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6: Good morning, I'm Michaela Savage. Bullying is harder to spot than you think. That's the slogan of a new $10 million anti-bullying campaign that's being rolled out nationwide from today. Education Minister Jason Clare telling Seven there's a new website with resources to help young people, parents and carers spot and stop bullying.
7: What the evidence shows is the earlier you act, the earlier you nip it in the bud, the earlier you can stop it.
6: There are now 215 confirmed or presumed positive H5 bird flu cases across the country, including two located in inland New South Wales in the Murray-Darling Basin. The Invasive Species Council says it should be ringing alarm bells for governments. Briefly, reports of a near miss at Sydney Airport this morning between a Qatar Airways plane and a Jetstar flight. And some sad news, Lionel Messi's father and agent George has died at the age of 68 following a long illness.
8: Club 4x4 Insurance. 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
6: The Eels nearly pulled off the biggest comeback ever. After trailing 28-0 at halftime, Parramatta scored 24 points in the second half, falling just 4 points short of beating the Bunnies in the end. Eels coach Jason Riles on what he told his side at the break.
9: No, there wasn't a whole heap to say. 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But we just didn't give ourselves an opportunity.
5: Arrive alive. 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
10: Today in Orange, rain with a top of 9. Tonight down to 1. And tomorrow, windy with rain with a high of 7. 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

0: Maria with you. Got your good times and greatest hits all weekend. And coming up, going to press play on the inductee into the Rock and Roll Hall of Fame this year, who was certainly shocked when he got the news.
1: I got an email, I think, but I'd kind of thought that that was it for me. I didn't expect it, and I'm very, very flattered and pleased that I was thought of, you know, and enough people on the panel, I guess it is. I don't know how this thing works, but it's very nice to be there, and I'm very pleased.
0: It is Phil Collins, and I'm going to press play on him in around about 6.5 minutes. But Blondie, for you right now, for your Sunday morning, it's one way or another on Triple M.

0: Oh, that's a goodie. Sia, Cheap Thrills on Triple M. Got your good times and greatest hits for your Sunday morning. Good morning. You've got Maria. And if you haven't seen the Maiko biopic, have a look. Check it out. Pretty damn good, in my opinion. If you have seen it and haven't seen how the process came about with Jafar Jackson, his nephew, he didn't just get it like snap his fingers and get the role just because he was his nephew.
1: I saw an article where it said that Graham King got the rights to tell Michael's story. And my first thought was, who are they going to get to play Michael? Fast forward a couple of months, I get a call from Graham King. He asked me, have you ever acted before? I said, never. I've never wanted to be an actor. Well, I grew up loving, obviously, watching Michael's videos and studying his moves and things like that. But fast forward to 6 months in, he got me a coach that I started to work on a lot of scenes from other films. And it was a multi-year process. It wasn't just a traditional audition. I definitely had to earn the role for a two-year process, really.
0: MJ, The Way You Make Me Feel, that is coming up inside the next 20. As well as The Clash and Rock the Casbah on Triple M.
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0: 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Your chance to get a juicy $10,000 into your pocket. All you got to do is listen out for brekkie tomorrow morning. The three artists and songs will be revealed for the day. And as soon as you hear them being played in full, that is your chance to get on the phone and get a step closer to winning $10,000. It is up for grabs with Triple M's Triple Play. 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Let me tell you three songs that are coming up next, though. Bon Jovi. Throwing some Pat Benatar in there. Oh, bringing that back to Radio FYI. Yaz, The Only Way Is Up. That's all coming up after 11 on Triple M.
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18: Hey, I'm Michaela Savage. Jetstar is investigating after a near miss with a Qatar Airlines flight on the runway at Sydney Airport this morning. Jetstar says its plane was following air traffic control instructions when the pilots were forced to brake firmly after the other aircraft came in close proximity. It's understood a member of the cabin crew was injured. No customers were hurt. Another five H5 bird flu cases have been detected in South Australia, bringing the country's total number of confirmed or presumed positive cases to 220. It still hasn't been found in poultry or Australia's agricultural production systems, but there are concerns around the impact the virus will have on our wildlife as it spreads. The new Let's Stop Bullying campaign has launched across the nation today, aimed at improving behaviour in schools. And don't forget to fill in your census form. Census night is Tuesday. If you don't do it, you could be fined up to $364 a day.
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18: Round 23 action continues in Canberra this afternoon. The Raiders are hosting the Knights. No Bradman Best for Newcastle. He's dropped out of the side thanks to a calf strain, which he suffered during last week's win over Brisbane. Later, the Sharks take on the Dragons. Last night, the Rabbitohs denied the Eels a massive comeback at Allianz Stadium. Parramatta scored 24 unanswered points in the second half, but lost by 4 points in the end.
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7: Today in Orange, rain with a top of 9, tonight down to 1, and tomorrow windy with rain with a high of 7. 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

we've got your back here at Triple M because the only playlist you need is right here. And you don't need an audience to be a rock star. If you're cruising around, turn the tunes up, have a sing-along to the steering wheel, and while you're at the lights, a little bop, but make sure you keep your eyes on the road because we've got these coming up. ABBA, George Michael and Queen. You want to be sitting in your car, even if you've arrived at your destination like Bunnings or wherever. Sit there and wait till you hear the end of those because they are coming up after Bon Jovi on Triple M.

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0: One of our go-tos here at Triple M, Midnight Oil, King of the Mountain, from that Aussie band to your second favourite Australian band, Lee. Woohoo, would that be?
1: Finger.
0: Oh, yeah, good one. And did your heart break a bit back in 2010 when they separated?
1: Oh, yeah. I went to about four of their concerts. Yeah, it's very good.
0: Oh, well, I am going to give you a free concert that is going to blast out of your speakers because Powderfinger's My Happiness. We'll play in just over 10 minutes plus. Gwen Stefani and No Doubt, Don't Speak, that is next on Triple M.
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0: We are the station giving you the good times and greatest hits and the chance to win $10,000. It is up for grabs with Triple M's Triple Play. 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It is back tomorrow across your work day and during brekkie. You will find out the three artists and songs you've got to listen out for in their order. So keep it locked right here. But I have to give a big round of applause to our music director because these bangers are coming up. Listen to your heart. Got you some Roxette. Oh, Silverchair. And Irene Cara Fame. What a lineup. They're all coming up after midday on Triple M.
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6: Hey, I'm Michaela Savage. The New South Wales Premier has been asked about a near miss involving a Jetstar flight and a Qatar Airlines plane at Sydney Airport this morning.
7: Obviously concerned about it, not just the safety risks, but we want to make sure that the airport's operating at full capacity. That's hugely important for our economy.
6: That's Chris Minns there. Jetstar says its plane was being instructed by air traffic control when the pilots were forced to brake firmly after the other aircraft came in close proximity. A member of the cabin crew was injured and is being treated by paramedics. No passengers were hurt. The federal government's rolling out a new national Let's Stop Bullying campaign with targeted resources available to help young people, parents, carers and school communities spot and stop bullying. Briefly, authorities have found a further 5 H5 bird flu cases in South Australia, bringing the country's total to 220. And after a long illness, Lionel Messi's father and agent, George, has died at the age of 68.
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6: The NRL is going global with Hong Kong, Japan and England in the league's sights for a new global round. ARLC Commission boss Peter Vlandis says the concept will definitely launch by 2028. And the Raiders host the Knights in a couple hours' time. Newcastle without Bradman Best, who's still dealing with a calf strain he suffered in last week's win over the Broncos. A little later, the Dragons and Sharks wrap up round 23 action. Cronulla's won 11 of their last 12 games against St George Illawarra.
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10: Frost then fine for the rest of today in Orange. Tonight down to 2 and tomorrow rain with a high of 9. 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

afternoon, Triple M family, Silverchair Straight Lines. And as a part of Silverchair, Daniel Johns has sold more than 10 million albums worldwide. He didn't do so well selling his apartments in Sydney, though. Apparently, the latest one in Darlinghurst, he had to drop by $100,000. Still made 1.2, though. It's nothing to sneeze at. Coming up, that one will cause immediate shameless karaoke, and I am all for it. I'm going to press play on Johnny Farnham after Donna Summer, Hot Stuff, now playing on Triple M.

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0: Triple M, are you enjoying the good times and greatest hits that you've heard?
1: Yes, I have. 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I'm actually of the 80s vintage.
0: Oh. Perfect. I'm going to turn your kitchen into a sold-out show then. Because Culture Club, we brought that back to radio from 1983. Karma Chameleon. And 99 Look Balloons, that is on the way on Triple M.
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0: 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I am out of here, but Triple M rocks the footy. The Giants are taking on the Gold Coast Suns next. 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
20: Hey, I'm Michaela Savage. A member of the cabin crew on board a Jetstar flight has been treated for a wrist injury after the aircraft had a near miss with a Qatar Airways plane on the tarmac at Sydney Airport this morning. No passengers were hurt. A national Let's Stop Bullying campaign has launched today, along with new online resources. Education Minister Jason Clare telling Seven it's to help parents of kids who have been bullied or might be bullying others.
21: It's not just the risk that your child might be bullied, it's the risk that you get a message on School Bites that says that your child might have done something wrong at school, and then you think, what do I need to do? How do I talk to my child? So there's information there for both.
20: The H5 bird flu cases just keep climbing. Authorities now say there have been 220 confirmed or presumed positive detections across Australia. And at the world's biggest fun run, Bendigo's Andy Buchanan and Sydney's Holly Campbell have respectively won the men's and the women's titles at the City to Serve.
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20: The Knights will face the Raiders in Canberra without Bradman Best this afternoon, who's still dealing with a calf issue. Our round 23 action will continue later when the Dragons host the Sharks. Right now in round 6 of the NRLW, the Raiders and Broncos are head-to-head. Soon St George hosts the Tigers. And the Perth Bears are starting life in the NRL with a $5 million funding disadvantage compared to rival clubs. They'll only receive enough from the league to cover their playing roster, as the NRL wants the new club to stand on its own 2 feet from day one.
3: To remember what winning feels like, they've lost the last 10. While later on it's the Eagles and Pies in Perth, and Spuds game at Marvel between the Saints and Blues, both sides also still vying for a wildcard final spot.
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15: Frost then fine for the rest of today in orange. Tonight down to 2 and tomorrow rain with a high of 9. And your music sorted.
3: Just 9 degrees at Monica Oval for later this Arvo, where we're counting down to the Giants and Suns as Triple M rocks footy.
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23: For McDonald's and Marine Hot Water, Triple M rocks footy. We are looking forward to this game between the Giants and the Gold Coast Suns. We had the Hour of Power on the Sunday rub. If you missed it, make sure you listen to the Listener app. Go and find it. Stevie J was in great form. Daisy, as always, Mitch Cleary, Nath Brown. But we are here as we gear up for the start of a triple header Sunday. And looking forward to this game, and we always look forward to seeing this man enter the building. He is the number one, the favourite at Triple M, Ash Chua.
29: Good afternoon, Joey. Great to be here for Red Z Lending. We know the Suns' record in June onwards isn't good. So outside of COVID back in 2020, historically the Suns have won 41% of their games pre-June opposed to only 25% from June onwards. So if you're to isolate seasons 18, 19, 21 and 26, they've only won 4 from 45 from the month of June onwards. For the Giants, they've been decimated by injuries, we know, this year. They're missing 6 out of the top 12 rated players from last year, as well as their leading goal kicker, Jesse Hogan. Combined, those missing players have only played 33% of matches this year, and 3 of them haven't played a game at all in Tom Green, Josh Kelly and Darcy Jones. But Harry Himmelberg, Joey, it's been in pretty good form. Leads the club for intercept marks, only lost 3 from 31 defensive one-on-ones, and only conceded 22 majors from 20 games.
23: Very nice. Ash Chua, looking forward to having you with us this afternoon. Of course, the Giants, technically, they certainly can still make a wild card. They need a bit to go their way, but they will be keen to win in Canberra this afternoon. We're looking forward to this one. Well, before we get down to the boundary of the Bob Jane team marks, let's get some quick thoughts from Stevie J and Dale Thomas.
30: It's great to be here, Stevie.
31: Bit cold outside.
30: It is. It always seems to be the case here up at Marnica. And just trying to look to that outer side to see if the Tom Green bar is still there.
31: It looks like it still is. Yeah, okay. That's the tent we can see over there. But no Tom Green out there this afternoon. But Toby Green is back for the Giants. So a big in for them. And if they want to challenge for that wild card selection, they just must win today.
23: Well, it looks like the crowd is flocking into Marnica. So let's get down to the boundary line for Bob Jane T-March. John Keogh.
32: Yeah, good afternoon, gents. Look, it's a pretty wet, wild and cold one in Canberra this afternoon. It's only 8 degrees here at Marnica Oval, and it's been raining for the last couple of hours too, so we're going to have a classic wet weather footy game, which I'm very much looking forward to. It probably plays into the Giants' hands a little bit, you would think, so looking forward to it. Look, we're just waiting on the coin toss from the captains. We'll get back to see which way we're kicking.
23: No worries, John. And has there been a late out for the Gold Coast Suns? Are you across that?
32: I haven't picked that one up, Joey. I've got the benches here. It's Closey, Lombard, Jeffrey, Rogers and Farrah for the Suns. And for the Giants, it's Delaina, O'Halloran, Fonzie, Hamilton and Briggs.
0: Ash,
32: what are you hearing,
0: mate? Ash Stewart's got the laid out.
29: Oh, yeah, so Sam Collins, he's out for the Suns and Sam Closey comes into the lineup.
30: Well, that's nearly like for like in terms of spelling.
31: The initials.
30: If I could buy an N, I'd really be there.
0: Could you like a vowel?
30: Correct. No, that'd be not a vowel.
0: Stevie, who are you tipping to win this one, Giants and Gold Coast?
31: As I said, it just means more for the GWS Giants to win this game of footy. They're very hard to beat here at Manuka and fully expect them to win, and I expect them to win really well.
0: Daisy?
30: You've brought this theory to me a lot. It has to turn at some point for the Gold Coast Suns. The law of averages says you just cannot keep continuing to lose. So on that theory alone, I think they can win today.
0: There's the deep
32: law of averages.
0: There's the deep that's the roulette theory we've been going.
32: That's what Seabus Super Abate.
30: I'll tell you what, this is how well that theory went.
0: It keeps spinning black. Eventually it's going to land on red.
30: The GWS
32: that's
30: Giants,
32: a good point. Let's get down there.
30: The GWS Giants beat Fremantle. And I said into that week, I had a feeling because of where it was going to be played and that they were due to lose one at some stage, law of averages says they would drop one on the way in, and that was the game. And that theory was there to make me look like a genius. Unfortunately for that theory, the last 6 weeks, the Gold Coast Suns have made me look
32: law
30: like
32: of averages.
30: Moron.
32: Ash, if you had to give yourself a score out of 10, how your season's been so far, what would you give yourself?
29: Ooh, I'll go for 7 out of 10, if that.
0: Yeah. So not a career best year for this year?
29: Definitely
32: what's
29: not.
32: What's been missing?
29: I just had phases where I've had some brain fades and memory lapses.
0: That's age.
29: Yeah, exactly. Aging process. Spot
30: some
29: on,
30: benders.
29: Joey. Just mispronounce the age.
31: What was your
29: well?
31: All-Australian year then, Ash?
0: When were you in your peak? When were you prime, Ash?
30: Not sexually.
29: Pre-COVID, I reckon. Probably 2018-19 era, I reckon I was peaking. Yeah. So it's all downhill from here.
31: Yeah. Long time ago.
30: No, that's right. Nah, you're fine. The Kangas are flying. And yes, once you start to get over this year's high of them being up and about and the spa and all those germs getting into your system, if they continue to win next year, you'll be accustomed to it. You'll be fine.
29: That's it.
0: Are you getting the tattoo, the sleeve tat, if North get their 10th win?
29: Well, yeah. Well, I've got to... there's a few hoops that I've got to jump through first, Joey.
0: Yep.
29: I'm not very good at jumping through hoops, by the way. So, but
32: it should be. You're pretty small.
0: You're pretty good.
29: I'm
0: 12.
29: I'm not very athletic.
31: What's the biggest hoop there? Is that Mrs. Chu?
29: Yes, Stevie, you're right. She's got to sign it off.
32: Yeah. And we don't have to know what her last name is either.
29: No.
0: Chu Man's got to get the waiver signed if he wants the sleeve tat. Let's get back down to the banjo line. Keogh.
32: Noah Anderson won the toss for the Suns, boys. Electing to kick to the left of your radio dial. That's the Jack Figgleton scoreboard here at Manuka. Not really much wind to talk of, though, but it is raining, and I reckon it's going to be wet weather footy for sure.
0: Johnny, any relations to the Keoghs from Bendigo?
32: Oh, mate, they might be a long-lost one that I'm not aware of, Brownie, but not that I know of.
30: When you have your boundary riders sort of catch up, are you good mates with Paulie Trisice?
32: Keep dropping the names, boys, and I'll pick one of them up, I reckon.
30: What about Mooseheads? Will you be there tonight?
32: Oh, mate, after the Tom Green bar on the fan club on the other side of Manuka Oval, I reckon Mooseheads is a sure thing, Daisy.
30: There we go. Lock
32: Johnny
30: it in.
32: Keogh's
30: on
32: a good
30: Johnny.
32: Man when the footy's on and you can't miss a moment. Get Macca's delivered. 99 cent delivery fee only on the My Macca's app. We're ready to go. McDonald's Room Hot Water, Triple M Rocks Football, wet and wintry in Canberra.
30: Ethan Reid and Harvey Thomas out on this wing doing battle. So there's an opportunity for Reid to clearly push forward and expose the height advantage.
32: Free kick going to go to Moyle out of the middle. So Moyle will have the first kick. Smothered off the boot. Wasn't great. Johnny Noble, very good last week at home. Got a really good record at home. Doesn't get a touch away. And now off half back goes Rouston. What a great kick. And chipped in and marked. And the Suns get it to Rao.
0: So this is going to be a wet weather game. Already see with the conditions and skills. So field position will be important. Rao will send the first ball inside 50. It's a deep kick. It's going to be a tough afternoon for Ben King. Long with a perfect front and square. Natural forward craft, but just hooked it too much. First score on the board, the way of the Suns this first quarter. Triple M Totally Workwear scoreboard. Layer up, lock in, and take on Winter Footy Board.
32: Whitfield, poor kick in, straight back to the Suns. And the mark taken, and Lockie Whitfield hangs his head in shame.
31: Yeah, he's just gone for the 20-metre stab kick out of the goal square, trying to hit Harry Himmelberg. Just missed it a metre, and well picked off there by young Goulburn.
32: So the River
30: Oh, he was so worried about making sure his foot came outside the square.
32: He was. He was getting an extra stat, Lockie Whitfield. The Joey Montagna issue.
30: He's only kicked the 3 career goals.
32: It's a disease that Joey
30: This is in the book, Brownie.
32: Golden. Right foot. He's pushed it, and he's pushed it wide. So a breath of relief for Lockie Whitfield. And it's 2 behinds the Gold Coast Suns. Yet the score of the Giants.
0: So Whitfield's been relieved of his duties. There goes his cheap stats for the day.
32: Ash going to
0: beat Lockie Ash, who says, quick, I'll take it.
31: He likes to run.
0: He does. That's exactly what he does, Stevie. Runs his 15, kicks at 50. So clears the defensive half, but only as far as Mac Andrew takes an intercept mark on his chest.
30: They're 2 big misses, though. They're 2 regulation shots, long across the body. Yes, it was opposite side, but a player of his level should be kicking that, and that one there from the river. That should have been straight through as well. Usually pretty reliable.
0: Gold Coast don't want to kick it back to the numbers, so they're just chipping it around. Ewland, Ballard, and now Miller. Tuke Miller will go into the pocket. Himmelberg got the fist in. There's Rioli. Long way from home. He's squeezed up defensively. Rao, that's his conditions today. Another kick on the left boot to a dangerous spot. And Ben King takes the nice mark. He worked his opponent, Sam Taylor, under the footy. And he's going to go back from almost the identical spot where Lockie Goulburn just missed a minute ago, about 25 out in a slight angle.
30: Well, on the Harvey Norman replay, we can see that the kick that went into the pocket, initially it was for Ethan Reid with that mismatch on Harvey Thomas. So it might be wet weather, but they'll be trying to exploit that at all costs.
31: This bloke doesn't miss.
0: How many did he trail in the Coleman, Ash?
1: 9 to Charlie Curnow.
0: No, needs to kick a few today, and this should be the first. As Stevie said, he doesn't miss. He's got it. So Gold Coast with the early goal. They've been doing all the attacking. And after about 5-6 minutes of play, they are 1-2-8. The Giants yet to go past halfway on the Triple M's early work west scoreboard.
31: Well, they must be dominating the possessions early in this first quarter. The Gold Coast Suns, they've looked threatening. And on that occasion, there was Matt Rao, who actually just took on the tackler in Toby Green and pulled that kick on his left foot across to a really dangerous spot for King then to take the contested mark.
30: Was that on your boy? Is it on Sammy Taylor?
31: Well, yeah, that was his direct matchup.
30: It'll be interesting because you love Sam Taylor. Everyone you speak to says he's one of the all-time great competitors, but on that occasion, King too big, too strong, but initiated the body work, which was key.
32: Good work there by Daisy and Stevie. CBus super special comments. Got Ash on the stats today. So back in the middle, 8-point lead to the Suns early. Rao been in good form lately, and he started this game nicely as well. Left foot, raking ball to the left 50. Taylor comes out and says, get a hold of that, Daisy. Whack it 30 metres back outside defensive 50. Petrarca, quick one. Rioli, short ball, and he's found Goulburn again. So Goulburn's about 55 out. Might be too far in the wet. What's his leg like, Joey?
0: He's got a pretty good leg. This will test him, though.
32: So Goulburn, thanks for the input. He goes long to the square, and it bounces through for a behind.
31: That's a really poor entry, that one.
32: 1-3-9, the Giants yet to score.
31: You've got to set that one up about 15 metres out from your goal. Too easy for the Giants to rush that through. Sort of in between kick, sort of half having a shot, half setting it up.
0: Time in half, Ash.
1: Sun's going at 93%, Joey.
0: Yeah, God, Giants got to get the ball down there, Em. Well, that's better. Ash, the kick in was long and found Whitfield, who goes on the left to Grzewski. Sounds like an ice hockey player. Comes inboard, oh, it's risky, but it got there. Whitfield, now they get their first entry of the day. On his left, it was an ill-directed kick. It was poor in the end, and Mac Andrew, who started well, takes his second intercept mark. Deep in the defensive 50 for Gold Coast, who again are going to try and chip it around by foot. Short to Bodie Ewland.
30: What are the possessions?
1: 19-9, Suns way.
30: And possessions in forward half?
1: Possessions in the forward half for Red Z, Daisy. It is 15-2, the Suns way.
32: Ewland looking for Reid, couldn't mark it, ball at ground level. Madden had a fumble. Reid went back, lost his feet. Coming in was Goulburn, who's been in everything. A handball by Ewland wasn't great, gave it straight back. And here's Ash. We're going to stop the game for an injured player, which I'm not big on.
30: Is it?
31: What's happened there, Johnny?
32: Laverde.
30: Get to the keyser.
32: One in that contest, boys. Went to ground level.
0: I reckon he got an accidental knee to the head.
31: Yep.
0: Here he is.
32: Yep, right there.
31: Back of the eardrum.
30: Is he worried about that one or the one in the ribs? I reckon there's a left knee that goes into the sort of under the armpit.
32: The ribs looked open, didn't they? He goes off.
0: And on a cold day, Stevie, they hurt, don't they, when it's 8 degrees?
4: They hurt on the warm days too.
0: Yeah, they do.
30: When you're as soft as me, most things hurt.
4: To the Giants.
30: Mainly words as well over the field.
4: Whitfield. Cadman. Into the pocket to Cadman. And Nat Daddy over the top gets it out of bounds.
30: So this will be a good test for Cadman today, because he will happily just sort of make it an athletic contest. And that is something that Mac Andrew will fancy himself in. He needs to get aggressive, get physical, try and use some body to stop, protect the drop zone, then come back, run and jump into it rather than just running and jump alongside MacAndrew.
0: So 9-0, Gold Coast's favour, but Giants have a ball inside 50 from the throw-in. It's live at the top of the square. Stringer trying to get boot the ball. He was tackled out of it. There's Closey, the late-in, high kick, top of the 50 for the Giants. Bedford, a scrappy ball now, a lot of numbers around this. It's going to be hard to take cleanly, so Noah Anderson happy just to take some territory. Kicks the grass. Lombard was the first one to try and attack it. This is in the middle of Marnica. Taylor lost his footing. Lombard fell into his back. No free kick. Is there a really late whistle?
31: Yeah, the non-officiating umpire.
0: That was really.
31: Who was off the ball about 50 to 60 metres there. Has paid in the back to Sam Taylor. So they'll go back inside 50 of the Giants.
30: Well, and with the late whistle, that Gold Coast defence should be pretty not set.
0: So the two umpires that were there didn't pay it. The other one did. Giants through Connor Iden. Kicks it to a dangerous spot. Stringer. Having a good season. Ewland got the headband. Clayton Oliver. Looks like he's going head-to-head against Rao this afternoon. So this ball's loose inside 50 for the Giants. Ben Long. Happy to kick it out of there, but they're well set up. GWS, so it'll come back in through Himmelberg.
4: Himmelberg hooks the ball around the body. Nobody can mark it. Stringer defended from the back and the ball's out of bounds.
31: The ball looks like it's a cake of soap at the moment. Have to keep a...
30: there's Johnny.
31: Keep a stat on the amount of fumbles today, Nath. I know it's something you watch very closely.
4: There should be a fumble stat.
30: Well, as we saw last night, though, the best players, Isaac Rankin, you can clearly separate yourself from the rest if you are clean with ball in hand.
4: They elevate themselves like you did, Daisy, like Stevie
30: and Joey. I love the weather. Cold, but there's very good in it.
4: Cornelio. On centre wing, Bedford was at ground level. He slapped the ball out. The Giants push it forward. O'Halloran, who's played some more midfield minutes with the injuries they've got. That was a fumble to Keneally on the outside. He goes back. And a high ball coming in from Angwin. Get underneath that market if you can. It actually fell Ewland right in the head. He went with a double fister and it got him right in the nose.
0: Oh,
4: and
0: no.
4: His nose has got claret.
30: Let's have a look at that.
4: He's spoiled it. Into his beak. Claret, Robbo.
0: It feels like 6.8 degrees, it's saying, in Canberra right now. But that's going to hurt big Ned Moyle. That's a good handball. Went about 25 metres. And it found a teammate in Long who's been busy early. His tumbling ball wasn't good, though.
31: Fumble.
0: That was Fontempalli and Angwin. But in the fumble, sometimes you get the free kick. And that was the case for Angwin against Ben Long.
30: Has Petrarca seen it yet, Truman?
29: Petrarca for Red Z Lending, just the one handball.
0: Kick. Short and wide for the Giants. Stringer with a fend off. Try to do a second one. Pretty good job. Bedford, handball over the head. More in hope than anything. There's Callum Brown. They couldn't keep the ball in. Ashford. Petrarca been playing a lot now as a permanent forward almost in recent weeks.
29: Yep, spot on, Joey. Leads the club for score involvements as well.
31: How many tackles? He spent 93% game time there forward last week, Joey.
4: Yeah. He'd be hating that.
30: How many tackles for the Giants so far in this one, Truman?
29: Yeah, they've just laid the one tackle. Pressure at 127.
4: Out of the stoppage goes Anderson. Dumped it into the middle of the ground. Only as far as Lockie Whitfield. Who's elite by foot. His first kick today was a turnover. On this occasion, uses it well to Ash. Here's Ashball. He's got players coming at him. So he goes over the top of them. That's a high one into the goal square. Cadman went back. Krzyzewski. Handball back, Harvey Thomas. His handball hit the deck. He went back in and got it on the left foot. Can he bend it back? Cool. You bet he can. That's an inside-out Tory for a goal. And the first goal for the Giants, Harvey Thomas. And they get a bit closer. One straight six, that's their first score. The Suns are 1-3-9.
31: The C's just parted nicely there for Harvey Thomas. He picked up the ground ball after an initial smother. And then the Gold Coast Suns player there thought that he was going to give a handball away, so went for the D2 option instead of tackling Harvey Thomas on that occasion. That was really well called.
30: Last seven inside 50s for the GWS Giants. So after the Gold Coast Suns dominating territory. Good to see them back on the board there, the Giants.
0: He's a good little player, Harvey Thomas.
30: Something about the surname, I reckon.
0: Yes.
30: In the wet.
0: And a wingman too. Oh. Just not as flashy as Dale Thomas, but
30: Billy the same.
0: He's doing some nice things. Second highest rated wingman in the competition. This year, Harvey Thomas behind Ollie Dempsey is the back in the middle.
30: That's good numbers.
0: And McDonald's and Ream hot water. Triple M rocks footy. Free kick. It's going to go to Rao, who's been busy.
5: Where does our man Harry Sharp fit into that?
30: He's been playing more half forward.
0: Yeah, more half forward,
30: I think. Yeah, gets up the ground with his work rate.
0: Rao, off the side of the boots. Long. Another free kick and another ball, this time going the way of the Giants. Back to Angwin. Let's get down to your side to Johnny Keogh.
5: Good news for Giants fans. Jaden Laverde back out there. He was pointing to his left shoulder, the physio on the bench in the, after that collision with Ethan Reid of the Gold Coast Suns, but he's back out there.
0: Bob Jane Teamarts, epic drive sale is on now. BobJane.com.au.
4: Thanks, JK. Rao on centre wing. Tackled by Fonty. Should have been holding the ball. Didn't dispose of it. Here is Fonty with a banana towards half forward. Stringer used his body and then tried to get out the back, but it's only Suns. Chip into the middle, missed the target. Laverde's back. He's back in a big way to the pocket to Stringer. Can't mark it. Got in the way of Grzeszczyk. Grzeszczyk couldn't believe it. Stringer laid a tackle. That'll be holding the ball. You betcha, Jakey.
31: That was well done there by Jakey Stringer. He was initially in that contest, unlucky not to mark the ball, but his follow-up pressure was electric. Showed some great pace there to get to the tackle and make it, and now he's almost a certain goal position.

0: would have had the strength, the fish oil going through the body.
1: Yeah, a bit on his mind. That is touched. Touched off the boot. So score review, soft call is a behind. So it will stand as a behind. So it'll be 1-3, 9 the Suns, 1-2-8 the Giants.
0: Well done from Zeke Ewan on the mark.
2: Yep.
0: Plenty of players just told to stand there, and they do. He's 180 centimetres. And he used every bit of elevation within that 180 centimetres to go vertical. And the last couple of centimetres of it should be the difference.
2: Yeah, good call, Daisy. They are the little things. He's jumped as high as he can. His arms are at full stretch. And he's got a pinky on it, which has saved a goal. Good lesson for the kids out there.
0: Slow replay, though. I'm not 100% convinced in saying they can... Well, you can't overturn it.
3: No, I think they called... Didn't they?
1: They called a point.
3: Soft call.
2: They're not going to be able to overturn it with the angles they've got there.
1: That's just way too long.
2: Let's get to it.
1: That's crap.
2: It's always going to be umpire's call. So the behind stands. The boos to the Giants fans.
0: That's a big let off. Put that one in the book too, man. It's a critical moment in game.
1: Absolutely.
2: So 117 plays 139 in favour of the Suns.
0: I see you didn't move your pen to put it in the book.
2: Halfway through this first quarter. Madden wins the ball back for Giants, who have now got a lot of field position. Rouston's kick tumbles inside 50. Stringer might make up for his mistake. Snap around the body. He's kicked two behinds in a row.
0: We've seen this before, Joey.
2: Oh, we were there the day. He kicked 0-7.
0: A new PB.
2: There was a new PB. 1-2-8 now. Gold Coast 1-3-9.
0: Is it a PB or a PW?
2: Should be a PW.
1: To do the kicking in his pal. He darts the ball. That's a really good one. Looking for Zeke Ewan. Let him down. And it fell into the hands of Cornelio on the left. Looking for Callum Brown, the fastest man in the world, according to Stevie J. And the ball's now out of bounds.
4: Suns have not been inside 50 for 11 minutes. The entries are 9-4, the Giants' way.
1: Toby Green about to come on the ground.
3: Not sure if he's touched it yet.
2: Has he been on yet, Toby Green?
3: Yeah, he's been on. He's had one rotation.
1: Yeah. Boundary throwing just outside 50, Reed. And Madden. Madden's ruck work was good. High ball by the Giants to the top of the square. Both players fall over. What way does the umpire see it? It's going to be a free kick to the Suns. Bodie Ewan.
2: Hang on. Oh my goodness.
1: No. One umpire called one way.
2: Oh, my goodness.
1: The other umpire called the other. The closest umpire gave the free kick to the Suns. The furthest away umpire gave it to the Giants. And there's been an overrule.
0: Well, that should be a ball up. That should be a ball up, Stevie. Because it was a ball's up now, but it should have been a ball up.
1: That's horrible. So Grzeszewski, he'll have a shot from 20 metres out directly in front. Going for goal number 17 this season. Doesn't get near the man on the mark. So no issues. And a goal and a lucky one. A mistake was made, but the Giants capitalise.
2: Good track too. Look at Wiedis.
1: 2-2-14, 1-3-9, the Giants by 5 points.
0: Well, I'd like to get an official wording on this. So we'll have a look on the Harvey Norman. So closest umpire, points one way. You can see the umpire at the top of the screen coming in.
1: Outside of 52.
0: Oh, there it is, the overall.
3: Yeah, that's because he could see the holding from where he was.
0: But the other positioning...
1: 50 metres away. The other one's side on.
3: Yeah, but he was pulling the jumper, so he could see that. But the officiating umpire that was closest
0: would have been seeing something else.
3: Well, seeing something from the other side.
2: It was front of contact the other way.
3: Yeah.
2: So he could...
0: So regardless, fair enough. So if it's six of one, half a dozen the other,
1: we ball it up.
2: Yeah. Anyway,
1: you're too sensible, though.
0: Well, I'll tell you what it is, Nath. It's common sense, and in this business, she ain't that common.
2: Continues the year we've had with the umpiring. So the Giants lead by 5 after dominating field position for the last 10 minutes. Opportunity to reset. 6-6-6. Whitfield getting a bit of ball. Kicks it off the ground into the middle of Marnica. Jeffrey. Big spiral goes wide, and Laverde's recovered okay from that big hit. And he's back in the action. Takes a strong hit to set mark.
0: Some low numbers on the Red Zeds, true man. Anyone not seen it?
4: We mentioned Toby Green's statless. He's played 83% game time. Clayton Oliver, just the one touch as well.
2: There's a stack of players, Ash, isn't there, that haven't touched it yet? This man's not one of them. Rout, he's getting a stack of footy. Throws it on the boot. Bouncing towards half forward. Rouston, held without it. That was a free kick. Coming back away the Giants.
3: What are Rout's numbers, Ash?
4: Matty Rao,
3: inside 50s.
4: Yeah, 5 disposals, 2 clearances, 2 inside 50s. Past month, number one rated player at the Suns as well.
0: What are the Suns' tackle numbers? They've been horrible this year in that area. Only won the count 3 times.
4: They're at +3, 7-4.
0: Not exactly high numbers for a day.

0: closing down.
1: Wide ball looking for Cadman. Mac Andrew was right there with him. Lombard picked it up. Ran away with it. With the right foot towards half forward. Farrah at ground level. Underneath him. Tapped it out. And the umpire said, we'll ball it up. What do you reckon the crowd is, Ash?
2: Crowd pretty lame.
3: Like 73? Hang on. No, they're panned.
2: 6,000, I reckon.
1: Where? Quick ball came in from Angwin.
2: Undercover.
1: Stringer all the way up at halfback, lending assistance. Whitfield picked it up. That was clean. Handball to Oliver. Oliver kicks it straight back to Mac Andrew. So a real first touch he had, Oliver. Wasn't a great one, and now the Suns will build it up on the outer side.
4: Three intercept marks to Mac Andrew. Good effort in these conditions. Gold Coast still want to try and possess the footy.
0: That's a good handball.
4: Yeah, got Rioli and Noble ran past, so he gave it back, which means they get a deep entry. Big pack of players. Laverde again dominating back there. Or handball missed the mark. He missed Fonty. Opens the door for the River. Goulburn! And the river's flowing now. Goulburn kicks the goal. And the Gold Coast Suns back in front. 2-3-15. The Giants 2-2-14 on the Triple M Totally Workwear scoreboard.
3: Sounds like a trick shot. Goulburn.
0: It's a nice crumb and goal, though. But it was on the fact that that little handball was given, the 1-2, and then Noble got it to that very last line. Wet, slippery day. Under pressure was Laverde. Coughed it up, going backwards, trying to find his teammate there in Fonty. And broke the tackle. Well done to Goulburn. He started well.
4: And it was on the Triple M Harvey Norman replay. Big savings. 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For a limited time at Harvey Norman now.
0: I like the setup they roll here in the commentary box up here at Marnica. A couch for the specials comments guy.
1: Yeah, it's nice.
5: Look, it's just a little bit too comfortable.
1: Stevie's going to fall asleep there, man. I think the Hahn's come up at half time.
0: Yeah, oh, well, hopefully.
1: So out of the middle goes Took Miller. Straight back to Whitfield, who's been impressive so far. He'll have to go back over the mark. Try to play on. Try to sneak one in, did Lockie. So Lockie at halfback. Tips the ball wide.
0: Toby
1: Green, first touch. Inched it forward. Krasetsky, not paid. Wasn't far enough. And a ball up. 2-3-15 the Suns. 2-2-14 the Giants. 7 minutes to go in the first term.
5: Does he get a kick for that, Ash?
0: Yeah.
6: Toby Green, absolutely. Yep.
4: Big decision still looming on his future. Toby Green.
0: He looked good at the Pies.
4: Does he stay or does he go? And this ball will triple out of bounds. What's your gut feel, Stevie? You've normally got a good feel for these sorts of things. Where do you reckon he is next year, Toby Green?
5: My gut feel? I know that he was genuinely 50-50 a while ago. I haven't spoken to him, but my gut feel is he'll end up at Geelong.
4: Wow.
0: The Pies are out of the race.
4: So, throw in. Angwin wins the clearance. Handball to Rouston. And now Bedford will hook the ball to true centre-half forward. Mac Andrews in the contest, and he was held. He's having a good quarter, Ash.
0: He's having a bloody good quarter, Ash.
6: Disposal number 5 and 3 intercept marks, as you said, Joey.
5: Number 1 rated player, Ash.
4: Does that count as an intercept possession if he wins a free kick then in that contest?
0: Yeah, sure.
4: Has he now got 4 intercept possessions?
6: And he's not the number 1 rated player. He's 5 intercept possessions now from Mac Andrew.
4: Oh, wow, there you go. He must have got one there.
0: Who's the number 1 rated player?
6: It is...
0: Goulburn?
6: O'Halloran.
0: Who the hell?
1: Green? O'Halloran?
6: Yeah. Thomas comes in at number 2. Rao also equals second.
0: Lucky to have him.
1: O'Halloran's had one touch.
0: And he's had 4 fumbles. What's he done?
1: He's had one touch.
6: He's had 2 clearances, a score involvement.
0: He's had 1 touch and 2 clearances.
1: He's had 1 touch. That is crap.
0: And 4
1: Ash.
0: Fumbles.
6: And he's had second most number of pressure acts on the ground with 4. All of them have been.
1: But he's had 1 possession.
0: Yeah.
4: Wow.
0: Yeah. You know what this tells me, Ash? Your computer can
5: There's
0: go
5: another one.
0: He's You're fumbled it again.
1: You're a fraud, Ash.
0: You are.
6: Was that the Giants who fumbled that?
0: No, it was O'Halloran.
1: No, obviously he gets points for fumbles, doesn't he?
0: Yeah, that's a pressure act. He put himself under pressure.
6: I'm manually capturing fumbles today, Brownie.
4: Oh,
1: what a fumble.
0: And what do you got a sheet there that says yes or heck yes on the other side?
6: Just pick this up off the floor.
1: The boundary throw, just outside 50 for the Suns.
0: Red's head.
1: Ball went forward to Rouston.
0: Take that down to a 6 out of 10.
1: Rouston... to the back line and MacAndrew picked up.
5: That's an intercept possession again.
1: MacAndrew used it nicely to Rowell, who's had a fair bit of it. This is possession number six, but O'Halloran's the number one player on the ground with one.
3: And nine fumbles.
1: I haven't actually called his name yet. That's how well he's going. Rouston called his name a few times. Thomas, he's kicked the goal. And now they run from the back line through Delaney.
4: Yeah, that was clever from Thomas. Underground kick intentional. This kick's good for Cadman if it sits. He's got the wheels to get around Ballard. Snap on the left. He'll go close. Brown, look at the speed to get there. Oh, there's a fumble. Another fumble. He might be fast, but he fumbles. Brown.
1: The fast fumbler.
4: Try to get a handball away. Reed, a long way back in defence to help support. His little toe poke looking for Charlie Ballard, who was basically looking to be tackled.
5: He waited
4: for someone to come and tackle him, and we'll get a ball up. 45 out from the Giants' goal.
5: Callum Brown has had about three or four fumbles, but he normally does play well in the wet. So just watch out for him.
3: Well, he got there too fast. He was
5: he loves the Irish conditions.
4: Here's Oliver. Quick little kick. If it's a mark, it'll be paid inside 50. Closey dropped it. Opens up the door for the man with the rat tail, Hamilton. Who has a snap. His first touch of the day. He's the second highest rated player on the ground. He misses. And it's 2-3-15 apiece with 4 minutes 40 to play in the opening term on the Triple M Totally Workwear scoreboard.
1: O'Halloran still the number one rated?
6: No, he's dropped down to number three. Daniel Rioli's number one.
3: How many fumbles has he had?
6: Just the two.
1: So scores are level at Manuka. Beautiful pick up by Rouston, who's been in everything at the moment. Good shepherd laid on Delaney. Now at half back, they win it through Leo Lombard. It's a bit of a spray from Daniel Rioli. Not as much as the Petrarca spray, but probably half that. MacAndrew been in everything. Cadman, fancy footwork. Here's Harvey Thomas. Left hand handball to Canelio. Back to Thomas. Gets a look at it.
6: Clever.
1: Squares it up. And well done. Getting back by Big Moyle.
3: Big Ned.
1: Big Ned Moyle.
3: That is a
1: chipped it wide.
3: Shot on goal saving, spoiling effort that turned into a mark. Well done, Big Ned.
1: Neddy.
3: Thought Harvey Thomas had done well just to pull one across the body.
4: So Bodie Ewland, long down the line. And Walter, good mark behind it. Laverde, right on centre wing, in front of the change gates. Scores are level, 3 minutes 45 to go in this opening term. Wet, wet and cold conditions in Canberra, as you'd expect. Ball goes inside 50, spills to the back. Bailey Humphrey, a little dribbler. Peter Dacos stole from the boundary line, but he missed. Gold Coast, 2-4-16. The Giants, 2-3-15. Some of the Red Z Lending stats, Jimmy. Red Z Lending loans for the self-employed. REDZED.com. Who's winning the bit of footy?
6: Yeah, Lockie Whitfield and Ralston for the Suns have had 8 disposals each. And for the... Sorry, that's for the Giants. For the Suns, 6 apiece to MacAndrew, Moyle and Rao.
1: Set play for the kick out. Lockie Whitfield looking for Iden. Iden up against Rogers. They paddle the ball towards centre wing. And
3: that was dangerous.
1: Going to be a free kick. It was dangerous, Tasey. Tell us about it.
3: He went sliding in. He's got his butt cheek hanging out at the moment, Iden. He slid in and nearly took the knees out of the oncoming player. Good decision there from the umpire. That's what that rule was brought in to stop.
1: A transfer play, Powell into the middle of the ground. It was a dangerous kick. Now the Giants with an opportunity. Canelio's got a runner who he burnt. Right foot chip, that was okay. Now they go inside forward 50, low, darting ball. Callum Brown had another fumble. And it cost him time, but he had the time to get around and bounce it through. And the umpires are going to confer, but it looked like a goal. He might have been more time if he had the fumble. They've called it a behind. And it is touched.
3: Nice call.
1: Terrific right call. On the line.
3: Have we got the boundary, the goal umpires in the record today, Truman?
6: Ooh,
3: we'll chase it up for Red Z.
6: I'll flick through the pages. One might be a moment.
1: Score review. The arc is going to be behind. So with that behind, scores become level again. 2-4-16. A piece. 2 minutes 53 to go. Let's get down to the boundary. Bob James Hennard, big man here.
7: Daniel Rioli, a bit sore on the lower right back, boys, from a big collision at centre half forward for the Giants. So keep an eye on him. He looks very proppy at the moment.
5: And Johnny, what are the chances of the interest rates going up by next week?
7: I reckon it's probably 80% chance they don't, Stevie, but there's a small chance they do.
3: Is the Strait of Hormuz having some real impact on the global markets, Johnny?
7: Well, mate, you've only got to look at the petrol bowser, don't you, Daisy? With the unleaded back up above $2 a litre as well.
0: I did see that oil, though, had a little bit of a spike in the markets in the late part of the week.
7: Mate, I'll be out of a job if you keep this up.
0: Yes, don't be afraid to have a look at Pilbara Gold next week, just if you're scanning across the Aussie resources.
4: 2 minutes 20 remaining, opening quarter, Rao, another clearance and possession. Kicks to centre-half forward, who's going to attack it the hardest? It was Goulburn, and he gets rewarded with the mark. And he's had a good first quarter, Lockie Goulburn.
6: Certainly has, Joey, for Red Zed Lending. He's racked up 5 touches, a couple of intercepts and a goal.
4: He's happy to go short and wide to Tuke Miller. Under 2 minutes now in this opening quarter. Slow play, numbers back. So Miller will just kick it into the pocket. Looking for Moyle and Walter, who got up. Couldn't bring it down. Now at ground level. A lot of players around this ball. Giants got to be careful not to give away a free kick in this situation. Taylor flicks out a handball. Missed Toby Green. Goes back again, Taylor. This is happening right in the back pocket.
3: Fonty
4: could have taken it through. Instead, he kicks a high ball to about 30 out. Oh, and there's inexperience. Clayton Oliver looks back and says, young fella, you can rush that ball in that situation. Instead, he kicked a high ball that has been marked 35 metres out, straight in front by Tuke Miller.
0: Yeah, someone needs to tell Clayton Oliver not to look back in anger. But he did. He frustrated.
4: So Tuke will come in to break the deadlock late in the first quarter. From 40 out, straight in front. Got it. Goal to the Gold Coast Suns. And they are back in front. They're 3-4-22. The Giants 2-4-16 inside the final minute on the Triple M Totally Workwear scoreboard. Let's get back down to Johnny Keogh.
7: Lockie Goulburn's come off limping for the Suns. He couldn't put much weight through that left leg at all, boys. He's straight up the race with the physio, so we'll keep an eye on that one, but didn't look great.
4: Yeah, thank you. You saw that when he took that mark. He clearly was clutching at that lower left leg. He's been important in the first quarter. Lockie Goulburn, 5 disposals, 1 goal, 1. 3 score involvements.
0: Just seeing there on the Harvey Norman, 100% what should have happened was just the little fumble across the line. Wet Day would never have got pinged, even if you walked it backwards. Under enough direct pressure. And Chewman, you have given me the goal umpires. Georgia Henderson,
6: yep,
0: is the young lady to the right of your radio dial, who has gone 4 from 4. He touched on the healthy boot from Jakey Stringer. That wasn't sufficient evidence. It was clearly touched. It was a correct call. And that last one as well, outstanding.
1: Thanks, Dale.
0: No worries, Nathan.
1: O'Halloran slapped it back, didn't get a possession, but I tell you what, he gets some ranking points for it. 400 he got for that. Picked up by Bedford, then dropped.
0: Choose your own adventure on rating points today.
1: Bailey Humphrey. Where's he sitting now, Ash? O'Halloran.
6: O'Halloran. He's had a good game, hasn't he? Number 5. He's dropped down to number 5.
1: So we've got 32 seconds to go in the first quarter. He's had 1 disposal, and he's the 5th-ranked player on the ground.
0: Well, that's what just tells you, Brownie. Disposals aren't everything. Look past the stat sheet. Looking to fumbles.
1: The Giants with an opportunity again. Christian Petrarca. Missed the target, though. Iden, quick handball. They relieve the area with Rouston. The chase is on. Daniel Rioli picked it up cleanly.
5: Only right seconds foot. Left.
1: Chipping ball, and it's going to be out of bounds. Very, very close to quarter time. 2 seconds to go. 3-4-22, the Suns. 2-4-16, the Giants. Give us a couple of numbers, Ash.
6: Just with O'Halloran, kicks inside 50 retained. He's going at 100%
0: from his one.
1: He's only had one kick.
4: Good one, Ash.
1: So quarter time here. In the wet, in Canberra. Cold day. Feels like 7. 3-4-22, the Suns. 2-4-16, the Giants. 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
5: 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We're at quarter time in wet, cold conditions. It is the Gold Coast Suns 3-4-22, leading the GWS Giants 2-4-16. All individual goal scorers, King, Goulburn, Miller for the Suns, Thomas and Grzeszewski for the GWS Giants. Before we get the numbers from Ash and the thoughts of Stevie Johnson and Dale Thomas, let's get back down to our man for Bob Jane Team Arts, Johnny Keogh.
6: Thanks, Joey. Yeah, a couple of injury updates here for both teams. Jaden Laverde, just before quarter time, disappeared back up the race with the doctor. We're hearing that it's ribs that he's getting assessed from that crunch with that collision he had earlier in the quarter with Ethan Reed of the Gold Coast Suns. And also a bit of concerns there for the Suns too. Lockie Goulburn, he went up the race with a very sore left leg, couldn't put much weight through it, and he hasn't reappeared yet either.
5: Bob Jane Team Arts, epic drive sale is on now, bobjane.com.au. Ash?
7: For the Suns, 21 out of their 22 points have come from turnover. Number one rated player is Matty Rowe. 9 disposals, 4 centre clearances, 3 score involvements. Mac Andrews, 6 touches and 6 intercepts. And for the Giants, Whitfield leads away with 10 touches and 3 intercepts.
5: Triple M Seabus Super special comments today. Two of the very best, Steve Johnson, Dale Thomas. Seabus Super, build your something the smart way.
8: Well, the Verde one for me is a big watch, because when you come off with ribs and then you go back on and then you have to come off again, and we see on the Harvey Norman replay, looks in serious discomfort. I reckon ever since the sort of Petrarca incident, the club doctors and players are a lot more aware of what may be going on internally, so that is a big watch. But he's been crucial to the way the Giants have set up behind the footy, and they started slowly, the Giants, but got into it, and the Gold Coast Suns were the opposite, so a decent enough game, Stephen.
9: Yeah, the Gold Coast Suns just a little bit more efficient going forward. They had 7 shots from their 10 entries inside the forward 50, and the Giants, well, they only had 6 shots from their 14, so I think if they can tidy up their ball use going forward, the Giants, they can get on top in this contest.
5: Well, the boys out there will certainly need the Ream hot water post-game. Built tough, frosty conditions. When it comes to water heating, ask your plumber to install a Ream. The second quarter about to get underway. Choice Hotels around the ground. Ash, what else we got coming up today?
7: 4:10, the Eagles take on Collingwood at Optus Stadium, then St Kilda versus Carlton.
10: So back live. Big ball up. Ned Moyle got up high. Pushed it forward. Free kicks in a go to the Giants. O'Halloran. Second kick. It's a long kick. Inside forward 50, Mac Andrew again.
9: He's got to be the highest rated player on the ground. He's had the biggest impact anyway.
10: How many intercept marks now, Ash?
7: That's number 4.
5: And how many intercepts in total?
7: Intercepts in total, Joey. That is
10: almost turned 7. It over. Opportunity now for the Suns at halfback. Stringer picked it up. He was tackled. Bedford was there too. Stringer tackled. Well done by Noble. Kept him in a pocket, and that should be holding the ball. No, it's not. The umpire's going to ball it up.
8: How do you get the ratings to be number one, Chu? Can you explain the algorithm?
7: Yeah, I can in a moment. It's more about
5: impact.
7: How you, it's spot on, Joey. How you win the ball, where you win the ball, impact. It's not
5: and
7: so
5: what
7: much
5: you do
7: about
5: with the ball.
7: Accumulative, like opposed to ranking points.
8: Okay, so rating
7: yes.
8: and ranking are different.
10: Yes. yes.
8: Not just in spelling.
7: Spot on.
5: The set mark again was taken, this time by Yuland.
8: And that's what you get here on Triple M footy.
7: And also what you do with it as well is critical for rating points.
8: And you've always said that.
7: Yeah.
5: Mac Andrew.
8: Geez, he's been good.
5: He'd be high in ratings and rankings.
8: Yeah.
5: Kicks to a contest.
0: Petrarca. Rao, look at him in and under. Gee, he loves it, doesn't he, these conditions. Yulin, that's Zeke Yulin.
8: Good.
0: Spun out of trouble nicely.
8: Uh-oh.
0: Well, then ran himself into trouble. He took a little bit too long. And then turnover for the Giants. High ball. It's going to go in the MacAndrew direction against Cadman. Good battle. Just inside the boundary line. Cadman. And Mac wasn't able to keep it in. To be thrown in. Gold Coast leading by 6 points. Early stages, second quarter.
9: What are Petrarca's numbers, Ash? It looks like Connor Iden's doing a pretty good job on him.
11: Just three touches, yet to hit the scoreboard.
0: Is he underrated, Stevie, Connor Iden?
9: No, very underrated.
8: It's nearly become a game of Iden seek with.
9: Very rarely beaten is Connor Iden.
10: Oliver, he's been quiet so far. Cornelio, fumble, went back, socketed off the ground to half forward. Coming through was Powell. Powell got one arm pinned by Toby Green. Brilliant tackle. And Green will get a free kick. About 55 out. Zeke Yulin comes in and gives him a push and shove.
9: Has he got a barrel in him? Go back and go the barrel.
8: He does have one in him. Will he? Go on, well, just have a pick. Looking good, Nick.
10: He's looking for a pass and he chips it up. Oh. That's a beautiful kick. That's a beautiful kick, and he found his ruckman in Kieran Briggs.
9: Nice bit of deception there from Toby. Almost shaped like he was going to go long to the top of the square and just late. Pulled the kick across the body to the advantage of Kieran Briggs, who took an uncontested mark after all that time. The Suns had to get back and fill the holes in the leading lanes.
8: True, man. If you were to be number one in the stats of Triple M, would you be number one rated or ranked?
11: You know what? Ranked, because of the accumulation of games that I do, Daisy.
10: Kieran Briggs, 2 goals this year. And he's not going to kick that. Him and Moyle sort of run at each other. And they run at each other again. Bit of push and shove. Morley pretty happy they didn't go through. 3-4-22 the Suns, 2-5-17 the Giants.
0: From the kick in, goes short to Miller in the pocket, who goes long towards the wing. It might come back because Cadman is going to have to kick on his right boot. Goes towards the pocket, looking for Stringer, but ran out of room. The Giants keep it in their forward half.
8: That's another one in the bad miss column for me, Stevie. J.P. Stringer directly in front. That one there as well.
0: Could be costly, some of these opportunities the Giants have had.
8: When you're aside not shooting the lights out on a wet day.
0: From the stoppage, Bodie Yulin has Noble running past, who just couldn't quite take it cleanly. And then there's another late whistle. And the advantage is paid. So it's going to be Lombard who takes it and goes. Runs at halfback. Got the 1-2 from Noah Anderson. They're out here. Jakey Rogers with the bleached hair. Look at him stream towards goal. The kick wasn't far enough out in front of Jai Farah. And well done by Harry Himmelberg, who saved a certain goal. But Jakey Rogers had won his time back, Stevie.
9: Just needed to put it in front of his teammate there. And Himmelberg done really well to push back hard defensively and get a spoil in. But they certainly should have capitalised on that entry.
8: Well, that's the first time I think they've gone inside forward 50 for the quarter. Does that sound right, Truman?
11: Spot on, Daisy.
10: Boundary throw in. Here's Iden. Quick handball out. Fonte chipped the footy out. Gave one up in the first quarter in the same sort of fashion. Noble went back with courage. And he'll get a free kick. Not really sure why. Let's get down to Johnny Keogh on boundary.
12: Injury toll starting to mount for the Giants. Toby Bedford in his 100th AFL match. He just came off with a slightly sore lower left back, just clutching at it. So we'll see. Keep an eye on that. But bad news for Jaden Laverde with that rib injury. He will not return, the Giants are telling me.
0: He's done. Laverde.
10: Nice work, JK. For Bob Jane Team Arts.
8: What about the haircut that Johnny
0: knows? Rude, isn't it?
8: It looks like one of those cycling helmets when you're trying to go fast. Like
0: around
8: a time
0: around the velodrome. That's it.
10: Here goes old velodrome head.
9: He's a big kick of the footy, isn't he? He's going to have to kick this from about 56 metres in the cold weather, well, but he's a big kick.
10: You'll get some wind gust off that head of his.
0: Here he goes.
10: Aerodynamic. Velodrome head. Sets it up. Nobody's going to take a mark. Yulin, Lombard, Rao, smothered off the boot. Rao went back, got it again. Handball to Miller. Miller into the pocket, getting underneath it is Anderson, who can't mark it. Well done by Fonte.
9: He looks a little bit like an old cyclist that used to come to the Wangaratta Carnival. Stephen Pate.
10: Oh, Patey.
9: Used to love watching him.
0: Did you?
10: Yep.
0: What'd he do?
9: Just quick, always one.
10: Cycled.
0: From the throw-in, Moyle grabs it out of the ruck, trying to handball to Reed. So the big boys combine, but they mess it up. Briggs off the ground. Brzezewski. And his handball made it difficult for Canelio. And then Grzeszewski gets tackled. Tackle numbers, 24-17. Is it two-man in favour of the Giants?
7: Yeah, spot on, Joey.
0: Daisy loves keeping a record of the Suns' tackle count.
8: Well, just a fascination as to how crap they've been at it.
0: Giants win the clearance. It's O'Halloran, best player in the country. Kicks it long towards Callum Brown. He's surrounded by Suns, who are set up well. Here's Noble. And he's got a bit of time and space to find a target. He kicks it low and hard, looking for Ethan Reed and Harvey Thomas. Have still got that matchup going on the wing. David V. Goliath in regard to their size. And Steve is showing us a photo of, who is it, Johnny Pate?
9: That's Stephen Pate.
0: Stephen Pate.
9: You reckon that looks like Johnny Noble?
10: A little bit, yeah.
8: And they're both male.
10: Bit creepy.
0: And blonde.
10: Inside forward 50. Cadman almost marked it. Had two hands to it. Powell came in. He was tackled by Toby Green. He'll have a ball up 30 metres out from the Giants' goal.
8: Who's your favourite cyclist for Red Z Two Man?
7: Definitely the gentleman who lives in Geelong.
9: Cadell Evans.
7: Yes.
10: I like Baden Cook.
8: I like the fact you called him a gentleman. That shows how much of a gentleman you are.
7: Thank you, Daisy.
10: Ball slapped out, and as far as Delaney, who turned around and dumped it back inside forward 50. Cadman with a flyer, so two Briggs come off his chin. And now off the ground again. Delaney with another opportunity with the banana all the way to the goals. And Mac Daddy Andrew, he's been really good. Got it through for a rush behind.
9: My daughter is the buddy of a girl in prep.
8: Yeah.
9: And her dad is Simon Gerrans.
10: Oh, right.
9: Ex-champion, Tour de France stage winner on a few occasions, I think.
10: Yeah.
8: What else does she do at school?
0: Stories.
10: Came to a party at my house one night, Simon Gerrans, many years ago.
8: Did he?
0: Oh, hello. This story's better. Yeah, right.
10: Now we've taken
0: as the ball goes out of bounds, what happened at that party?
10: Yeah. Just a regular party. He's a good man, Simon.
8: How do you know Simon?
10: Acquaintances.
8: Did he speak and you had to do what he said?
10: No.
0: Free kick. No last touch. Sorry, out of bounds. It went to the way of the Suns. No one got a hand on it. So it'll be Lasso free kick to Lombard.
10: He came with Baden Cook, who was a green jersey winner back in the day.
8: Right.
10: At one point.
0: Half forward. Bailey Humphrey. Well, big tackle from Whitfield. Took him to ground. No whistle. Delaney.
9: Was Libba there handballing to Michael Jackson?
0: Denise Grzeszewski. Here's a chance for the Giants. Rouston's been one of the best for them today. He took a bounce. He gets to 60. Tries to put it in the path of Cadman, but they're on different pages. Cadman went left. The kick went right. And the ball goes out of bounds. About 30 metres around from the Giants' goal. They trail by 4 points.
9: Well, you can pay Michael.
8: You probably excuse him for being on different pages today. It'd be hard to get on the same one, sort of, when the paper gets wet.
10: Boundary throw in. Giants in attack. Harvey Thomas at ground level, tackled by Miller. He'll have a ball up.
9: Who's the number one rated player now, Ash?
7: It's definitely not O'Halloran, I can tell you that. You'll be happy with that rating stat. It's Harvey Thomas, actually.
8: Yeah. Good player. Yep. Thomas is in the wet, I'm telling you.
7: O'Halloran number four.
0: Free kick. Whistle. Going to go the way of... He's got to be up there, Rouston. He's been terrific coming up for disposal number 10, 11. Rouston. Half contested.
9: Hang on, they've done another switcheroo the umpires.
0: It's happened again.
9: Is he claiming the below the knees free kick, or
8: what's that stuff you're on, Brownie, for your hair?
10: Finasteride.
8: Yeah, well, find number 13 ref and go and give him heaps of it.
0: It's finding out a few today, this weather.
7: Rouston's at 22, Joe.
8: 20?
7: In terms of ratings. There must be a problem with the system today.
8: Yeah, it's cold.
0: Rouston's been definitely one of the best for the Giants. Kick goes to a contest. Ash at the back.
8: How many for Ash? Ash?
10: Ash Court.
7: He's had six touches.
0: Oliver, he's been quiet. Got the handball free, though, to Himmelberg. They're flirting with the boundary line here, but they keep it in. Delaney, long ball. Mac Andrew and Cadman again in the contest. Been a good battle, as has Yulin and Stringer. Stringer, too strong. Wins it.
8: Package.
0: Oh, puts on a little move. A good smother from Yulin's. Just affects the kick, which means it's a ground ball. Here's Rouston again. That's a beautiful handball. He's got to move up the ratings, although the kick from Callum Brown is out of bounds on the full, so they're getting looks, the Giants, just not finishing their plays. Harvey Norman replay. Daisy, talk us through the free kick that got overturned.
8: Yeah, it wasn't one.
9: Rouston has gone to pick up the ball.
0: It's not below the knees.
8: It's competing for the ball.
9: That is genuinely the worst free kick of the season.
0: Who got the free kick in the end?
10: Ben Long.
0: long.
10: To the ball towards centre wing. Getting back was Ash. Rogers was there too, and now the Giants are out. Handball forward. Ben King.
8: I'll go forward.
10: Will cross the 50 to Miller. Miller closes to 30, 25, on the boot, goal. His second of the day, and the Suns get a handy break. They're 4-4-28. The Giants are 2-6-18, and that's on the Bunnings Trade scoreboard.
9: Bit of a red tsunami there, Dale.
8: It was. Yeah, absolutely. We have a look at it here on the Harvey Norman from behind goals. They had the opportunity to clean it up. Angwin, I'm not sure he's the favourite of Big Kingers. He seems to get a lot of rockets at quarter and half time, and he does some things like that that probably warrant them. But King, he nearly gave a handball backwards, and they stuffed up an inside 50 before. You see here, he gets a ball over the top from Walter, feigns to go back to him, thankfully looked forward because that's where all the overlap was.
9: It's a little bit similar to the first quarter, this second quarter. The Giants have dominated the inside 50s once again, but when the Gold Coast Suns go forward, they're going forward with speed and space and look extremely dangerous.
8: You've got to get bang for buck when you're going inside forward 50. Otherwise, the ground is so condensed because of the conditions, and if you do get it out the back, you can certainly score from it.
0: What are the inside 50s, Ash, for Red Z Lending?
11: 22-13, Giants way.
8: And they've had 8 this quarter for 2 points, the Giants.
0: They tried by 10, the Giants. It's been inaccuracy, though, as well. 2 goals, 6, and 1 on the full at least. They get a free kick here. Delaney gave the handball to Ash when he probably shouldn't have got it. Called for it when he was out of position. Now they've got themselves in trouble. A bit of Ash ball, and he's gone. Lockie Goulburn, he's back out on the field after getting that left leg looked at. He's... should be getting the free kick. Yeah, it's coming back. Just a slight delay there. So it'll be Goulburn, who had a good impact in the first quarter. We'll kick this to the top of the square. In front was Long. Ground level now. Jed Walter taken in a tackle by Himmelberg. And we should get a ball up. 15 metres out from the Suns' goal. Back down to you, John Keogh. Bob Jane, team up.
12: Toby Bedford does appear to be in quite a bit of discomfort. He's been off for about 10 minutes getting that lower back worked on. But good news for the Suns, Goulburn back out there with that left leg.
10: Harvey Thomas, quick one to Iden, high up and under ball. Doesn't clear the 50. Took Miller comes in with the fist. Bashed away by Angwin. Picking the football up was Powell. Powell gave the handball out. Opportunity for Goulburn. Goulburn bends it back, but not far enough. Absolutely not far enough. That is out of bounds on the full.
9: They have relied on that today, the Gold Coast Suns, the pressure to force turnover on the Giants to go back into a disorganised defence. 27 of their 28 points today have come off turnover.
0: So from the kick in, the Giants are able to find an uncontested ball and then get it to the wing. But again, the 2v2 contest will be won by the Suns. It was Yuland and offhand, so it'll be thrown in.
8: Can you tell me the ground ball gets inside forward 50, please, Chew Man?
11: Certainly can, Daisy. For Red Z, Giants have had 15 to the Suns D50 11. So they're plus 4.
0: So from the throw in,
8: pretty good number.
0: Moyle in front. Ground level, there's Rouston once again. Another clearance and a good kick. Gets some good territory. MacAndrew almost another intercept mark. Just went through his fingertips. Closey taking in a tackle. So halfway through this second quarter on the Triple M Bunnings trade scoreboard, 28 plays 18 in favour of the Suns. 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
10: The Giants go inside forward 50. MacAndrew again, he's been a wall today. Gets it out of bounds with a boundary throw in. 18 plays 28. The Suns lead by 10.
8: Good looking boot that Mac's wearing as well. Sort of a throwback to the David Beckham Predator.
9: The Predator.
10: I think they are the best boots ever made.
9: I had a pair. Nathan Buckley used to wear them, so that was the first pair of boots I
8: got when I turned 18. David Beckham, but good that Bucks wore them.
10: Don't talk about Bucks around Daisy.
9: Sorry.
10: It's a little bit of an issue.
8: How many times, Steve, have I seen it?
10: So, ball up. Inside forward 50.
9: Watch out for Brownie here. He'll be quick around this pack.
10: Yep, we're so quick we didn't even see him. Coming through was Delaina. He got his handball out. He's the big man with the top knot. That's a silly ride by King, and he gives away a free kick. He was up before acceptances. He shakes his head at the umpire like it was not his fault.
8: That's the definition of unrealistic and uncoordinated.
0: Harvey Norman replay. Giants will get another inside 50, but again, it's going into a big pack of numbers around this ball coming through. Grzyzewski took the clearance to the ground level ball. Again, he goes and tries. Now Yulin, who sometimes tries to do a bit too much in these situations, turns it over. Here we go for the Giants again. Delaina, good purchase. It'll bounce. Harvey Thomas in the contest. He's clever. Lombard's back there to help out. He wins a ground ball. Brown's offhand. Working. Hamilton for the Giants. Taking down a tackle. 5 metres out. Pressing here.
10: What about Brown? You see him flash through.
9: He's quick.
10: He's so fast.
9: Watch him here.
0: And... so fast, he was out of screen again. Lombard wins the clearance. That was fast from Long. Good play by the Suns. Here they might go on counter-attack again. Lombard's having real influence.
9: Look at Brownie.
0: Petrarca over the top to King. They've got space. They can counter-attack. Back to Petrarca. Open forward line. Great. The kick was magnificent. That was great transition. A Sun burst from the Suns. And Lockie Goulburn, who's having himself a game, will have a shot 40 metres out in a slight angle.
9: Have you got a stat there, Ash, which shows the defensive 50 chain to inside 50 and score?
13: Absolutely. What about the defence there from your boy, Ash?
9: Horrific. He hasn't had a great quarter, Lockie, Ash.
11: So they've had three inside 50s from 28 chains to Suns. They've already posted 1-1 from turnover from D50s. This could be...
0: this will be their third score.
11: Yep.
0: Goldman's already got one goal, one. Missed an easy one in the first quarter. And he's hit the post. Good call again by the goal umpire. Just flicked it inside of the post. And another chance gone begging for the Suns. 4-5-29. The Giants 2-6-18. 11-point lead. Triple M Bunnings straight scoreboard. 8 minutes to go, second term.
10: Put one out in the full two, the river.
0: Yeah.
10: Here's Iden. Goes long down the line. Reed was the flyer. Yulin at ground level, pumps it back in. Goulburn was there again, long as well. Humphreys went one way, then the other. Right foot screws it back into the pocket. The Suns have got some numbers at ground level, but the Giants had the flyers. And now Fonty went back to Himmelberg. Himmelberg chips it to Thomas, to Whitfield. Whitfield from half back towards centre wing. Yulin fisted down to ground level. Brzezinski went off the ground, couldn't go with it. Went back into his hands, then fumbled it. Coming in was the fastest man in the world. He was so fast he couldn't pick it up. Cornelio, bouncing ball to half forward. Brzezinski, first one back there was Miller though. Beat him to it, and now Rioli.
0: Rioli, low ball, it was a risky kick. Giants are well set up, so Ash into the corridor for Rouston. Cornelio's calling for it, gets to the point of the square half forward. Throws it on the outside of the boot because he saw Toby Green, but it hung up for far too long. Allowed Jeffrey to get the fist in. Now at ground level, a little tap line back into the path of Toby Green, who's all class. Just got to get it in the right player's hands, and good things happen. Toby Green kicks GWS' third goal of the game. They are now 3-6-24, the Suns 4-5-29. With 6 minutes to play, second term, Triple M Bunnings Trade Scoreboard. 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
9: Yeah, just his third disposal, Toby Green, but we do know that he can have maximum impact, and that's what he did on that occasion. And this game could be won by these important moments where you're just a little bit cleaner than the opposition and you make the most of the opportunities. The kick from Caniglio wasn't great, but... they found a way.
10: What's Toby Green's career low, Ash?
11: Ooh, career low. I'll come back to you in a moment.
9: I reckon he's had single digits a few times. I'm going to say 7.
10: Only had the 3 so far today, but they lead by 5 points, the Suns. Madden went up high, Cornelio in the middle. Onto his left. That's a shanking ball towards half forward. Stringer couldn't control it. Went back in and shoveled it back to Cornelio and said, have a better effort at that one. Whitfield. The right foot towards half forward, going back. And now Hamilton with an opportunity. Just needs to pick it up cleanly, well done by Rioli. Tackled him, slapped it back, Stringer fumbled, and the ball's out of bounds of a boundary throwing.
0: So 5 point lead to the Suns, 6 minutes to go in the half.
10: Entertaining game of footy.
0: Enjoying it?
10: Yeah. It's not the highest skill level due to conditions, but still entertaining. Both sides having a real crack.
0: And cold and wet in Canberra. Rao being busy all game. Another clearance. Gets good territory on the kick. Gets it outside the defensive 50. It'll come back though because Angwin kick a high ball. Mark will be paid. If someone can pluck it, it was always a tough ask for Grzeszewski. He tried to leave it for Oliver to go and win. He couldn't. And then a bit of a jump ball between Yulin and Clayton Oliver. Umpires put the whistle away. Let them sort it out. So Rao did, but his handball only as far as now Rousten, and eventually it'll trickle out of bounds.
9: How are you going there, Ash, with that stat?
11: Just going through each of his seasons.
9: I reckon Stasevich might have got him up in Brisbane one night.
14: Maybe look 2019.
11: Seen some sevens, actually.
14: Against Carlton.
10: So boundary throwing just outside 50. 5-point lead to the Suns. Oliver threw that. Umpire allowed it. Quick handball. Humphrey tried to beat the tackle, but he couldn't. Cornelio rides him into the ground.
0: 29-8 against Carlton. What happened that day, Ash?
11: Interesting, Daisy. Against Carlton, 29-8. 34 touches.
14: 2018?
11: 2018. I remember it vividly, Daisy.
0: There he is, Toby Green. On hands and knees. Got the handball out. Just alive inside 50 for GWS. Stringer has to try and break through about five of them. Wasn't able to do it. Now Rioli hands off to the skipper in Anderson. He kicks it out. A lot of players around all these balls.
10: His kicking's been off, bit off for Anderson today, Ash. What's he going at by foot?
11: Yeah, spot on. Seven kicks at 14%.
0: Himmelberg back inside 50. Back to a big pack of numbers. So just playing a bit of kick the kick here. Jeffrey will kick it back to where it came from. And now the Giants will win it. It'll be Halloran, Madden, and he'll kick it back to where it came from. They dead centre playing kick the kick at the moment, and eventually it goes out of bounds once again. Next to the right-hand point post. Giants trailing by 5 points, but they're peppering away. Ash, 2018, was there a cut?
11: Yeah, four touches, Joey, but he only played 45% game time.
14: Hey, what was the margin in that game?
0: Toby Green had four touches. 40. Must have been a good player that played on it.
11: Jeez, and the Giants won by 105 points, does he?
14: Didn't kick up a point that game?
10: Boundary throw in, Oliver's at ground level, trying to get it out, but he can't. We'll have another ball up.
11: He was actually held scoreless in that game,
14: incredible.
11: Toby Green.
14: Wow.
9: You've been talking for about 3 or 4 years about this. You didn't tell us he only played 45% game time.
14: No, he did.
9: And he was injured.
14: He did a quad late in the third quarter. But I went on and off with him. It was one of the great tagging performances. Watched that much film. I knew what he was doing before he did it. And we got pumped. And I didn't even get a congratulations from Brenton Bolton post-game. And I was as filthy as you ever likely see, Stevie.
9: I'm sure he's seen the green shoots, though.
14: He saw three-fifths of bugger all except me back.
10: Quick one came out to Harvey Thomas inside forward 50. Grzeszewski dropped the mark, went back, picked it up, dumped it back to the 50 line. Cadman went back, couldn't mark it. That's a slippery ball. And Rao, the Brownlow medalist, picked it up, but he couldn't get rid of it. He's had 15 touches today, the most of all. We'll have a ball up.
9: Hey, Johnny, what's the conditions doing down there? How strong's that rain?
15: Yeah, it's still tumbling down, Stevie, and has been for about 3 hours now, so pretty wet underfoot and cold as well. Question, Stevie?
0: Not much happening. Rioli picks it up and clears the defensive 50 for the Suns. This is normally where they can counter-attack if they can win this contest. They can't. Fonty trying to tap it in the path. Ben Long, that was reckless. He went in with hip and shoulder on Clayton Oliver, got him high, and then throws his arms up, Ben Long, like he did nothing wrong.
10: Don't be so reckless.
9: Yeah, Clayton Oliver.
0: He was going for the ball, though. Does that save him, Stevie? It looks like Ben Long almost had his hands on it.
14: Yeah, no.
0: He just turned the buttocks.
14: Don't think he'll get weeks. It wasn't that sort of dangerous, but it was still certainly the dangerous motion.
0: Yeah. So, live ball inside the forward 50 again.
9: If you're teaching your son how to pick up the ball, you wouldn't teach him to do it the way Clayton Oliver actually exposed himself on that occasion there.
14: He stood waiting, knowing contact was going to come in the end, so just folded up like a deck chair.
0: That's where it's weird, isn't it? Because the one that goes in with the right technique gets penalised.
14: Yep.
0: But we want the kids to turn their body. O'Halloran picks it up from the clearance. A snap from 45's a great effort right to the goal line. And it was Bodie Euland who got a fist in it to knock it through. Finally, something happened after about 8 minutes of nothing. What are the inside 50 numbers as the Gold Coast Suns are leading 29-26?
11: Joey, 32-16, the Giants way.
14: Stevie, you're a coach. If you had to set an older player a task to do a job on someone and they executed it perfectly and kept one of the best players to four possessions, would you have given him a pump-up post-game?
9: No, keep him hungry. Treat him mean, keep him keen.
10: That's Brendan Bolton you're talking about?
14: Yeah.
10: Well, you got to let it go. No.
9: It might be just a little, yeah, played your role. Well done.
10: How much did you lose by?
14: 130 odd.
9: Still after a pump up 10 years later.
10: Just recognition.
14: Like, we're in an era when blokes were getting congratulations for running out onto the field.
10: Harvey Thomas.
14: There was green shoots, apparently.
10: Reed, the ball's out of bounds on centre wing. Keep going.
14: I was a thick stump in the ground that was going to continue to flourish for years to come.
0: Could have used you as an example. Look at Dale Thomas. Well, look what he did.
14: Of all the turds that could have gone and, like, they could have just sacrificed the game to go and play on Toby. It was me who was picked out. Did it unbelievably. Didn't even get a thanks. Manners cost nothing, Joey.
10: So boundary throwing on centre wing. Picking it up is Hamilton. He's tackled to the ground, and there's not much going on at the moment.
9: There's no I in team, though.
14: No, there isn't. But without me, we would have got flogged, and there is an M and an E.
9: There's an I in Stevie, though.
10: 4-point lead to the Suns. Coming through was Hamilton again. Bailey Humphrey did well. Pushed the ball forward. Picked up now.
14: He was 24 years of age. He was in his prime.
10: By Jeffrey. Moyle. And now they go towards half forward with a bouncing ball. Went past. Petrarca went back, got it. His handball. There's a hospital handball in the end for Humphrey. Couldn't take it. Had to go back and try and get it himself, Humphrey. Anderson inched it forward. Going to be a turnover, though. Again. And now here comes Whitfield.
0: Has Fonty running past. Under pressure. Whoa. Good effort there. That was well done by Jake Rogers. Forced the turnover. Rogers couldn't quite get the ball back.
10: One-handed, Joey.
0: He did, didn't he?
9: That's because he's seen Sam Taylor coming. He made a really good decision to go with the receiver. It's just put that bit of doubt in his mind whether he wanted to run through the ball, Jake Rogers.
14: It was King who got it, and he was sensing that Taylor was going to be right on his backside. Yeah. He tried to face the game, either take the tackle or then assess and then draw. So go the 2-for-1, make the tackler irrelevant.
0: 70 seconds left in the half. The Suns lead by 4 points, and they have the ball at half forward. Reed flicks it out to Jeffrey. Had a fumble. Rouston goes off the ground soccer style and got it through the defence. Krzyzewski also had a fumble. Keeps it in the path of Stringer. Throw in.
9: He's a bit slippery down there. It was like he was on a patch of fish oil.
0: It's a tough game, this one today.
14: It is, it's slippery. Just got to cash in where you can, Stevie, in these conditions.
0: 25 plays, 29. Stringer at the back. Wraps up Humphrey. Last 47 seconds, Brownie. Take it away.
10: So $1 apiece in this term. Ned Moyle laid it down to Petrarca, who's played as a forward today like he did last week. Here's Rao. Smothered off the boot to half forward. Coming through hard was Taylor. Sunk the boot into it. Bouncing ball towards half forward. Rioli tapped it to Noble. Last chance. 30 seconds to go. They go to half forward. Big mark down there. Not paid. That was by Walter. He followed up and got the ball out, but only as far as Whitfield. Whitfield puts the boot into it. Powell did well. Got up from the point of the square. Went bang from 60. That's a highlight. Powell from downtown. A late goal to the Suns, and they lead by 10 points, 5-5-35 to 3-7-25.
14: Is he saying pow?
10: Pow! Pow! Pow!
14: Catalina wine mixer, pow!
10: Flushed it.
14: Great call, Brownie. He was near off.
0: Callum Brown, the Harvey Norman replay, was going so fast, his legs went from under him.
14: It happens.
10: He's too slow.
14: Yeah, he might have change the gravitational pull. He was going so fast.
0: Watch it.
14: Ready, here he goes.
0: Okay, so,
14: right on the point of the cricket square. Oh. So not only did he fall on his backside, it would have hurt too, because that's the hardest part of the ground. That's a nice finish. And a quarter that hasn't brought a whole lot, Stevie. Needs something to go into half time when you're 10 losses on the trot just to inspire the boys.
0: Only 20 entries for the Gold Coast, but they've scored 10 times. On the other hand, 32 entries for GWS, and they're going to be trailing by 10 at half-time. Siren or sound, cold, wintry, wet conditions at Marnica Oval in Canberra, but it's a good arm wrestle going on at half-time. So the GWS Giants, 3-7-25, trailing the Suns, 5-5-35. 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
1: Hey there, Stephen Zoyce with you. The fallout continues with the Cats' concussion saga, with coach Chris Scott indicating he had no idea about the situation at the club. Triple M's Mitch Cleary says a financial sanction is likely.
2: Essentially, this now sits with the Cats. They've got to take the please explain back to the AFL in the next 4 or 5 days, and I think this has still got quite a bit to play out before we get a resolution.
1: While the boys on the Sunday Rub have put a fraud watch on Adelaide, it comes after a narrow win in the wet last night, the Crows edging out Richmond by 11 points.
3: I've been doing our premiership high at first crack, and I've had 5 contenders, and I haven't had Adelaide in it even before last night. It's been Geelong, Hawthorn, Brisbane, Sydney, and obviously Fremantle, and I could now say Melbourne are even ahead of Adelaide. So there's 6 teams that are more likely to win the premiership than the Crows. I can't see them winning it this year.
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1: Just 11 degrees at Manuka Oval at halftime between the Giants and Suns as Triple M rocks footy.
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0: This halftime break for BHP, supporting women and girls on and off the field. BHP and the AFLW, building stronger communities together.
5: This is Triple M footy halftime for BP. 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They're built by people and partnerships at last. BHP, building local communities together, and it is a 10-point lead to the Gold Coast Suns. 5-5-35, they lead the Giants 3-7-25. Ash, just give us all the stats from that first half.
6: So the positives for the Suns, as Joey said, they've been efficient when going inside 50. They're going at 50% scoring efficiency, opposed to their past 10 matches, only going at 42, ranked 16th. And also in the front half of the ground, so 15 forward half turnovers for the Suns. They've posted 4 goals, 1, whereas the Giants, they've racked up 31 for only 1 goal, 4. And the Suns' tackle count is also tracking pretty well. They ranked 15th this year, averaging 52 for an entire game. They've racked up 38 inside a half. Leading ball winners, Matty Rao, 16 touches, 6 clearances, 410 metres gained. Mac Andrew, 9 disposals, 7 intercepts. 4 of those are intercept marks. And for the Giants, 16 apiece to Whitfield and Ralston. Ralston's PB is 21. And some low numbers for GWS. Oliver just a 10, averaging 32. And Toby Green, as we've highlighted, 4 disposals and the 1 major.
5: Nice work, Ash. Triple M Red Z Lending. Choice Hotels around the grounds. What have we got coming up today?
6: 4:10 Brownie. We've got the Eagles taking on the Magpies at Optus Stadium. Then tonight at Marvel Stadium, they should get a bumper crowd. St Kilda versus Carlton.
5: Is that a danger game for the Collingwood Football Club with all the injuries they have?
6: Absolutely. I reckon it is, Brownie.
5: Who are you tipping?
6: I'm tipping the Pies just. Could go either way.
5: Right. Okay. Let's bring Dale Thomas in half time. It's been a tough game because the conditions aren't great to play footy in. It's been raining the whole game. 5-5-35. The Suns, they lead by 10 points.
7: Yeah, I think the longer this one goes, it becomes pretty simple. It's winning your contest and then executing your skills when you get the opportunities. And that's what the Gold Coast Suns have done. It's been almost the rope-a-dope with how much footy the Giants have had inside forward 50. So no doubt in their rooms they'll be sitting there talking about, well, we have been able to get the ball inside forward 50. We've just got to make the most of any chance that we get. They've missed a couple of easy-ish sort of shots on goal, and the Suns have made them pay. So we wait and see. It's for the Gold Coast Suns, who had a really lean 10 weeks, they will be trying just to convince themselves. And this third quarter becomes massive because if you're the Giants and you can figure out a way to get yourself in front or thereabouts at three-quarter time, no doubt those seeds of doubt continue to stay in their minds, the Gold Coast Suns. But if they can find one or two early, the Suns, I expect them to sort of feel that confidence that they haven't had or we haven't seen since the early part of the year. And I reckon even though it is wet, they could run away with it.
5: Stevie, it's been hard to get past Mac Andrew today, who's marked everything that's come his way.
8: Yeah, I think the Suns have been terrific the way they've got back to support their defence and make it really hard for the Giants to have any efficiency going forward. And then off the back of that, they've been able to spread and really spread the ground and run as fast as they possibly can off turnover. And that's where the majority of their scores have come from. I think it's 33 of their 35 points have come off turnover. They've been in control of the game. The Giants have taken 33 uncontested marks to 20 to the Giants, and the Giants have only taken 1 mark inside 50, and that partly is due to Mac Andrew and the way he's been able to intercept mark and intercept possession.
5: Nice work, Stevie. Amy Clangers, when the lucky country isn't so lucky, it's lucky you're with Amy. Here is our clanger from the first half. High ball by the Giants to the top of the square. Both players fall over. What way does the umpire see it? It's going to be a free kick to the Suns. Bodie Yulin.

0: my goodness.
1: No. One umpire called one way.
0: Oh, my goodness.
1: The other umpire called the other. The closest umpire gave the free kick to the Suns. The furthest away umpire gave it to the Giants, and there's been an overrule.
2: Well, that should be a ball up. Him.
3: That should be a ball up, Stevie, because it was a balls up now, but it should have been a ball up.
2: Officiating umpire that was closest would have been seeing something else.
4: Well, it was
2: something
4: front,
2: from the other side.
4: It was front of contact the other way.
2: Yeah.
4: So you could...
3: So regardless, fair enough. So if it's six of one, half a dozen the other,
1: we ball it up.
4: Yeah. Anyway, continue.
1: You're too sensible, though.
2: Well, I'll tell you what it is, Knife. It's common sense, and in this business, she ain't that common.
1: That was the Amy Klanger when your lucky country isn't so lucky. It's lucky. You're with Amy. The Sydney Swans had a massive win over Port Adelaide yesterday, locking in second spot. And the Triple M guys spoke to Callum Mills.
5: Yeah, Cal, terrific effort. I mean, you must have been pleased after quarter time. Just that effort just to dig in and then completely dominate from the second term.
6: Yeah, to their credit, they came out really strong. We were getting a few things wrong, and then we just knuckled down into our roles and our pressure. And I think it was over two in the second quarter, so... Yeah, really pleased with it.
5: A couple of young debutants, obviously. Will Green gets his opportunity, really, you know, fought hard around the contest. But then also Jesse Dettoli comes in and has an impact in a fifth game.
6: Yeah, he was awesome. I think both of them were awesome. Rhodes, obviously, birth of his first child. And Green, he got the call up and he's been injured half the year, but he's got to work in the rehab and we're really proud of him. And he came out and competed tonight, and Jesse's been the same. He's been working hard in VFL and had a bit of polish tonight, which is really cool.
2: Did it feel like Port Adelaide just threw everything at you in the first quarter? You sort of withstood the pressure. They were in front. The second quarter, it's just like they released the pressure slowly as the game went on to end up kicking 10 goals in the last quarter.
6: Yeah, the boys went to work in centre bounces, and I think it just gave us a bit more ascendancy. We were a bit cute with the ball in the first quarter, but once we got it deep and started challenging him there, it was really nice.
2: And seeing Isaac Henny at full forward a lot today, and even Chad Warner as well, was that just to give other guys a run in the midfield?
6: I think it's just keep trying different looks. We don't want to be the same every week and want to keep trying different things. And to their credit, they're really good down there, so why not have them down there?
2: And speaking of looks, a couple of black eyes there. Is that from last week?
6: Yeah, it's from last week. A little shiner hungover.
5: What do you want to get out of these last few games of the home way season? What do you need in terms of evidence to go into a final series and be best prepared?
6: You just want to be in good form. You know what it's like, Jude. You want to be hitting your straps at this time of year, and no matter who we're up against, we want to be playing our role, a consistent brand, and tonight I'm pretty pleased that we did that.
5: Some of the forward entries, just the clean ball movement. I mean, as soon as you're able to get that forward handball, you can really test teams. You've got that ability to pull the trigger and really step down, haven't you?
6: Yeah, and as backs behind that, you want to be able to offer a run, but then you also want to set up behind the ball. And in finals, it's going to be pretty contested, so if we can set up the ground the best we can as backs, it's awesome.
2: Another thing too is looking at the tackle count, like it was 60 odd to 40. Is that something that Dean Cox wants you to make sure that doesn't matter about the scoreboard, whether you're winning by 10 goals, maintain that tackle pressure?
6: Yeah, the way we play, that's a basis of our game, and we want our pressure to be really high, and whether we're sticking them or the next one's going to get it, we just want to be relentless with that wave of pressure.
5: He's one of our favourites on Triple M, Riley Bice, the bowl of rice. I tell you what, it's a dirty moustache, isn't it?
6: He runs an absolute filthy setup. He's got highlighted Jesus. That too, tips, and a filthy, it's a filthy mo, but we love him.
4: That was Callum Mills chatting to the Triple M team after the Sydney Swans' massive win against the Port Adelaide Football Club last night at the SCG. Still half-time at Marnica Oval in Canberra. It is the Suns by 10 points. We'll be back right after this for McDonald's and Ream Hot Water. 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
3: 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All right, player team starting to get into position for the third quarter. I'm here with Dale Thomas and Stevie J. Before we get their thoughts, let's get to the boundary line for Bob Jane Teamarts with Johnny Keogh.
1: Yeah, rain continuing to tumble down here at ground level, boys. Toby Bedford's having a fitness test on Marnica Oval at the match after came off early in that second quarter with a lower back injury. Look, he just doesn't look right to me. He keeps stretching it, feeling it with his hand. They might try and roll the dice with him, but I'm just not sure he's going to have much impact. It's a shame, too, because it's his 100th AFL game today, the former Melbourne Demon.
10: Steve, you're having a look at him. What do you think? Just having a look at him now on the screen, and he's going through a little bit of testing, but he certainly is grimacing, so I'd be thinking he's very doubtful to remain out there on the ground in this third quarter.
4: Daisy, you're very bullish Gold Coast could win this game. Are you holding on to that fact with a 10-point lead at the break?
2: Absolutely, I am. Really looking forward to what they bring, especially in the first 10 minutes of this quarter. This is a golden opportunity. They've worked hard. They've defended well. Now you come back out after halftime. A chance to make a statement. Looking forward to who steps up.
4: Ash, one stat you need to see from the Giants in this half if they want to win.
5: They're just their efficiency, scoring efficiency. 33 entries for 3-7.
4: All right, let's see if they can improve that. The first centre clearance goes the way of the Suns. It was Rowell again. Long went hard and low and took out Clayton Oliver, who's slow to get to his feet. I don't think that was below the knees because he had the ball, but he just fell into him. Hopefully Oliver's okay. They're in the wars, the GWS Giants, already with Laverde out of the game, as we said, and potentially Bedford as well, looking like he might not take any further part. So they're up against it. GWS, as the ball lives inside the forward 50 for the Suns to start this third quarter. Anderson's kick was clever. He just kicked it into a dangerous space. Stolen by Lombard on the left, around the body. He's been lively, Leo. That's his 15th disposal, and now a goal. And on the Triple M Toyota Tundra scoreboard, the Suns strike first in the third quarter. They're out by 16. They're 6-5-41. The Giants 3-7-25.
10: We'd like another one just off the back of their pressure. Getting the ball in their forward 50, applying the pressure to the Giants and forcing a bad mistake once again in execution of the basic fundamentals of the game there from the Giants.
2: Your man Toby, I think, Stevie.
10: Well, was it Toby's handball or was it the receiver?
2: I think
10: it was maybe a little bit of both, but the pressure has been outstanding, nevertheless. And what is it, scoring off turnover numbers now, Ash?
5: Yeah, 39 out of the 41 points for the Suns. Ooh,
2: that's right on Lombard time.
10: You're 15 minutes early, you're 15 minutes late.
2: That's it.
3: That's it. 16-point lead now to the Suns. Sock it off the ground to half forward. The chase is on. Yulin got there first. Toby Green upended. Cadman came through. Brown was there as well. Sock it forward. Delaina. Tumbling ball. Shallow in for inside forward 50 only. Rioli there to pick it up. He arched the back and then went back to Cloese. Back to Rioli. Rioli under ball. Toby Green, brilliant. Has that a lot of it. But this will be goal number two.
2: Well, that is one thing that
3: plays on and just gets it over the top.
10: He hit it skinny.
3: Hit it very skinny. But it's a goal. 4-7-31 the Giants, 6-5-41 the Suns.
2: Well, it's an important goal because the Gold Coast Suns obviously kick that first one, extend, and the confidence, you can see smiles on faces. Toby Green, this is something out of nothing. He was the one who knocked it on, and you can see the mindset on the Harvey Norman replay. That is going to be clear from the GWS Giants. Two knock-ons to turn the defence around. Harvey Thomas did a good job covering the outlet to kick to Ethan Reid, which you probably should have taken anyway with the height advantage if you're Dan Rioli, but it just bought enough time for Toby Green to come in, and Dan Rioli tried to take him on. Went to don't argue. Toby argued. He does that a bit, but he's also very strong, Stevie. Good tackle, good goal.
4: He's a moments man, Toby, today. Couple of big ones. Back to 10 points. McDonald's and Ream Hot Water, Triple M Rocks 40. The tap from Moyle was terrific for Rao. There's a bounce. There's a bit of time and space, and another inside 50. Drives it in low and deep and flat. It'll dribble to the top of the goal square. Sam Taylor's first back. Handball to Ash from the pocket. Kicks around the body. Hamilton with the ratty. Can't keep it in. And did it come off the foot of Ethan Reid?
2: It did.
10: He's that boundary umpire. He doesn't miss weight stay, does he?
4: No. Easy unit.
3: Johnny Keogh, has the rain stopped down there?
6: No, it's still falling, boys. It is very wet here.
2: What about this boundary umpire, Johnny? What do you reckon he pushes on the bench?
6: Buck 40? Do you reckon he should do a few extra laps here at Marnica? What do you reckon?
3: And have a look here on the Harvey Norman. That'll be a, should be last touch off Ethan Reid.
2: Should be a Giants free kick, it will be. So it'll be Hamilton from the junction of the 50-metre line and boundary line at half-back. Towards the wing. Ooh. Green, take it high. Nearly had his head taken off. No free kick.
10: Toby Tax.
2: So the four umpires, no one saw it.
3: Yeah.
2: Wow. So it'll be a ball up.
3: What's Ethan Reid's afternoon look like on the Red Zeds, please, Tumor?
7: Ethan Reid, just the six touches.
8: He just got one out of the mid-air. To half forward. Goulburn being good. Himmelbusch picked it up.
3: Shout out to Duck. Or was it Ross?
8: That was Duck.
3: Yeah.
8: Duck and Ash used to wear matching knitted merino V-necks.
3: Oh.
8: Both size 14 youth. Ash is fitted. Ducks was very, very tight.
3: It was tight. Out of
8: bounds. The boundary throw in. We miss the Duck.
3: We do. Need to check in with the Duck because I reckon I last spoke to him. What would that have been? When was he last on air at the M's? 2020, 2021? He was saying sort of 10 good summers left in him. It's five. Yeah,
2: it's whittling away now.
3: Yeah, but he still is in great nick, so don't need to figure out the regime. But he's pushing in the gym, but he's still very strong, Stevie.
2: Rao couldn't get the air handball away. Ash, Gold Coast Suns have had 23 inside 50s. How many has Rao had?
7: Matty Rao, he's had seven, Joey.
2: He's had a third of their inside 50s today. Harvey Thomas, little tumbling ball. Rao, try to get after Ash.
3: Well, he's doing his bit. He's been enormous, Rao.
2: Here's a chance. Oh, Bailey Humphrey, that was a bad fumble. Harvey Thomas was clean. Kick around the body, just in front of Cadman. Couldn't take it cleanly. Hamilton taps it to himself. Did it nicely. He's running the wrong way towards goal, so he kicks around the body. This is all happening on the wing. Mac Andrew couldn't get it to Closey. Stolen by Oliver. Chance for the Giants. Harvey Thomas, clever little player. Tapped it onto another clever little player in Toby Green. Well, he couldn't get out of the Ballard tackle and wrapped up. Ball up. Early stages, third quarter. Gold Coast 6-5-41, leading the Giants 4-7-31. Ball at half forward for the Giants.
8: Ball through the legs of Toby Green, picked up by Ned Moyle. Quick handball came out to Rioli, who put one into the middle. 50-50 ball. Ooh. And a good take by Delana. Quickly pumps it back to the 50. Stringer, was an awkward situation that he was in, but Campbell Brown, or even Callum Brown, picked it up.
2: Down
8: to Cadman. And Cadman kicked the goal. So back-to-back goals for the Giants. 5-7-37, 6-5-41.
2: She's on.
8: Bit of a push and shove with Moyle in there. And Harvey Thomas. And now it disperses. And it's a four-point lead to the Suns.
10: We talk about the speed of Callum Brown, but
3: yeah,
10: Campbell Brown's speed was actually pretty underrated. He was quick.
3: Yeah, and especially sort of that left jab.
10: Then May found out the hard way, didn't he?
8: It was on the airplane.
3: Yeah, it was before in Vegas. But it was clever again, but that is what the Giants have done well. It's keeping the ball going forward. So Cal Brown, it wasn't a fumble. It was a direct little tap on to himself. And Cadman hasn't had a massive afternoon, but that's another big moment. So the Giants, you can see that they're certainly up for it. It's a good response after that first goal going to the Gold Coast Suns.
2: That's the Seabus Super Special comments. Seabus Super, build your something the smart way. Daisy and Stevie J.
3: Petrarca rolling into the guts here for the Gold Coast Suns. Been playing a fair bit forward.
2: Johnny Keogh got an update for us. Bob Jane Seymour.
1: Toby Bedford's done for the day, so they're down two players, the Giants, with Laverde too.
2: Thank you, mate. You're all over it. It's from the centre bounce. Moyle taps it down to Anderson, who takes a run and bounce. Shot from 50 into the pocket, almost marked by Walter. That was a little highlight. An opportunity just went begging for the Suns.
3: Good setup. Christian Petrarca got out, vacated out of the spot, forward of.
10: Beautiful.
3: And then going
10: point.
3: The other way was Anderson, little set play, and that was nearly the Mark Taylor. He almost could have caught it in his legs and kicked it back up to him there, Walter.
2: Here's a chance for Humphrey. Gets on the left, snap around the body, quick reply. Good stoppage goal. Good forward craft from Bailey Humphrey. Hasn't had the biggest afternoon, but he got the goal there, just his seventh disposal. But an important response, 7-5-47, back out to 10 points. The Giants are 37, Triple M Toyota Tundra scoreboard, ready for everything.
10: Just watching the Harvey Norman replay here. Nice little wrap around from Humphrey. gets the ball on the left side, and as a small forward, he's just got to kick those ones. They've missed a couple of those today, though, Dale.
3: They have. There's
10: similar opportunities to that.
3: Yeah, it feels like the game's certainly gone up a notch. Both sides sensing the opportunity. Centre clearance. Gold Coast Suns have had a couple of nice ones of them in this third term. So we'll wait to see here what they can come up with. Manny Rao being crucial and pivotal.
8: Four goals in the first 9 minutes of this third term. It's been tough for scoring, but all of a sudden it's opened up a bit. Got another ball up.
10: Ned Moyles looked really good with his hit-outs to advantage so far in this third quarter.
8: Ned Moyle will do the ruck work with Briggs. Toby Green kept his feet. High up and under ball to the 50. Fisted away. Clohisi couldn't handle it. Coming through was Jeffrey. He couldn't take it with him too. Mac Andrew and a fumble. Toby Green, you don't need to give him much time, but he went back, play on, opportunity still. And
3: one umpire's called mark.
9: That's smart.
8: The umpire called a mark, and then he called play on because Ballard definitely played on. And now gave him the benefit of the doubt.
10: I think because he didn't get the whistle quick enough.
9: That's right, yeah. It's a right call to bring it back. Late whistle. Learnt the other week from that as the kick out goes towards Ben King. Hasn't seen much of it. He kicked the goal early. Long's been busy.
3: Big boy. Because they're out.
9: Yeah, did a good job, Connor Iden.
10: Seeker.
9: Is that what they call him?
10: That's his nickname.
9: Why is that?
10: Iden Seeker.
3: That is his actual nickname.
10: No, it is.
3: Yeah, Seek.
10: Seek.
9: Throw in. Oh, Briggs. Body slam Moyle. There he is, Iden. Seeker. Got it to Brown. What's Callum Brown's nickname?
3: Fastest man in the world.
9: He kicks
10: Brownie,
9: it.
10: Brownie, I think.
3: Which is a lot. It's a long nickname. They can workshop that, I think. It's more of a sort of description rather than a nickname, isn't it, Ash?
9: Yes. Kick went inside 50 for the Giants and out of bounds. About 40 metres around from their goal. Where are we going after this, Ash?
5: Up the stadium, Joey. Eagles taking on the Magpies.
9: Yeah, who's calling that one for Triple M?
5: Lockie Reed, I believe.
3: Just by himself.
5: The Beast. Beast on stats.
3: Yeah. Oh, absolutely.
9: Are you intimidated by the Beast?
5: I haven't met him face to face, but just listening to his voice.
3: I reckon like,
11: Triple M rocks football.
3: I reckon you'd beat him in a wrestle. Yeah. I reckon you'd have some crafty little...
5: He could bicep curl me.
3: Yeah, I understand that, but you could just some sort of figure four leg lock, you know.
5: Shanghai surprise.
3: That's it. Yeah. Oh, so the SEN van didn't see it coming. Yep. Maybe the Beast wouldn't either. Geez, I wish I still had that video.
8: Scaled the low blow, Ash, I reckon.
3: That's what it was.
8: Petrarca, set up. And he copped one right in the back where you don't want to cop one. Here's Clohisi. Handball forward. Zeke Ulan. Left foot. 70 out. Unloads. Walter. Can't mark it. Through for rush behind. A couple of players just calling for it. Didn't get it. Petrarca caught one in the rib area.
9: He's had issues there in the past.
8: He does. 11-point lead to the Suns.
3: Surely the X-Man's over there in Perth.
5: Xavier Ellis, no doubt. Andrew Embley.
9: Embers.
8: Horse.
10: He's coming over for the Legends game in a couple of weeks, I think.
5: Oh. Tommy Embers.
9: Careful you don't get caught with him, Daisy, having a beer.
3: You see, who does he play for?
9: The All-Stars?
8: West Coast.
10: Yeah. I made that mistake last year, Joey. The call was Chad Corns and Embers the night before he played.
9: Here you go, the Giants through the middle of Marnica. It's with Angwin. Kick to advantage for Brown. That's Callum.
3: The fastest man in the world is the nickname.
9: Brownie. And he's having impact in this corner. And he's going to slow it down. Is he a Stevie J curver or is he a drop punter?
10: Normally a drop punt, but it looks like he's going to go the J curve.
3: In the wet, go the J curve.
9: Bit more surface area.
3: Yeah.
9: He's going to go the J curve. Stevie taught him that. And they've kicked another one. Three in the last four. And they are back within 5 points.
10: I'll tell you what, Callum Brown.
9: 6-7-43, 7-8. Got 7-6-48, Stevie, on the Triple M 20 scoreboard.
10: He's a beautiful set shot.
12: Whether that be drop punt or across the body, I wouldn't mind, Ash, if you can try and find his numbers. I reckon he'd be a 70% plus operator.
3: Wow.
7: Spot on, Steve. He's actually 74%.
3: Oh.
7: 50 goals, 17 from set shots.
3: I like, though, in the wet conditions that he went around the body. Such a natural motion for the Irish boys, and if he is good hand to foot, as you say, it just makes it so much easier. Well done. That's an important goal.
8: Four of those have gone to the Giants.
3: Turned into a great game of footy. Probably not, name a game style like yesterday would have been, but for your Sunday afternoon, don't go anywhere.
8: Cornelio out of the middle, fumbled. Briggs followed up, pushed forward by Hamilton. Bouncing ball. Look at how fast he is.
3: He's run past all of them.
8: Beat the ball. And it's out of bounds. Oh, the boundary line beat him. Boundary throwing.
3: What time is it? Oh, it's on a school day. That's all right. A little bit of fire.
12: I told you how quick he is.
3: The crowd coming to life here. A big crowd at Marnica. What time is it?
13: You're talking about?
3: Half two? It is only, not even 3 o'clock yet.
13: Oh well, remember tomorrow. School zones, 40.
3: Here goes Harvey Thomas again. Throws it on the boot. Top of the square. Toby's lurking. Conan is going to get a free kick over the shoulder. Mac Andrew always looks shocked every time he gives away a free kick. But to the naked eye, it looked like it was there.
12: Better than Nick Maxwell's about it.
3: He's there. What does he do? Same look.
12: He's the blower.
8: Brent Thornton.
12: Brent Thornton did too.
3: I reckon.
12: Phil Davis.
3: Max Hutchton used to do it all the time.
12: What?
3: So for the Giants to be back in front, Cadman, the two in the corner. He's got it. They've come to life, the tsunami. They've kicked 4 goals in this quarter. And they're out by one. 7-7-49 to 7-6-48. And the Triple M Toyota Thunder scoreboard.
13: True, man. So in that second quarter, the Giants, how many times they go inside forward 50 for what sort of score?
7: In that second quarter, 19 entries for 1-3.
13: Yeah, so in this quarter, they've gone in 6 times, you tell me, for 4 goals.
3: Yep. And what did you say, Ash? They
13: you said,
3: what did you say?
7: Scoring efficiency, they're to lift.
3: Oh, yes. You should be a coach, Ash.
7: Thanks, Joey.
3: Wasting your talents here.
13: Well, arguably, it was pretty much a half volley. If they're going to win their next to score. It wasn't exactly reinventing the wheel, but we'll get around you nonetheless. But for Mac Andrew, that ball was not going to land anywhere else than there, and you didn't need to. He's not a big brute, Cadman, so there's no need to wrap the arms around.
3: There's a live
13: silly
3: ladder, Ash.
7: Live ladder, Giants sitting 10th, qualifying for wild card.
13: What's their percentage? 99, just over
7: 99%, spot on, Daisy.
8: Ooh. O'Halloran, he's been outstanding today, according to Ash. Petrarca, Yulin, Anderson chips it inside, forward 50, and the mark taken by Humphrey.
12: I reckon there's a push.
8: Yes, it's a push, Stephen.
13: Jeez, what is it?
12: It's not much in it. But
8: free kick goes to Ashmore.
13: Good body work, I say. Nah, that's in the number. Sorry, I'll take it back. Retraction, overall, leading the witness.
8: Harvey Norman replay was very good on that occasion. Big savings plus bonus gift cards on selected TVs, fridges, vacuums, and more for a limited time at Harvey Norman now.
3: Sometimes they get paid, sometimes they don't.
13: That was
3: Petrarca, he went and got it to Reed off the side of the boot, tumbles towards the boundary line. Lombard tried to touch it so it wasn't out of bounds, but he touched it with his foot, so that will be a free kick to Fontampalli.
13: True, man. Are you aware that your counterpart in Ethan Meldrum last night was rolling with 3 laptops?
7: Three laptops,
13: yeah.
7: For Red Zen?
13: Ridiculous.
7: Wow.
13: So
7: that is a first.
13: 2 phones and 3 laptops.
7: Right, okay.
13: Now, you are a dodgy man with 2 phones, but you only have the 1 laptop that we know about.
7: 3 laptops.
13: Ridiculous.
3: 50 to set mark for Mac Andrew. And then goes with a big banana straight into the corridor. High risk, high reward. It comes off. Got the Bailey Humphrey. He's got a long leg, Stevie, but
12: yeah,
3: not this long.
12: He'll be looking long to the left-hand pocket,
13: the big
12: where the eyes are darting.
3: Oh, that's exactly where it goes, Stevie. Look at that left-hand pocket. Straight to King, just as Stevie called. Ben King's taken the mark. 15 metres out on a slight angle to put the Gold Coast Suns back in front.
13: Does he miss, Stevie, this bloke?
12: No, he doesn't miss.
13: He's been good. His body work against Taylor has been outstanding today. I reckon that's something that I've certainly questioned him about from time to time. It's a lot of bus stop. Today it hasn't been absolute silver service, but he's made the most of it.
3: His sideburns are doing a bit too.
12: Oh, chops. Chops King.
3: He's got rid of those
13: burns.
3: He's
13: got the sideburns going.
3: Doesn't matter what he looks like as long as he kicks goals, and that's what he does. He's got 2.
1: And the Gold Coast Suns get the quick response. 8-6-54, 7-7-49. He's got a couple.
12: The reason he doesn't miss, I'll tell you, is Dale, is because he gets his shots from inside. He's attacking 30.
10: Ooh.
12: And he nailed it. He's taken two really nice contested marks today on arguably the best defender in the competition.
3: Do you want to, for next week, do a list of our favourite whingers? Teammates, complainers, free kicks whenever theirs.
10: You happen to put together?
1: Yeah.
3: Bring a few each.
10: And
3: top five complainers.
12: Yeah. I thought the rub was good today, if you want to download on the listener.
3: Well, you'd be absolutely mad not to.
1: Hour of power, short and sharp.
3: How do you spell listener?
12: Ally, well, the actual app?
1: Yes, yeah. Maybe. That's
12: Ally SNR? Not the actual listener, if you was...
3: No, you need a T in there.
12: Oh.
8: Out of the middle goes Rao, but very good. Rao from inside the centre square looking for King. Can't mark it. Off the ground goes Goulburn. Off the ground goes Walter. And they both miss through from behind. It's a golden margin now. 55 plays 49.
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12: I knew
1: promo?
12: There was an abbreviation.
1: See, yeah, yeah. Please read the listener promo.
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1: Giants were able to move the ball the length of the field from the kick in, but Gold Coast win it back at halfback. Delaina to Cadman. Flicks it over the top. String has been quiet. Clever little kick. Found Hamilton. Good bit of touch of class from Jake the Snake Stringer. And Hamilton will have a shot for goal about 40 metres out on a 45 degree angle to level it all up with 9 minutes to play in the third.
12: Hey, Johnny, are you there?
1: Mates. Yep, go
12: still. Good you, Johnny. Have you seen many of these haircuts where you work?
1: Well, he's a Canberra boy, Riley Hamilton, but you don't see too many of these rat tails around the nation's capital, let me tell you.
3: Tommy Petroski not rolling with a... he didn't go to bed in the...
1: He's from Ainslie, James Heard territory.
3: Right, there you go.
1: Yeah, he's kicked 2.07 this year, Riley Hamilton. And he's still going to be 2.07. He didn't even register a score, went out of bounds. The young local, the ratty.
3: What's worse, he's ratty or he's Mr. Hucker? The ratty's got more hair.
10: Goatee.
3: Yeah. Is that a goatee?
12: He's got a goatee as well.
3: Yeah.
1: So 8:34 to play in the third quarter.
3: The
1: Gold Coast
3: PCA
1: lead.
3: Would come to see that goatee. It's thin. Malnourished.
8: Down to his throw in.
12: Yeah.
8: Rally ground level. Moyle gets a free kick.
12: Goat at the front, rats at the back.
8: Well, the Suns lead by a goal. You've always said that. Choice Hotels around the grounds. Ash, where are we going next?
14: Off to stadium. Eagles taking on the Magpies, Brownie.
3: After that,
14: St Kilda versus Carlton at Harvard.
1: Who are you tipping in that, Ash?
14: St Kilda.
8: No Jordan Ngoi today. Stringer tried to burst his way through. So too did Cadman. No Pendlebury as well. A lot of players out. No Jeremy Howe.
3: They love a road trip.
8: Lipinski's out.
1: Perryman.
3: I saw Lipinski at the cafe this morning.
12: I seen him at a cafe in Melbourne on Friday.
3: There you go. Oh, he must.
12: He was at the Cheeky Monkey there in Richmond.
3: He was at Moby in Armidale today.
1: Oh, cafe hopper.
3: Yeah.
8: Saw the Gowie too the other day.
1: Oh,
8: yeah. Yeah.
3: 133.53. Who have you seen?
12: I've seen Disco Turner too, just in there.
1: Yeah.
12: Saw Zach Street of Richmond.
8: You hear a lot of things about De Gowie, but I reckon he's a really good fella.
1: He's a lovely fella.
8: Yeah.
3: He's breeding cattle at the moment.
8: Canelio.
3: Fun fact.
8: Miller. They went backwards. They're getting under pressure. Cloese. Can't clear the area. The mark is taken by Delaina. Delaina stabs one into the pocket. And Grzeszewski. Or as Joey likes to call him, the ice hockey player.
3: Or as Baz likes to call him, big kick in the context. He looks like he's going to go the drop punt, Stevie. I like what this kid's brought when he has played for the Giants. Not his typical conditions today, but he's a competitor. He runs straight and he plays bigger than what he is. He's sort of real key areas, but for someone who isn't actually key size at only the 192.
8: kicked 16 goals so far this season from his 12 games.
10: Bam.
8: And that is beautiful off the boot. The Giants square it up. Two to Brzezinski. And it's 8-7-55 apiece.
4: Yeah, I like him. I like Brzezinski, Steve. It almost feels like...
10: He's going to be the one that takes over for Jesse Hogan. We don't know what's going to happen with Jakey Stringer at the end of this season.
4: Do you think it's the right call for the Giants, just as a general view, to bank around Cadman and Grzeszewski? And they've still got Riccardi. And is it the right way to go?
10: Well, I think it is, because I don't feel like they're going to be in a window in the next sort of 12 to 24 months. They need a lot to go right. But they've still got some really good developing young players. And I think the more footy you get into this young kid, the better he'll be with time to come. So they're certainly investing in him at the moment with a fair bit of confidence.
4: They've got some injuries, Ash, don't they, the Giants? No Tom Green, obviously, no Callahan, good players.
5: Yep. Josh Kelly's missing. Oh, yeah, Brent Daniels,
4: he's a very important player.
5: Darcy Jones.
4: Yeah, so the Gold Coast Suns win another centre clearance. The kick will go to the hot spot. Goldman's in the contest, so is Humphrey. Goldman applies the pressure. Jeffrey forward, and then a group of players will see the ball wrapped up.
5: Should Matty Rowell, Joey, 25 touches, but 8 inside 50s. His PB is 11, along with 10 clearances, 10 tackles.
4: Very nice. Red Z landing stats. Ash Chua, the best in the business. Nick Madden, got the two rucks going today, Briggs and Madden. Giving them a chance. His kick clears the area. Mac Andrew looking for another intercept possession. Had a fumble. Toby Green had some moments. Cadman, he's had a better quarter as well. Starting to get their prime movers involved in the game here. GWS. Brown, might have been held without it. And Cadman intentionally just took that ball out of bounds. It was clever. They'll be happy to take the stoppage. 5:34 on the clock in the third quarter. And we are tied at 8-7-55 apiece.
13: Big 5 minutes in the game coming up, Stevie. The Giants feel like they're really starting to own this territory and doing a good job around the contest as well. See if the Gold Coast Suns can do what they've done all afternoon with a bit of the rope-a-dope.
8: Rowell disposal number 26 to Lombard. Inside 50. Hitting that front and centre was Ashball, but he's wrapped up by Rogers. And Rogers got him 40 out. Free kick.
13: Well, here it is. Here's the moment. Ash Ball's had an interesting afternoon. What's he had numbers-wise, Chewman? I assume he's had a fair bit of the footy.
5: Yeah, 15 disposals. Is that 370 metres gained?
10: Is that the second time he's been tackled in front of their goal?
5: Yeah, I reckon you're on the money. Spot on, Stevie, for Red Z.
8: So, Jake Rogers, 172 centimetres.
10: He's kicked 4 straight this season, mate.
8: Got the rinse going on. Bleach blonde hair, Rogers. Should kick it. He's pushed it wide. Pumped him up. And he lets Stevie down. 1 point lead to the Suns. 8-8-56. The Giants are 8-7-55. 4:40 to go before three-quarter time.
10: Correct me if I'm wrong, Ash, but I reckon that might have been the first tackle the Suns have laid inside their forward 50 today.
5: Spot on, 26-minute mark into the third quarter.
13: And what are the Giants laid? They've made 20?
5: 19.
13: Oh, yep.
4: 50-metre penalty against the Goulburn.
13: Just if you were playing along yesterday, Stevie, Vio Vicentini was worth 20 on Scrabble, and Max Kondo Giannis worth 30.
4: Oh.
13: Our man...
4: Grzeszewski,
13: 38.
4: Wow, there's the record kick to a contest. Cadman. Madden would only be worth about 11.
13: Not many. So, Max, the M's worth 3, the A 1. The X, of course, is the value there at the 8. So, Grzeszewski, though, the Z is 10. And he's... some big numbers there for Red Z in the Scrabble world.
4: Yeah, triple word Grzeszewski would be off the charts.
13: Well, I'll tell you what.
8: What about Andrew Carrezza?
13: Yeah.
4: Oliver, little boot ball.
13: What at all? Presley Jackie Mole.
10: Frankie Carrezza.
13: Remember that ad?
4: No. Oh, Sam Taylor went without it. He had to go back and get his own ball. And then Walter wrapped him up. Terrific job in the tackle. Games just lifted in intensity here. Another inside 50 to Rowell. If Lombard can work it, O'Halloran under the footy, he can get onto it, but O'Halloran did nicely. Ooh, then he went low.
10: Tunneling. He's been pinned.
4: He went too low below the knees. Gee, it's a harsh call in these conditions. He went low.
9: He wasn't really taking out the legs, but it's technically there. And oh, free kick to Joel Jeffrey, 30 metres out. What's your call, Stevie?
12: I reckon
3: it is.
12: For the letter of the law, that is a free kick.
9: Yeah.
3: Yeah. He was trying to keep his feet.
12: You wouldn't want this to decide a final, like, if that decision was important as ever.
9: So, Joel Jeffrey, defender turned forward.
3: Good in single word.
9: Who started forward to extend the Gold Coast lead. Oh, that's a shocker.
3: JJ.
12: Justice.
9: It's a stinky kick. Out of bounds on the full.
3: Hey, Johnny Keogh for Bob Jane. Is it that intensity lifted? The crowd getting involved?
15: Yeah, you can hear about the 200 of Gold Coast supporters, Daisy, who have come down, mate, the long down trip. They're actually quite into this game today, mate.
3: Here we go.
9: They'd be loving it coming down from the Gold Coast to 7 degrees in Canberra.
3: It doesn't get that cold in their fridges.
15: So, ball up. Angwin wrapped up the river. We'll have a ball up. Game evenly poised. The point in it. Gold Coast Suns lead. Moyle went after it. Looking for Long. Long in the pocket, and Fonte gets the ball out of bounds. Over boundary throw in.
9: Someone in the crowd enjoying their afternoon through the effects mic.
3: Johnny Keogh's gone now.
9: So just talk us through, Chew Man. I want Matty Rowell's numbers. Some of the big, not just disposals, but some of the impact stats.
7: Look at this, 10 clearances, 5 out of the centre, 11 tackles, Jerry. 9 inside 50s as PB is 11, but 702 metres gained.
9: Wow. As Trick Miller picks it up out of the contest and kicks his third. What a big goal for Trick Miller. Important goal as well, late in the turn. They extend their lead to 7 points, 9-8-62 to 8-7-55. On the Triple M Toyota Tundra scoreboard. Well, he's had a lot of impact. 16 disposals, 3 goals for Trick Miller. I want you in the three-quarter time break, Ash, to find out the last player to have 10 clearances, 10 tackles and 10 inside 50s in the same game.
3: Will do.
9: That's an equal PB for Trick Miller. 3 goals, Ash, is that right?
7: Yeah, equal career high.
9: Yeah, well done for Trick.
3: That's a timely one.
9: They're good ratings numbers when you kick goals.
3: Yeah.
9: It's about quality over quantity.
3: There is a little bit of a hand going up there from Whitfield saying it may have been touched.
12: Don't believe him.
3: Are you talking crap?
12: Yeah.
3: Yeah, okay. Fair call. Toby Green being injected into the guts for the last couple of minutes here. You just said that? No? Oh, sorry.
12: What do you think? It's a form of peptide or something, Joey?
9: Who injected him in the guts?
15: O'Halloran, set it to Fonte.
9: For sure.
15: Fonte to half forward, falling over was Rioli, keeping his feet. It was Hamilton who'll get a free kick, Hamilton. Against the Velodrome.
3: Look at that hit. That is 100%, mate. He's time trialing. He has got the silver lid on and he's hard down. He's on the elbows on the bike and he's pumping out 400 watts.
15: Johnny Noble, we're talking about. Kick into the pocket. Moyle just fisted it away. Probably could have marked it. Jeffrey picked it up and dumped the ball towards Fonte. Hitting it was Hamilton. Hamilton back to Fonte. Dropped the footy. Went back. Got it. King had him and will now ball it up. 1 minute 46 to go before three-quarter time. The Suns lead by 7 points.
9: Moyle got a hand to it. Toby Green spending some time on ball this quarter. He knows his team need him desperately if they want to keep their wild card spot alive. They trail by 7. Charlie Ballard, kick partially smothered. Ball alive, inside 50 for the Giants. Went over McAndrew's head. He left it for Ballard. Giants are upping the ante pressure-wise. And Canelio backs into Rioli.
12: The umpire's got a bit of velodrome about it too.
9: Minute 23 left on the clock. Inside 50 for GWS. They trail by 7. Despite kicking 5 goals this quarter. High ball right to the goal line. And Big Mac Andrew, those go-go gadget arms, knocks it through. So it's 8-8-56 to 9-8-62. And we play the final 60 seconds of this third quarter.
15: Mac Andrew strolls into the middle, chips the football.
3: They're out.
15: That's a good kick.
9: That's a goal.
15: Lombard just needs to get it forward. Can they lay the tackle to hold the ball up? They do. Kick it. Got it out though eventually. Jeffrey, right foot, goes for home from 55. And Walter in the pocket. bit theatrical hitting the post. It'll be a tough kick with a wet footy.
12: Not for him though, Nath. Left footer across the body. Just got to step out sharply.
15: Okay.
12: Yeah. He'll go with the left foot. It's not his preferred. Yeah, but
15: no.
12: He's
15: the right footer.
12: I've seen him kick left foot snaps before, and he'll do it again.
13: Bit lanky and has gone back a long way with the wet ball.
15: It's a very kickable one, but today it is a little bit wet. Tough kick. Here's what. He was out for a while. Runs around, left foot snaps. Stevie got it right.
16: You're a goat,
15: as Steve. He always does. If you want to know anything about football, you go to Stephen Johnson. 12-point lead, 68 plays, 56. The Gold Coast Suns in front, 15 seconds to go before three-quarter time.
13: That is a big goal, and that was all set up from the Mac Andrew kick. Have a look here on the Harvey Norman. He ran a long way, sold a little bit of candy there.
15: Angles.
12: And look at Walter's running pattern. He's going straight out back towards goal.
13: This was one where you're sitting there going, somebody look forward. Leo Lombard did a great job, strength to go and get the ball, make sure he didn't get held up. And then Rao, I thought he was going to go lateral. He did, but only by hand. And then Walter, not sure why he ran into the post. You're 100% correct there, Brownie. But kicked the goal nonetheless. So that's handy. A couple of good goals late. Miller.
17: Biggest lead of the game, is it, Ash? Almost. Well, no, they were led by 16 early in the second, didn't they, the Suns?
16: Yep, spot on, Joey.
17: But it's 12 at three-quarter time. Inside the final 10 seconds. They might have one last chance. Lombard, Rao. Geez, having a game, Matty Rao.
12: Hold
17: thought
12: it.
17: Rankin, thought Rankin was good last
12: hold
17: night.
12: Hold it, hold it.
17: That could be 50.
12: Well, no, it was a late whistle.
17: Late whistle
12: again, but this bloke,
17: here we go.
12: Humphrey,
17: hang on.
12: The silent assassin has got the journey from here.
17: Set it up, Stevie. Where is he? How far out?
12: He's going to have to kick from 55 metres. And we know it's a cold, wet day here in Canberra. But Bailey Humphrey has got a booming right foot.
17: And he knows the rule. He did it last week. He starts now left of the man on the mark, and he can run out on his arc as long as he kicks it over the man on the mark. You can see it there. He's got about 3 metres to go out to his right. He now uses those 3 metres. He strikes it, but he hooks it. No score.
15: It's an
17: anticlimactic finish, Nathan. You're right.
15: Bit of a push and
17: good
15: shove out
17: words.
15: There. Ashball wasn't happy.
17: Game on at Marnica Oval. 20 on the line for the GWS Giants.
12: Watch out for Matt Andrew.
17: Toby Green's involved.
15: O'Halloran wants some more rating
17: Kendall
15: points.
17: Brown. Toby doesn't want any more fines. Tuke Miller's lurking around.
15: Jack Andrew can throw him.
17: He's always got a lippy thing to say. Oh, Tuke Miller's getting right into it. Here we go.
15: Oh,
17: he's going again, Tuke Miller. He's going to Lockie Ash.
15: Oh, the umpire's blowing the whistle.
17: Yes. Oh, Lockie Ash has said something that I
12: reckon. Yeah, I reckon he said something personal here.
17: Yeah.
12: You don't see Tuke Miller react like that.
17: Unless it's Dane Zorko. But he's gone after Tuke Miller, and Lucky Ash have had exchange a few words.
12: Man.
17: Leo Lombard, he wants to throw some muscle around.
15: Velodrome Ed was in there.
13: Velodrome Ed, he started doing time trials around the outside.
17: So was Clayton Oliver. All right,
15: looking for the phone.
17: Set up for a big fourth quarter here. Three-quarter time, it's the Suns leading the Giants by 12 points. 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
15: Big last quarter coming up. The Suns get the last couple of that third quarter. 10-8-68. They lead by 12 points over the Giants. Let's head down to the boundary of Bob Jane T-Marks, Johnny Keogh.
3: Reckon there's going to be a bit of feeling this one when the teams re-emerge onto the middle here, boys, because just at that three-quarter time break, we saw that altercation between Lachie Ash of the Giants up against Tuke Miller and Leo Lombard. He's obviously said something there, Lachie Ash, and they're both emerging now. So whichever team emerges hungrier out of this break, I think could get a good start in this last quarter. Incidentally, Daisy, I was taking a closer look at the muscles on that boundary umpire. Yes. He is absolutely ripped. Biceps, quads, chest. If you're looking for a bit of muscle to go out to Mooseheads later, he might be your man, mate.
15: He could be. Nice work. He'd be a good bodyguard, wouldn't he? Boundary, Bob Jane T-Marty's Ash Chua. Speaking of biceps and everything else you'd need as a man.
19: Suns plus 11 in regards to clearances have been ranked 18th for differential this year. But Matty Rao, 29 touches, 12 clearances, 11 tackles, 9 inside 50s. His PB is 11 in regards to entries.
15: Nice work, Ash. So a 12-point lead in favour of the Suns. Who are we tipping, boys?
3: Well, it was interesting to see Damien Hardwick come down and he pulled the leaders in. Got King, Rao, Anderson and Tuke Miller and had a good old talking to.
12: I'm going with the Giants, Nath. It's do or die. Their season is on the line.
3: And I'm going to go with the Suns. I was going to get there, but sort of got cut off.
17: Nah, Daisy tipped the Suns at the start. Stevie's tipping his man. Toby Green to spark them. He starts in the centre bounce. It goes to half forward. Riley Hamilton with a deep ball inside 50 mark by Powell. Paul kicked Suns. It was Paul.
3: You saying Powell?
17: Powell. A long sleever on Daisy. You like that?
3: I do.
17: Looks good.
3: I like their red long sleeve too, better than the pink option.
17: Yeah. Kick to a contest, off hands, out of bounds. Johnny Keogh, is it still raining down there, Bob Jane T-Marts, or is it dried up now?
3: It's coming down, but only gently now, not as heavy as it was earlier in the day.
17: Just a little sprinkle.
3: When's Parliament sit this week, Johnny?
20: I think it's coming back Tuesday, Daisy. The MPs will be coming back to town.
17: Do they get wild when they go over the night out?
12: Yeah, Barnaby.
20: In the day of social media, probably not so much these days. There's too many phones around.
17: Stripped, turns over to Clayton Oliver, kicks the ball to half forward. Hamilton, had a little fumble. Fumbles have been the key. I wonder if Ash has still been doing the
4: He checked out. I saw about 10 of them in a row.
3: And he checked. What if you stopped that? Seven.
20: You lost
3: and
20: interest.
3: The Gold Coast Suns, according to Ash, have had one fumble.
17: Would have been good, Ash. Whichever team had fumbled less will win. That's Nathan Brown's rule.
19: Brown is all over.
17: So I'm tipping Gold Coast have fumbled less, but we don't know. Kick inside 50. Deep ball.
3: And
17: chance.
3: Harvey Thomas.
17: Yes.
20: Good little player, Harvey.
17: He's going to be a beauty. I see him being a little Zach Merritt for the next 15 years.
3: He's good value at Christmas as well. Always comes. Good present buyer.

0: Handball out, Krasinski into the pocket. Cadman can't get a boot to it, and it slid through for a rush behind.
1: What sort of numbers are we talking on his first serve?
2: Elbow, like, he doesn't strike me as much of a tennis player, Elbow.
1: Is he getting up to 50k an hour on the first serve?
0: There's an outside chance he had a good excuse.
3: He's actually not a bad tennis player, I've got to really? Say, boys. I'd say probably 150 on the first serve.
2: Is he a serve?
0: So reasonable.
2: Is he serving volume, or is he more of a baseline man?
3: He likes to get in behind the net, particularly in the doubles.
0: So you're saying it's a bit of a fallacy, this sort of tennis elbow?
3: You got to watch his line calls, Owen. That's a little tip.
2: Yeah, right.
0: Like Mark Stevens.
2: Clayton Oliver, handball. Cornelio tries to arch the back. He does a good job. Gets on his left. Oh, that's a great individual goal from Steve Cornelio. Just what they needed. And the Giants get the all-important first goal of the fourth quarter. Back within 4 points. Game on. Good finish, Steve Cornelio. 64 play, 68. Early stages, fourth quarter. Triple M Beacon Trade scoreboard.
1: Brownie, you're a tennis superstar.
2: Yeah, Brownie was a good player.
1: He was, yeah.
2: Beats age. Peter Luchek.
1: Yeah.
2: You ever beaten Elbow?
0: 6'4".
1: You ever beaten Elbow?
0: No. I haven't played Elbow.
1: Who's Elbow's playing partner there, Johnny?
3: It used to be John Alexander, the former Davis Cup captain, when he was a Liberal MP in town.
0: I like everything, getting carried.
3: Like playing against a brick wall, the ball just keeps coming back against JA.
0: Yes, understandable. Well, that's all happening off-field. On-field, the Giants have found a bit, Stevie.
1: Back within four.
0: You sense that they had a bit more to play for in the season. What do you entirely mean by that? What can it do for the psyche?
1: Well, if they don't win today, I don't think that they can play in any form of final. If they win, they keep their season alive. So, could potentially finish in that top 10 bracket.
0: So, Moylan Madden did the ruck work. Rioli was in there. Smothered off the boot. The Giants started to lift. Petrarca had a fumble. Haven't got time for that at the moment. It's a hot footy. Harvey Thomas played a bit of tunnel ball. Off the ground goes O'Halloran. Tried to slap it back to Grzeszewski. Picked up by Himmelberg. Himmelberg, darting ball, opportunity. Hamilton fumbled again. Quick handball forward. Grzeszewski, that's a really good tackle by. And a good tackle laid. So the free kick will come back and it'll go to Yulin.
3: Bodie.
0: Def on a stick out there for Bodie. That is a great tackle. That is the perfect example of pinning an arm. Look at that, the left one, and then somehow Crocodile rolled him without slamming head. Well done.
1: Crocodile rock.
2: So Gold Coast lead by four.
0: Bit my guts out.
2: Huge fourth quarter here. Lombard's been very good.
0: Leo.
3: Bit me into parts.
2: Uh-oh. He's strong enough to absorb the tackle from Harvey Thomas. Kick to the wing. Sam Taylor just gets the fist in it. Goes towards the boundary line. Toby and Cornelio see it out. Matty Rao comes to the bench. Ash, you've been able to find the last player to have 30 disposals, 13 clearances, 13 tackles, and 9 inside 50s in a game?
4: No, not as yet.
2: Okay.
4: It's the tackles that stumped us, because Ed Richards, he's had 30, 10 and 10 inside 50s early in the year. That's 10 clearances, that is.
2: But didn't have 10 tackles.
4: Exactly.
2: Okay, so he hasn't got the quadruple double.
0: Go to a Zach Merritt, I reckon.
4: Zach Merritt.
2: Right, Dangerfield, I'm going to say.
0: He's got the 3 votes wrapped up at the moment. Matty Rao only needs 13. Out to the out of flank. Mark dropped out there. Zeke Yulin picked it up. Tackled by Himmelberg. We'll have another ball up. It's early stages of this last quarter. The Suns, they lead by 4 points. Choices Hotels around the grounds. Ash, where are we going next?
4: Off to Stadium Brownie. West Coast taking on Collingwood.
0: Ooh. And then?
4: And then Marvel, St Kilda versus the Blues.
0: And then?
4: No one then. We start again next Thursday, don't we? Massive game. In fact, I don't think there's any Thursday night footy next week, is that right?
0: That's right.
2: Is it?
0: Team,
2: no.
0: Call team of Sunday night footy will be Jack Heverin. Chris Johnson's in there as well. Tim Solly, the man with the booming voice. And out west, you've got Embers.
2: Mickey Rubbo. So Powell from the wing. Thumping, legit, that's a big kick.
0: Huge.
2: He's kicked at 65. It's gone inside 50. Bailey Humphrey, good clean pickup. That's what you need. Chance for Rogers. Good tackle. Iden Seek was excellent. Got it to Harvey Thomas, who tumbles a ball on his left leg back out to the wing. Every contest going to be critical here as

0: Toby Green's taken an attacking ball up inside the centre square at Marnica Oval. 15 minutes to play. Suns lead by four.
1: Anderson trapped the footy. He'll get a free kick. He was held onto by Oliver. So Oliver just playing very closely to his man.
2: There's King.
1: Anderson will look for King. Iden in the front did well. Put himself in harm's way and fisted it through for a rush behind. And the margin's 5 points. 10-9-69 the Suns, 9-10-64 the Giants.
0: Lockie Ash, do the kick in?
3: He's one that can certainly lift. I know there's not a massive amount of game time to go, but if the Giants are to come back, his running carry and actual execution of skill hasn't been at his level today.
0: Here's Cadman. Handball. Inboard, Miller, who's kicked the three goals, strong enough to get it to Rao. Sorry, Petrarca it was. Now Yulin, inside 50. Oh, it gets to the back. Humphrey's got the leg speed. Is he strong enough to ride the tackle? Oh, that's going to be close. He missed the ball. No, but the back leg might have dragged it through. We'll just take a moment. The goal has been paid for now. It'll extend the Gold Coast lead to 11, but they'll look at it, and I want to get Dale Thomas, who was all over it, to describe what he saw.
3: I want to see this again. That's like a drunk William Wallace in the crowd there. The orange face painted certainly leaked. But here, it slides through. It looks like it's stuck between his legs. And it's the bottom part of his right heel, I think.
0: But if it touches his thigh...
2: This is going to take a fair review. Like, this one actually...
3: So this bit, I'm saying no goal, no goal, no goal. And then what's his separation?
0: There.
3: Right foot. Underneath.
2: Yeah. I see what you mean.
0: He lifted his butt cheek.
2: It has hit his right foot, but...
3: Here's the angle.
0: He gets his butt cheek out of the way.
3: Oh, he nutmegs himself. It's stuck to his inner left thigh as he's sliding, which is the closest one to the fence, if you can envisage this. And it just at the last minute, he lifts the leg, makes right heel contact, and nutmegs himself under the arch.
2: What's the soft call?
0: Soft call was a goal, Steve.
2: Soft call. Well, it's going to be a goal because you can't see.
3: I can.
2: No, it wouldn't.
0: I reckon he's intentionally kicked it under his butt and thigh to get the goal to count.
3: Which is hard to do when you're sliding on backside.
0: Yes.
2: He's got a bit of a glute raise, has he?
0: Yes.
2: Back heel it.
0: Yeah.
2: It's going to be a goal.
0: They're still looking at it.
3: Throw it up. They don't get much longer. Oh, he's buying time, the umpire. So the Giants gone into
1: Sweet Pay, defensive triangle, 11-point lead. Out of the middle go the Giants. That's a free kick to Jake Stringer. That's the biggest push I've seen in an AFL ground.
0: Ever.
1: So Jake Stringer now has a chance to get this goal back very quickly.
3: What's his afternoon look like? Oh, Himmelberg wanted it.
4: Seven touches, a couple of behinds, 0-2.
3: So has he got the leg in him, Stevie, or is this where he should go?
2: Sometimes from this distance, Daisy, he goes as hard out to the right and then he slices it.
1: Right.
2: But I think if he just gets some nice contact, he'll get the distance.
1: 40 goals, 40 this season, included a 7 behind game not that long ago. 55 out, Stringer goes.
0: Cash!
1: What did he do, Joey?
0: Cash.
1: Flushed it. The toilet. And it's back to 5 points, 11-9-75, 10-10-70. The Suns lead by 5 points.
4: What a great track. It tells you a little bit about the players, the songs that they're pulling out. We heard Wheatus before. But that is Harvey Norman replay. Bodie Yulwin had him done too. He could have just leant on him there with the elbow, but gave him an almighty shove in the numbers. And Jakey Stringer, that's big time. He's given a little pistol.
2: Yeah.
4: The old shots fired.
0: You got time in front in this game, Ash? You able to find that statistic?
5: Yep, certainly can. Time in front, 97 minutes to the Suns, only 6 to the Giants.
0: Yeah, it's always stayed, though, within this 2-goal margin. It's 5 points right now. It is game on again. Grandstand finish. Scoring's come to life in this second half. And it's Toby Green in the centre bounce. Wins the centre clearance. Doesn't really get it to half forward. Rowell will track it. Off the ground, tumbling ball to half forward. Humphrey, full of confidence. That's a good pick up. A fend off on the left boot. High ball inside 50. Long under it. Coming through Rogers. Taylor coughed it up.
1: Jakey Rogers tries to ride the tackle. Joel Jeffrey running away from his goal. Handballs to Humphrey, who on his left pokes a little ball wide. It's a good mark to Rogers.
3: True, man. I'm not sure if you found the 10, 10 and 10, but Mickey Habgood from Warrigal's texting, look at Libba.
5: Yeah, spot on. He's all over it. Tom Liberatore, Joey, come back.
1: Yeah, we'll get to it in a minute because Rogers kick into the pocket.
3: Seeker.
1: Chopped off by the Seeker. Connor Iden. Yeah, give us the game and the numbers of Libba.
5: Round 21, 2023. 31 touches, 12 tackles, 12 inside 50s and 10 clearances.
1: Wow. Well, Matty Rowe at the moment, 31 disposals, 14 clearances, 13 tackles and still 9 inside 50s.
6: So the Suns on centre wing. Pump a high one. Tough one to mark in the conditions, and the ball is going to be out of bounds.
5: Those 777 metres gained is a career high as well for Matty Rowe.
1: Oh, what about 8 centre clearances? Is that a career high as well?
5: Ooh, I'll come back to you shortly.
3: I'm pretty sure he had 9.
2: Yeah, I reckon you're right.
6: The next best Giant, Ash, disposal-wise?
5: For the Giants?
3: Yep.
5: Whitfield, he's only at 19, Oliver 19, Rouse 19, very low.
6: So low numbers for the Giants. Yep. Matty Rowe, the Brownlow medalist, has had 31 so far today.
3: For the Suns.
6: For the Suns, Ash.
5: That's right, for the Suns. They had a great game, isn't it?
1: Oh, been dominant. Bit like Rankin last night, been a clear standout in a wet game of footy.
3: Who was best of field in the Frio-Melbourne game?
1: That's a tricky one. I still think Cozzy Pickett.
3: Yeah.
1: 27-2, 13 score involvements. So ball here, big ball to be won. Oh, Jeffrey trying to do too much. He was caught. No free kick.
2: Oh, no.
1: Oh, and then
2: Fonsi.
1: And then how did Fonsi not get penalised holding the ball? Umpires put the whistle away there.
3: They've been poor today.
1: They have.
3: Been poor all season.
1: Yeah, they have.
3: I'm not an umpire basher, but I can only call it as I see it.
1: Tell me this.
2: Crazy.
1: Tell me
2: he's
1: this.
2: He's tried to take on.
1: That's holding the ball every
2: holding the ball.
1: And then look at this one.
2: He's taken 8 steps.
1: Oh, my God.
2: There
1: were two.
3: Well, if the first one wasn't, you couldn't play the second one.
1: So that's the only thing you could do, Daisy, is maybe say common sense. They missed the first, so they deliberately missed the second.
3: Ooh,
1: but now
3: play.
1: The Giants are going to go straight down the middle. My man, little Harvey Thomas, instead of staying in the corridor, he goes wide. A chance for Whitfield. First Giant, they've reached 20 disposals. There's a poor one there. Rowe. What a game he's played.
3: How much better is he without the glove, too?
1: Imagine Rowe down in Tasmania, how well he played every single week in those conditions. Kick towards King.
3: Imagine if he put himself in that Bogues River as well. You know, they put the little boat in, it comes out as a ship. They do rehab in that, Tassie, the rest of the comp stuff.
6: So ball up, half forward for the Suns. Halfway through this last quarter. Ball went forward, Hamilton. Been into the fair bit today, but only the 10 disposals. What's Noah Anderson's kicking efficiency today, Ash?
5: Yeah, not good. 16 kicks at 13%, Brownie.
1: That'd be a career low, wouldn't it, Ash?
5: It'd be right up there. I reckon it is. Yeah, his player rating's dropped by 30% this year.
6: Well, they didn't sink the boots.
3: Yeah, that too. Just asked one question. We weren't trying to start a pile on. I don't think he should be stripped of the captaincy like you do.
6: 2026, mate. You can't pile alone.
1: Yeah, wow. Ash wants his drop.
6: Should be the captaincy.
1: Yeah.
6: Unbelievable.
3: Where do you think he will play his football ongoing, Ash?
6: Out of the stoppage, the Giants. Go to half four, but that's a great mark by Ballard. Sliding in. McAndrew runs around the back for the handball.
3: What are the intercept marks today, please, Chewman?
5: Intercept marks for Red Z, Daisy, 15-8 the Suns' way.
3: So that is what the GWS Giants can tidy up in this last 10 minutes. Bring that ball to ground, ask another question, give your smalls a chance.
6: Ewan from half back with a long right football. Himmelberg slapped it down. Rowe, he was slung around the tackle. He did a whole 360 and then another 180, which is a 520. 540 even.
3: Does he hit his head? Oh, he does too.
6: And the umpire just said play on.
3: That's got to be a week.
1: And now they're discussing last touch out of bounds. They're just buying themselves time for the arc.
3: Johnny Keogh, that looked like it may have been right in front of you. Is he all right, Matty Rowe?
7: Yeah, gee, Himmelberg really slung him in that tackle to the ground there. And, his head hit the ground, didn't it? Didn't look great, Matty Rowe, but we know he's as tough as nails.
1: Well, Giants were able to buy themselves enough time to see that it came off
0: GWS. So, Walter with a big fly. Oh, Ben King doing the crumbing. Did it nicely. Humphrey wants to get on his right boot. He does. Has he got enough power on the kick? Gave it a good ride. Just missed. What about the fly from Jed Walter? Look at this on the Harvey Norman replay.
4: Oh,
0: wow.
4: Would have been mark of the year.
0: He will take mark of the year one day.
4: That would have been too.
0: 76 plays 70. Gold Coast in front. 10 minutes to play, fourth quarter. Triple M Beacon Trade scoreboard. Beacon Matt. Trade, backing tradies with all the lighting fans. Switches electrical for the job. Beacon Trade, let's make light work.
2: Took a huge That's a great kick there by Whitfield.
6: Taylor.
2: They're away here, the Giants.
6: Himmelberg. Look at the underground.
2: Oh, what?
6: Banana ball. That was a strange decision.
0: They do
6: he
0: this
6: puts
0: sort
6: his
0: stuff.
6: Hands up. It goes out of bounds. That'll be a free kick to Velodrome Head.
0: They do a bit too much of that, Daisy, don't they? They're a bit blasé sometimes coming out of the back half.
4: And just the sort of game management situation.
3: Yeah, I agree with you, Joey.
6: Noble to the 50, looking for Moyle. Rogers is at the back. Coming through is O'Halloran. Iden was there. Shoveled it forward, Toby Green. Just inched the ball forward. Noble's the first one back there.
4: Oh,
6: handball
4: no.
6: wasn't good. Krzyzewski pumps it on the boot. It's a running race now. Toby Green at half forward. Handball's over his head, but straight to Yulin, who caught one high, and the umpire didn't see it again. Yes, he did. Yulin kick, late whistle, goes to Yulin.
4: That was a miss from Toby. He had a little survey of the scene as he was coming back onto that. They were out. And then just the wrong decision. Too clever by half.
0: Well, it's down there and they want it, the Giants. They need to get one goal to square it up. Can they lock it in their forward half? The kick will go to the wing. That front and square was Rao. Look at him burrowing his head down. Got the handball out to Lombard, who's also enjoyed these conditions. Couldn't find a teammate. Giants win it. High ball to half forward. Yulin with a double fister. It finds that man Rao. He's been a magnet today. A kick towards half forward. Couldn't bounce over the top. Here's King. Ben King. Has a bit of time and space. Not sure what that was. He had an open goal square.
4: A point would have been handy too.
0: A point. He just popped it in the air.
2: He's also lightning quick. He probably could have just taken three or four more steps towards goal, straightened up.
0: Panicked.
4: Yeah.
0: So, unfortunately, went out of bounds.
4: It did.
0: And it's going to be thrown in. Nathan Brown, your call.
6: How do we throw him?
4: Always give him the big moment. You're so selfless, Joey.
0: I know.
4: That's what we do here at Triple M.
6: Elena. Quick kick on the boot to the centre wing position. Noble tackled by Stringer. We'll have a ball up.
4: Give me someone from the Giants, Stevie. Who's kicking the match winner?
2: You know who it is.
4: I do. But I ask you.
2: It's so
4: you
2: the package.
4: Ah, delivers on a Sunday.
0: Nick Madden.
6: Rao, is that an inside 50? It is, Ash.
2: It is.
4: That's 10.
6: That is the quadruple double.
2: I'll give you the good oil.
5: And centre clearances for Matty Rose. PB is 10. So as we speak, currently on 8. In terms of disposals, his PB is 37. Currently is 36.
6: Oh. He's built for these conditions. Anderson out of the stock.
4: Got a piece of it.
6: He's got a good piece of it. And so too did Taylor with a fist.
2: Could be important.
6: That's a good point.
4: And a handy one at that.
6: Yeah. 7-point margin now. 11-11-77, 10-10-70.
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6: Gold Coast in front.
4: Now they've got a set play here, the Giants. They go for something up their guts or just happy to play the percentages. Looks like the ladder.
0: Stevie J, you're spot on again. They just play the percentages. They go wide. But Gold Coast are well set up. They win the footy back. Miller, his handball goes back to Noble, who tucked it under the arm. He arched the back, and then that was a great kick inboard. Good play from Noble. Finds Lombard. Had a big game. Disposal 23. Back to Noble. Into the pocket. Here's a moment. Ream.
2: Oh, no.
0: There's no free
2: There's
0: kick
2: nothing.
0: In that. That's just a player putting a little bit of pressure on Adam Kingsley. He's smiling through gritted teeth, but he really wants to break a window.
2: Well, they done well there, the Suns, to get... You know, Daisy seen it earlier, get Reed down from the wing on Harvey Thomas with a big mismatch, but geez.
0: Oh,
2: Tiki Touchwood.
4: Yeah.
0: Please.
4: The good news is for Giants fans, this man doesn't do this part very well.
2: No. Nah.
0: Stevie. Does he kick it?
2: Nah.
0: It's Ethan Reed.
4: He gets
0: about
4: a big instepper.
0: About 55 degree angle, but only 20 out. Oh, Daisy Thomas, you are a genius.
4: The instep.
0: Right off the instep. Just snuck in from behind. Daisy. All over it.
8: 11-12-78. 8-point lead to the Suns, but they haven't put the game to bed.
6: Well, they need to kick two goals now, the Giants. When in doubt, break glass and go to Toby Green. Who, that should be a mark.
3: Toby Tax.
6: Miller. He
3: should be
6: descent.
3: Now, he's paid holding the ball. What?
8: Oh, what?
3: No.
8: Goodness.
3: No, it's that decision.
8: He thought it was a mark because it was a mark.
3: That's not 15 either. It's gone 8 metres.
8: Oh.
3: Johnny Keogh, get out there and sort it out.
7: Oh, the Giants fans here are absolutely ropeable. Toby Green had front position in that contest, second bite of the cherry. They all thought it was a mark. Instead, he's played a free kick to Tuke Miller.
6: Ethan Reid will go from about 55 near the boundary.
3: Overcorrection coming out of bounds on the full right.
6: Reid sets it up for the big Flyers. At the back end, it's a behind, rush behind. So the Giants are 9 points behind now. Gold Coast 11-13-79. Giants 10-10-70. 6 minutes and 5 seconds to go.
3: Well, this is nearly set play. You've got an overload on one side.
2: Yeah, watch for something going down the middle here from Whitfield.
3: Or out the left.
8: Season on the line there for the Giants. They need 2 goals in 6 minutes to keep their season alive. Rouston, handball to Clayton Oliver, who goes with a barrel straight down the line. Toby Green in front. Pushed himself forward now. Cadman, high kick inside 50, but it's going to be wide off the side of the boot, out of bounds on the full. Live ladder, Ash, where are the Giants if they do lose?
5: Oh, I tell you what, Joey, live ladder, they're currently 12th. They're on 36 points, level with St Kilda, of course, game in hand. Blues on 40, also a game in hand.
8: Oh, we're almost out of reach. They have to win this, the Giants. Kick down the line. Did he get a hand on it? No. So it'll come back to Briggs. Briggs to half forward. Cadman flies. Kick inside 50. Cadman goes and gets it again. One-handed. Wrapped up.
6: Should have been holding the ball as well. Back Andrew thought he took the mark. Didn't dispose of it. So all through. Ooh. Probably should have been a mark.
3: Yeah, that was a mark. There's been some strange ones here.
6: Stringer ducks his head, wanted a free kick, he won't get it.
2: They could do with Jake Riccardi out there right now.
3: I was thinking the exact same thing.
6: Yes.
3: There's someone ahead of the ball, Stevie, because he can play that separated forward.
8: And a beautiful kick.
3: Great kick.
7: Loves the bowl of pasta.
3: Oh,
6: hey. Cool.
3: Who doesn't?
6: Oh, beautiful.
2: Nah, but he loves Nonna's pasta. Jakey.
6: Good Italian boy.
3: Jakey Stringer's just tried to tap it through his legs into Bodie Yorland. And I reckon he did a good job of it, but the umpires weren't onto it. They need to score here, the Giants. They need to find something. A little aggressive hit corridor side. Get someone on the flight.
6: It's the voice of Dale Thomas on Triple M Footy. C-Bus Super Special comments. Callum Brown burst his way through, but he was stopped. Well, the ball up. About 49 metres out from the Giants' goal. 5 minutes and 2 seconds to go. They trail by 9 points. Coming through was Toby Green. He's on ground level, flipped out. And as far as Tuk Miller, Jeffrey chips the ball up the line and finds Ben Long.
8: So they need to get a stop here, the Giants. They need to win the ball back. Rao, equal PB, number 37, isn't it, Hugh?
5: Yep, spot on, Joey.
8: Just the lazy 20 contested possessions, 15 clearances, 14 tackles, 10 inside 50, 7 score involvements. His kick goes long down the line.
2: Where will that sit, sorry, Joey, in terms of Supercoach?
8: Or
2: AFL fantasy points. I know the ratings, he's going to be the number one rated.
8: Well, Rankin scored a 200.
2: Is this close to a 200?
5: 163 ranking points
2: at the moment.
5: Yep.
8: He's got 863 metres gained as well. And right now, he's standing next to Toby Green. So Toby Green's around the footy, as is Clayton Oliver. Rowell, another disposal. Got it to Rioli. Kicks it inside 50. That's an up and under. Iden with courage went back along the boundary line. Taylor looking for the boundary. Instead, it's going to be a ball up. So it's the wrong end of the field for GWS. There's 4 minutes 10 to go. They need the last 2 goals. Otherwise, the Gold Coast Suns will break their streak. Their losing streak. They've fought hard. And Humphrey's going to be penalised holding the ball.
3: Well, this sounds a bit counterintuitive, but the Suns have been better from this area of the ground than they have attacking from forward of centre.
6: They've given it up. Petrarca to finish it. Doesn't get a good piece of it. Fonty on the last line. Tips the footy to Rouston.
3: Was that advantage paid or something?
6: Rouston off half back. Looks for Cadman.
1: Cadman fists it towards Rouston again. Has to retreat to Fonte. Good tackle by Lombard. Affected the handball. And they wrap it up and there'll be a ball up on centre wing.
3: What happened there with Petrarca ended up with the shot on goal? They take the advantage. Must have. Fair enough. Good chat. Crazy Thomas there. See by Super.
1: Crazy Thomas doing his best work.
8: It all happened so quick.
3: It did.
1: Oliver. Out of bounds. Free kick goes to the Suns.
3: Johnny.
1: Come on, Johnny. Yeah. There you
3: are. Yeah. My mom's always love.
8: So it'll be Will Powell. 3:22 on the clock. Suns leading by 9. Can they break their 10-game losing streak? They just need to hold on for 3 more minutes in what has been trying conditions all afternoon. Wet and cold. And they're going to have a ball up deep inside their forward 50. Moyle has fought hard against Briggs and Madden all afternoon. Reed still playing on Harvey Thomas on a wing. It's been an incredible matchup.
2: They can't afford to go with these wrap-up tackles now. The Giants got to keep play moving.
8: Keep the ball live, Stevie reckons. Yep. There's Rao. Another clearance. He's been incredible. Here's Noah Anderson. Just safely kicks it into the pocket. He knows what needs to be done, and they're happy to take the stoppage. Is 2:55 on the clock, 9-point lead.
3: You see the sides that have been in this situation a lot, Stevie. They apply the tackle, then let it go, put the arm up, right. just to make sure the umpire knows that if they are going to hold on to it, you're demonstrating they've got prior or you force them into releasing it.
1: Boundary throw in. The ball has lived in the Suns' end in this last quarter. They've deserved the win. Johnny on the boundary.
7: Boys, I'm just scratching my head wondering why the Giants are so inconsistent. They came here 5 weeks ago, beat the top of the ladder Fremantle, who are on a 14-game winning streak, and it looks like they're going to get done today by the Suns, who are on a 10-game losing streak. Why are they so inconsistent?
8: It's a great question.
3: That's the frustration on the ear, isn't it?
4: Oh, you look what they've done against Freo that week. It was Geelong the week after.
1: Good question by Johnny Keogh.
4: Yeah, good question.
1: Well, they had a stump and probably got...
3: It was Freo and then Geelong, and then they lost to the Giants.
8: And
3: lost to the Bombers. And we sat there and watched it. Kick 14 against Brisbane in a quarter.
1: 2:18 to go. And they had 2 goals in that time. Looks like it might be hard work from here.
3: And that's the kind of stuff that Johnny brings to Parliament House and has the big wigs scratching their heads. No wonder he's playing tennis with them and they're trying to butter him up.
2: Yeah.
3: Johnny, none of those hard-hitting ones, mate.
1: So, Ash, out of the back end. Can they go from one into another? No, they can't because Yulin stands in the way. The Bodie variety.
2: What's your football history, Johnny? Where'd you play your footy?
7: Centre-half bench. No, mate, I... Juniors at Yarra Glen Footy Club, home of Brett Ratton, of course.
8: Yeah.
7: But he's a bit older than me and much better, of course.
2: Don't sell yourself short.
8: So 1:30 to go. 90 seconds away, the Suns, from breaking their 10-game losing streak.
1: Brett Ratton did win a Best and Fairest in the Premiership year.
3: Played a lot of AFL football and Johnny Keogh's by Johnny.
8: Hey, saw Johnny Keogh play. Well, he's in and under.
2: Sometimes you're just unlucky.
8: Wrong place.
3: Hey, you've been out there. I've seen you with the fork and you've got the pen, the paper, everything. How many are in the house, Johnny?
7: Yeah, look, the Espen Stadium was pretty good, boys. 5,814 today, so on a very wet, cold Canberra day.
8: You're all over it, Johnny. You said 6,000. The boys chuckled at you, and you knew.
2: I think that was Ash.
3: We laughed regardless.
8: So 90 seconds, 80 seconds to go. Giants need 2 goals. Toby Green wins the centre clearance, or the clearance at half forward. Last chance. They need a goal. Cadman's in there. And Gold Coast wrap it up. They know what they need to do from here. 67 seconds left on the clock. Ball up half forward.
3: You're calling this one, Chairman?
5: They're home. The Suns are going to snap a 10-game losing streak for Red Zed.
3: Oh,
5: big call, hey?
2: Not over yet.
8: Hang on. Clearance here to the Giants. Oh, Toby was taken. Oh, that was...
2: They've got to stop gang tackling here, the Giants.
8: They're all just diving in on it, aren't they?
2: Yeah.
8: And Toby again dives in it.
2: Just knock it out.
3: Johnny Keogh know best, but there's taxes on everything at the minute. But in the nation's capital, Toby tax is all-time high, Stevie.
6: Tony Rao needs one for 40 touches.
9: He'd be paying 60 cents in the dollar, wouldn't he, Toby?
6: Yeah, with his 16 clearances, Toby 16 Jacks. Tackles.
8: Oh, there it is.
6: There it is.
8: 40.
6: Position number 40.
8: Ah, by Unrally.
6: That's a good game.
8: That's brilliant.
6: Turned it over, though. The Giants go back to half four.
8: Here we go.
6: Callum Brown. Can he kick it? Needs to be fast.
3: Oh, he's
6: 55 out. Callum Brown sends it on its way. And it's out of bounds.
3: Himmelberg.
6: It might be a behind. Down to 22 seconds. Possession will go back to the Suns either way.
9: It's over.
6: And this game is over.
8: We are just going to get a little score review just to confirm whether it was a behind, which it will be.
9: She's had a good day, but that's not her finest moment.
3: No, well, the boundary umpire's called for it.
9: Oh, right.
3: And she said, I believe it's a behind. So
8: she knew.
3: Henderson on fire.
8: The goal umpire right there, close to the behind post, but I think it'll be a behind. Crypto.com, it is a behind.
9: Worth the review.
3: 20 seconds, throw it in, quick snap.
8: Just to be safe. Yeah. So it's 8 points the margin, 21 seconds to go. The Gold Coast Suns are going to take care of business on the road. They've been close for a number of weeks. They've had the spotlight shone on the footy club. But what I've loved most about this win, Stevie, is their leaders have stood up in a big way. Matty Rao has been unbelievable. Tuke Miller, 23 and 3 goals.
2: No,
8: Anderson hasn't kicked the ball well, but he's had 9 clearances, 10 tackles,
3: Petraka,
8: and 24 disposals.
2: Yeah. This game for Matt Rao, though, this is the performance of the weekend of any player in the competition.
8: It's right up there, Steve. It's a great call. Delana's going to kick a goal. Oh, hang on a minute. The siren sounds. Matty Rao pumps his fists. And they hold on by 2 points in the nation's capital. Gold Coast 11-13-79. The Giants 11-11-77. They break the 10-game losing streak. We will take a very quick break. 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
10: This is the Triple M Amy review. Amy Clangers for Good is back, and 2-point win to the Gold Coast Suns. And are they back after losing 10 in a row? Win by 2 points. The Mick delivery, well played moment. Tonight's Mick delivery moment happened, and we called it brilliantly. Whitfield puts the boot into it. Powell did well. Got up from the point of the square. Went bang from 60. That's a highlight. Powell from downtown. That was one of the rare highlights today.
11: What a call.
12: Chef's kiss.
11: Did it prone.
13: Triple MVP award, Stevie J, 3-2-1.
10: For like
14: yes. I'm going to start with the one vote, which today goes to Bailey Humphrey. I thought he was terrific, particularly in that second
11: Cool.
14: half.
11: Yeah, Paul, who got two?
14: 19 disposals and two goals. Two votes goes to Took Miller.
11: Yeah.
14: 23 disposals.
11: Right. So Matt Brown got
14: goals,
11: three. Let's get out of here.
14: Nine tackles, but the best player on the ground this afternoon for the Gold Coast Suns, Matt Rau, 40 disposals. He had 17 clearances, 16 tackles, 10 inside 50s.
11: Joey, tell me about the dog poo.
14: We got
11: absolutely
14: it.
11: Tell me about the dog poo.
10: He wasn't the number one ranked player on the ground, though.
11: That was O'Halloran.
10: Who was the number one
15: ranked player? He was the number one ranked player, though.
10: Who?
11: O'Halloran.
10: Who
11: was
15: number one ranked player?
14: Delaina.
15: Delaina.
10: Oh, my goodness. Delaina, the number one ranked player.
11: That one was for Leica.
15: Software issue.
10: Hey, fresh food improves your dog's poo.
15: It does.
10: Glorious. That was for Leica.
11: Well done to you, Stevie J. Well done to you, Daisy Thomas. Remember the goal. Gold Coast, you are going to some music now.
14: Yeah.
11: Enjoy your afternoon. Three right now. Don't go anywhere. The West Coast Eagles and Collingwood from Optus Stadium. Oh, they're all there, all the big guns, Embers and Reedy and all the crew.
14: Yeah,
11: don't go anywhere. But we are done. We're out of here. I'm off to go to Carlton St Kilda. Can't wait for that one.
10: Stevie, let's go.
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11: Hey there, Stephen Zoyce with you. An investigation is underway after a near miss on a Sydney Airport runway this morning involving a Jetstar plane and a Qatar Airways flight. Jetstar says its aircraft was following orders from air traffic control when the pilots were forced to brake firmly after the other aircraft came in close proximity. A member of the cabin crew was injured and treated by paramedics. No passengers were hurt. A national Let's Stop Bullying campaign has started today along with new online resources. Education Minister Jason Clare telling Seven it's to help parents of kids who have been bullied or might be bullying others.
12: It's not just the risk that your child might be bullied, it's the risk that you get a message on School Bites that says that your child might have done something wrong at school, and then you think, what do I need to do? How do I talk to my child? So there's information there for both.
11: H5 bird flu cases just keep climbing. Authorities now say there's been 220 confirmed or presumed positive cases across the country. And a tragic end to the search for a missing swimmer on the New South Wales south coast. A body's been found in Wollongong.
13: Did you know that diabetes is Australia's fastest growing chronic condition? Over 300 Australians are diagnosed with the condition every day. Search Diabetes Australia to find out more.
11: Where to next for the Broncos? The reigning premiers trounced by their crosstown rivals despite leading 24-0 at one stage last night. The Finns piling on 40 points to 8 after that period to knock off Brizzy.
14: They absolutely got rolled and so easily. It was a dreadful performance. You can't put it any other way. Entertaining game.
11: That's listeners Ben Dobbin there, while Gordon Tallis has also told listener he loved the Dolphins' passion.
15: That mural where they have the captains, Broncos captains, there was a big Dolphin sign saying this is our home. They're sort of marking their territory.
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19: Frost then fine for the rest of today in Orange. Tonight down to 2 and tomorrow rain with a high of 9. 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

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Triple M's 10K Triple Play. All right, it is back tomorrow. Triple M's 10K Triple Play. How this works, Triple M Brekkie revealing three songs at 8:30 a.m. that you need to listen out for after 9 o'clock. You need to know those three songs, title and artist, and the correct order that they play in. When we play all three of those songs in that order, you call us 133353, and you could be a step closer to winning $10,000. The Triple M's 10K Triple Play. No money up for grabs this afternoon, just giving you a bit of music after the footy. That's what I'm here for. I do have some more variety. I've got Maroon 5 coming up, plus Paul Simon after this. Oh, John Paul Young, Take Me Back. Love Is in the Air on Triple M. Love is in-

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0: Maroon 5, Triple M, Good Times, Greatest Hits, and now with even more variety on the weekend. I love this, Prince. Waving my arms to that inside the next 10 minutes. 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

0: trying to notice a theme coming up after 5 on Triple M. Artists starting with the letter S. Sister Sledge is in there. Stevie Nicks, Santana. Oh, so good. If you stuck around during the footy, you want to know what's happening in the other code, well, we'll cover that in Triple M News, Sport and Weather for you next.
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18: Hey there, Stephen Zoyce with you. An investigation is underway after a near miss on a Sydney Airport runway this morning involving a Jetstar plane and a Qatar Airways flight. Jetstar says its aircraft was following orders from air traffic control when the pilots were forced to brake firmly after the other aircraft came in close proximity. A member of the cabin crew was injured and treated by paramedics. No passengers were hurt. A national Let's Stop Bullying campaign has started today, along with new online resources. Education Minister Jason Clare telling Seven it's to help parents of kids who have been bullied or might be bullying others.
19: It's not just the risk that your child might be bullied, it's the risk that you get a message on School Bites that says that your child might have done something wrong at school, and then you think, what do I need to do? How do I talk to my child? So there's information there for both.
18: H5 bird flu cases just keep climbing. Authorities now say there's been 220 confirmed or presumed positive cases across the country. And a tragic end to the search for a missing swimmer on the New South Wales south coast. A body's been found in Wollongong.
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18: Where to next? For the Broncos, the reigning premiers trounced by their crosstown rivals despite leading 24-0 at one stage last night. The Finns piling on 40 points to 8 after that period to knock off Brizzy.
21: They absolutely got rolled, and so easily. It was a dreadful performance. You can't put it any other way. Entertaining game.
18: That's listeners Ben Dobbin there, while Gordon Tallis has also told listener he loved the Dolphins' passion.
22: That mural where they have the captains, Broncos captains, there was a big dolphin sign saying this is our home. They're sort of marking their territory.
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24: Frost then fine for the rest of today in Orange. Tonight down to 2, and tomorrow rain with a high of 9. 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

0: 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Do you want to introduce yourself?
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0: And tell me how much you're loving the music we're playing right now.
1: Hey, this is Bruno Mars.
0: Okay, turns out Bruno Mars can only say this. Let me just try and throw one more thing at you. Bruno, who's your favourite announcer of all time?
1: Hey, this is Bruno Mars.
0: All right, forget about it. We'll just do the music instead. Noiseworks, John Farnham coming up after REM, Orange Crush. Good times, greatest hits on Triple M.

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0: 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How about WAN inside 10 minutes? Another from those feel-good 80s that you shouldn't feel guilty about loving. Wilson Phillips' Hold On is next on Triple M.
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0: I'm out of here. Triple M News, Sport and Weather coming up at 6. Have yourself a wonderful rest of your weekend. And don't forget, Triple M's 10K Triple Play is back Monday, 8:30 a.m. Make sure you've got it locked on Triple M Brekkie to find out those day songs. Bye-bye. 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
0: Hey there, Stephen Zoyce with you. An investigation is underway after a near miss on a Sydney Airport runway this morning involving a Jetstar plane and a Qatar Airways flight. Jetstar says its aircraft was following orders from air traffic control when the pilots were forced to brake firmly after the other aircraft came in close proximity. A member of the cabin crew was injured and treated by paramedics. No passengers were hurt. A national Let's Stop Bullying campaign has started today, along with new online resources. Education Minister Jason Clare telling Seven it's to help parents of kids who have been bullied or might be bullying others.
2: It's not just the risk that your child might be bullied, it's the risk that you get a message on School Bites that says that your child might have done something wrong at school, and then you think, what do I need to do? How do I talk to my child? So there's information there for both.
0: H5 bird flu cases just keep climbing. Authorities now say there's been 220 confirmed or presumed positive cases across the country. And a tragic end to the search for a missing swimmer on the New South Wales south coast. A body's been found in Wollongong.
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0: A gritty win in the wet for Newcastle in Canberra. The Knights pulling away just to beat the Raiders. A Dom Young try sealed the result, the final score 30-24. The English winger telling Listener it's an important victory.
19: Obviously, the 3 points are the most important thing, but I think also, you know, we've had a couple of tight losses there as well, so it's just nice to be on the other end of it and get the win.
0: And Storm star Cam Munster has copped a one-match ban for dangerous contact in Melbourne's win over Manly in Perth yesterday. It's a blow for the star, who just returned from injury.
15: Humans are social creatures, and we need connection to feel good. Make sure to check in on your mates. A quick chat can change more than you think.
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20: 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Tonight down to 2, and tomorrow rain with a high of 9. 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
1: 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Tony Mileto, the Mayor of Orange, is going to join us, and we'll also get from him an update on the sporting precinct. 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

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And we could have some. And he's up there. What's that? Hawaiian noises. He's banging on the bongos like a chimpanzee. Oh, that ain't working.

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1: Coming up on the show Monday morning, we're going to catch up with Anthony Bonici from BrainBlinkers.com. Tony Mileto, the Mayor of Orange, is going to join us, and we'll also get from him an update on the sporting precinct. And we're going to head out to the village of Rydal. The annual Daffodil Day Festival is coming up, and Rosie Winter will join us from the Rydal Village Association. 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
11: Business jingles.
12: Lou and Judge, writing your business a jingle is just the beginning.
13: Bow.
14: Love this.
13: Well, I'm excited for this one because I love to travel. I love holidays, don't I, Jack?
14: Oh, geez, you love holidays. You're a holiday fiend, Alden.
13: Yeah.
14: You're a holiday fiend.
13: I like to explore the world.
14: You do. Yeah, you like to explore the resorts of the world.
13: Don't, Jack.
14: And they're not the extended country.
13: I do.
14: Which I respect because that's how I like to say
13: it. Yeah, you go to Hawaii and you don't leave the hotel pool. Another whiskey, kid.
14: That's only to Honolulu, basically, because that's how you do your holidays.
10: Because you're Honolulu? Is that what you were doing there?
14: That's what I said, to Honolulu. So you've basically just...
13: Taking his gag.
14: Taking it verbatim.
10: Yeah, but.
13: Hey, guys, we're being
10: just
13: rude.
10: Saying you're into Honolulu.
13: We've got Kim
10: I was like,
13: on the
10: that's
13: line.
10: Actually a play on words there, Jarge.
13: Guys,
10: actually...
13: boys.
10: Sorry.
14: Sorry.
13: We've got Kim on the line.
14: Kim.
13: Please.
14: Kim.
13: Kim, hello.
14: How are you?
15: Hello. I'm good, thank you. How are you?
13: Good.
14: Really well.
13: Kim, so you own Avanti Travel.
15: Yep.
13: So independent retail travel agency, look after bookings for people of all ages or organise specialist travel groups for people 55 plus.
14: That's right.
13: That's great for our parents. A nice gift, isn't it, for someone?
14: Bloody oath.
15: Yeah. Yeah.
14: Tell us a bit about your business, Kim.
15: Yep. So I'm a sole trader, but I am connected to a larger group. So I have access to pretty much anything. Really?
14: Yeah, cool.
15: Sorry, that's my dog barking in the background.
13: Good.
15: I hope you can't hear her.
14: Probably just thinking of going on holiday. I know some of the kids are now.
15: I just love booking holidays for people. So basically I look at booking whatever anybody's after.
14: Yep.
15: I do love it when people come to me with unusual requests.
14: Okay,
15: places
14: little hidden
15: that
14: gems.
15: Bit,
13: complicated kind of itineraries is your forte.
15: I love doing lots of research and finding all these hidden gems and just places because I think I love that the most because that's how I love to travel.
14: Yep.
15: I love to go to somewhere where there's no chance of me running into somebody that I know.
14: Absolutely.
13: Don't go to Mykonos.
15: Yeah, exactly.
13: Yeah.
15: Well, I've been to England before and still ran into somebody that lived in the same suburb. So anyway.
14: It's crazy.
15: Yeah.
14: It is crazy.
13: Okay. And so you've got your Instagram, AvantiTravel_AU.
14: Great.
15: Yeah.
13: I think I'm feeling something sort of fun and upbeat for this, Jack.
14: Can
13: what
14: I be honest?
13: What are you feeling? Or something maybe like Italian?
14: I'm feeling more tropical.
13: Okay.
14: I don't know, just something, tropical and fun, light and bouncy with some,
13: drums.
14: Maybe xylophone-y.
13: Yeah.
10: Ooh, like the steel drum.
14: Yes. You know, I don't want to get too far into it, but that's just what I'm feeling.
13: How does that sound for you, Kim?
14: But Kim, I'd love
15: steel
14: to know what you think.
15: Steel drum sounds pretty good.
14: Okay.
10: Like the vibe of
15: sounds good.
10: Under the Sea from the Little Mermaid vibe.
15: Oh, I love Under the Sea.
13: There we go.
14: Crushed it.
13: Found it.
14: That is exactly what I was thinking.
15: Yeah.
14: He has crushed
15: favorite
14: it.
15: Favourite Disney movie ever.
14: Mate, you're smoked. Okay.
10: Thanks.
13: Well, right, Kim, we're going to get cracking.
14: We're going to get cracking, Kim. And then later on the show, we will perform this absolute gem for you.
15: Yeah. I look forward to it.
14: Yeah. Is there really anything that you really want, need in the bingle?
15: No, I think I'm happy to leave it up to your artistic prowess.
14: You're an angel. We will do that, and hopefully we can please you with it soon.
13: Can't wait.
15: Yep. I'm sure it'll be good.
14: Thank you. Cheers, Kim.
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13: It's the best friend quiz. 7 questions to ask your best friend. Boom, boom, boom, boom.
14: Well, author Vanessa Van Edwards, VVE, I like to call her, one of my favourites.
13: Yes.
14: She basically came up with this list, 7 questions to determine if someone is your best mate or not.
13: Yeah. Mm.
14: So, if you wouldn't mind,
10: yeah,
14: I'd love to ask these questions to Louisa.
10: Absolutely.
14: Is that cool?
13: Yeah.
14: All right. Should we just kick it off? See if Lulu's my bestie.
13: Well, we are, but yeah, sure, you can ask the questions.
14: If you lost me in a supermarket, where's the first place you'd look?
10: This is what Lou said.
13: Either the meat aisle or the ice cream.
14: That is correct.
13: Yes. Okay. I knew it, little ice cream boy or stove.
14: That is 100% correct.
13: Yeah.
14: Okay, great. Should I just preface as well that we've pre-recorded the answers?
10: Yes, so they can't change.
14: So this is to see whether this is correct or not.
10: And when it comes time for you to answer about Lou, you can't be swayed.
14: I can't be swayed, exactly right.
13: Pre-wrecked the answers, guys.
14: Yep, so it is pure friendship, this. What's one smell that instantly reminds you of me?
10: Okay, this is what Lou said.
13: Country air.
14: I'll give it to you.
13: Yeah?
14: Yeah, of course.
13: I love that country air, man.
14: Yeah. We go back there and we have fun. Yeah. It's good. If I called you crying, what would you assume it's about?
10: It's what Lou said. Yeah.
13: Family.
14: Correct.
13: Everyone. Like someone in his family.
10: Just family generally. Yeah.
13: That's what it would be.
14: You're
13: not going to be crying over work.
14: No. Or spilt milk.
13: Yeah, exactly.
14: That's fair. That's good. Nailed it. When I'm mad, which cartoon character do I act like the most?
10: This is what Lou said.
13: Tasmanian devil. Yapping around.
14: Yeah, okay. I get it. Oh, yeah. Or, you know, I get pretty doughy, though, when I'm mad.
13: Mm.
14: I shut down. So I'm more like, what's that dog? He was like in the old Flint, the Brian Hanna-Barbera dog.
10: Oh.
13: With the droopy mouth?
14: Yeah, real droopy mouth, the droopy fella.
13: Little sad sack.
14: Yeah, I'm not giving that one to you.
13: Okay.
14: Describe my personality in 3 words.
10: This is what Lou said.
13: Funny, kind, energetic.
10: That's lovely.
14: That's lovely.
13: Really kind of me. Hope that yours are the same. I don't think they are.
14: Shivers. I've gone for more comedy.
13: Right. I've just gone sweet heartfelt. Yeah,
14: like proper, like where we're supposed to.
13: Yeah.
14: When I was a kid, what did I want to be when I grew up?
10: This is what Lou said.
13: Either like a TV host, like a firefighter or something.
10: TV host or a firefighter.
13: Like yeah. Playing little games at home.
14: Yeah. Two very good ones. I'll give it to you. We're here. If we swapped lives for a day, what would be the first thing you'd struggle with?
10: This is what Lou said.
13: I'm being ridiculously ADHD and not replying to any messages or anything going on. I'm not sure.
14: How dare you?
13: But very accurate.
14: Pretty true.
13: You'll go, ooh, what's that? And then you'll be like, oh, my God, there's a book.
14: Yeah, okay. That was pretty good, Lou.
10: Okay.
13: So I pretty much got 6 out of 7.
14: Don't do it.
13: 6 out of 7.
10: Oh, well.
14: Oh, God.
13: Okay. Now we're going to put you to the test.
10: Very shortly we'll do that.
7: The Early Drive Home with Lou and Judge.
10: Lou and Judge on Triple M, and it's time for part 2 of the Best Friend Quiz.
13: Ooh.
14: Wow.
13: Bestie vibes.
14: Look at us.
13: I did pretty well, but I was really nice.
14: Yeah.
13: I'm not sure how you're going to be nice to me.
14: But the meaner I am to you, the more of a friend you are.
13: I know, which is crook.
14: Nah, it's just the way Aussies work.
13: Nah, it's just you.
14: No.
13: You criminal.
14: Oh, shivers. All right, well, let's just say then.
13: Okay, 7 questions to ask your best friend. Mm. If you lost me in a supermarket, where's the first place you'd look? So these are pre-recorded. That's what Judge said.
10: This is what Judge said.
14: The first place I'd look would be every time we go in, she goes straight for the pears or the apples. So the fruit section.
10: The fruit section.
13: You're actually right, and then I'd make my way to confectionery.
14: Yeah.
13: But like, I'm always getting a Granny Smith or a pear.
14: I'll literally walk bananas. In with you every time, and you'll go, I want an apple. And you mumble it every time yourself, or like, I want a pear. Every time. Every single time.
13: Okay.
10: Okay.
13: What's one smell that instantly reminds you of me?
10: This is what Josh said.
14: Human fecal matter mixed with an intense burning urine. You know what I mean?
13: Jack, I'm more of a Lilabo Santel 31 kind of gal.
14: I was about to say Lilabo.
13: Yeah, well, you would have been.
14: Is that what that is?
13: Yeah.
14: Oh, it's lovely.
13: No, it's a beautiful smell. It's not fecal and urine.
14: I believe I said intense urine.
13: Sorry. That's correct you on
14: thanks,
13: that.
14: Thanks, mate.
13: If I called you crying, what would you assume it's about?
10: This is what Judge said.
14: She has done it, and it's usually about mean comments. Mean comments.
13: Yeah, not like not heaps, but there is a couple times Jarch will pick up the phone.
14: Yeah.
13: And I'll go.
14: I think maybe twice.
13: Yeah, I'll go. And you'll go, what's wrong, bud? And I'll go, I know I shouldn't read them, but sometimes they're really mean.
14: Oh, Lou. Oh. I know. It makes your heart hurt.
13: I go, I can't win. Oh.
14: Yeah, sometimes, but generally, you're a thick-skinned unit, mate.
13: Thanks, Jarch.
14: You're a thick-skinned unit.
13: Okay, when I'm mad, which cartoon character do I act like most?
10: This is what Judge said.
14: Wile E. Coyote, you know, starts scheming on how to get you. I can, like, I look in her eyes and it looks like she's scheming on how to contact Acme and buy some giant piano or anvil and just push it on top of me as I'm walking by. Very Wile E. Coyote. Kind of looks like him too.
10: You both went for Looney Tunes.
14: Yeah, we did.
13: You'd see in my eyes like I'm pre-playing a movie of how
14: how you're going to hurt me. I can see it all playing out.
10: And then Josh was the Tasmanian devil.
13: Yeah.
10: For Lou, so there you go.
14: Look at us.
13: Describe my personality in three words.
10: This is what Josh said.
14: Annoying, fun, syphilis.
10: And syphilis
13: isn't syphilis
10: was
13: a disease?
14: Well, you left the bit because you're very infectious. So I turned syphilis into a compliment. Your personality is infectious.
13: Right.
14: You bring a certain light to the room. But I thought syphilis was a funny way to say it.
13: Okay, I'll take that. When I was a kid, what did I want to be when I grow up? Let me guess something about 8-year-old.
10: This is what...
14: hey, ever heard of nail on the head?
10: This is what Jarch said.
14: Not 300 kilos.
13: That's good.
14: Good stuff.
13: If we swapped lives for a day, what would be the first thing you'd struggle with?
10: This is what Josh said.
14: And a severe downgrade in brain power.
13: You dirty little dog. I love it.
14: Dirty little dog.
13: I love how mine was being like dealing with your ADHD. Like dealing with your brain.
14: both brain related.
13: Yeah, exactly.
14: We are very similar, Dalton.
13: I know.
10: Still best friends?
13: Yes.
14: I think still best friends.
10: Great.
14: Okay. I think we've done well.
10: You versus Lou is up next. 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
13: Ow, that was really loud.
14: I've got a theory.
13: What?
14: You know the other day when you said that intro hits us in the headphones all the time, you're like, LP, you fixed something, blah, blah, blah, blah, blah.
10: Mm.
14: He's like, I swear to God, I haven't done that. It probably is just loud. Now I think.
13: He's doing it on purpose.
14: Now I think he has.
13: Me too.
14: But what do I know?
13: Me too.
10: This is how conspiracy theories start.
14: Correct.
10: I don't like it.
14: Okay, listen. We've got Sam on the line. Sam, how are you?
9: Hello, Mummy and Daddy.
13: Hey, Sam.
14: Hello, son. How are you? Son of Sam. Now, mate, can I ask you...
13: Sam, I am.
14: I'm going to ask you a personal question, and it's going to get pretty deep. You can feel free to answer it, or you don't have to if you don't want to.
9: Hit me.
14: What's your general knowledge like?
9: Oh, I'm a footy player, Jarchy, so I just catch the ball and run straight, mate.
14: Yep, head knock central. Okay, well, let's...
13: Me too.
14: I still believe in you.
9: Thank you.
14: Yeah, Lou, one of the great footy players of all time. Sam, I'm going to read the questions. First to answer gets the point. There's no need to buzz in. Are you ready, Big Horse?
9: Oh, I'm nervous, but let's go.
14: Okay, Sambo. Old stiff neck, you ready?
13: Yep.
14: Well, in that case, you versus Lou begins in 3, 2. Now it does. It's Charlize Theron's birthday today. Which beauty brand is she an ambassador for?
13: Rare Beauty?
14: Mecca. Nah.
13: Giorgio Armani? Lancome? Estee Lauder?
14: It's Dior.
13: Oh.
9: Dior.
14: What AFL team does Nick Dacos play for?
13: Carlton, Collingwood.
14: Giving it to Sam. Tacos are a famous meal from which country?
13: Mexico.
14: Correct, Lou. What connects muscles to bones?
13: Tendons.
14: Correct, Lou. Who penned the 2018 autobiography Becoming?
9: Michael.
13: Lance Armstrong.
9: Garvey.
14: You're close there. It starts with it. It's M-O.
13: Michael. Michelle Obama.
14: Yeah, giving it to Lou. What year did World War One begin?
13: 1917.
14: 78. No. World War One. 1914.
9: Oh. 1914.
14: How many sides does a trapezoid have?
13: Four.
9: Six.
14: Correct, Lou. Which astronomer is called out in Bohemian Rhapsody?
9: Neil Armstrong.
14: No, like old school.
13: Einstein.
14: It's like BC.
10: Da, da, da, da. It's that bit.
13: Da, it's Star Wars.
14: It's Galileo.
13: Oh, yeah.
14: Have it your way is the memorable slogan for what American fast food joint?
13: Macca's. Red Rooster.
14: It's the American version of Hungry Jack's.
13: Wendy's.
14: Correct, Sam. Oh. Who plays the role of Monica Geller in Friends?
13: What's her name?
9: Rachel.
13: What is her name?
14: Rachel.
13: I've gone blank.
14: It's Courtney Cox.
13: That's right.
10: Ooh, this is tight.
14: Sam 2, Lou 4.
10: Oh, well done,
13: you're
10: Lou.
13: You're going to have it, Sam.
14: Yeah, mate. Get some chippies and some chooks for your footy team, brother.
9: Thank you, guys. Love you, Mummy and Daddy.
14: Love you, son. Have a ripper.
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6: Reverse the verse. Server.
10: Server. Server.
13: We're both in our own little world.
14: I was thinking about these songs.
13: So was I.
14: And what sort of twist I was going to give them. But I don't think they need around the twist. I just reckon I'm going to go punch on straight hard.
13: I think mine are going to be kind of hard for you. Sorry. I'm looking down at them now and I'm like,
14: I've got, mine are kind of easy.
13: Yours look hard. They look long.
14: No.
13: Okay. So it pretty much how it works, we'll sing a song. LP or reverse it, and then we have to try and emulate it to get it back to the original.
14: Correct.
10: It sounds hard, but these guys make it look easy.
13: Well, sometimes we're useless.
14: Yeah, that's true.
13: Do you want me to start?
14: Yeah, go song? On. If it's hard, I got to, okay.
13: It's not, it's not that hard, actually.
14: Just deep
13: okay.
14: interest.
13: Okay.
10: Lou, sing to your heart's content.
13: Let's get loud.
10: Ooh.
14: That's right.
13: Yeah, J-Lo.
10: Bit of J-Lo. Yeah.
14: I thought it was the Venga Boys.
13: No, tune though. Yeah. Smile, Excel.
10: Go, Josh.
14: Thou, Excel.
10: Ooh.
13: I don't know about the start, but the end sounded good.
14: Excel.
10: Yeah. Okay, let's reverse it.
14: Let's get last.
13: Yeah. Way not bad.
14: Let's get last.
13: Good. Yeah, loud.
14: I just missed it with the D there at the end.
10: Okay, it's pretty good.
14: Mr. D.
10: Sorry. Josh, do some singing.
14: The love you seek.
10: Ah, yes. Good song. Good song.
14: Okay.
13: It's hard.
14: No, it's all right.
10: Well, we don't know what it is yet.
14: Yeah, that's right. Kiss me all.
13: Oh. Sorry.
14: Kiss me all.
10: Go, Lou.
13: Gish willow.
14: You've done the shh thing again.
13: I know.
14: Again.
13: How's that happened to
14: You've
13: me?
14: You've done the shh.
13: I never used to do that.
14: Yeah, all of them is a shh.
13: And it's. All you seek. Oh, it was kind of the all you seek. All you seek. Close ish.
14: 36%.
13: You can hear all you seek.
14: It's the love you seek.
13: Oh.
14: I'll give you, I'll go up to 40.
13: Okay.
14: What was my last one at? That was
13: probably 85.
14: Yeah, 85. I'm happy with it.
10: Okay. Lou, sing away.
13: More than a woman.
14: It's good. It's good. It's long.
13: More than a woman to me.
10: Here we go.
13: No, I'm all one of them.
14: Oh, go again.
13: No, I'm all one of them.
10: Go.
14: No, mother, one of them.
13: Nailed that, I reckon. I reckon that could potentially be a hundy.
14: No way. I think I've cooked it. No, if I'm one.
13: No.
10: No.
13: Not at all.
14: Hold on.
13: Okay.
14: No, if I'm one. Yeah, because if it was Russian. That's a 22%.
10: Yeah, I think Lou's got a chance to actually snatch the win today. Let's see how we go. Judge, give us something to sing.
14: And I see fire.
10: Bit of Ed Sheeran. The Hobbit? Is that the Hobbit
14: song?
10: The
14: Hobbit. That's got to be an easy one, Lulu.
10: Let's see.
14: Half his son.
10: Whoa.
13: Again?
14: Oh, half his son.
13: Half his son.
10: Okay.
14: This could be 100%.
10: Here we go. Potentially for the win.
13: And I see fire.
14: Yes!
13: I've done that.
14: That's...
13: I've done it.
14: Go again.
13: And I see fire.
14: That's 100%.
13: Yes, I win!
10: Well done. Well done, Lou.
14: And do you know what you didn't do?
13: The... Shh. Yeah.
14: You didn't go... Half shisha.
13: Yeah.
14: That's what you do.
13: I took that on board from you.
14: That... Can I just hear that one more time? Because that was brilliant.
10: Okay, here we go. To take us out on Lou and Judge.
13: And I see why.
14: That's just like you sung it. On Triple M.
4: The early drive home with Lou and Judge.
14: Lulu, I wanted to raise something. If you'll allow me to.
13: Depending what it is.
14: Okay, interesting. Maybe I don't then.
13: Okay.
14: Let's just go to a song.
13: Mm-hmm.
14: No, the other day, I got roused on at home.
13: What happened?
14: I got in trouble.
13: You're always in trouble.
14: Correct. So I was doing a little thing, just, you know, me and Steph had a bit of a staycation. I was singing a little song for Hankel Stinkel. I think it was a buddy. It was an Alan Jackson song. It must be love.
13: Mm-hmm.
14: I was singing that to him, you know, serenading my boy, a little lullaby. And then I hear Steph in the background go, "Shut up!" like that. So obviously, oppositional defiance. I was like, well, I must sing louder. And I then pan the camera over to Steph, and she is mining for gold in her nose.
13: I know exactly the video you're talking about now.
14: So
13: she's in the mirror.
14: She's in the mirror, absolutely. I swear she had a pickaxe.
13: Yeah.
14: Anyway, I thought she was doing a bit of a lull because she knew I was filming, right? So I thought she was like that. Turns out she was a proper mining. She was proper excavating.
13: Well, you got to pick your nose. You got to pick your nose.
14: Could not agree more.
13: Yeah.
14: I'm in the car, guilty of it all the time. Pick and flick, pick and flick.
13: Yeah, you used to flick them behind my podcast chair.
14: No.
13: You still do.
14: No way. Not me. Anyway, I then think that's a bit of a kick. I post it on the story.
13: Mm.
14: Not happy, Jan. I get like a Jack.
13: From the other room.
14: And when it's Jack, it's trouble. And when it's Jack, it's trouble. And she basically calls me and she's like, "Delete that now." I said, "That's funny." She's like, "Why would you do that?" I said, "I thought you were doing it for bloody..." Anyway, she was proper.
13: Did she make you delete it?
14: I didn't.
13: Should have. That's sort of the same as how much I talk about Lockie, my partner's farts.
14: Yeah, well,
13: the show.
14: Yes, a lot.
13: Like he goes to me, he goes, "You stop sharing my fart movements with the nation."
14: Yeah, they're bowel movements with Australia. I get that.
13: But he farts anywhere, so he can't really have a say.
14: That's right. And I never know what's good to post and what's not, mate.
13: Yeah.
14: You know what I mean?
13: Yeah.
14: But I was going to say our parents, our partners are both a little upset with us because of the nature of our jobs.
13: We've overshared
14: them. We overshare about them.
13: But it's hard to know what's appropriate and what's not.
14: Well, that's right.
13: Like,
14: don't be farting everywhere.
13: Yeah, don't fart in front of strangers, Locke,
14: and
13: if you're not happy with it to be shared across 2 till 4 p.m.
14: And if you're not happy with picking winners, don't go to the races. You know what I mean?
13: Picking in bogey.
14: There you go.
13: Picking your nose.
14: So they are a little bit, they are upset
13: Frankie,
14: with us.
13: Frankie, we're in the doghouse.
14: We are in the doghouse. But what we wanted to know, 133-53, when did your partner overshare something about you? Or did you overshare about your partner?
13: Mm.
14: Have you let it slip at a social gathering, at a party?
13: That's what I was going to say.
14: Have you done it on Instagram? Have you done it social media? Like, when did you overshare? We want to know.
13: 133-53.
10: 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We'll take your calls next on Triple M.
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10: It's Lou and Judge on Triple M. Give us a call on 133-53. We want to know, when did your partner overshare something about you? Or the other way around.
14: That's right, because I shared a story of Steph on my Instagram of her picking a winner. You're always talking about Wumpy's flatulence.
13: Fart boy.
14: A fart boy.
13: So, yeah, so we wanted to know, when did your partner overshare something about you? Or did your partner overshare? Did you overshare something about your partner?
14: That's right.
13: Either or.
10: Mm.
13: We've got Tiana.
5: Yes.
13: Hello, what happened?
5: Oh my God, I'm freaking out. Anyway.
14: Oh, good.
5: So this is really embarrassing, but like a couple years ago now, I was like really sick and like I couldn't get away from the toilet.
14: Yep.
13: Uh-huh.
5: And then, so I started feeling better and then one morning my partner woke up and we just, you know, we were feeling a bit frisky.
14: Yep.
5: So we did the deed and then, my partner got up and had a shower and he's like, oh my God, you've pooed on my leg. And I was so in denial. I was like, no, I didn't. No, I didn't. Like, I'm feeling better. Like, I'm fine. I obviously was feeling better, but I couldn't control my bowels.
13: Oh my God. This is amazing.
5: Oh, it's so embarrassing. And then, like, a little bit was on the bed sheets, and I was so in denial. And then he went and had a shower, and he was like, oh, I can't believe you did that. And I was like, yeah, well, you can't tell anyone. Like, and then, so we were at a footy function, like, the week after. And, yeah, I just come into the room, and he had, like, told all of our friends.
13: Oh,
5: and, mate. Yeah, I was in denial. Oh, my God, it was so embarrassing. I was like, no, it wasn't. Like, it wasn't me. Like, it must have been him that pooped on his own leg. But
14: it really, really adds to the definition of a shit rope.
13: Yeah.
5: Well,
13: do you still deny it to this day to all your friends, or does everyone know now?
5: Well,
14: you can't now.
13: Yeah, you told it on the radio.
14: You're

0: Woke up one morning where I was feeling rather crook because of the altitude.
1: Yep.
0: Got up, go to the toilet, relaxed a little too much, and just followed through. And it was horrendous because all the toilets up there are frozen.
1: Oh,
0: so there was no escaping the issue that happened. So had to do a bit of a clean up.
1: Oh,
0: and my wife was trying to get into the toilet at the same time, and I had to do the walk of shame back to the room.
1: Mate.
0: Only for her to be sitting there, just saying there's some idiot taking too much time in the toilet. I'm like, yeah, I was the idiot.
2: Oh, Bryce, that's, yeah, probably, it's probably top five places I wouldn't want to shit myself.
1: I agree with you. I agree with you.
3: But the Thanks, views Bryce. Must be lovely.
1: Mm. Views.
3: Yeah, so, views. You know.
1: Correct. Hey, ebbs and flows.
2: Yeah, beautiful.
1: Joel, talk to us, mate. When'd you overshare?
4: Hi, Mummy, Daddy.
1: Hello, your son.
4: Hey, so when I was dating my now wife a few years ago, you know, as you do when you're young, I shared a bit of a explicit photo with her of the family jewels.
1: Ah, yes, of course.
4: And then she's decided to share that with her girl group friends.
1: Well, she must have
4: turned
1: up, Joel.
4: She put a ring on it, so...
1: Sorry? Sorry,
2: you
1: mate?
2: You put a ring on it?
3: You think it's... What do we mean?
1: What? Not a youth, yeah.
4: Not on it. No. No, she married her, so must be doing something right.
2: Yeah. I reckon it's a new screensaver of the girls' group chat.
1: Well,
2: it's the icon.
1: Hey, can I be honest, mate? Would if be. It is, that you're an icon.
2: Too true.
1: I mean, that's just pure pride.
2: Those are probably three of the greatest stories.
1: Yeah, good for the 3 p.m. hour.
2: Yeah. Real safe. Real brand safe.
1: Thanks, Joel.
3: Lou and Judge. Let's call back our business to perform a business jingle.
1: Let's
3: a bingle. Next.
5: The Early Drive Home with Lou and Judge.
3: Lou and Judge on Triple M. It is time for this.
6: Business jingle.
3: Lou and Judge, writing your business a jingle is just the beginning.
2: Bam.
1: Bam.
2: Sorry.
1: Okay.
2: Yeah.
1: Kim, how are you?
7: Good. How are you?
1: Very well, thank you.
2: Kim from Avanti Travel.
1: Avanti Travel, it's an independent retail travel agency. Kim, you run this. You've been running it since 2016. You've got a logistical mind.
2: Mm.
1: You love organising, loves doing complicated extended itineraries.
2: Yeah, if you've got four different destinations you want to get to, Kim's your gal.
1: That's exactly
2: all
1: right.
2: All random places that no one knows. You're not going to bump into anyone when you go on Kim's itinerary.
1: Yeah, that's right. I'm
2: sorry.
1: And I do have to apologise. I've just realised something. Kim's your gal would have been great to have in the bingle. It isn't in there just in case you thought it would be, and I am sorry.
2: Don't apologise. It's a beautiful bingle.
3: There's a lot of great things in there.
1: You've
3: got to remember what is in there, not what's not in there.
1: Look at the positives. It's avantitravel_AU. That's the Instagram. Kim, are you ready for your bingle?
7: I am. I'm very excited.
1: All right, partner. All right.
3: Okay, let's do it. Let's just launch into it.
2: Yeah.
1: Let's launch in. Count me in, LP.
3: 1, 2, 3.
1: C Avanti.
6: That's yes.
1: C Avanti Travel Agency. We Avanti.
6: Also yes.
1: We

0: Where's the Instagram?
1: Kim?
2: Very good.
1: Do you like the upbeat, fun kind of oceany vibes?
0: It was sort of.
2: It is, yeah.
0: You know, tropical. You know, I'd like it. I'd like people to imagine, you know, tropical destinations,
1: coconuts.
0: Fun adventure, yep. Coconuts. When listening to that, you know
2: yeah.
0: what I mean?
2: Yep. I think you nailed it. It sounds good. I love it.
0: Oh, Kim, you're too kind. Thank you so much. We hope you, now we're going to send that to you. You can use it however you want. It's all yours. But thank you thank you for being part of the Bingles. We appreciate it.
1: Enjoy, Kim.
2: Thank you so much.
0: Pleasure,
3: we're
0: treasure.
3: In charge.
1: See ya.
3: On Triple M.
4: Bye. Your early afternoon upstart.
5: Ready to start. Ready for Lou and Judge.
4: This is Triple M's early drive home with Lou and Judge.
3: Lou and Judge on Triple M. And Lou, you've got to run off, don't you?
1: I'm off to get my wizzy teeth out, guys.
0: I miss you, buddy. Good luck out there.
1: Well, I know. You never
0: know
1: really
0: know.
1: It's
0: hard out here for a pimp when they're trying to get their money for
1: the hospital.
0: Rent. When they come back to get his money spent. Oh.
1: I'm going to the hospital, Jack. I'm not going to the streets.
0: Still, you're my PIMP. It's hard out here for a pimp.
1: I am a bit nervous.
0: Don't be nervous.

0: know what could happen.
1: Oh, come now.
0: What?
1: Please.
0: Okay. Well, there's some DMs about me getting my wizzy teeth out.
1: Talk to us.
0: I'm getting four out. Two are infected.
1: We know.
0: Just in case you know one had heard, you know. You've got to be repetitive in radio, Jack.
1: Jeez, perfect job for you.
0: Oh, no. God. Lou can't afford to lose any more wisdom.
1: That's exactly what I said.
0: Did you two write that one?
1: It's insane to me. You've been operating with this level of wisdom and now you get it removed.
0: Someone said final solid meal.
1: Yeah, for a while.
0: Yeah, what will it be? It was question mark, sorry, on the end.
1: Oh, question mark. Well you sort of buggered.
0: I know, I can't.
1: Because they're already infected.
0: So I can't really eat much at the moment. I've kind of been sucking on everything. Someone says, will Wumps be
2: it's a
0: there?
2: Shame. It is a shame that this is a live radio show, isn't it, Judge?
1: It is a shame. It's a live radio show.
0: Someone said, will Wumps be there to record the dumb stuff you say as soon as you wake up? Does that happen?
1: Oh, yeah. Well, you're very doughy.
0: Okay, cool. I'll get him to film and send it to you guys.
1: Please.
0: When you're done with the recovery, can you share a list of best TVs, shows and movies to watch, please? Yeah, if everyone could DM Lou and Judge and send through any good recos would be nice.
1: Good idea.
0: Or DM me. You guys got any?
1: If you want to know shows to watch, ask Stephanie.
0: I was honestly going to text her.
1: She has watched everything.
0: Yeah, I might text different records. LP?
2: Love Island USA.
0: I knew you were going to say that.
2: I've been watching it. It's been good. I love the Americans.
0: It's a good one.
2: Oh, I love the Americans. They're just so dramatic.
1: That's true.
0: Okay, well, I'll...
1: Hey, good luck, Lulu.
0: See you when I see you.
1: See you when we're looking at you, mate.
0: Might be never. Good. Love you guys.
1: Hey, come now, please.
0: Jokes, kisses and love.
1: Hey,
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10: Right now we're joined by one of the most famous names from the North Melbourne Footy Club and the Sydney Footy Club as well. 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
11: Yes.
10: Gets annoyed on the same day every year by our man Bill Bremis. It is the great John Longmire.
12: Our next guest is a premiership player.
13: Number 35 in game number 200, John Longmire.
12: A premiership coach.
14: Here we are, Sydney.
12: And together with Billy, helped cause one of the greatest upsets in footy history.
15: Me and you won that game for New South Wales that night against Victoria.
16: Absolutely. What did we kick between us? In
15: 10. 10 goals. How many did you get, horse?
16: 8.
12: Please welcome John Longmire.
17: Horse is in the New South Wales team of the century.
15: Yeah.
17: Fat couldn't get into the squad of 120.
15: It's a disgrace. Bloody disgrace.
17: That shows, horse, where the two of you fit.
15: We're not
17: in
15: talking
17: the scheme
15: about
17: of things.
15: That.
16: It's a bit sensitive, and fair enough, too, Bill. I can't believe you're not in that team.
15: I'm with you, horse. What about this? I can't believe this, horse. You left school at year 10 because you wanted to get on the farm, and now you're an author.
16: Yeah, you wouldn't believe it, would you? My brother still shakes his head about it. He said, He couldn't put two words together when I was going to school, and now I'm writing a book.
15: Oh, mate, I can't believe it. I went to the photos because I always like the pictures. Look at the big horse. Jeez, he's a strapping young man.
16: No doubt about
15: and
16: that.
15: I started reading it. I actually enjoyed it. Your school captain at Corowa. That was all right. And then he was in the choir for a while at Corowa.
16: Wouldn't have been.
15: And they said, can you stop singing? Cause, is that true?
16: Exactly what they said. No, that's true. My mate's. Mum was the choir teacher, and she said to us, "If you two wouldn't mind just miming, that'd be good." And so we're a choir's version of Milli Vanilli, I think.
15: You're ahead of your time, horse. And then look at this. He's in the water polo team. He played all sports. Typical country boy.
10: Can you plug the name of the book while you're reading through
15: well,
10: it, please?
15: Well, it's called... what's it called? John Longmire.
10: Pain, Perspective, and Premierships.
16: Pain, Perspective, and Premierships.
15: Well, it's your autobiography, so what's it about, horse?
0: Oh, my God.
15: But also there's a photo... There's a photo of you, mate, when you did the AFL calendar in 1994, Mr. December. Yeah. Have a look at that, Jim.
0: Good look about him, too.
16: How many times did you get in the men for all seasons, Bill?
15: I was there once. I think I was in the same calendar. It was very popular.
0: Bill was the only one fully clothed. That was the difference.
15: I was in the water, so you couldn't see me guts or anything. Yeah. But you could see me in forehead. Lucky it wasn't horses. And and I had goggles on them.
0: Seriously. No. And you're a bloody star for the Kangaroos. You played with my stupid brother. I remember driving all the way over from Adelaide on a Thursday to watch Friday night football, and the big horse was there at full forward. And, mate, they were great. The early 90s, that's the best footy you played.
15: Yeah.
16: Yeah, we were lucky. Back then we played, if you remember, North had a bit of a set on the Friday night games, and we were playing every second week on a Friday night in front of 70 or 80,000. It was huge. It was the marquee game of the week back then. So we had a great team, and I think during Dennis Pagan's time, 7 prelim finals in a row, 3 grand finals, and 2 premierships. So it was a great era to be a part of. It was, you know, just amazing, and we had some great players.
0: So can you tell us the premiership as a player and then to coach a team to a premiership? Mm. How different are those emotions?
16: Yeah, a fair bit different. I mean, the excitement's the same, but I personally found it much better coaching a team than playing in the team because, I mean, I was at the end of my career. It was my last game. I had 3 possessions, 2 ineffective, and carried on as though I won the Norm Smith back in 99. But it was almost relief, and it was just me and my teammates. Where when you're a coach, you're much more aware of everyone around you. You're much more aware of the board, the sponsors, your staff, the teammates, obviously, the players, obviously, the members and supporters. So you're much more broader with what you look at, and you appreciate it much more when you're a coach.
15: So Scotty Clayton had 2 kicks for
0: Jim. What
16: it means? What it means?
15: Don't now, wait
16: Bill?
15: For that. Wait, horse.
11: Well,
15: yes.
11: He hasn't had the best of days.
15: So Scotty, yeah, I know I didn't have the best of days, but I like reading this stuff.
0: Well, go on.
15: Scotty Clayton had he had 3 touches for the day. Horse had 3.
0: Mm-hmm.
15: Cam Mooney. Duck, duck, duck, duck, duck, duck, duck, duck, duck, duck, did not touch it. Moons didn't touch the bloody thing.
0: Jeez, fat.
15: Blokes must have been pushing their weight because there's 3 blokes that haven't touched it. So that's a good win by North Melbourne. Bloody good win.
16: Well, hang on a second. Myself and Shane had, 5 possessions between us, so that wasn't too bad.
0: Hey, horse, you go into... detail about the losing grand finals as a Sydney coach, and you're pretty raw and honest about it. And you said it's the loneliest you've ever been in your life. Tell us a bit about that.
16: Well, I think talking to Clarko about it, I think he mentions the coach's cave. He talks about when you go in after you lose grand finals, you get into it, you know, you go into a deep sense of reflection. That certainly happened to me, where you go in, even though you can't spend too much time in there, because you go almost straight away into trade and things like that, but you do go into a deep sense of reflection. You take on a lot of responsibility, and you know when you're standing in the middle of the MCG in front of 100,000 people, and you can't help but feel for your players, and that's where you go, and the responsibility sits firmly on your shoulders, rightly or wrongly, and it takes a bit of time to get through. And you know that certainly was the case with myself. You know, I've clearly got over it by now, but you know those times can be a bit rocky for the first few days after a grand final loss.
15: No doubt about that. No, you can't hide. Your best win ever. I know what it is, but...
16: Best win ever?
15: Yeah.
16: As a coach?
15: Nah, as a player.
16: As a player? You're talking about back when New South Wales beat the Vicks, Bill?
15: Yes, that's it. That is it. Without doubt. Yeah. As you said, after the game, we're 50-1. I think we got some audio of a young horse when he kicked 8 against the Vicks.
14: Oh, yeah, I think after all the criticism that's been in the paper, we read the paper today and everyone just seemed to bag us from Melbourne, Sydney. They all seemed to bag us, so we had a lot to prove, which we came out and did it, which is good.
15: What's happened to your horse?
16: That wasn't me. Come on. That sounded like a Melbourne Cup winning jockey.
0: Horse, this was meant to be a much better interview than it's ended up being. Fats, just a rolled gold idiot. Give us a look at the book, please, and tell us what it is. Pain, Perspective, and Premierships.
15: Yes.
0: John Longmire, my autobiography. As I said, one of the great people of the game. And get your copy and make sure you read one of the great stories.
16: Thanks, boys.
10: Well done, Horse. You're a bloody legend. John Longmire on the Rush Hour. Make sure you go and grab his brand new book. It is called Pain, Perspective and Premierships. That is John Longmire's autobiography.
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0: Idiot File Time and Rabs, listen up, because you, of course, went away last week to celebrate a milestone with your family, so you weren't here to hear the absolute train wreck of broadcasting Fat Put Together.
15: Right. Good.
0: It was good.
15: Yeah.
0: So, Maddie's been hard at work. He's put together a 5-minute idiot file out of half an hour of content.
15: No, Jim.
0: And this is some of the very best you'll hear.
15: 6 minutes. A big game in for the Crows.
0: Yes.
15: Murray Walker. Texans in, of course. And Finbar's in.
0: Murray Walker.
15: Well, Murray and Walker. And Max King is set to play. Jim, his first straight in AFL game since round 16, 2014.
0: That's unbelievable.
15: 2014, 2026.
0: 24.
10: That's a long time out. It's 2014.
15: 2 years.
0: 12 years out of the game.
15: 2024, that would be. Do you know Jeremy Cameron wants to go around again and play next year? And I don't know if he's been offered a contract.
10: Jeremy Howe or Jeremy Cameron?
15: Sorry, Jeremy Howe. Yes, hasn't been offered
0: a contract. I reckon he'll get a contract.
15: What about when it gets in your eye?
18: That's disgusting.
15: You ever had that?
10: No, I've never had a bird shit in my eye.
0: No, I've never had a bird poo in my eye.
15: I looked up one day and it got right in my eye and I got a, what do you call it?
0: Don't say anything, Rabs.
15: No, I'll think of it. Will? No,
0: don't, Will. What is it?
15: You get a, not conjunctivitis, something else. But we'll come back to it later. today marks 6 years until the Brisbane Olympics.
0: Is it?
15: 6 years today.
10: And they haven't turned any soil.
0: 6 years.
15: I think they've soiled their... turned some soil. I think they have.
0: turned some soil.
15: Jay Clark has stated the AFL is looking favourably at the Don's request for a draft assistance. They're going to get draft assistance, Jim.
0: Favourably.
15: The one that we all watched, the 100-metre, we went with this earlier in the show, 100-metre sprint, the blue rabibbit. How do you say it, Jim?
0: Raband,
15: not rabibbon. Raband. The Diamonds made it 3 from 3. They smashed Malala. How do you say that? Malawi. Where's Malawi?
0: Yes.
15: Rush Hour favourite, Jennifer Coolidge.
18: Yes, Coolidge.
15: Is Down
19: what
15: Under.
19: What do you think of that, Bill?
15: That's her, Down Under. And today's song is American Pie. She was on American Pie, of course.
0: Yes.
15: She was Schiffler's mum. And a bit up.
18: Even Stifler's mum.
15: Stifler's mum.
19: What was his favourite dish, Bill?
15: His favourite dish was clicker masala.
0: Oh, my God.
19: Clicker masala.
15: I don't know. I must admit, I've never had clicker masala.
0: What the hell?
15: We'll talk more with Commonwealth Fat or whatever it's called.
19: Com Games Fat.
15: Thank you, Herb.
18: Commonwealth
0: Fat.
15: What?
0: A re-poo ballast.
15: A re-poo movalist. I think it was, Jeff. Something like that.
18: Dead dog down.
15: North Melbourne, Jim.
0: Yes, please.
15: Charlie Cobden has re-signed.
0: Why can't you say his name?
15: Cobden.
0: Cobden?
15: Yeah,
0: it's not a hard name to say.
15: Well, it is. Stupid bloody name. And the grandson of former dictator. Hey, Errol, welcome back, mate, because on the weekend you won your 4th Brett Kirk medal. Errol is back.
0: Anyone put a D on the end of your name before Errol?
20: Yeah, I wasn't too sure if I was hearing that or whether it was just me. Is that,
15: I tell you what, we saved nearly the last for the best. This is our most significant goal.
0: Yes.
15: Our best to the last. No Guinness.
0: How would you have no Guinness?
15: Oh, Jim. I don't know how.
0: One job.
15: Ireland are playing. The Irish fans are there. Guinness.
0: Amazing.
15: Guinness.
10: He tried something and he was flat with it when he did
0: nearly,
10: it.
0: Nearly got there. Yeah.
10: And the next Comm Games are in?
15: India.
10: Hmm?
15: Yes.
10: Where?
15: It's one of those Indian Aramabad. And Alessandra? Alexandra?
10: Alessandro.
15: Yes, Alessandro Cercati.
10: Cercati, yeah.
15: Cercati.
0: Puts an A in front of any name he's worried about saying.
15: The Tasmanian Devils have secured their first key coaching plank.
0: And?
15: Alongside Ken. Geelong guru Nigel Lappin.
0: And he's so important to the Cats.
15: Head of development. He's done such a great job down there. You ask anyone. So, Ken, no, that's not good.
10: He's cracked it.
0: If it was any other any club, other he club, wouldn't give us stuff.
15: No. He shouldn't be able to take their development managers.
0: Right.
15: Yeah.
0: Right.
15: AFL boss. Ben Stokes has spoken on the Stuart Broad and Josh Butler.
0: Josh
15: Butler's podcast for the love of cricket.
0: Yep. Joel's on the line. Hello, Jolly.
2: Hey, how are you?
15: Joel.
2: Hey.
15: From Meredith. Not many ring from Meredith.
2: What was that, Bill?
15: That's what happens when I go to the Meredith pub.
0: Oh, he still can't say it. He said three goes at Meredith.
10: Go,
15: Meredith.
0: What about that for a piece of radio? Joel. Hey. Not many people ring from Meredith.
15: They don't.
10: And look, he's trying to talk to Will. Will's got no idea what's going on.
15: Will! Me mates from the Meredith
0: the glass,
15: Hotel. What were their names?
0: Segment's happening.
15: Claire and Damien Kelly. That's who own the Meredith Hotel. Jim, by the way.
0: Right.
15: Yes. And good
0: is
15: people.
0: Is that relevant to anything we're doing here?
15: No, I just remembered their names last night.
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22: Oh, time to do another top five songs. Now, in the past, we have been speaking about a particular something, and then we think, well, why not? Let's do a top five songs of that particular thing in it. Mm. So, for instance, we were talking about the Bureau, always getting it wrong.
23: Weather.
22: So I did top five weather songs.
23: Yep.
24: What was your top song? Jerry Halliwell.
22: Oh, yeah. Raining Men. Brilliant.
24: It's like we're at the court.
22: Then Zave was talking about he can land a plane. So we did top five. Flying songs.
23: Mm. With only a mention of one.
22: What do you mean?
23: Remember we just sort of slid one in that we couldn't play, but we just played a little bit.
22: Oh, correct. That was great.
23: We move on.
22: Then we did Perth's Biggest Schnoz. Oh. So we did top five nose songs. So we try and get the word in there.
15: Right.
22: Now, yesterday we spoke to Cara, and she spoke about, we were talking about being struck by lightning, and she was holding an umbrella. Well, not her. It was a woman at the netball club, was holding an umbrella, and the lightning struck the umbrella and her boob caught on fire. So, never you mind.
23: So when she kept saying too, like, you know, Katie, how that happens. How does your tit catch fire? I'm confused.
22: No, she was saying...
23: Don't you hold it there? Like, you don't wrap it around your norg.
22: Yeah, you don't. But I just wanted to bond because she thought I had boobs.
23: No, but I still don't understand. Like, even if you've got boobs...
24: And your netball.
23: Your arm's extended.
22: Yeah, but the woman may have had big ones that when you're holding it, it touches the side. You know what I mean? A lot of people have big boob problems. Anyway, Leach's telling us to hurry up. Yeah. So, today we're doing...
23: I'm going to need diagrams.
22: Five fire songs. Brilliant.
24: Right.
22: Now, I want to do two honourable mentions. Yeah. First one, Ed Sheeran. No,
23: I
22: see
23: fire. I love Ed Sheeran.
22: And it's a slow start.
23: His chorus gets going though, doesn't it?
22: It does a bit, but this was on The Hobbit.
23: Yes.
22: Massive movie back in the day.
23: The fact Ed Sheeran built a tunnel from his house to his local pub will have me for life.
22: Another honourable mention goes to James Taylor, Fire and Rain. I've seen fire and I've seen rain. Great. I've seen sunny days that I thought would never end.
23: Oh, now, I forgot to Google.
22: Reminds me of my parents.
23: I forgot to Google. You know? Does Celine have any fire songs? I should have done a bit of soft Google there.
22: Okay, into our top five, kicking off with Johnny Cash. I fell into a
23: burning ring of fire. I went down. Not bad.
22: Great. Fire.
24: Great stuff.
22: And it burns,
23: burns, burns. What movie was that? Is there a movie?
22: Yes. Google that.
23: Keep going.
24: Johnny Cash sort of biopic, wasn't it?
22: Number four. Get ready to bounce, Pitbull.
1: Fireball.
22: Oh. Anytime this came on at Hippie.
23: Yeah.
22: It all to five of us.
23: There's vision of Luke Beveridge, the Bulldogs coach, going hard at the wedding.
3: Yeah.
23: I don't think it is Bev like that.
22: Anyway. Number three. You haven't heard this in a while. Peking Duck Fire. I'm gonna set this house
23: on. I feel like Larry's just doing this to get the heart rate up now.
22: I knew, well, you went to the gym yesterday. I knew to do some steps. Okay. I am out of breath.
0: Great
22: but
0: choice.
22: I'm fit. Number two, of course, Alicia Keys' Girl on Fire.
23: Oh, yeah, we like Alicia Keys.
22: Okay. Well done. All right.
23: How's the heart rate?
22: One.
23: Just give me a heart rate rating.
22: I'm actually.
23: You're hard. Going hard. I like it.
22: Okay. Number one. We all love her. We all know her. Adele set fire to the rain. But I set fire to the
23: rain. Watch it burn. Also ran the pop-up store in Vegas. Remember we were talking about the other day who does the shows in Vegas? Mm-hmm. And that's how we landed on talking about Celine Dion.
22: Oh, yeah. That's right.
23: That's how the whole Celine thing started.
22: Yes.
23: Adele, of course, does them.
0: Yeah.
22: Oh, my God. Celine Dion did a song called Water and Flame.
23: Yeah, and also My Heart, Set My Heart on Fire.
22: Oh, okay.
23: Yeah.
22: Oh,
23: so you there you go.
22: We missed them.
23: That's
22: anyway,
23: okay.
22: That was a good top five, though.
23: That was, they were good five.
0: I've found that the top fives are just an excuse for Katie to do some karaoke.
23: Yeah, and dance.
22: And get me right up.
0: But it definitely did.
22: Anyway, my honourable mentions are getting longer because it's hard to narrow down.
23: No, that's
22: the top
23: okay because it also that. Means you show us who's been excluded.
22: Yes, yeah. Exactly.
23: Like, hey, this is a good song, but not good enough.
0: There are a few others. Yeah, you know, Bruce Springsteen.
22: There were lots.
0: I'm on fire, Light My Fire, The Doors.
22: Yeah, well, much like Australian Idol, I have to narrow it
23: narrow
22: down.
23: Narrow it down. Not every chair turns.
22: Exactly.
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23: Now, Lambie, I'm going to have to be a leader of this program. Because the standards that you're willing to walk past are the standards you're willing to accept.
22: Mm-hmm.
23: And I'm going to highlight something I feel like you did unfair and unwarranted to our good mate Andrew Embley, of course, Triple M Footy, former Rush Hour host.
0: Mm.
23: Could have called in the other day and we spoke about have you been sacked before, Embers. Good morning to you. You played some audio about Embers having a few troubles during a recording.
22: Yes.
23: And I felt like it was borderline bullying of our good mate.
4: This weekend, Forest Chase, it's Summer Jam. Hey, Annabelle, we appreciate your time on the Rush Hour.
22: Annabelle.
4: Amberley. Forest Chase, hey, Annabelle, we appreciate...
22: It's not Annabelle. Annabelle. No, get back. That is honestly my favourite audio to date.
23: So he had to say Amberley. Yeah, had to say Amberley was the lady's name who was being interviewed.
0: Yes.
23: He could not get out. That was 20 seconds of a minute long. He stuffed it about 20 times.
22: Oh, couldn't easily.
23: But as fate would have it...
22: It actually went for, I think, 7 minutes.
23: As fate would have it, Lambie. After you belittle the game, our mate ends.
22: Yeah.
0: Straight after.
22: Yeah, straight after.
23: You were recording something for Best of Perth, and in regards to the winner of the bakery segment last year, the category from Last Crumb.
22: Yep, Last Crumb Cake Co.
23: Yep. And this was you recording the promo for Last Cake, Last Crumb Cake Co.
0: Oh, no. Oh, no, Dave.
23: No, this doesn't count. I'm just, I just freestyling. You were reading something.
22: And we spoke with Grant, or is it Grant? And we spoke with Grant. And we spoke with Grant who... And we spoke with Grant, who won the best bakery for Last Crumb. And we spoke with Grant. Grant or Grant? And we spoke with Grant, who won best bakery from Last Crumb Cake.
0: This is your Amberley and Summer Jam.
22: I've got the embers.
0: You do.
22: And we spoke with Grant from... And we spoke with Grant from Last Crumb Cake. And we spoke with Grant... And we spoke with Grant from Last Crumb Cake.
23: Oh, no. No.
0: That's a torrent.
23: 16 edits.
22: So you stuffed it too, just doing going
23: into this. No, it's easy. Last Crumb Cake Cake. Not hard. Not hard. Very easy. That took me 36 minutes to leave the studio yesterday.
1: You're a professional broadcaster, Katie Lamb.
22: But also, do you know what threw me at the start? Was that I said Grant, and you said, oh, Grant or Grant?
23: So just quickly, if there is a Grant or Grant out there, 133353, give us a call. We've got one simple question. You can probably guess what it is.
22: Yeah, because I think it's Hugh Grant. It's not Hugh Grant.
23: Well, it's Grant Birchall.
22: But then it's Grant Birchall. So I didn't know what to do, and then that threw off the whole rest of it.
23: So just give us one clean run through now.
22: Okay. And we spoke to Grant, who was the winner of Best Bakery from Last Crumb Cake Co. Oh, that was it.
23: That's it. Ah! So, I mean, it wasn't that hard in the end when you think about it.
22: I got the it, so I had the embolisms.
23: Yeah, well, well done.
22: Thank you.
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5: comes Liam Baker. Baker's kicked an absolute ripper. What a shot at goal. Here comes Liam
6: Baker. Baker kicked another shot.
7: I think he's got it.
25: Here comes Liam Baker.
5: Baker, put her in your book.
25: Here comes Liam Baker.
26: Well, that's a Baker's delight.
22: That's right. Good morning, Bakes.
23: Morning, how are you? Gee whiz, it's like this is the first time I've seen you this morning, Bakes. You've come in with a big coffee, nice and early for you.
27: Yeah, nice and early. Got to have the big coffee, get the day started.
23: Good on you, mate. Now, hey, I just got one really tricky question to start with.
1: Oh.
23: You get suspended.
27: Oh. Yeah.
23: How do you get injured suspended?
27: It's a tough one, but maybe it's a sign of my age, mate. The first time ever I'm starting to feel a bit older, but no, I was just doing a rehab session on the Saturday and just pulled up a bit sore with my calf coming out of a few drills. But anyway, we'll be right.
23: The last calf I ever did, Lambie, was in a game early in the season.
22: Mm.
23: Did my calf. I hurt something else early in the game, getting old. Then I hurt my calf, went off, and the next day I had a scan. And I was like, I think I've done my calf. But I've also think I might have done my calf on the other leg. Not sure.
22: Yeah.
23: Scanned me. They go, yeah, mate, you've done your calf on the right leg, so that's going to be 2 weeks. I was like, that's not too bad. They go, well, the bad news is on your left, you've just torn 60% of your Achilles, so that's going to be 16 weeks. Oh, mate, you don't reckon I dropped the bottom lip and out of it and F the world and kicked the cat when I got home?
22: I like that you said your last calf you did, because remember you did a calf as well just before the sausage dog race.
23: Mate, I reckon I've done a calf after a big night. I wore RM Williams boots,
27: yeah,
23: a big night, and I got out of bed and my calf went. Literally just rolled over. I don't even understand the mechanic for doing that. Are you a calf? Is this an early calf for you? Have you done many?
27: Well, I've never done one before. I used to say to the boys over at the Tigers, like Shorty particular, oh, calf strains are myths. You know, they don't happen. You know, you and they were pretty quick to call me when I was out of the Richmond game. But no, I know what you're talking about with the RM boots. You have like a wedding or something, and then you pull up the next day. Like,
22: sore.
27: Yeah.
23: Oh,
22: do you tear up the D floor at a wedding?
27: Not early, but.
22: After a bit later,
27: slowly make me way onto the dance floor.
23: Are you a shuffler, like just in a pack shuffling, or are you like give me some room and let me sort of free the arms?
27: No, I don't move well at I don't mind picking someone up and getting them on my shoulders.
23: I like that.
27: Yeah,
23: at a wedding, we need Bakes and up goes someone on the shoulders, all that sort of stuff.
27: Yeah, Jack Graham's often got his shirt off in the dance floor, so he's
23: that
27: happened once.
22: Does he have a good rig? In fact, all of you would have a good rig, I guess.
27: Oh, some.
22: Who's the one that's most likely to, take a shirt off at just out in public kind of thing?
27: It wouldn't be Fridge, but he did it at a wedding once.
23: Yeah. It's a little bit like
27: apparently, like, Bowie Allen and Jacob Newton, they're often seen down at Scarborough. Apparently, they were seen at Zambrero's the other day with their tops off.
23: Shirt off.
22: Unnecessary shirt off at Zambrero.
27: Apparently. You know, you can understand... At a cafe.
23: Yeah, who are the players again?
27: Allen, Jacob Newton.
23: I just put their names down there on notice.
1: Now, which Zambrero? Because it depends. If it's near a beach, then it's like, well,
23: stop. They've done excuse.
1: No, okay. No. That's
23: right. You put your shirt on.
22: Yeah. You put your shirt on.
27: I didn't see it, but that's what we heard.
23: Yeah, well, tell you what the most, well, it was when we were at Hawthorn, the most overrated, like, body part you'd think an athlete would have was a six pack.
22: Yeah.
23: No one had a six pack.
27: Yeah.
23: Like, no one. No, it's like, Albie, my little fella, looks at team photos and goes, like, did he have a six pack? Did he have, like, Buddy, Mitchell, Hodge? Yeah. All the, no six packs to be found on anyone.
22: You had some great pins on you, though.
1: Yes.
23: I had, I think it's called.
22: Short shorts. Box cap.
23: I had great box cap back in the day.
22: In fact, I reckon you'd have a box cap, too.
23: You've got solid legs on.
22: Yeah.
23: You got solid
22: between
23: legs
22: the three
23: on
22: of us, I don't have a box
27: I'm
22: cap.
27: Short. I'm short, so I'm sort of squished down a bit.
23: Do you chafe?
27: I don't know.
23: Nah.
27: Touch wood.
23: I've had a few problems with Chafe recently.
27: Yeah.
22: Oh, yeah, that was a tough time.
23: That was a problem. That was a big problem.
22: No, we actually had to ask people to call through and give him, like, remedies for Chafe in his...
23: In the freckle.
27: What did they suggest?
22: The tox.
23: Oh, it was slightly... There's a few different gels and stuff, but I ended up using Nappy Rash Cream, but...
22: Dactozin?
23: No, that one?
22: Oh, Sudo.
23: Bepanthen.
27: Oh, yeah.
23: Just got to get in there. So,
21: This is Triple M Breakfast with Xavier Ellis and Katie Lamb. 92.9 Triple M.
22: Just need to do a quick audit because yesterday you announced something massive. You had joined a gym. You had previously been paying a donation to a gym for 7 years that you never used.
23: Not once. I went once in 7 years, had a sore elbow after it, so I never returned.
22: So you finally cancelled that, had the courage to cancel that.
23: Yeah.
22: Joined a new one because you couldn't show your face back at the
23: moment. No,
22: Then you said yesterday, so I'm going to the gym. And I was like, oh, good on you. Congratulations. And then you were like, oh, actually, I forgot my headphones, so I won't go to the gym. And I was like, oh, here we go. Excuses already. I look at you now. You look like you're wearing the same gear as yesterday.
23: Yeah.
22: Can you confirm or deny whether you went to the gym yesterday or not?
23: So yesterday I finished up and didn't have my headphones.
22: No. Disastrous.
23: So I snuck home. PTP.
22: Yeah. What?
23: Prepare to train.
22: Oh, good.
23: Prepare to perform, I should say. Then I got in the car.
22: Yes.
23: And went to the gym, Lambie.
22: Oh! He's a hero.
23: I had a sauna and a spa.
22: Did you you do any actual exercise?
23: Oh, you should see me. It would be the greatest dick of all time. Me on the elliptical.
22: No.
23: Arms going, legs going at the same time.
22: Do not go on the elliptical. Yeah. I'm
23: a 35-minute on the elliptical. Doing the heel session on the elliptical.
22: I feel like the elliptical's for, like, women above 60. You know what I mean? Like, I just can't
23: see. That says
22: a
23: lot because I was next to a lady who was about 60 and we were powering up the heels together with our arms going.
22: She was probably beating you as well.
23: Oh, God, yeah.
22: Yeah,
23: goodness me. And then went and had a look at the gym. Look at the gym equipment.
22: Lifted a kettlebell. Just one.
23: Did a little bit of the old push and pull.
22: Did you?
23: Then went and had a sauna.
22: Oh, okay. So that was a short workout?
23: That was a short workout.
22: How long were you on the elliptical, just out of curiosity?
23: About 40.
22: 40 minutes?
23: Yeah.
22: Oh, that's pretty good.
23: No, it was a good slog. It was a slog.
22: I was going to say, your breasts look...
23: Mate, I tell you what.
22: Smaller today.
23: When I had to go put my bag in the little bag box, I was like, in goes my bag, in goes my left boob, in goes my right boob. Check both them in too. They're gone.
22: And they're still at the gym because they're not here.
23: They're gone. I've just checked them in.
22: Well done.
23: They're gone. They're in the overhead luggage now.
22: Well,
23: goodbye.
22: Well done. Well, and are you going to go back today?
23: Well, I forgot the headphones again.
22: Oh,
23: but
22: what's wrong with you? Just remember the headphones.
23: I'll get up there in elliptical again.
22: Nah, I don't reckon you should do that.
23: So hopefully someone gets a video of me, like, without me knowing, on the elliptical.
22: Oh, so.
23: To send to us, because it would be a show.
22: I do get worried about that colour short, because I just worry that you might, show the sweat in between the Crecola.
23: No, Freckle doesn't sweat.
22: Really?
23: No.
22: Okay,
23: it's Prince Andrew down there.
22: Oh.
7: Hang on, no, Prince Andrew sweats a lot.
23: He was a sweater, wasn't he?
7: Yeah.
23: Oh, I'm the opposite. The opposite. I don't sweat.
7: Let's not bring him up on this show ever again.
23: I don't sweat.
7: No.
23: No, not a big sweater.
7: Okay.
23: But when I get on the elliptical and that little tush gets going...
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29: Bang!
22: Wow!
29: Oh. That'll do.
22: I love this game.
30: Wheel of Games.
1: It has been a triumphant week for Katie Lamb this week. She has won all four of the Wheel of Games that we played this week, and we could be in for a bit of history. Here at Triple M Breakfast, Wheel of Games, Katie Lamb could be the first one to take a clean sweep. The overall score, 49 to 40 in favour of Katie Lamb.
22: But nobody has ever done 5 from 5.
1: That's right. We're looking for the clean sweep.
23: I went 4-0 last week, but I had a sick day in there. Correct. So that's out.
1: Katie?
22: Yes.
1: Spin the wheel, please.
22: That's your thing. Come on, Katie.
1: Whatever this, this wheel lands on, that is the game that we play for the day. Oh, it's reverse the verse.
22: Oh, no.
1: Now,
23: what do you say I know for? I'm the one who sets them up and gets knocked over.
1: Very true. The amount of times that Xavier Ellis has given you either the artist or the title and you've managed to finish it, this could be history coming up.
23: I had a bit of Rain Man stuff last time we did this, I reckon.
1: You did very well last time.
23: Yes, that's what I mean.
22: Definitely is more you than
1: I will give you a song played in reverse. You need to buzz in with your name, title and artist, please.
23: I'm cheering for greatness, to be honest.
1: No, okay. Zave, please take this seriously.
23: I will, but I mean, if I go down 5-0 this week, sometimes you just tip your hat.
22: You have to.
23: You just witness greatness.
1: Here is your first reverse the verse.

0: not going well for either of them. So
1: I can't.
2: I'm not throwing anything out. That. I'm not throwing anything out.
1: I can't.
0: Got nothing on that.
1: It sounds so familiar.
2: I've got the artist.
0: Okay.
1: Get it. Say
0: no,
1: it.
0: No,
2: no. I'm not saying it because then you dive in.
1: Okay.
2: It's, do you want me to say it now once we're out?
0: You're both out? Katie? You out?
1: No, no. Go on.
0: No, are you out, Katie? Are you out? I'm buzzing you both out. You're both out. You're both
2: Calvin
0: out.
2: Harris.
0: It is. It's bounce.
2: Yeah, I don't like it. How do you believe
1: that? I actually wouldn't have got that.
0: It needed a bit of her going, bounce.
1: Yeah.
0: Bounce. But, you know.
2: But we still wouldn't have got the
1: title. No, I don't think I would have got bounce, to be fair.
0: Okay.
1: That's all right.
0: Nil all.
2: Well, under me, just
0: here is your second artist. Reverse the verse.

0: Xavier.
1: Van Morrison, Brown Eyed Girl. We are the
2: same. Well done.
0: Yes.
2: Well done. Yeah.
3: Very good from you.
2: Very good.
3: You waited.
0: Come on.
3: Yeah, you waited done. And then you took your time and you got the both.
1: Thought about it.
3: Yes.
1: Had the first bit, didn't have the second bit.
3: This
1: finished the job.
3: Is 1-0, Zave. Katie, you need this to stay alive. The third.
1: Will you be heartbroken?
2: Yeah.
1: Yeah.
3: Third reverse the verse.
1: Xavier. Blink 182. Little things.
2: Katie, Blink 182, small things.
3: Oh, no! Oh, you're both wrong.
2: Oh, small things.
3: No.
1: No, we're done.
3: It is I Miss You. And because we've already played three, Zave's the winner! Zave's got the rocks! Oh, Xavier, well
1: West
3: done.
1: West Coast on the weekend. You'll face a wall of momentum. You've just got to stand up and deflect.
3: Yes! Xavier Ellis.
2: Oh, devastating.
3: He manages
2: to
3: put the finger in the dike and stop the damn wall from bursting.
2: Excuse me?
3: Well, that's the old thing. Put the, you know, the Dutch, you know the Dutch thing? Okay.
2: I do not like that word.
3: Okay.
1: Hang on.
2: For me?
1: Hang on, mate.
2: Where was his finger?
3: The European.
2: I know.
3: Okay, that's... you have to look it up. You look it up.
1: I think we just leave finger in dice out, mate. I'm sorry.
3: Xavier 41, Katie 49.
1: I'm just going to go. I'm going to Google it.
2: I deserve a point for that, for being offended.
1: You might not. We did say you might not get sacked on Friday. Leechy, you might be done.
2: Someone's getting sacked, and it's not us.
3: Okay, fine. Triple M Breakfast.
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2: After we spoke to our caller yesterday, Cara from Wellard, about a lady at Langford Netball Club who got struck by lightning, it hit the umbrella and then the stick of the umbrella was touching her boob and then her boob caught on fire. We thought today, 133.53, how'd you catch on fire?
1: Great, Leechy. Strong start, Leechy. Strong start. And we said, like, priority boarding for those whose boobs did catch fire, if you want to call it.
2: That's priority boarding. You're in, you're top of the plane. Adam, in Brabham, how'd you catch on fire?
5: Wasn't actually me. I actually set my mate on fire.
2: Oh, okay.
1: Right.
2: Oopsie chups. How'd you do that?
5: We were kids and we used to run amok. We used to do some crazy things and we were mucking around with some petrol out the back in a hose. And I lit up the hose and we were just burning stuff. And I was like, oh, bro, just stand there and I'll shoot the flames faster.
2: No.
1: Yep.
5: And it didn't go faster. It went all over him.
2: Adam!
5: And, yeah, look, we're adventurous. And he adventurous it kind of blended in with the red head. It kind of blended in with him. I didn't even know.
1: Yeah, it worked.
5: But anyway.
1: I think it worked.
5: Look, his hand caught on, his jumper caught on fire, and he ended up with a big blister on his hand.
2: Yeah.
5: Stayed over the night. Had to dip his hand in a bloody ice cream container of water all night. And then went time zone the next day for a session, and it just exploded all over the screen.
2: Ew, that blister.
1: Hit a song, Leechy, for me.
5: Until this day, he still carries on about it. So, yeah.
1: I wonder why.
2: Fair enough.
5: I don't know what his problem is. I don't know. I don't see the problem.
1: I wonder why he's whinging at him. You set him on fire.
3: Yeah. All admittedly, right, for your mate, it should be this song. Let me go.
2: Yes, Leechy. Mm. All right, Lynn in Brigadoon. Good morning, Lynn.
6: Morning. How are you guys?
2: Well, thank you. How'd you catch on fire?
6: Twice, actually. I've been in a fire three times, but twice. Walking home from school and a firework hit my jacket and went on fire.
2: Oh.
6: But probably the second time was about 23, 24 years old, birthday cake. Relighting candles. Blew the first set out, moved over because it was a big cake, moved over lots of candles, moved over to blow the second set out, and the first set relit and took off all my hair, my eyebrow and my eyelashes on one side of my face.
2: No!
1: Oh no.
2: Fully got singed.
6: it took off a whole strip. It was literally on fire and took off a strip of my hair, like up the side of my head.
2: Oh no!
1: Gee whiz.
2: How long did that take to grow back?
6: Probably about 3 months.
2: Yeah, wow.
1: Hit something, Leechy. This girl
2: is on fire. And that is very fitting, Leechy.
1: That is fitting.
2: So you see that?
1: Leechy's a wizard.
2: Lynn, are you now a little bit wary of going near birthday cakes?
6: Well, I stopped buying the relighting candles for sure.
2: Yeah, yeah. Love your Scottish accent as well, Lynn.
6: Still kept up with the birthday cake, though.
2: Yeah.
3: Lynn no could have, of course, also had...
1: Oh, yes.
3: But, you know,
2: God,
3: the first story.
2: Should have been more top song, five songs. Well done, Lynn. Love that for you. I loved the songs that Lady played for you.
1: I think it does make people feel better when they hear a song associated with what's happened to them.
2: Like, Dan can't wait to hear what his song's going to be. Yeah. Dan's in Padbury. How'd you catch on fire, Dan?
0: Yeah, teenage boys, young and dumb. Yeah. You know what a blue flame is?
1: Blue, the hottest part of the flame.
0: On a well, when you do your one yourself, it involves setting your fart on fire.
2: Oh, my Lord, oh, I've never heard of that. So that's what a blue fire is.
0: Sleepover at a mate's place and thought we'd give one a crack.
2: Oh, dear.
0: And to get close to the source of remove the clothing.
2: Yeah.
0: Best chance of ignition.
2: Of course.
0: Laying on my back and gone for it. It's gone up. But as you know, hot air rises.
1: Of course.
0: And with the last caller, your hair's quite flammable.
2: Oh!
0: Yeah. So everything's gone up.
1: Yep.
0: And yep. I've had to whack myself repeatedly to pat it out.
2: Whacking yourself on the bum.
0: A bit. Yeah, the bum, sure. But in regards to that end, it was worse than, say, a Malaysian curry in a night on the rums.
1: Oh, goodness
0: it
1: me.
0: It burnt. Of it course. Was, yeah, red raw.
1: Hit me with lychee, hit me.
2: That's a fire starter. That's a good one. Give us one more, Leachy, because I know exactly the one you're going to go for.
3: Need a bit of time to search for it first, so pat a bit.
2: Well, as you know, your ring caught on fire, so therefore...
7: I fell into a burning ring of fire. I went down, down, down. And the flames went
2: high. Coyote's head. Burns, well burns, done. Oh, and great also, job. Dan, as you would like to now educate young boys and girls, do not try that at home.
0: No, just, do not try that at home.
3: Could we just try no fire things at
2: no
3: home?
2: No fires.
3: Yeah, no. Let's not play with fire full stop. I think that's the perfect PSA to finish
1: on. No, I'd say spark them up.
2: I'll be lighting a candle this Sunday for Charlie's first birthday.
3: Awesome.
1: Light a big bonfire in the backyard when you're at it.
2: No, that's illegal, remember, unless you're cooking potatoes.
1: Yeah, if you are... No, I know the rules well and truly if you do have a little fire pit in the backyard.
2: You have to be cooking something.
1: You have to be cooking something in the city of Stirling. You can't just have a fire pit. Yeah. So just wrap a potato up. Here she goes.
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3: This week, guys, it is Homelessness Week. There's actually some research that's been done by Orange Sky that shows Australians care about loneliness and homelessness, but almost a third admit to walking past someone sleeping rough without a word. Mm. And I think most people have been in a situation where maybe that's the case, but not entirely sure how to approach it. Well, we're going to talk a little bit about homelessness and also the work that Orange Sky Australia do. Rita is here from Orange Sky joining us right now. Rita, thanks for joining us here on Triple M Breakfast.
8: Great to be here. Thank you.
2: Rita, tell us about Orange Sky and exactly what you do.
8: So Orange Sky is a volunteer organisation. We've been around for 14 years now. We provide free laundry and showers. Mm-hmm. For people who are homeless and sleeping rough.
2: Yeah.
8: And it's busier as ever.
1: How do you provide that service?
8: All right. We have several setups now. We have the vans, so we go to different locations. We also have now, which is newly introduced, two laundry pots, which is a permanent washing and dryer installation in Bunbury and one in Belga now here in Perth. And then also we use the hub for the homeless in Aberdeen Street. Mm-hmm. It's called Tramby. And we actually run there 7 days a week, 3 hours per day.
1: Jeez.
2: So a lot of people are sheltered from it and don't realise that it is prevalent here in Perth. Tell us about how bad homelessness is in Perth.
8: It's staggering at the moment. Mm. The numbers are ever increasing. We see about a 15% increase from last year, in the first months of the year.
1: Do you put that down to housing issues or multiple factors?
8: Definitely. The cost of living expenses is a big issue there. People losing their rental property, then can't find other housing because there's not enough social housing, unfortunately, at the moment. So end up on the street, and it's a downward spiral from there. It's very sad.
2: What do you recommend for people who walk past somebody who might be homeless and they might be asking for money? And I'll be honest, you know, it's happened to me before. Sometimes I have, sometimes I haven't. But I can feel sometimes a little bit uncomfortable because my immediate thought is, oh, what if they use it for alcohol or drugs or what? How do I kind of, how am I meant to approach that?
8: Homeless people are lonely. That's one of the main things, actually. And it doesn't take much to just have a small interaction, just a smile or a bit of eye contact. You don't really have to say anything straight away. For me, it all started seeing people homeless on the street on my way to and from work. Mm. And initially, it were the same people all the time, but it became more and more. There was more, the numbers were just getting bigger and bigger. And I just thought by myself, put yourself in that situation. Mm. It's horrendous. And these people are so, so lonely. Mm. So, so lonely. And that's one of

0: She was just enjoying a cigarette in the sun. So so I'm not jumping to the gun anytime quick these days. I've got a lady at Woodlands shop, so I get a green Dare espresso milk for her every time I see it. If it's not green, take it back. I don't want it. Take it back. But the 79% want to help but worry about, you know, saying the wrong thing. What advice? Just it doesn't have to be anything sentimental or loving. It just can be a general conversation or something, can't it? Or
1: that's
0: a
1: hi, right.
0: Bye.
1: Absolutely. Just a little bit of acknowledgement for that person. That person often has nobody to talk to. Mm. These people are so, so lonely, don't interact with anybody. So, and yes, like you say, sometimes you do get a little bit of a, if you make that conversation happen, that there is a little bit of, you know, a strange reaction from a person that's not been sleeping all night or has got other issues. And that's another problem, mental health issues. When you become homeless, like I say, it's a downward spiral, and there is so many other issues that
0: mental health can be enormous amongst the homeless. Yeah.
2: I think as well, lots of people, as we say, you know, want to help. Is giving money the best way, or is it saying, hey, can I go into the shops? Can I buy you something? Can I buy you food? Can I buy you a drink? Is it that sort of better than just handing over, you know, money? Or
1: I think offering a coffee is always a very nice gesture, but there are so many organizations that helping homeless people at the moment. And if you can spare any time, you know, have a think about it, how you can contribute to this horrible, horrible problem. And for Orange Sky, we are a fully volunteer organization. We have so many services around Perth that, you know, you can become a general volunteer, and we drive around with the vans. We've got two big vans in Perth, and but you don't have to become a driver. Participate, help. If you can spare some time, that is fantastic. But yeah, contact with some homeless people really makes you appreciate what you have yourself.
3: If you want to know more about Orange Sky, orangesky.org.au is the website. 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You can also find out about Orange Sky's Homelessness Week and their campaign that is going on at the moment as well. Rita, thanks very much for dropping in and saying good day here at Triple M Breakfast.
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11: Like anything, there's always two sides, you know, on the fence, not on the fence or on the other side of the fence.
12: No, start again. Hold on. Just start again.
13: Oh, yeah, ready? Yeah. Hey. Lucky we're recording this.
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11: Here the great debate continues about electric vehicles.
13: Yes, well done.
11: There was an article published by the Courier Mail last week, and apparently they had to retract that online article or correct it because, well, they basically said, well, let Media Watch did a bit on it. It's a little bit satirical. It's supposed to be sarcastic about what the Courier Mail wrote last week.
14: Electric vehicles might be freeing us from the evils of crude oil, but as Nine News in Brisbane explained last week...
15: New research from the University of Queensland shows they may be contributing to a different type of pollution in dust collected from Brisbane residential balconies.
13: I read this report. They had some study, was it QUT or something, or they went around measuring dust on people's balconies.
14: Yeah, where did this alarming news originate from? Cue the mighty Courier Mail.
16: Research reveals dirty EV secret.
17: Electric vehicles are sending more toxic tyre dust into the air than petrol cars, according to new research that has detected it accumulating on people's balconies. Yeah.
11: So they noticed the dust on balconies.
13: Evil.
11: They wanted to test
13: what are the first two letters
11: from
13: of electric vehicles?
12: Evil. This tyre dust, which has never been a problem because regular cars do not have tyres.
13: What is tyre dust?
11: There's an explanation as to why they might have assumed it was electric vehicles.
14: Although some of the Courier Mail's readers on Facebook were a little bemused.
16: Good thing I don't have a balcony.
17: How on earth do they figure out the tyre dust on those balconies is from electric cars?
8: Yeah. Saw the scientist interviewed on TV News. Yeah. She said there is no evidence that the tyre residue is from EVs.
11: Oh. No, there's no evidence, but there's speculation. It could be
13: do
11: because...
13: Do they use the same tyres?
11: Something about their batteries.
18: It is said that because they are heavier due to batteries, they may generate more tyre particles, but the evidence is not there yet.
12: Because I thought they actually used the brakes less. I don't know if you've driven one. When you take your foot off, they charge
13: I haven't driven one. Don't you get leukemia if you drive an EV?
11: They're driving around in a microwave, they say.
13: Yes.
12: You two are going to end up on Media Watch.
11: What about all the
13: we both drive VA cruisers.
11: Yeah, what about all the dust we're leaving behind us when we drive past you with our diesel
13: fucking fuel? Fucking dust, pop a bit of CO2.
12: Get that diesel in your lungs. Much better for you.
13: Exactly.
11: What about all the construction that's going on around Brisbane, though? Is that not leaving dust particles on people's balconies?
13: Alan Jones used to talk about this all the time.
12: There was careful with that one.
11: No, well, there was dust in his studio, wasn't there?
13: Was that EV dust?
11: He wasn't happy about it.
12: Yeah.
13: Yes. All right.
12: There's dust in my computer. It's actually broken.
11: Oh, no.
13: Is it dust EV everywhere. Dust or is it EV normal?
11: Dust? No, there's no EVs in here.
5: Oh, there's dust in here.
12: Finally,
5: it's bloody insufferable.
12: Where have you been?
5: How does this happen?
13: He's been in court. Yeah, if you didn't know, did you see him yesterday going?
11: Long live Coal.
13: Did you see Alan going into court yesterday? In watermelon coloured pants. Now,
12: you don't need to talk about your old clothes.
11: What's these pants?
13: What?
12: Just what are you pointing at now?
13: No, we can't talk about Alan.
12: I'm not playing any more sound effects right now. Go back to the EVs.
13: Yeah, what's that? Yeah.
11: No, that's it.
12: No, the point was...
13: what was the point?
11: That was it.
12: How on earth do you tell that the tyre dust on your balcony is from an EV?
11: Who cares? Anything around... to disparage EVs, I'm rolling with it. So let's go. Right.
13: Margo and I hate EVs.
12: I get it, but you're driving diesel cars and they're much better for you, yeah?
11: Yeah, long live coal.
12: Yeah, get your mouth around the exhaust pipe.
13: I hate the roosters.
12: You might have. That might explain
13: it. I hate the roosters because they're sponsored...
12: By BYD.
13: Triple M Breakfast. It's an enormous weekend. The Brolphins playing each other. Hey, listen, time for financial advice. It's brought to you by...
5: Dud Punt. You lose some.
12: No.
5: Marto wins more.
13: Yeah, that's our special in-house gambling company. The other slogan they use is, you don't need all that money, Dud Punt.
12: I got a few of those made, by the way.
13: Have you?
5: Dud Punt. What's gambling really costing you? You'll have no idea. Dud Punt. You lose some, you lose more.
13: It's our in-house bookmaker, we like to call it.
11: You can't take it with you, Marto, as they say.
13: Thank you. And your kids will only squander it, so you may as well spend it on Dud Punt.
12: You can't even get it while you're alive, apparently. It all got founded because Marto owed me $100. He said, I'll gamble for you. And now I'm $600.
11: How much do you owe him?
12: I owe him $600.
11: I think it's 4,000.
13: Thank you. You owe me 4,000, more than 4,000. But here's a couple that might get you back on their feet. I'm a micro share owner in 14 horses.
11: Hang on a second. You had a big win last weekend at Gatton.
13: At Farn. No, that was it. Oh, some other shit.
11: Armand won.
13: Was that a Gatton?
11: That was a Gatton.
13: I got too many horses in my life.
11: You were watching it on our work trip over at Stratty.
13: Oh, that's right. No, that was on Thursday I had a win. Yeah. And then I had a second on Saturday.
11: Oh, another one.
13: Some other Farnborough. Anyway, but let's concentrate it at the job at hand. These two horses that I've got running this weekend, they're running on Sunday. Now, when did they start having races on the Lord's Day?
11: When there was too many shit horses to run on a Saturday.
13: That is correct. That
12: cost of living. Even the Lord is working on the Saturday.
13: All right.
12: Bloody inflation.
13: So for all you keen punters, do not bet on these two horses. Right. Race 5, horse 1 at Sunshine Coast on Sunday. Put a line through that straight away.
11: What's his name? Horse.
13: That's Eddington. Okay. And race 6, horse 3. I'm thinking about going to Caloundra and representing the ownership group. Race 6, horse 3. That will be Holy Racket. Do not put any money on that and you'll end up having a great weekend.
12: Good warning. Now, here's us on the work trip last week. We were meant to be working. That's what we told the powers of be so we could get over to Stratty.
19: Kick, please. Come on.
13: Hey, it won all right.
11: It won all right.
13: First run, and it won. Dud Punt, you don't always lose.
12: There was a rum in one hand and a cigarette in the other.
19: You got a ciggy bop brain.
12: How about the picture that's up on our social media, Triple M Brisbane?
13: Winners and grinners, brother.
11: You with a ciggy. He's weeing on a tyre of someone's car, and he's got
13: the song.
11: Wet you stuff all over his shirt.
13: What happened to what happens on tour stays on tour?
12: Triple M.
13: Jesus, you reptiles.
20: Triple M Breakfast.
13: Just quickly, have you seen what I describe as a national calamity? Supermarket shelves stripped bare of sardines as prices soar overnight, reads the headline.
12: Have you been panic buying? Have you got a shelter somewhere full of sardines?
13: This is not me minding my own business. I sneak around eating two pieces of toast with some sardines. I'm not allowed to do that in the studio anymore. I'm not allowed to do it in meetings. I have to go into a quiet room and just cry into my sardines. And now this. What's this?
21: Where the hell are my sardines? Had a fair few rumbos.
13: See?
21: Feeling peckish.
13: All right, you and your tawdry songs can don't be silly because this is what's happened here, Margot. I've looked it up. The health and fitness influencers have realised that sardines are a superfood and they've told other people, oh, look me, I'm on TikTok eating sardines.
11: Viral.
13: They're really good for you.
11: Viral.
13: Yeah. Mm. And now...
11: This happens.
13: You go to supermarkets, there's none there. Plus, 30% increase in the price. Mm. They're calling them sardine maxing. That's what it's called.
11: This happened to ricotta too not long ago. Ricotta there was cheese. Ricotta cheese. There was a, because it's high in protein, right? Low in carbs. So they're saying that, you know, if you use it in certain recipes, this recipe went viral and then next minute ricotta sold out.
13: Can I tell you?
11: Happened to Greek yogurt because there was like a two ingredient Biscoff biscuits and Greek yogurt. Like protein, high protein,
12: toilet paper,
11: bloody dessert thing.
13: It happens. But the best thing about sardines is, and this used to save people money, in terms of being a contraceptive, if you eat sardines, no, you will not need to buy any condoms because no one will come anywhere near you.
12: How long have you been eating sardines for?
13: Oh, most of my life.
11: And neither of us have succumbed to sleeping with Marto.
12: Do you want to stop kids eating sardines? Look at him. How long have you been eating them?
13: Well, my whole life.
11: Marto's 24.
12: That's your future.
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11: Hey, saw this in the news last night. Kmart, of course, have copied another product that's been out in the market for a few years now. The Ray-Ban Meta glasses were launched in 2021. The Gen 1 first series came out. And now Kmart thought, hey, that's a really good idea and something that our customer might want. We're going to do it, but heaps cheaper.
13: Remind me what they do, or just tell me what they do.
11: They just set a set of glasses, either sunglasses or clear lens glasses. And in that corner where the arm meets the front of the frame, there's a little camera, and it records, it voice records, it screen records, it video, like whatever you need it to do. I guess like some of the functions on your phone.
13: Good for meetings, so you don't have to record, you know, you can record everything that's happening in the meeting without writing anything down.
12: You would not go to the meeting and just send your glasses in. Just talk on the glasses.
11: Yeah, that could be an option.
12: It would be a mannequin with Groucho Marx glasses
13: on.
12: That's
13: unreal.
11: But Ray-Ban, the Meta glasses, I think, which is Facebook, essentially. They retail at about $400.
13: Yeah.
11: Kmart are doing them for $89. So, of course, they've flown off the shelves and they have sold out. But there are some concerns. There needs to be an investigation into the capabilities.
13: Spectacles or sunnies as well?
11: The Kmart ones are just like fake clear lenses, you would get in, you know, like just costume glasses, I guess. But the Meta ones are an actual sunglass.
13: You can get
11: prescription sunglasses.
13: Better for perving.
11: Well, that's exactly what they're being insinuated to be used for, Marto. I saw one of the girls, Amanda Rose, I think her name is, on Channel 9 this week talking about it. She's got a nickname for them.
4: Look, they're called smart glasses, but they're actually nicknamed pervert glasses, right? And my concern is the pedophiles are going to put them on and walk past schools and no one will notice. They should be banned. The government does need to step in, because they stepped in about the under 16 ban on social media because they cared so much about us. Why don't they care now?
11: Yeah. There'll be a certain amount of the population that use them for business reasons, but there are always a minority that spoil it for everybody, and they could use them for...
13: Go to the beach. Do they record
11: parks,
13: things?
11: Yes. Yeah, they record things, Marto. There is major privacy and data breach concerns. I mean, there are certain businesses that have banned them for those reasons. Hospitals, government buildings, private venues, some schools, etc.
13: So if I'm having a wee at the urinal and some bloke in a pair of glasses...
11: You'll be able to record your own.
12: Don't send me the footage.
13: No,
12: I don't need that.
13: If some bloke looks at
12: those glasses.
13: Can I punch him?
12: No.
11: You might be charged
13: for
11: assault.
13: If he's wearing glasses, though, he's immediately sucked. Get him! I'm never wearing glasses again.
3: Triple M Breakfast.
12: He's back again on the burner phone.
11: I love this.
12: 0484101045. Our boy Ryland, not a real name, and he's from Upper West Moreton Island, not a real suburb. He loves winding money.
13: Oh, he's the dickhead.
11: Mate, he's got a suggestion for you. We were talking about Meta glasses earlier. He said maybe we should put a pair of those on the big perv, Greg Martin.
12: Mm.
11: We'll make him wear them for the weekend, and then on Monday, review the footage and see how many twisties and durries he ate and smoked and how many tyres he pissed on, how many rums he drank.
13: Hilarious, Ryland.
4: Twisties and durries?
11: It's his breakfast. Okay, breakfast of champions.
13: Where is he? Upper West Moreton Island. Oh, that's stupid.
12: I haven't listened to that in a while. That was Ray Gun.
4: Twisties and durries?
12: She did a full shout-out.
4: Marto. It's Ray Gun here. Your mate Dan has reached out to me for a little... pep talk. So you've gotten a job volunteering at your local footy club, the Reds. Love that. Love a bit of community work. Love a bit of volunteering work. It's such an important part of our lives. You wear your custom-made towel jacket. I've got to admit, I'm curious. I'm curious about this custom-made towel jacket. You love the GC Suns and you have a tat. Dan has spilled the beans on your little breakfast choice of Twisties and Durries. Mate. Motto, I don't remember Twisties and Durries being on the food pyramid, okay? Help him help you. Help me help you. All right, mate, take it easy.
13: Oh, my. How much did that cost you?
22: I think it was
13: $60.
11: Yes. We need to do one of them every week of all of Marto's favourite people. Mm. I think this should be the next
13: candidate. That's a carton of piss. Yeah. So you wasted a carton of grog getting Ray Gun to spray that nonsense.
12: Worth it to annoy you. This is another one I just got put in the system to wind you up. Thank you for reminding me, Margo.
5: I'm Robert Irwin. Of course I've got a rhino in my backyard.
11: Yeah, we're going to get Robert Irwin to send you a message. I think we should do that.
12: He'd be pricey, but worth it. He'd be $200,
11: $250. I'll pay for that one.
12: Oh, I'll halve it with you, mate. Yeah. We need
11: I've
12: that.
11: I've only got one mortgage. You got two.
13: You know my district.
12: Yeah, but you got four
11: I've
12: kids.
11: I've got four kids in private school. Well, You've only got two in state schools.
12: We need to get him on the show.
5: I'm Robert Irwin. Of course I've got a rhino in my backyard.
13: Yeah, I wouldn't piss on him if he's on
11: who
13: fire.
11: Who else does he hate that we should get?
13: Who else?
11: Jeez. Who else do you hate?
12: Peter Fitzsimons.
13: No, he's all right.
12: Oh, bullshit.
13: No, well.
6: Triple M Breakfast.
13: Oh, my God. At Women's Day, the publisher there would be going, hold the press, there's a big story for next week. Have you seen what happened overnight?
7: Australian billionaire James Packer has married for a third time. The 58-year-old wed New York socialite and former model Kylie Lim in a private ceremony in Italy. A small group of family and friends attended the intimate wedding on Sardinia's northeast coast.
13: There you go. Out of nowhere. Last week he went to his niece's wedding, his sister's daughter's wedding over there, and then he must have just gone, bugger it.
12: I'll have a go too.
13: Oh, that looked like fun. I'll have my third go.
12: We got everyone here. We got the celebrant. We got a family.
11: She's really attractive.
13: Yeah, it's funny how rich, fat old guys can get attractive wives.
11: But she's rich too. Like, she doesn't need his money, does she?
13: No, she owns an apartment in Aspen. But if you're reading the small fine print, he bought it for her. Can we go through? Can I have some advice for James
11: it's
13: Packer?
11: It's a rekindling of an old romance. They've been together once before.
13: That's right. Yeah. When he was also rich then as well.
11: Yeah,
13: and she didn't have any money, and that's when he bought her the apartment. Now they're back together. It's tremendous. It's a great story of love. You think back to, do you remember when he went out with Kate Fisher?
11: Yeah.
13: All right. So he bought her at a Bondi apartment, probably worth $5 million. And then when they split up, he gave her $10 million. And then his first wife, Jodie Mears, when he split up with her, he gave her $10 million. Mm. And then when his other wife, Erica, when he split up with her, he gave her $100 million.
12: What about Mariah?
11: She was with him for a long time and they had kids together.
13: They had kids together, that's $100 million.
12: He never married Mariah, did he?
11: No, they were engaged. He gave her a big rock.
13: He got to keep the engagement ring. Yeah. Imagine that. I would have charged her. Stop singing. It's like hanging around with Margo.
11: Who has more money, Mariah Carey or James Packer?
12: James Packer.
13: Oh, James
12: with
13: Packer.
12: A bullet. He's a billionaire.
13: He gave her, they believe it was never confirmed, between $5 and $10 million plus the ring. So he's a dead set $10 million per route type of guy.
11: Now, she's only worth $350 million, Mariah.
12: Yeah.
13: How much is James Packer worth?
12: She's M million, he's B billion.
13: What is, James Packer, his old man, and was worth
11: $3.7 billion US dollars.
13: Okay. I got our producer Alex. I said, how much for an escort? Like, honestly, James Packer.
11: It'd be cheaper for him.
12: Yeah, yeah.
11: Although he's buying a lot of real estate around the joint, so that adds to his portfolio.
13: All right. Well, Alex, our producer's going, it's $300 for an hour at a Woolloongabba brothel.
12: Alex is shaking his head. You didn't need to mention
11: his
12: name.
11: He just looked at the receipts in his phone.
12: No, okay. So much defamation.
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9: I'm not sure if I said the name Sutton Foster, you'd know who I was referring to. But if I said Hugh Jackman's new girlfriend that he left his wife for, you'd know who Sutton Foster is. Yeah.
10: I'm still trying to work out whether he's second row for the St. George Dragons.
9: Hugh Jackman and his girlfriend Sutton Foster are taking their relationship to new heights.
10: Oh, good on them.
9: By collaborating on a once-in-a-lifetime wellness retreat for women.
10: Yeah.
9: Foster 51 is hosting a three-night stay retreat where 25 lucky guests will take part in a movement, mindfulness, self-expression activities while enjoying personal time.
10: I don't put that voice on.
9: Personal time with the Broadway star to learn how to become a leading lady in your life.
10: How many days is the wellness retreat going for?
9: Three nights. $3,500 per person, and it is sold out, ladies and gentlemen. That
10: it
9: is
10: doesn't
9: right.
10: Doesn't sound like enough. Like, that's what, $85,000, $90,000, and you should be charging more than that. Is Hugh going to dance or anything?
9: I'm not sure what Hugh's going to do, but apparently in the comments, some people are saying potentially he's looking for his new girlfriend or his next girlfriend.
10: Who's saying that?
9: Hugh's a bit on the nose, it turns out. I saw these two talking about it on the news this week.
11: How much would you pay for a private concert with Hugh Jackman?
12: If I was given that ticket, I'd give it away.
11: You're not interested?
12: No. Jeez. Not a cheater McCheat cheat.
11: Oh.
12: No. Or I'd give it to his ex-wife and she can turn up and
11: give it to Deborah Lee.
10: Who's that person?
9: Oh, don't worry. She had more to say.
12: I mean, what healing can he provide? Like,
11: razzle dazzle.
12: I think he's past his prime and he's lost his traction. And he's trying to get it back, so I'd say give it up, buddy. Two out of two don't want to go out of here, so.
13: Who is that?
9: The comments,
13: wow, Judgy McJudge face.
9: The comments under the article, why would you go to a wellness retreat where the guest star is a man that stepped out on his wife? Ooh. Mind you, does that include everything? Because for $3,500, I'd be happy to escape my husband for hers. Mm. but it seems like Jackman is a bit on the nose, it seems. Wow. But the retreat is sold out, so must have done them well. Mm. All the publicity.
10: It's very interesting.
9: Is it? Very interesting.
13: Marto's gone to sleep. We've lost Marto.
9: I think this is where you play that very, very, very, very, very boring.
0: Yeah. Triple M Breakfast.
9: Hey, Pauline Hanson looks like a bit of a sure thing. She's really nudging Anthony Albanese and the Liberal Party at the polls. She seems to be liked by many. Not everybody. She's not everybody's cup of tea, especially if you're an immigrant to this country. But she is kind of rallying. And, you know, I just wanted to sound better. It's like RFK Jr. in America with his weird voice. Like the, some of the stuff he says is really good, but it just sounds weird. So you kind of don't take him as seriously maybe as we should. And Pauline's a bit the same. You know, she's been in politics a really long time. Her message has not really strayed from, you know, where it was 30 years ago, which was immigration back
10: less
9: then as well.
10: Yeah.
9: And she's not saying no foreigners. She's just saying, let's control who we bring into our country. We want skilled workers, you know, people who are going to, you know, positively contribute to our nation. But we've just got to be mindful of who we're bringing in. She sounded really eloquent and well-spoken on a program that I watched the other night. So I wanted to highlight it because she does get a bit of a bad rap in mainstream media. Yeah. And she was asked the question, okay, Pauline, what would your policies be? What are the top three things that you would do if you came into government?
14: We have too many people coming into the country.
9: Yeah.
14: Cut back on the immigration. I'm selecting to figure around about 130,000 people. You've still got to allow those into the country because a lot of businesses and doctors and nurses that we need, you fill those positions by all means, but cut back on the immigration will actually address the housing issue that we have.
9: Yeah, so we know that she has a strong stance on immigration, but what else does Pauline stand for?
14: Cost of living is another one. Government overspend. It's not about the war in the Middle East, and what else has happened is government has been wasting and spending too much money, which created the inflation, which has driven cost of living. So therefore, we addressed government spending.
9: Okay, what would be your third thing, Pauline?
14: I think the other one is get rid of the climate change department.
10: Oh, yeah.
14: Get rid of all that net zero rubbish. Get out of the Paris Agreement. Once you do that, you're going to reduce the cost of living and the cost of electricity price as well. So therefore, once you do that, industries, manufacturing, small business will thrive from it.
10: Mm. Got you, mate. They're all decent points,
9: yeah,
10: you
9: mate. Yeah, decent points.
10: But now everyone goes, well, all right, well, what else can we do? But she actually, that's why people in that quiet moment in the ballot box, they're going to go, you know what? She's making more sense than those other dudes. I know it's wrong a lot of what she says, like this.
14: We don't need any more Uber drivers, nail technicians, dog walkers. These people, gone.
10: Who said? I agree we don't need more Uber drivers because you know my hatred of Uber.
9: That's because you're banned from Uber.
10: And I chew my fingernails.
13: And you have a dog that lives in the wild or more. Yeah. You don't need a dog walker. Yeah. Absolutely.
10: So we
13: not.
10: Don't need any more of them.
15: Triple M Breakfast.
10: Channel 7 had a big expose on it last night. They sent a reporter out. She did all the rise, had a look through the show bags, saw all the animals. So they gave us a good overview. There was one trick. I thought, hello, you know how you say you like doing Econites, Margot?
9: Yeah.
10: Nah, go early and you get half well, what did she say?
15: It's double the fun for an hour every morning from 9:30. Two people can ride for the price of one.
16: We also have our Eca Fun Pass. So that's how you buy rides this year.
10: Yeah. So you can buy rides before you get... Anyway, there are ways to save money if you don't win tickets with us.
9: There's an app that you can download. Oh. Eca have an app, and you can book all your attractions and activities that you want to do, and you can create yourself a schedule for the day.
10: That's what you need.
9: You tick in all of the things that you're interested in, and it kind of almost formulates a bit of a plan for you for your day so you don't miss anything. Because, you know, sometimes you're like, oh, I want to go to the wood chopping here at this time. Oh, but I want to see the cows at this time, and what time are the rides on, you know, so...
10: Where do you think the funniest people, like people watching, woodchoppers are fun to watch, but you go to the dog owners.
9: Dog Pavilion.
10: They're some of the, what's the word?
13: Just careful.
10: Yeah, what's the word?
9: Interesting.
10: Yeah, some of the most quirkiest characters you'll ever see.
13: Well done.
10: And you go and talk to them.
9: The people in the Chicken Pavilion too are pretty interesting.
10: Oh, God, don't they love their chickens?
9: Mm.
13: People coming out of the haunted house are good too, because sometimes they might have peed themselves a little bit, Margaret
9: Parker.
13: That's me. Was that last year?
9: I've been through the haunted house. I'm a bit of a scaredy cat. I fright really easily.
10: If you do wet your pants,
9: and I wet
10: what's
9: my pants.
10: The best colour pants to wear?
9: Well, I was wearing denim jeans, but as Dan mentioned when I showed him the video, it was raining, so I could have just blamed it on that.
10: But if you know you're going to wear your pants, and after
9: black.
10: Having four children,
9: black.
10: I don't
9: black.
10: Black.
9: Black.
10: Okay.
13: Yeah. Well, it would pop, it depends on. Marta's got a few in the drawer.
10: If you are prone to a spew,
9: don't go on the Grabbitron.
10: Wear your GWS, don't, or... Here they
13: GWS one.
10: I talk about this. Wear a GWS shirt.
13: West Tigers
9: or a Broncos jersey.
10: Because they've got this wicked ride. I saw it from Bowen Bridge Road, and then I saw them talk about it. It's called. Oh, let them.
15: The Warrior. Say the scariest ride at the show.
17: Like I don't get a few many people spewing on this one, but it sure is fast.
10: If you don't spew on the Warrior, you're a coward.
9: Or pass out. Yeah. My girlfriend, her son's girlfriend came with them last year. And she passed out on one of the rides at the top because I don't know what happens to your brain or something when you go all the way up so high. But she passed out on the ride. And I'm like, is she asleep? They're like, I think she's passed out.
10: About the Ecker? You can spew, wee, and get pass unconscious.
13: Out. Oh, you can do the triple. The Warrior, by the way, is just James Fisher Harris, and you just have to
10: run it straight.
13: Yeah, you just cling onto his back. How long can you do it for?
9: I've got a girlfriend who's a hot carny. Want to see a hot carny, not the showmen that are maybe
10: more
9: missing
10: or less
9: a tooth
10: teeth
9: or two.
10: Than a Collingwood fan.
9: Yeah, she's got more teeth. She's got great teeth.
10: Wow.
9: She's got a bunch of rides out there. GPL Amusements, the Phoenix. You've got to check that out. It's a new ride. These rides cost millions of dollars.
10: There's 41 rides at the Ecker.
9: Incredible stuff.
10: Four new ones. What did you call yours? What's that one?
9: The Phoenix.
10: The Phoenix. What was that one we talked about before? The Warrior. And then there was another one.
15: The Void is also built for thrill seekers. Something new that will bring back memories for the whole family. The Wave Swinger, also a change of pace.
10: The Wave Swinger is what I'd go on with a change.
9: They've got the sound wave. My son Jagger threw up on that one last year.
10: Yeah.
9: And he's normally pretty...
10: Avoid the pretty void, good. That's avoid what I'd say. Avoid wave. The void.
13: How much was the Wife Swinger again? Was it the Wife Swinger?
10: No, it wasn't the wife swinger.
13: Oh, sorry.
9: Yeah. No.
10: That's later.
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1: Overnight news.
29: Elon Musk has apparently, and they're pretty sure it's happened, has crashed a rocket into the moon accidentally.
30: So part of a rocket has crashed into the moon at 5,500 miles an hour, sending a bright flash and plumes of dust into the atmosphere, and we can't wait to see the pictures. Unfortunately, we'll have to wait. There are around 10 orbiting satellites around the moon. Believe it or not, none of them were in the right place at the right time to see the actual crash.
31: That is fast.
29: That is, yeah. I feel like we're in an episode of The Simpsons sometimes. It's just like, what is going on? So the moon is actually very important. It's not just a rock in the sky. So it stabilizes Earth's tilt, controls our ocean tides, reflects sunlight back onto us, keeps our seasons stabilised. Now, they don't think this is going to have an impact on any of that. But I just think, my God, if we're going to be playing around out in space.
31: Why not? You get a written warning for being late for work. I'm sure you're going to get a written warning from someone in the world 100%. For crashing you.
32: Did they say it was like 3 tonnes of TNT Four tonnes of TNT. Yeah.
29: And, I mean, lots of funny conspiracies about what they're actually doing up there has popped up. I'm like, oh, none of the cameras were working, were they? What did you actually put on the moon, Elon?
32: Yeah.
29: So, no, it just, not that we have any control over it here, but sometimes you look at the really people with a lot of power and you go, do you actually know what you're doing? Because crashing into the moon seems like a really big mistake. Yeah,
31: out of bounds.
29: Yeah, out of bounds. Tony
31: Modra, we know, had the accident and he's been in hospital for a long time. And there's also been an investigation going on. SA Health employees have been snooping around looking at the files, just casually trying to find out what's wrong with him. So a total now, another person's been investigated. There's up to 9 people now at SA Health have been in trouble for snooping around, looking at records, just basically just trying to see what's wrong with him. So you can understand it happening, not condoning it by
32: a lot
31: any
32: of nosy
31: stretch.
32: People.
31: Yeah, a lot of nosy people. So, number 9.
29: Just stop doing it.
32: We've had the NAPLAN test for all of our school kids. I think 1.2 million kids around the nation, and the results are back, and they're not great. Kids can register for the National Spelling Bee, all right, for the clever kids out there. Mm-hmm. Anyway, news.com.au, which I read their stories every morning and, you know, see what's around, see what news is out and about. Mm-hmm. They did a thing. They tested their own journalists, and a lot of them failed. National Spelling Bee. Words like connoisseur. Liaison.
31: I couldn't do connoisseur, I don't reckon.
32: Yeah. Could you spell liaison?
29: L-I-A-S-O-N. Or is it L-A-I or L-I-A? L-I-A-S-O-N?
31: Liaison, L-I-A-S-O-N?
32: No.
31: What is it?
32: L-I-A-S-O-N. AISON.
29: Oh, it's got an extra I in it.
32: Yeah.
31: Okay.
32: Pediatrician was another one. Oh, there are some more, I think, easier words. Definitely.
31: Yeah, look at that.
32: Receive. Yeah, as always, the rule is in there.
29: R-E-C-I.
32: E-I after a C.
29: Yeah, I before E, except after C. But there's plenty of words where that doesn't actually apply.
32: Yeah,
29: it's
32: the worst rule. Harass.
29: H-A-R-R-A-S-S.
32: One R.
29: See, this is what I'm saying. That I.
32: But in
29: I
32: this day and age, everything gets corrected for us. This is the problem.
29: Yeah, and journos.
32: We don't practice.
31: Yeah, so you don't actually need.
32: We don't practice because of the corrective spelling.
29: You know what it proves? How wrong the vibe is on so. Like, the word harass has the vibe of a double R.
32: It does.
29: You know what I mean? And there are so many words where you misspell them because the general rule is if it makes that sound, it has a double R. But that one. Yeah. So, really, it's a memory issue as opposed to a, you know.
32: So, if you do the test, write down all these excuses after each word.
31: Wow.
32: And I'm sure you'll get through.
29: You could be really smart and not know how to spell harass.
32: Yeah.
29: Not saying that that's me.
32: Yeah, totally. I think you are.
29: Weirdly, I did know how to spell diarrhea in the meeting.
32: You did. Which is.
0: That's really weird.
32: I couldn't have spelled that in a million years. Okay.
31: How do you spell diarrhea?
29: Oh, now I'm going to get it wrong.
31: Here we go.
29: Is it D-I-A-R-R-H-O-E-S?
32: It is. Yeah.
29: Yeah.
31: Just say it slowly for the people that aren't.
29: D, let me write it.
0: Finish your diarrhea.
29: D-I-A-R-R-H-O-E-A?
32: Yeah.
29: Yeah.
32: I think that is by far one of the toughest words.
29: It is.
32: Yeah. So you've done well, Loz.
31: This is
32: going to
31: the shits this segment.
29: Yeah.
31: This is interesting. SA's sexiest town. I just don't think you would guess the number one with 100 guesses. Nothing.
32: What's the criteria?
31: Well, I think it's been sorted out or assessed by how many people in the town buy things from sex shops.
32: Oh.
31: So it's a bit of a different criteria. But
29: that's more like
32: so
29: lonely.
32: It's not sexy
29: town,
32: as in a beautiful
29: it?
32: Town. It's but as in who's getting it on.
31: That's so coming in at number one. One of the Iron Triangle towns.
32: What?
31: Not known for their sexiness, because I married my wife from one of those. Port Perry.
29: Wow.
31: Excuse me. Yeah, Port Perry's come in. So, no, I'm not saying Sarah's not. But
29: you're the others, yeah.
31: Yeah. But Port Perry, number one. So it's purchased the most
32: sexiest
31: sex toys, most male sex toys.
29: Male. See, that's...
31: Now...
29: Is there a lot of mining going on out there?
31: Two wells. On the way to, on the north, probably not
32: two
31: the sexiest
32: wells.
31: Town, but it's certainly growing and looking good and going to be good. It's the state's most lubricated capital. They buy
29: lube.
31: Purchase of lube.
29: They need another
31: there.
29: Well. They're dry.
31: Elizabeth East. Good morning, everyone in Elizabeth East. You are the you lead the way for dildos.
29: Oh my God!
31: Good on you.
29: And, it's insane.
31: I don't know if Sandra Worthington Smythe is conscious of this, but the Burnside residents appear to enjoy a little role play.
29: All right.
31: Topping the state for costume purchases.
29: Well, Jeff and I,
32: I've just Googled sex shops in Port Perry, and it says I got 41 results. That's extraordinarily high.
0: Don't Google that.
29: No, it's not on the computer.
32: Well,
31: and a lot
0: that's
31: of people,
0: how you get.
31: Now, it's just do it online.
32: I want to shout out this morning to Hush Hush Shapewear and Intimates. In
0: cash for comments.
29: Our tech guys just received a red alert message. Yeah.
32: Hush hush shapewear.
29: Mayday, Ditz has done it again.
31: I remember we had the Murray Bridge romance bookshop the other day. Yeah. Having a few cuddles.
29: Fiction
31: on the
29: and friction.
0: That's it.
31: Yeah. Well
32: friction,
31: known.
32: Too much friction.
31: There you go. So, actually, coming in at number two, Loz, you'll be happy. Seafood? Meadows. That's number
29: seafood?
31: Two.
29: Seafood? Oh, get me out of here before I make a joke. I can't take
0: it. Yeah, yeah, it's rude. It's a loss. Triple M.
9: From backroom bars to stadiums, Jimmy Barnes has done it all. Now he's heading to Sounds by the River. Better warn everyone downstream.
10: You're going to hear him all the way down the Murray.
9: Please welcome to Triple M Breakfast, Jimmy Barnes.
32: Oh, it's so true. Jimmy, welcome to Triple M.
11: I like that.
31: Good. I think last time we were on, you said
11: they should use it as a horn, as a river for the river.
32: That's it.
29: Yeah.
31: Get out of the river. Here comes Jimmy.
11: How you going, guys?
32: Yeah, very,
29: so
32: very good.
29: Mate.
32: This is coming up on Saturday, January 9. What a lineup! But headlined by you. But it's going to be an amazing day, isn't it?
11: Oh, it's a cracker. I mean, John Stevens, one of the great singers, Birds of Tokyo, Eskimo Joe, Baby Animals, Chocolate Starfish, Sarah McLeod, another Adelaide girl. It's a big rock show.
29: I've been to this a few times, and it is a hell of a day. I mean, I've done some damage there to my body because it's nice and warm. Like when I was there, it gets a bit hot, but it's got to be awesome. We're so parochial in South Australia about you in particular, Jimmy. It's got to be awesome looking out over and seeing all the SA people, seeing the water. It's got to be a good vibe.
11: Listen, it's, you know, there's something about coming home all the time that just makes it special.
29: Yeah.
11: I mean, I left Adelaide a long time ago, but, you know, I've still got my heart's still there. You know, I've got a lot of great friends there, and I drive through the place and I feel connected to it, you know.
31: Jimmy, you've had hip operations, back operations, heart operations. You're like a footballer in the 30s.
29: Yeah.
31: So how are you going on up on stage these days?
11: I'm fighting fit. Yeah, no, it's good. I went through a bit of a rough patch for a couple of years there where all sort of, I got one hip operation and then it got infected. So I had to have two more to get it fixed. But otherwise, you know, I'm good as new now. I'm, you know, swimming every day and working out and doing all that sort of stuff.
31: I've seen you doing Pilates. Now, Ditz was an old Pilates expert. I think he went once and then gave it up. I just can't see you on a reformer machine.
11: I've got a reformer in my house.
31: And, oh, really?
11: Yeah.
29: Those machines.
11: It's a good thing because, you know, you can really sort of target what bits of the body you want to get or miss.
29: But it's
11: a good way to work out. I quite like it. And, you know, let's face it, you know me from the past. I could do with all the reforming I can get.
32: Yeah. Now, I know it's a few months away, but tell us, what sort of set will you play on the day? Have you bedded that down?
11: I'm starting to work it out. I mean, I've spoke to you about this before. There's a sort of a bunch of songs that you have to play, otherwise people really aren't happy. You know, whether it's Lay Down Your Guns, I Die, Working Class Man, Flame Trees, K-San, things like that. I Ride the Night Away.
29: And 50 yeah. more, so, yeah.
11: Yeah, yeah. So there's about 10 or maybe 12 of them that, like, you have to play.
32: Yep.
11: And then the other 10... I'll pick stuff from, you know, I just went that round, over Christmas doing the Working Class Man shows, which was so much fun, because one of the reasons was, you know, we made that record in 1985 or whatever it was, and I played it for about a year, and then 86, 87, you know, Freight Train Heart came out. So, you know, every year there was a new record, and you lose a few songs along the way. And I went back and I played that whole album, and I found songs, you know, like Vision and Promise Me You'll Call and Daylight that I haven't played for years. And it was great fun. So I'm going to actually do the same with a couple of more records. I'm going to look at Freight Train Heart. I might pull out some gems off of Freight Train Heart that I haven't played for a long, long time. You know, I've got a few new things happening. Generally, I normally write a set that I think is going to be interesting for the band and it's going to rock the crowd. And then what happens is I'll get there early and be watching sort of Birds of Tokyo and stuff and John Stevens. I'll be standing there and I'll go, no, I think I'm going to change the set. Because, you know, because every crowd's different. So you get a feel for the crowd, then you know exactly what you're going to play on the day.
29: Now, I call you sort of a genre spanner in that you've done everything from hard rock to sort of blues and jazz. What is where do you feel most comfortable? What makes your heart most happy when you're singing it or playing it?
11: You know what? To be honest, of course I love singing soul and all that stuff. So I grew up listening to it, you know. But there's nothing better than pinning a crowd to the back wall.
29: Yes.
11: You know? I mean, get up there, and the band's loud and proud, and you hit them hard. And you know, and I must admit, I like singing. And when I'm singing, and I see people just standing there going, oh my God, is he ever going to stop?
29: Oh no!
11: And I think to myself, nah, I'm not. You know?
29: Yeah, never.
11: So there's something about the power of a rock and roll band.
29: Yeah.
11: You know, when it's in full force, I really love. Put that with a great audience, and it just drives me to be a better singer and work harder and do all that stuff.
31: Yeah, well, watching your veggie garden, mate. You're just pulling out some carrots and cauliflower and lettuce at the moment. I'm building up the strength, mate. Do you sing to your vegetables as well? Because a lot of people reckon you play music and the plants love it.
11: I sing everywhere. I sing everywhere. I don't know if I haven't sang at the veggies because they're underground. But, at some point, probably will be.
29: Yeah. It works, but not for a few years yet.
11: No, but you know, I get out there and I sing while I'm in the garden. I think it's good for the flowers and, you know, I talk to them and all that sort. Come on, guys, get it together.
29: Yeah.
32: Yeah. Give them some
11: encouragement. Got to impress your wife. Get yourselves together.
31: Yeah.
32: Jimmy, just in closing, Rue, while we were waiting for you to come on, Rue read out a stat to me here, which I was going to say I can't believe it, but I can. You've had 22 number one albums, more than the Beatles.
29: Mm.
32: That's unbelievable.
11: Yeah.
32: No, what a stat.
11: You've got to remember, though, I've been around a lot longer. The Beatles were really only together for about, you know, 8-10 years.
32: Yeah,
11: or something like
32: yeah
11: that.
32: But still.
11: But they made a lot of great music. I mean, that's a stat that people like to throw around. I mean, and I'm sort of a competitive sort of character, so I sort of play up to it a bit. But it really, the most important thing is I make records so that I can you know, have new songs that inspire the band, inspire me, and new things I can play for an audience.
32: Yeah.
11: So every record's been important. But they all sort of blur into one in a lot of ways, you know. Yeah. It's all about the live set for me. It's all about playing live. It's what I do best, and it's what I love the most.
32: Fantastic. We love it when you come on. Thanks so much. This is coming up Saturday, 9th of January. It's going to be unbelievable. Sounds by the River.
29: I'll be there.
32: And Jimmy Barnes, the headline act. Thank

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3: We're putting our ear to the ground,
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5: Look forward to this every week. She talks about all the big issues out there in the burbs. Good morning, voice.
6: G'day, Rudits and Loz. Now, this morning, I want to bring you a few scenarios that have been happening out in the suburbs.
7: Okay.
6: And I'd love you guys to deem if they're rude or not.
7: Okay.
6: Because rude or not, because Lozzie, I did hear you say the other morning that women in their 40s are the most fed up group in the suburbs.
7: Yeah, they are.
6: They're parenting young kids and they're looking after

0: aging parents, and they're trying to keep liking their partner, and they're dealing with the hormonal changes.
1: See, we run third again. Distant third.
2: Yeah, they're trying to stay in love with their husbands, but it's so hard, isn't it?
1: Yeah.
0: It's hard, and I don't want to say that it's this demographic that are the most rude in the suburbs, and they don't mean to be. It's just because we're fed up, right?
2: Yeah,
0: we're fed up. Is it rude to take home the leftovers of food and drink that you take to a party? Rude or not?
2: Yeah, look, I would never take home anything. I'd only take it if the plate was, you know, empty. I don't take anything back.
3: You take drinks back.
1: But
3: if
1: sometimes
3: they're in
1: they
3: your
1: say
3: esky.
1: It to you. They'll say to you, "Oh, take that." You know,
2: if the drinks are in your esky, whatever's still in your esky. But yeah. I'd never go back into a fridge and remove something that I brought.
3: No.
0: Oh yeah, because I was at a party the other day and someone took their half bottle of red wine home, and I was like, "You can't do that. Rude.
3: You only do that if they didn't drink red and they told you to."
1: Yeah, if I looked at you and said, look, I'm never ever going to drink that, please take it with you.
2: Yeah,
1: it's
2: going to go to waste.
1: Yeah.
0: All right, I've got one for you, Dits. Is it rude to ask somebody how much they paid for their home?
1: Real close mates, I think you can. When they're your besties, we all share those sorts of things. If I go into someone's house, you don't know them that well, or if they came to mine, I think it's a bit nosy.
3: No, you don't know.
1: A bit nosy, isn't it?
2: Yeah.
0: It is a bit nosy. I guess they can do their own research online, can't they?
1: Just did a reno. Gee, what did you spend on the reno? I think that's probably okay.
2: I think after 10 years, you can say, if they go, oh, yeah, we bought this in a... like, you know, 2013, you go, oh, how much you pay back then for something like this?
1: Yeah.
2: You can kind of do it when it's been a long enough, but, yeah, it's a bit weird.
1: What do you think, boys?
0: Oh, I don't think you can. If they've just bought a home, I wouldn't ask.
2: Nah.
0: But I would do my research at home. Yeah.
1: But I think your best friend can tell you, can't they?
3: Yeah, absolutely.
2: Yeah, for sure, yeah. Hmm.
0: Yeah, maybe that's fine. All right, Rue, I've got one for you.
3: Mm.
0: Is it rude to tell somebody that you've noticed they've lost weight and you think they look great?
3: No, I don't think it is. I think if you're doing it along the lines of trying to give them a compliment, I think it's encouraged, isn't it?
0: Yeah. I don't know. Some people
3: isn't
0: are funny
3: that being
0: about
3: nice?
0: This
3: one.
2: I think if you say something like, wow, you've lost so much weight, you look so much better, or, you know,
3: no,
2: you infer
3: you
2: that they look
3: that.
2: Like shit before, that there are plenty of ways. Trust me. I've been a recipient of some really shocking backhanded compliments when it comes to weight, and people don't they think they're complimenting you. You can do it in a graceful way, I think.
0: Okay, yeah, fine. If I'm trying hard to lose weight and someone says I look good and I have lost weight, I'm fine with it.
2: Mm-hmm.
0: So I think that that's okay. Mm. Loz, is it rude to... Now, the boys might not understand this one, but this one's for the younger audience. Is it rude to fire emoji a photo of someone on social media that isn't your partner?
2: Yeah. Well, it depends. Are they gay? Is it your gay male friend?
3: What?
2: Or is it...
0: Well, no, if you are in a hetero relationship and my husband fire emojis a woman's photo,
1: sorry,
0: is it suggestive?
1: We're on Fresh FM.
4: You're going to have to break it down.
2: A good way to sort of let someone know that you think they're attractive is if they put up a photo of themselves, you react to it with a flame, right? Hot. You know, it's very simple.
1: Right.
2: You fire hot. Me like, you know. Very simple.
0: I wasn't sure if it actually
1: something I'll never have to worry about.
2: Yeah, it means hot. But I will say this. I have received, and this I have received a flame from someone's husband, but it was of my lawnmower.
3: Oh.
2: So it was...
1: There's a message there.
2: And voice, you may be aware of this person that I'm talking about.
0: I was going to say, is that my husband?
2: Yes!
0: Oh,
2: God.
0: Is it really?
2: Yeah,
3: you mowing the lawn?
2: I put up a thing of me mowing the lawn, and the voice's husband said something nice about it.
3: That's
2: acceptable.
3: That's a bit of fun.
1: Now we're going off. I'm envious now. You know the voice.
2: The
1: voice to me is just some mysterious lady that comes on every week. You know her.
2: Yeah, I'm in with the voice now. I met her at one of the work parties.
3: Oh, that is ridiculous.
2: I'm not just in with the voice.
3: This is insider training.
2: I know.
1: Rue and I have been kept separate from this.
2: Well, there's good reason for that.
0: We've got to stick together. I can't believe my husband's fire emoji.
3: Yeah,
0: I actually
3: the voice,
0: didn't know that.
2: I'll send you a script. But he did criticise my technique of mowing the lawn, so that, you know.
0: Yeah.
1: I reckon there's a hidden message there.
2: No, I think it was pretty clear. He thinks I need a better lawnmower.
1: Righto, thanks, boys. We'll talk next week.
2: See you, boys.
0: See you, guys.
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1: We are 5 years into the pedal to fight Parkinson's, can you believe it, happening down at the Adelaide Oval. And the man who created all of this, he lives with Parkinson's every day, former best and fairest at the Adelaide Crows and a superstar of a bloke, Mark Micken. Good morning.
5: Good morning, kids.
3: Hey, Robbers.
1: Now, this has grown, has it? Last year, 19 teams. I'm led to believe this year you are totally chock-a-block full.
5: Yeah, we're sold out. 25 bikes.
3: Wow.
2: 25
5: teams.
2: Wow.
5: And so that would involve probably 25 to 40 people for every team. And so lots of people are getting involved now.
3: You started at 10 a.m. yesterday. You pedal for 24 hours, all to raise funds to fight Parkinson's. I'm reading a statistic here that absolutely shocked me. A staggering 50 new cases are diagnosed in Australia every single day. That is unbelievable.
5: That's right. Once you've got it, you've got it. You can't get rid of it. There's no cure. And it's degenerative, so it gets worse basically every day. And so people that you see at the bike ride are supporting those people. They probably know someone who's got the condition, and they're there to support them. And you need that support from your family. I've got that from my family in spades.
1: Rubbers, I was lucky enough to do a lunch with you a few years ago, and you started to talk about the advancements in Parkinson's, and you were just you were heading to Melbourne to undergo some special surgery. Can I ask you, what have the advancements been in recent years? Are we starting to get better at dealing with Parkinson's?
5: Well, I don't really think we are. I don't think we've come as far as we would like. Yeah, I had surgery on my brain, and luckily they found one.
3: Must have dug in there a fair way.
5: Yeah, and that's the biggest advancement, I think, in Parkinson's. There are some other people doing different types of research. You know, you find out about that all the time. But there's no lack of research going on, but there's a lack of probably...
2: results?
5: Lack of results, that's right.
2: Are you hopeful, though? Do you feel hopeful about the future? Do you see things happening in the pipeline that you go, this could make a big difference?
5: Every now and again you read something that shows a bit of promise, but often... they say it'll be available to people in the next 5 years or something like that. But I'm not aware of anything that's really sort of cracked the code. That's what the bike ride's all about, is to fund it so that they get more research.
1: Yep. Rubbers, I want to get a bit deep and personal just for a moment, because I think it's important for people to understand. What would you say are the things that this is really... you know, what's it prohibited you from doing? What are the worst parts of it?
5: Worst parts of it for me, because every person is different. Every person has a different set of symptoms. Mm-hmm. And for me, it's affected my balance, affected my walking, because I often shuffle. That means I take steps that are about three inches long.
1: Yeah.
5: Mm-hmm. Not all the time, but quite often. And low blood pressure. I've got low blood pressure, which is very debilitating because it means that I feel faint a lot.
2: Mm.
1: What about eating and drinking? Simple things like that. I do see people that have severe cases obviously struggling to get a glass or a cup of tea or something to their mouth. How bad is that?
5: Yeah, that can be very, very much the case. People can get the shakes up, and makes it difficult to feed themselves. That's a common symptom.
3: Rubbers, you got 25 teams down there today. You said who are some of the people that are pedalling and supporting the pedal to fight Parkinson's?
5: Well, Darren Chandler should take a lot of the credit for this, because he's got the SNFL right behind it.
1: Yep.
5: Most of the teams from the SNFL.
3: Well, that's great.
5: For participating.
3: Yep.
5: And the Thunderbirds. There's a lot of teams that are just sponsored by, or that include just people that are from the public.
3: Yeah,
2: it's fantastic.
5: They're really peddling their backsides off, actually.
3: Well, that's good. Rod Jamieson, former Adelaide Crow, Sam Jacobs, Adelaide Crow, and coach of the Woodville West Torrens, Bryce Gibbs, who played for Carlton and Adelaide and South Adelaide, Josh Franco, who currently coaches North Melbourne, Mark Soderstrom on Channel 7, and we're going to cross to Amelia Mulcahy in a couple of hours as well. Has she been working hard, Rubbers?
5: She works her butt off. No doubt
2: about that.
5: Powerful. She has trouble reaching the pedals, though.
3: If people want to donate money, go to pedal to fight Parkinson's. Rubbers.com.au. Let's dig in, everyone. We'll cross down there in a couple of hours and have a chat to Amelia Mulcahy. Rubbers, you are a legend, mate. You know that, and everyone who knows you knows that. So keep fighting, buddy, and we'll try and find a cure for Parkinson's as soon as we can.
1: There he is, Mark Micken.
6: Get ready to play Triple M's Battle of the Sexes.
2: Ladies, come on.
6: And you could win an easy $250.
3: Well, let's head to Andrew's Farm. G'day, Kathy.
7: Hello, how are you?
3: Yeah, very, very well. Was it cold out at Andrew's Farm this morning?
7: It was cold.
3: Ooh, it was.
7: Not as cold as the other day with frost. We had no frost.
1: Okay. Now, Kathy, I reckon we've spoken to you before. You're a graphic artist. What sort of things are you working on at the moment?
7: What am I working on? I do a lot of labels, actually fairly boring, mundane stuff, and every now and then we'll throw through, you know, posters and banners and things like that.
1: Nice.
2: What programs are you, is still the Adobe suite? I did a bit of graphic design back in the day. Is it like Illustrator and InDesign and everything still?
7: Yeah, we all still use that.
2: Yeah, and it's good.
7: We borrow a little bit of AI these days and everything.
2: Well, they use it in the programs without even you knowing it, you know, when they're rendering.
7: They do. And...
1: Sneaky. Yeah. Righto. Kathy, you are up against Andy from Gawler. Hello, Andy.
8: G'day, Dids. How are you?
1: Good, mate. What do you do?
8: I'm a renderer.
3: Oh, good stuff.
1: Lots of work on?
8: Yeah, plenty when we can get in when the rain isn't coming in, but no.
1: Good stuff. Right, what are you going to do with some cash if you win?
8: Oh, I've got a young lad, so we might go get some lunch or something. Take him out.
2: But... cute.
1: Good on you.
8: Yeah.
1: Thank you. All right, let's get into it now. Your name is your buzzer, and you've got a lifeline.
3: All right. Question number one. Which gender is more likely to wash their hands after going to the bathroom?
8: Andy.
1: Yes, Andy.
8: I'm going to go with females.
1: Yeah, I would have thought. Yep.
2: You guys
4: are 61% of women wash their hands.
1: We're in a hurry
4: with soap.
3: Yeah, we're busy.
2: So 39% of women don't wash their hands.
1: Dirty, filthy.
4: 20, yeah. And only 37% of men do it. Yeah.
2: What?
1: Hang on. We don't wee all over our hands, do we?
3: We don't have to touch it.
1: That's right.
4: That's right.
2: But you're touching all the knobs and everything inside
3: But if everyone's cleaned all the doors, you don't have to.
2: Oh, okay. So the door cleaner.
3: Are we having an argument with it?
2: No, I'm just saying that's gross.
1: Battle of the sexes right here.
2: Okay, question number two. Before I have to disinfect this entire studio, what word is yelled on the golf course to warn of an errant ball?
7: Kathy.
1: Yes, Kathy.
7: Four.
1: Well done.
2: Wow.
1: I was yelling that right away. I only yelled that out a lot yesterday.
3: You hang around ditch, you know that question.
1: Right. Question three. What is the lead bridesmaid at a wedding called?
8: Andy.
1: Yes, Andy.
8: I'll go lifeline. Moz.
2: You're going to get the boys.
4: Girls question. Nice try.
3: You're going to go dits for girls' questions.
8: Oh, sorry. Sorry, dits. Oh.
1: Is it maid of honour?
2: Yes.
1: For some reason, I was thinking matron of honour as well. They're both right.
2: Matron.
1: Good call,
2: and
1: Andy. There you go. We're up 2-1.
3: This is the girl specialist. We know that. Righto. What is it? 2-1.
4: Yep, 2-1.
3: Right. Name the two daughters in the TV family, The Simpsons.
7: Kathy.
1: Yes, Kathy.
7: Lifeline.
2: It's Lisa and Maggie.
7: Oh, I got one, Maggie.
2: Maggie.
1: So it's 2-2. It's 2-2. Question 5 for the win.
2: What is grout used for?
7: Kathy.
1: Kathy.
7: To put in between the tiles.
1: $250 bucks, Kelly.
3: Well done, Kath.
1: All right, what are you going to do with the cash, Kathy?
7: I'm going overseas in 2 weeks.
3: Oh, woo! Where are you going? Kangaroo Island?
7: UK.
2: UK.
7: UK.
1: Good on you.
7: Well, a road trip.
3: A what?
7: A road trip.
1: A road trip. Around the UK.
7: We're doing the lap.
3: That's awesome. Good on you, Kathy. Well done.
1: Good on you.
2: Kathy.
3: You have a great time, and we'll catch you when you get back. Good stuff. That's good.
2: That's awesome.
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24: Please welcome from the Port Adelaide Football Club,
25: Horn Francis.
24: Jason Horn Francis.
1: Oh, good morning, Jason. We've got to wait for selection, I suppose, but congratulations, game number 100. Yeah,
26: thank
1: I think
26: you.
1: You'll get picked. I'm pretty sure you will.
26: Hope so, yeah. I hope so.
3: You get a banner for that over in Sydney or not?
26: Yeah, I wonder what they're going to write on there. Maybe, I don't know.
2: Oh.
3: What's your... You're a home club that's making it, so it should be good.
2: Shout out to your mum, probably. came up with the thing.
26: No, so, I hope not.
3: She hasn't probably been there. She'll be behind the goal. Yeah, she loves it.
2: Suggestions don't get used very often.
1: No, we're worried about
2: Wells
1: the smelling.
2: Wells gone woke. Yeah.
1: A lot of little kids out there dream of being an AFL footballer. I presume you were no different. What does it mean? You come through, you play your first game, you get there, and now you're playing game number 100. What does it mean to you?
26: Yeah, it means a lot. I'm grateful for obviously getting to 100 games and having the opportunity to be able to play AFL footy is a childhood dream, and to play your 100th, your 200th, that's another dream come true as well. And yeah, I'm just grateful for all the support I had around me with all my family and everyone that supported me along the way and the footy club, and everyone that's been involved has been a great support to me.
1: Do you look back at your time leaving North Melbourne, coming to Port Adelaide? Was it a tough time, or was it just a necessary part of your growth as a player? How do you look back at all of that?
26: It was tough in a sense. I think, obviously I was, coming home and, being more comfortable around my family and that kind of thing. But it was definitely a tough period where I had to, endure a bit of scrutiny and a bit of hate
2: from
26: and
2: the media.
26: That kind of thing. And I think doing that as a young teenager has probably put me in good stead for where I am today.
1: Sure.
26: And, helped me along the way and helped me to deal with things that probably youngsters probably wouldn't have dealt with. And I'm grateful for that, and I wouldn't have changed it.
1: Yeah.
3: Very hard for players to leave clubs and go to other clubs because they have to basically lie to their mates. They have to look them in the eye at times and lie to their mates, lie to their coach, who quite often they really enjoy. It's a bloody tough period. I was watching the highlights of the news the other day. You're only probably 20 when you left, weren't you? North Melbourne or something like that. Yep. So to ask a 20-year-old to do that is a big job.
2: Getting bashed in the media over stuff that half of it's not true, and it's just, it's a lot to go through for someone at 40, let alone 20. So you did an amazing job. You're awesome. Like, when you come in here, it just doesn't match up with the sort of vibe that we were getting back then in the media. So it's a good lesson in not believing everything you read, and you dealt with it really gracefully.
26: Thanks, Oz. Appreciate that.
3: How many people you got going up to Sydney for the game? You got a few?
26: Just a couple. Mum, Dad, and then a few of Isabella's family. She's got a few bit of family up there in New South Wales anyway, so they'll pop down for the game, which
2: That's
26: is good.
2: That's awesome.
26: I'll probably get more of my mates to come to my 100th first game because it's back here in Adelaide.
2: 101.
26: They won't travel over. But
3: is that against Melbourne, is it?
26: Yeah. Oh, yeah. So,
2: that'd be good.
26: Yeah, I'll probably have a few. To be honest, I'll probably get more tickets for that game than the Sydney game. It's Aaliyah's 200th though, so he might be taking
3: all
26: the
3: tickets. What, this weekend?
26: No, next weekend.
3: Oh, good. Oh, that'll be good.
26: So he might be taking all the tickets next weekend, so might have to be scabbing off Aaliyah.
3: Sure, they'll find a few laying around.
26: But no, it should be a special day.
1: Yeah. Game against the Giants, it was another sort of typical effort from what we've seen this year. It was amazing. I thought at one stage the Giants were all over Port Adelaide, and then somehow you get it within 12 points. In the end, it was a very, very good effort. Another good performance.
26: Yeah, they probably made us look good in a sense that, with their inaccuracy in the last quarter. We did probably play our way a little bit in that last quarter, and I know we played a good front half brand in that last quarter and had our opportunities. We probably just shot ourselves in the foot a little bit with our skill execution, and that's something that's probably been a theme a little bit throughout the whole year, is just their execution under pressure a little bit, and when teams ramp it up, and our turnovers and them scoring off that. So it was a little bit of that, and we've been working on it, and we're trying to get better at it, and just trying to hold teams' momentum when they get it.
3: Hey, Zach Butters was on the TV jogging laps on his way back from his syndesmosis injury. How's he going, and do you think he'll play in the last game of the year?
26: He definitely thinks he will play. He's very confident with his chances, but we'll have to wait and see. It was good to see him out the track jogging around and that progress, and him progressing a little bit. And he's still very optimistic about. He thinks he can play in the Melbourne game. So we'll just
3: so
26: we'll
3: you reckon he'll play in the last week? If you had to have a bet now, would you say he'll play or not?
26: I don't put anything past Zach, and when he wants to do something, he usually does it, and gets his own way. So we'll just see how he goes. But he's very confident. But we'll just see how he goes.
1: Good stuff. Stay with us. A couple of surprises on the way for Jason Horn Francis.
23: Yep. Please welcome from the Port Adelaide Football Club,
0: Horn Francis!
23: Jason Horn Francis.
3: Here in front of his 100th game. Just going to put you on the lie detector for a minute. Just put your finger out. Who did you used to barrack for when you were a kid?
26: Here it is. I knew he was going to do. My first ever when I was, this was when I was maybe 8 or 9, maybe even younger.
3: Say the word.
26: I was a Crows supporter.
1: Yeah!
0: You were not.
26: But that doesn't count. I was 7 years old. I only went for whom my mum told me to go for.
3: Yeah. Oh, you should listen to your mum.
2: Mum knows best.
3: I'm going to get present. Because I reckon you've played your best footy since you've been coming to Triple M. You reckon?
26: Mm-hmm. Yeah, that's probably true.
3: And we're going to take all the credit for that. So I've got a few gifts, thrown the hat around and got some money. So I'm going to give you a $25 voucher for Yochi. All right, that's from the side of Wanganeen Miller.
2: Yeah. That was where, you famously got seen there eating yogurt together. Yep, and it made global news.
1: And then he signed with St Kilda.
2: Yeah, that's right. What did you put in that yogurt?
3: This one, very expensive. Don't lose this. Okay.
26: Okay.
3: A foot massage for me anytime. Other than leading into showdown week, okay? So you've got free foot massage.
26: Where do I have to go to get that?
3: Don't worry about the details.
2: One of the most uncomfortable moments of my life, through giving Jason a barefoot massage.
3: But he got best on ground afterwards.
0: Mm-hmm. He did.
3: And I'm happy to do this for you as well. Free goal kicking practice. Anyone down at Port Adelaide? Well, you need it. You're the worst accuracy side in the competition. I don't want you to get a case of Mitch Georgiotis.
26: Thank you. I appreciate them. Right. Appreciate them gifts, mate. I'll pass this on to maybe Whitlock or Barry or something like that. Massage won't be getting
2: let that best one expire, I think, as they say. Jace, we've got a few more messages from people who really care about you and just want to congratulate you on the 100th game.
4: Hey, Jace, it's Mum here, your biggest supporter. What a journey you've taken us on. We've enjoyed every minute watching you play the game you love. I just want to say congratulations on your 100th game on Saturday. Soak up this special milestone with your teammates.
5: Congratulations, Jace.
6: Congratulations, Jace. Nonna's here. Wish you the best Saturday night. 100 game. Okay.
7: It's Dad here. 100 games. You scored pretty fast. Very proud of you. Very happy to see you where you're at. I'm glad you're home. Love the way you play your footy. Mum and Dad's your number one supporters, as you know. Look forward to the next 100 games.
8: Hey Jace, it's Wiz here. I just want to say a huge congratulations on your 100th game this week. It's been such a blessing to be able to watch you grow, not only as a player, but as a person as well. And also, while I'm on air, I just would like to ask if there's any good gardeners out there, just because the lawn hasn't been mowed since the last time I mowed it, which is what he told you guys probably.
25: And also, whilst you're out there this week, I would love if you would be able to get either Mark of the Year or Goal of the Year. That would be amazing, just for Brownlow purposes. Thank you.
3: There you go.
26: She had to add them in, didn't she?
3: Mark the Goal of the Year and get the lawn mowed.
26: Yeah, right.
3: Surely you can get one of them sorted.
1: We're thinking of giving her a regular segment as well, actually.
2: Now, Jason, we did reach out. We thought we'd get you cake. We reached out too late to bakery, so I made this for you last night.
26: You made this.
2: I made this cake.
1: Have a look.
2: I don't know if it tastes any good. I might have overcooked it, but I tried to get. We put the pear on there.
1: Black and white colours.
2: Yeah.
26: What kind of cake is it, Loz?
2: It's just a vanilla cake with cream, but it's got a ganache on the top.
1: It says JHF 100.
26: Yeah, that looks unreal.
1: A pair of footy boots and a footy and a pear.
2: And it occurred to me as well that you might not be able to eat it because you probably don't eat cake during footy season, but that's all right.
1: We'll eat it for you. Working on it.
26: Bit of an artist there, Loz. That's good.
2: Well, my kitchen looks like a Smurf massacre has occurred in there. 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
4: Triple M Breakfast. By Ryan, Kat and Woodsy. Sydney's longest running breakfast team. Just don't ask how.

0: Yeah, we are Horny Sydney Frisky Friday coming at ya.
1: How good's a Frisky Friday? Love it. King of the day.
0: How good's two Fridays in a row? Was it yesterday Friday? Was it not?
2: It felt like Friday yesterday. When we said goodbye to each other after being in the car the whole day, I almost said, have a great weekend, everyone.
1: Yeah, I was the same.
0: I did say it three times on the way out.
2: Well, that was because you were hopeful that it wasn't Friday today.
1: I honestly thought yesterday was, because we were beeping if you were horny.
0: Oh, mate, it had that Friday feeling.
1: It had the Friday feeling because we were...
0: I don't want to say we were frisky. We were horny. We were horny.
1: What were you two getting up to in the back of the seat of the car?
0: Who, me and Kat?
1: Yeah.
0: Putting a show together, award-winning show.
2: That's it. Oh.
0: Oh, what?
2: Oh. Okay. You must not have seen it.
0: Oh, what do you mean? Oh, no, yeah, because I did. At the corner of my eye, I saw it.
2: Yeah.
0: And then I... Now we're here addressing
2: it. And then I made him uncomfortable, so...
0: And now Sydney knows.
1: What is it?
0: To answer your question, we were doing nothing. Because I misread it. That was a joke. And we need to talk in the break.
2: Yeah.
0: But yesterday...
2: I apologise profusely ever since.
0: I haven't seen a nipple for a long time, mate.
1: Jeez.
0: Okay.
1: Really?
0: I'm not going to answer that either. But it is Frisky Friday. And for those that missed it, we were out in the West yesterday. We did the show live. We were out there. We had so much fun in the Mazda BT50. Here's how it went down. Triple M Breakfast live. I was going to say in dangerous, but live and well and truly fed here.
1: Pasha
0: and the guys from Baker. 1, 2, 3, 4, 5, 6. Half a dozen pancakes in front of us.
2: We've made our way to Joe Bell's right now in Belmore, having a great time.
1: Where is our mate? Seriously. Is he on the phone?
3: I'm coming to the toilet. Just about to go to the toilet, and what do you know? You guys want me back on the show.
2: There's collateral damage.
1: Oh, Jesus! DJ Yeller!
0: You got some balls turning up here. Let's go to Belmore.
2: We are bumper to bumper on Canterbury Road. We've kicked Woodsy out of the car.
4: I'm literally in a medium strip on the middle of the road in Canterbury. Yes, brother, give us a bit.
0: There you go. A couple of wonderful moments. I love the you on Canterbury Road on the tiniest strip I've ever seen.
1: Mate, I was actually pretty scared because at one stage one bus was coming one angle, the bus was coming the other. I didn't know what to do.
0: Good way to go.
1: Yeah, it was not bad.
0: Great way to bus mirror.
2: Yeah.
0: How did Woodsy die? I'm not going to believe
2: it. Well, just got slapped on either side of the face by a bus mirror.
1: Mate, can I say something? What about when DJ Yellow rocked up, mate? I haven't seen him in the flesh, mate. His eyes looked like he hadn't slept for about 3 weeks.
0: He looked cold.
2: He actually scared the shit out of us.
1: I know. Tell me about
0: it. Mate, looked cold.
1: He wanted on.
0: That was a man that is being called a curse.
1: The mock, the curse, you name it.
0: That was a highlight. Also, Cat reverse parking successfully was
1: great.
0: A highlight.
1: Yep.
0: Shouts out to the Hilux she rode off. Pulled in, left hand down, right hand down.
1: What about your reverse sound too on Cat? That was great. The parallel parking.
0: Oh, I thought I nailed it.
2: Yeah,
1: I thought you did as well.
2: Combined some family members.
1: Yeah. You're the Canadians.
0: Yeah, I listened back. I listened back this morning, nailed it. But it's Frisky. It's Frisky Friday. We have a stacked show today. Thank you to the West yesterday.
1: Yes.
0: We will be back.
1: Thank you to Joe Bells. Great sensational.
2: Wonderful.
0: And thank you to the doggies. Sydney, coming at you, Frisky Friday. We are back live. Bo, Cat and Woodsy, how are you feeling, guys?
2: Oh, a little tired, but revved because it's Friday. And it's Frisky Friday.
0: I loved hearing you say revved.
2: Revved.
1: Went to bed last night. I was a little bit tired. Woke up this morning. It is Frisky Friday. So I'm locked
2: Friday.
1: And loaded, ready to go.
2: Me too.
0: I'm cold. But it's about to warm up in here.
2: Oh, come into the bosom.
1: I think the blood's going to get flowing around in your body soon, brother.
0: Oh, get it going then.
1: Oh,
0: let's
1: yes.
0: get it going. I'll get it going for myself.
1: By the looks of it, it's already going.
0: Oh, wait. You saw the gun in my pocket again.
1: Oh, gee, what is going on down there?
0: After I told my mate to take a gun, a fake gun, to entertain recorder and it'll be okay.
1: Brother.
0: But guys, being Frisky Friday, what are the odds of Love Honey? We all know what Love Honey is.
2: Oh,
0: right?
2: The discreet box. It gets delivered to your door with no packaging.
0: They sell sex and sexual fantasy,
1: erotica
0: novels. They sell everything. Love Honey, anything to do with sex and intimacy, they sell. But Love Honey, so they're the benchmark. They have revealed New South Wales' sexiest suburbs.
2: So are these the suburbs that buy the most sexy stuff?
0: Yes.
2: Okay.
0: Sexy stuff. I'm talking dildos, realistic dildos, fantasy dildos, outfits. The sexiest suburb in New South Wales is right here in Sydney.
1: Oh, you're joking.
2: Is it? Oh, let me guess. A sexy suburb. I'm going to guess something like a...
1: Nah, I've got one. Surrey Hills.
2: Seem very sexy.
0: I was going down
1: a lot of escortars up there.
0: I was going Potts Pointy.
2: Potts Point's a great
1: Darlinghurst.
0: Darling. Mm. You had me at Darling.
1: Ooh, that's what I was going. What about Darling Point?
0: Three people pointing at each other.
1: Tell me about it.
0: It is none of those, guys.
1: Oh, you're kidding.
0: The sexiest suburb in Sydney is Brookvale.
2: What? Brookvale?
0: Yes.
2: Warringah Mall.
1: That's your neck of the woods,
2: Dave. Yeah, it's my old neck. Yes. I told you we should do more stuff on the northern beaches.
0: It ranks number one in the state for dildos, realistic dildos, fantasy dildos. So it's
2: what's a fantasy dildo?
0: No idea.
2: Okay.
1: I reckon a realistic one would be one with like all the veins on it and stuff.
0: Male sex toys.
2: That's a realistic one.
1: That's what I'm saying. A realistic one would be that. Like, yeah, veins. Yeah.
0: It's not the it's not the highest, but it places in the leaders for novelty products and Willy Moulding kits.
1: Willy Moulding kits?
0: French made outfits go nuts in Brookvale.
2: French made outfits?
0: French made. Not just any made. The French made.
2: Oh, see, you're wearing that for a reason. Like dildos, you kind of go, okay, that could also be a lonelier suburb or yes. just, you know, you're at play.
0: But, yes.
2: But if you're buying a French made outfit, you've got an occasion for that.
0: Don't you?
1: I've actually got a little bit of a checklist. I had a look at the website and I got all of us one gift each.
0: You were quick there, mate.
1: For my one, I got myself a Colossus Silicon penis extender. As you seen when brilliant. I went into Bondi Beach that day.
0: Get two.
1: I need a little bit of length. It helps me out.
0: And good.
1: There's a 2.5-inch beginner's butt plug. Oh. I'm going to go bow with the veteran, the 10.5-inch one.
0: Yeah, get four of them.
2: 10.5-inch butt plug.
0: Get four of them, mate.
1: And then Kat can go with the Glow Fantasy Dragon glow-in-the-dark dildo.
0: Oh, okay.
2: What happens there?
1: Because we know you like to keep it nice and dark in your room, so at least you can see it.
2: How do you know that?
1: Because you've told me.
2: Have I?
1: Yeah, you've told
2: me. You've been
1: getting
2: the chopper up there and looking in the window.
1: Oh, don't you worry
2: again.
1: About that.
0: Thank you, Vic LaRusso.
1: Oh, yeah? Thank you, Vicky boy.
2: Is that why we got him on board?
1: Yes, it is.
0: Kat gets the Glow Fantasy Dragon Glow in the Dark Dildo.
1: And there's also one for you, brother. It's called a Double Ender.
0: Oh, the Double Ender.
2: Why would you need a Glow in the Dark Dildo?
1: So you can see when the lights are off.
0: The dragon is the bit that gets me.
2: The dragon, the glow-in-the-dark dragon.
0: I know why you need a glow-in-the-dark dildo, guys. It's the dragon bit that gets me. But I want to say this respectfully. I've never seen two dragons going at it.
1: Ooh.
0: You know what I mean?
1: Ooh.
0: Right?
1: Ooh, I think I know where you're going.
0: Mean. And in terms of a double-ended dildo, there's three of us.
1: Yes.
0: So we're down one end.
1: Cat's got the
2: it's not
1: Cat's
2: going
1: got
2: in the dark. I'm the one looking for it.
1: Cat's what? Got the cup chair.
0: Cat. Cat.
2: That is a cup chair. I know
0: why it's glow in the dark, so Cat can find it for us.
5: Boys, they're saying Trump shit himself.
6: Trump poops his pants. All the time.
7: Trump literally shit himself and reporters were rushed out of the Oval Office.
6: Poops his pants.
8: His sources claim that you can smell him from around the corner at the White House.
6: Poops his pants every day.
9: Donald Trump's explosive diarrhea problem is getting worse and worse.
6: President Poopy Pants.
0: Wow. God bless America.
1: Oh my God.
0: I mean, look, they're hitting Donald Trump from every angle.
1: Oof.
0: All right. 3 days ago, he was a Russian spy.
1: Yep.
0: The FBI are all over him. Obviously, the Epstein files will not go away.
1: No way.
0: They're going, how are we going to hit this man? All right, let's go to a former apprentice staffer that worked on The Apprentice with him. let's have a look at a towel that's under his ass on the Fox Friends couch, and let's suggest he shoot himself.
2: It's a bit of fun.
0: It's hard to come back
1: from. I think it's hilarious.
0: It's hard to come back
2: from. It's a
0: bit of fun. Because as we know, ScoMo is still trying to shake him from Engadine Macca's. They've threatened him with jail. They've taken his presidency, but they've hit him where it knows it hurts him. You've known as that bloke that shits himself.
1: Imagine if he did shit himself, like the stench that would come from. Oh, my God.
2: The reason this story's come back around is because a guy was sitting behind him at Lindsey Graham's funeral. And there's a vision of this guy with, you know, when you're on a train and your nostrils start to flare because you're like, I'm smelling something so bad, I can't think about it.
1: I'll tell you, mate, I've got kids, and Mackie, when he does one in the nappy, and you say you'd be watching TV and you just get a whoof of it, that's the look I do.
2: It's the same look this bloke is doing behind him. So
0: it's your own kid. And you know what it's like? Other kids' shit smell worse, but it's like when our leader, ScoMo's, we can deal with that shit.
1: Yeah.
0: But with President Trump's, that's a different president's shit. And it's always going to smell worse.
1: He's not our shitty.
0: That's right.
10: 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Follow at Triple M Instagram.
0: Oh, we're doing the crescendo early in the show. Brayford Astor joins us live. Welcome, mate.
11: Thank you. I need a pick me up this morning, bro.
0: All right. What do you need?
11: I'm injured. So, hang on. You've actually got something for me.
0: I have
11: in your bum bag.
0: You need.
1: Yes. Hang on. Guys, he took DJ Yellows from yesterday.
0: Let's get those coffees early, all right, and bring in stuff from the top. Yeah, the top drawer. Mate, it's always great to see you, even though you are in, you're wincing. The NRL, mate, the NRL's given us everything. We said it last week. And we're still employed in the, working in the game and working in and around it.
11: Mm-hmm.
0: But they're set to, this one has my attention. The NRL is set to introduce a media cop to monitor commentators, crack down on negative coverage, and enforce conflict of interest of rules. Are you a cop, first and foremost?
11: I'm not, but I think they'll be after me.
1: Oh, you might be in a bit of trouble here, big boy.
11: Yeah, no, it's an interesting one, isn't it?
0: So it's basically rules, and if an individual's broken the rules, they could lose their role. Sorry, individuals working in the media will have to declare conflicts of interest. Yes. And look, let's go cards up. There's a lot of people employed in the game. Gus Gould works at Channel 9, runs the Bulldogs. Matty Johns and Gordon Tallis own the Titans. Yep. You're a player agent. Yes. There's implications everywhere, but this is already. You know, it feels like it's either too late or it's not going to happen.
11: Well, that's fine. I mean, whenever I talk about players on 360, I declare that I manage them. I mean, it's something I've done for quite a period of time now because, you know, I've been told that, you know, you've got to disclose that.
0: And people find it. Anyway.
11: But you're right. Like, there are a lot of people that will have conflicts of interest if you really look deep down into it. All across Fox, Triple M, Channel 9.
0: Coaching, there's coaches.
11: Plus there's officials.
1: In the past as well that they've had.
11: I think it's just, you know, I kind of...
0: What? Sorry.
11: I think with this sort of thing, I understand that they want the game. You know, I think it's more around the officials. Mm. I think that's important that they want to protect the integrity of the game. I think you should disclose if you do have some sort of conflict of interest there when you are on air. But you've got to be careful here because... Mm. If you look at it's billions of dollars that now Channel 9 and Fox have put into the game that have made the game what it is and given the opportunity to the NRL to be where they are.
0: Yes.
11: We also talk up the game, promote the game, broadcast their incredible throughout Origin final series and out the regular season, Magic Round Vegas. So the reason they're in such a strong position, the NRL, has a lot to do with 9 and Fox.
0: Yeah, with the product. You are the product.
11: So you've got to be careful.
1: But that's my question. Like, what about like other blokes, like people that have their own podcast? You've got your own podcast. Are you allowed to say what you want on those ones, or can they rein you in there?
11: That's a great question.
0: I actually think the media cop works there. When I saw the media cop thing, bro, I'm honest about this because you see, mate, you have got a podcast and it does well. I listen to the Hello Sport ones. We've got podcasts here at Triple M. They're all great. But then sometimes, and whether it's your average punter, they're doing it for clout. You know, there's a guy that does it at a Sydney club.
11: Mm.
0: Some of that stuff is way too far.
1: There's one happening right now.
0: But we've got freedom of speech.
1: With
0: the Parramatta
1: player.
0: And I saw Nico Hines one recently, and it was horrendous.
1: Yeah, it was
0: and Reece Walsh jumped on. I believe some of that stuff's got to be monitored. But
11: can they monitor that?
0: We're in a democracy. That's what I mean. They can't. We're in a democracy. But when we're going to start monitoring, like, what are they going to do? They're going to walk on if you're saying something. Is this how it looks? So you say something on
11: the
0: Friday
11: cops
0: night,
11: on standby.
0: But that's what I mean. Are they going to walk in? Have they got moustaches? Do they have guns?
11: I hope not.
1: Grim hats, super troopers.
0: Do they have aviators?
11: You know what? It's all speculation right now, to be honest.
1: It's not actually done yet.
11: They're going to have some sort of, they're going to have to keep an eye on it. I don't know how they're going to police it, but I'm not sure this whole media cop thing, it's been beat up pretty hard.
0: Mm-hmm. I reckon we be the cops, us three.
2: Oh, we're good at that.
0: You'd be a great cop.
2: Yeah, okay. I'll be Constable Cat. I don't want to be that person.
0: No, we'll try a cop.
1: Sure,
0: let's try some cop shots.
2: No, I'm already on edge when you guys say something a little edgy.
1: You just
2: want to
1: wear the outfit. That's all you want to
2: wear. Actually, I want to wear the outfit too.
0: I want to check everyone for wires.
1: Yeah.
12: We must find another brain. You're crazy.
13: It's time to test the statistical knowledge of Sydney's Brains Trust with a guy that's the complete opposite of a genius. It's time for Bo Knows.
2: Well, this is a fun way to walk away with $200 to spend at the Meatman Wholesale Meats Narelle. And if you get this stat correct.
0: It's a good one. Braith is in here. The gang's back together.
2: Yes.
1: Oh, yes.
11: I need to get one right at some point.
0: Oh, you did get one.
2: You did the first time.
0: You got the first one right. We have got to get a couple prepared for you because you get them all right. That nerve damage is starting to send you crazy,
11: man. The meds are kicking in.
0: I can't wait for Foxtel tonight. 29% of people say this is their biggest fear when they're sitting in traffic. What is it? So their biggest fear in traffic, a third of people, jeez.
11: Well, I'm really punctual.
0: You are.
11: Like, I just cannot stand being late.
0: You have a driver, though.
11: Oh,
0: do you not have a driver?
11: No, I do not have it. Why would I have a driver?
0: Bro, Finesta.
11: You're a tripper, bro.
0: Okay, sorry, bro.
11: I'd say being late. Like for me, it's being late to work.
1: I'm with you, mate.
2: What me too.
0: As a fear.
1: That bloke over there?
0: Yeah. As a fear.
11: That's a fear of mine.
2: Yeah, for him, time mate, is a suggestion. Time for Bo Ryan.
11: He one of them, mate.
0: Yeah. So he's a wanker. A third of people say that this is their biggest fear when they're sitting in traffic. Being late.
11: Yes. Late to work.
1: Okay. I reckon the percentage would be higher, right?
2: Absolutely.
11: Yeah. Thanks, guys.
0: Much higher.
2: Yeah, no, I can support that.
11: Thank you.
0: All right. Is that correct, Kat?
2: No. Ooh.
0: Incorrect. We've got the percentage here come through. 77% of people say this is their biggest fear.
11: There
0: well
11: you go.
0: Done.
11: See?
0: Well
11: there
0: done,
11: you go.
0: Jeff. All right. Are you guys going to have a crack? Or do we just do Brafe? Do we just do Brafe? Is it just Brafe's floor?
2: No, we can have one.
1: Yeah, the floor's open.
0: The floor's open.
2: What do you want to do?
0: I want to go and hit one.
1: You're the boss, mate.
0: I want to hit one of you guys.
2: What would you? Okay, well, I would probably say getting a speeding fine.
0: Ooh, speeding fine.
2: Yeah, I'm a bit low on points, so at the moment in traffic, that is my biggest fear right now.
1: But why are you sitting in traffic?
2: Yeah. Well, but you kind of you're thinking about it.
0: What about getting carjacked? You guys don't think of it.
2: No,
1: you know when you pick your nose and you lock onto the boat next to you. Then you sort of like put it in your mouth.
11: That's awkward.
1: Then you put it in your mouth. Like, ooh.
0: What about when you got your pants around your ankles and those bloody mobile phone cameras?
2: Oh, mate. Yeah, they're everywhere now.
0: Is that not a fear, guys?
2: Yeah, you can't do anything anymore.
0: That's 100%.
2: You can't do anything
0: on
2: anymore.
0: On the way to work when you're late,
2: you can't even pleasure yourself on the way to work.
0: Whoa.
1: Let's just say that's not the gear stick either.
0: No, you can't do that anymore.
2: No,
0: Sydney.
2: You
0: that
2: can't.
0: Was a joke.
2: And it's very dangerous.
0: All right.
1: Very dangerous.
0: Help us out here, Sydney. 133353. 29% of people say this is their biggest fear while sitting in traffic. Let's go to the text line. We got that back.
1: Oh, yes, we do.
0: Grant from Leonay says, someone getting into your car.
1: Oh, imagine that.
2: I've actually had that. You know how we drive into work and you get to that intersection near Central Station and George Street?
0: Yes, that does get sketchy.
2: Yeah,
0: yes.
2: It gets sketchy. I was sitting there and this was, you know, 4:45 in the morning and someone opened my back door and I lost my mind. Like
0: really?
2: I went into full fight mode. They thought I wasn't their Uber.
0: What?
2: So they've walked out, obviously drunk from one of the pubs.
0: Did you take them anywhere?
2: No.
1: You should have driven around.
2: Got me
0: attention. Story started getting good.
2: And they literally got in the car, literally in the car. Hello, I was like, "What are you doing?" And I was thinking, "Oh my god, what am I going to do?"
1: Did I handle it well after that?
2: We both. Literally at one stage, I was like,
0: "Because
2: I went ah," and they went ah, and I was like, "What are you doing?" And like, "What do you mean? What am I doing?" It was just the.
0: Graham McGrath. Graham McGrath. You got him. Now, your car, though, respectfully, it doesn't really look like an Uber, though.
2: It's a Subaru, though. Like, I mean, what does look like an Uber
0: Camry.
2: At 5 in the morning?
0: I think every white Camry
2: is
0: an Uber.
2: Yeah.
0: I see white Camry, I think Dialer Dealer or Uber.
2: Uber.
0: Every time I see one. That's all I think.
1: She was the main comfort one. You know, you can go up different levels.
0: Yes.
1: Yeah,
0: the comfort one
1: comfort
0: or
1: zone.
0: Comfort electric.
1: Yeah.
2: Oh, yeah.
0: They're good.
1: Ooh.
0: Oh. So you did not drive him anywhere?
2: No, I did not. No, I can assure you, got out very quickly.
0: Oh, well, that was a missed opportunity there. So Grant says, someone getting in your car. That, mate, at that time of the day, too, because
2: that's what was freaky
0: you're
2: about.
0: You're in your own mind, mate. Someone jumping in my car, jeez, even I might
1: you're
0: be
1: half
0: scared.
1: Asleep, aren't you, Kat?
2: Oh, it's horrendous,
0: Jeez, on that 2-minute drive, can you believe it? Someone has jumped in on that 240-minute drive. Let's go to Scott from Hazelbrook. Welcome to Frisky Friday, Scotty.
14: Welcome, everybody. How are we?
0: We're going good. 29% of people say this is their biggest fear when they're sitting in traffic.
14: Well, I reckon it's not only the 29%, I reckon both in this, but needing to go to the bathroom.
0: Oh, yeah, 100%.
1: Yeah. How many times yesterday, Kat? How many times yesterday?
2: I reckon about 6, to the point where I actually had someone DM me and say, look, has he gotten his prostate checked?
1: Yeah, I had that as well. Someone said, has he been checked?
2: And I said, I think you have, but have you? Because now I'm actually concerned.
0: No.
1: He's been checked, but not by a doctor.
0: Well, let's get Dr. Chris to check it next time he's around.
2: Next time.
0: But the first few times I didn't go to the toilet because it was locked and whatnot. On the way home, guys, I could tell you which service stations, takeaway stores, 7-Elevens, little restaurants have toilets. Good toilets and toilets that I use.
1: Okay.
0: God. That is a skill. I'm going to have an app. Where to piss.
2: Scott, this is why it takes him so long to get anywhere.
0: Hey, build an app for me, Scott.
1: Yeah, tell me about it. Did Scotty go? We don't need to hear his piss
0: where
1: chat.
0: Where to piss in Sydney in the car.
2: Scotty.
0: Good on you, Scotty.
15: Bo Ryan, Kat and Woodsy. Triple M's Lou and Jarch.
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15: Bo Ryan, Kat and Woodsy.
16: In a private ceremony in Italy, which is his third marriage and her first. Congratulations, guys.
17: Oh, well done.
18: What about, you didn't get a start today? You were just over there.
16: Sardinia. I was in Sicily.
18: Oh.
16: And Sicily was in Cat.
18: Oh.
16: For those that don't know, Cat had a little bit of a love interest in Sicily. I just missed it.
18: I just got the joke.
17: Which was in Turkey, which is, this is all very confusing geographically.
16: Come on. I don't have to explain it. We're not talking about geography.
17: Well,
16: we're talking about anatomy.
17: You brought it up.
18: Sicily or no?
16: Anyway, guys, the point is James Packer has, well, is it lucky third, do they call it?
17: Yeah.
16: Third time's a charm?
17: Third time's a charm?
18: Everything comes in threes, doesn't it?
16: Everything comes in threes.
18: Yes.
16: He's been, well... It's Kylie Lindsay's, but he's been friends with her for a long time. It's been reported. The thing about James Packer, everything's well documented.
18: Is
16: all
18: it
16: of
18: what?
16: His love interests. Jodie Mears, wonderful Jodie Mears. He was married to Erica Baxter. Of course, they've got some kids. The Mariah Carey stuff
17: that
16: grabbed a lot of attention.
18: But he wasn't married to Mariah. He was only engaged.
17: Engaged for 9 months.
18: Okay,
16: yes. Yes, and now...
18: Jeez, he can pull him, can't he?
17: Well, power, influence.
16: You're missing one.
17: Is he, I haven't met him. Is he?
16: I've met him a few times. I've met him a few times. And obviously, he's a
17: big guy,
16: isn't he? Because you see photos of him, he's a big, tall, strong
18: guy. But you know when someone walks in a room, you're like, geez, like, he's got a presence about him.
16: Mate, yes. Well, he's got the presence, and he's got the physical presence.
18: The aura.
16: The billionaire presence. Ooh. And the eye and the company you're working for presence.
18: Yeah.
16: But I've met him a few times. And every time I think of Packer, man, and I'll say this respectfully, I think about the punch on him.
18: Oh, yeah, man.
17: Oh,
18: that
17: yes.
18: was his Dave Gingell.
16: I mean, Ginge.
17: The
16: Ginge.
17: Out the
16: I mean,
17: front Ginge. Of the house in, where
16: in
17: was it? In Bondi.
18: Well, that's
16: we're,
18: right.
16: We're right out there on the turf in Bondi.
18: Imagine
16: right
18: that now on social
16: front.
18: Media.
16: Oh. But it's like oh. two of the most powerful, and David Gingell, probably the man I respect the most in the industry, a man I owe a lot to.
18: He's a great fellow, Ginge.
16: Very good operator, very good family man. But he was my boss at the time.
18: Oh.
16: And I was playing footy, and I remember me phone blowing up and me manager ringing me going, mate, I was at Sharks. And he's like, mate, we've got to go to Channel 9. And I'm thinking, what's going on? And this is like social media might have just sort of started in terms of Instagram and that. And I looked down and the five most influential people in the country at that time was whoever was the prime minister at the time,

0: We've got Twiggy Forrest, Gina Reinhart.
1: Honey Gina, yep.
0: James Packer and Dave Gingell. Two of them are punching on in Bondi. And it was a good fight. It was two mates that
1: weren't ready to fight.
0: I reckon Gingell won it.
2: I remember there was a lot of they're in tracksuit pants with a lot of butt crack.
0: But mate, it's best mates are fighting. We fight all the time.
2: Yeah, but not these two. The two most powerful blokes on the front yard.
1: How are they now? Are they sweet or?
0: I think they're sweet. Yeah, punch on. I love that.
1: Like you punch on with your best mate, shake your hands, have a beer afterwards.
0: I'm looking at a photo. Is he at the wedding? I can't really see the guest list. I can see DiCaprio. No, I can't see. Anyway,
1: but getting married three times. Come on,
0: like I'm thinking about it now. So respectfully. I got married in 2012. I renewed my vows, right? We had a couple of hundred people there. It was a big wedding, Woods. It was a good wedding. It was a lively wedding. But I renewed my vows 10 years later. So it's at 2022. I love that because I had both kids there. And if I got married again, you'd do that again. Like, you know what I mean? You do the little, I'd do the little ceremony.
1: I think one's enough, mate.
0: Yeah, no, but that's what I mean.
2: Like, but I mean, that's to the same person. This is three. I'm thinking two.
0: Like the renewing the vows was overwhelming. Another wedding again. Like how many speeches in that you're writing?
1: Oh, mate.
2: Like, oh, God.
0: Do you know what I mean? Thank God for ChatGPT.
1: What about the organisation of a wedding?
0: Oh, mate. But then, what about the wishing well?
2: I think when you're a billionaire, you've got all these people to do it for you. That's the problem, and money is no option.
1: That's where we went wrong, big man.
2: You can have free weddings if you pack up.
0: What do you want to be when you grow up? I want to be the wishing well at one of Packer's weddings.
2: Oh, definitely.
0: Yeah, we are.
2: Frisky Friday joke time.
0: Yes. Good morning, Sydney, if you're just joining us.
1: How frisky are we getting today?
0: Well cat's the bar. Cat's the bar.
2: Yeah, we toe the line, and as I like to say, the Michael Jackson lean over it.
1: And as I do, I'll finish off.
0: You admit, Michael Jackson.
2: Ooh. Yeah, just the lean, like the, you know what I'm saying?
0: Yeah.
2: Just the lines there, and then you're just leaning over it.
0: Oh, yeah, okay.
2: You know what I mean? You know the dance movie where he's just leaning over the line.
0: No, I thought you meant with the baby over the balcony.
2: Okay, that crossed the line.
1: I thought he was leaning with Kevin McAllister.
0: Oh.
1: You know what I mean?
0: Oh. Well, nothing. Okay.
2: We're moving on.
0: What are you doing, Marv? You can start, Kat, because Kat, you are the benchmark. Because if you lead us down a road, you know Woodsy and I are going down there.
2: Oh boy, yeah, you follow a little too fast.
0: Would you like to start us off?
2: I'll start us off.
1: Yes, Kat, come on.
2: Okay. A husband said to his wife in the kitchen, "I was talking to the mailman, and he told me he'd banged every woman on the block except for one."
1: Ooh.
2: And his wife looked at him and answered, "I bet it was Claire."
1: Oh, man.
0: That's good.
2: Mm.
0: It is very good.
1: The way you said it, even better.
0: Your delivery is great.
1: Your delivery was sensational.
2: That makes a good joke.
1: That's where I struggle.
2: Is the role play of it.
0: And you know what else makes it good? You got to think.
1: Yes.
2: Yes.
0: I love it. People are still thinking about it.
2: Yeah, probably.
0: Except Claire.
2: I.e., she's been there. Just in case.
1: Come on.
2: Yeah.
0: I'll go next, Woods, because I've got a feeling you got that look in your eye.
1: What do you mean?
0: You got that frisky Friday. Put your seatbelt on.
1: I love a Friday, brother.
0: Hover over the dump button. All right. Look in your eye.
2: I'm ready.
0: What's the difference? My frisky Friday joke. What's the difference between a tyre and 365 used condoms?
2: Oh, boy.
1: A tyre and 365. I don't know.
0: One is a good year.
1: Oh, yeah.
0: The other is a great year.
2: Oh, very good.
1: Yes.
0: You like it?
1: I love that.
2: Very good.
1: Good year tyres.
0: I made that up. Mm-hmm.
1: Did you?
0: No, I didn't.
1: Well, I think I've got you covered here.
2: Okay, here's very worried. Hold that finger on the button. It's always there.
0: Frisky Friday.
1: I need my sister to look after me.
2: Here we go.
1: I don't want to get cancelled.
0: Ladies and gentlemen, welcome to the stage, Aaron Woods.
1: All right, here is my Frisky Friday joke. What is Peter Pan's favourite place to eat out?
0: Something to do with Neverland or something. Cook.
2: Favourite place to eat out.
1: Wendy's. Yeah or nah?
2: No, that's good.
1: Yes!
2: 133353.
1: You're feeling hungry right now.
0: Eating a mandarin.
2: Your favourite Frisky Friday joke.
0: Yes! That's better than that one.
1: Yes!
0: Don't answer
2: Very
0: that.
2: Good.
0: We need your Frisky Friday joke,
2: we
0: Sydney.
2: Do.
0: 133353. 133 Friday. Over to you, Sydney.
1: Yeah. Oh, let's go.
0: Let's go to Matt from Kemp's Creek. Matty, welcome to Frisky Friday.
3: Morning, team. How are we?
2: Very good, Matty. We're ready for your joke.
0: We're frisky, mate, but we could go either way.
3: What's better than a violin on the bed?
0: What?
3: A fiddle under the blankets.
0: Oh, jeez.
1: Matty. This is, you're talking my language, brother. I forgot what that is now, man.
2: That's one of those ones that gets funnier the more you process it.
1: Oh, yes, it does.
0: Jeez, another Michael Jackson joke.
2: Easy. God, I went to just describe how the line is. We're leaning over it.
0: I tell you what.
1: Yep.
2: Yeah.
0: I'm not going to say it.
2: No,
0: all right,
2: don't.
0: Let's go to Ronnie from Kurnell. Not close, Kurnell.
4: Far Kurnell.
2: Hey, hello, Ronnie.
5: Hey, how are we going?
0: Well, we're going good, Ronnie. We've missed you, Ronnie. Where you been, Ronnie, before we get into it?
5: Look, I've been pretty busy with the old backdrops and et cetera. Work, but, early starts or late starts, so I haven't been able to call in as much, but...
0: You're back.
5: Hey, I'll tell you what, I went to one of those old world delicatessens in the city on the weekend.
1: Oh, yeah?
0: How was it?
5: And this lady comes in, and she asked the delicatessen guy for the biggest salami that they've got.
0: Mm-hmm.
5: And he says to her, you know, she's a cougar. She's got it happening. Yeah. And
0: beautiful.
5: I was like, you know, that's a big salami. And he asked her if she wanted it sliced. And she snapped back at him and said, I'm a bloody woman, not a money box.
1: Oh, Jesus, Ronnie.
0: Ronnie, you speaking in third person,
1: mate? What's happening there,
0: Ronnie? That's fantastic. Hey, welcome back.
1: Great.
0: Ladies and gentlemen.
1: You have missed her.
0: She's back with a bang. Ladies and gentlemen, Ronnie, well done. Take a bow. Hey, like she never left.
2: Oh,
0: good on you,
2: awesome.
0: Ronnie. Okay, here we go. Crescendo, guys. Let's go to Daryl from Rydalmere. Daryl, welcome to Frisky Friday.
6: Yeah, thanks, guys. Nice to hear you again.
0: Hey,
1: good to hear, Daz.
0: We're back, mate.
6: Yeah, mate, I've got the joke for you is what's the difference between a nun and a spare tyre?
2: Difference between a nun and a spare tyre.
1: Jeez, I'd love to say something, but I can't.
2: Mm.
1: What is it, Daz?
6: How many times has a nun gone down on you?
0: Now, it is book week for all the parents out there and even kids on their way to school. And it's
1: how hard is it, brother? Like, because it's not the kids. It's the parents have got to come up with all the stuff.
0: By the time it's year six, man, it's tricky. Especially when you're, and you're, I'm only speaking on behalf of me, my daughter, when she first started, I hope she don't mind. I won't say who she is, guys. But my son, he's in year three. It just was Ronaldo. So
1: yep.
0: He's gone as Ronaldo. And the other day, so book week was yesterday, he goes, mate, I want to go as Ronaldo again. I said, mate, you can't go as Ronaldo. We've got to find someone different.
1: Oof.
0: So he goes, cool, I want to go as Mbappe, Kylian Mbappe, who's
2: the
0: striker.
2: Yeah,
0: for
2: France.
0: I said, mate, steer away from soccer. Let's go as a different character. And I'm Googling it. I show him all the options. He goes, all right, Dad, I had to think about it. I want to go as Lamine Yamal, who's the striker for Spain. Mm. I said, mate, no, let's steer away from soccer. And if you're going to go soccer, they've got to have a book.
2: They've got to have a book.
1: Yep.
0: They've got to have a book. Lamine Yamal's 19. He goes, well, what about Dembele, who plays for France? He can't, like, he doesn't have a book.
1: There's a common theme here.
0: Yeah, and I said, you know what, buddy? You got all the jerseys, right? You love soccer.
1: Yes.
0: If you're going to go, if you want to go soccer, which I love it, but they've got to have a book, go the soccer player jersey you've got who has a book. Tim Cahill.
1: Oh, yeah.
2: Oh, yes.
1: Aussie legend.
0: So it's just an Aussie jersey. He's got the Socceroo kit. It doesn't have Cahill on the back. And he says to me, Tim Cahill? Who's Tim Cahill?
2: He's just turned nine.
0: I said, let me remind you. Tim Cahill.
1: Are you kidding?
0: And I'm trying to Google the goal against the Netherlands.
1: Oh,
0: I said, hang on a second.
1: The volley.
0: Let me show you the best goal of all time. But then I said, I remember because Timmy Cahill's brother, his kids went to the school.
1: He's down the shore. Yeah,
0: and I said their names and I said, they're uncle. And he goes, oh, Uncle Timmy.
1: Yeah.
0: I said, now I've got your attention. So he goes to the book week yesterday and I go to work. We're having a great day out there at Punch Bowl and I race back to get to book week and I get there and he's standing there in the book parade just staring at me and I look around and I reckon there was 100 kids as Lamine Yamal and Mbappe.
1: Oh!
0: Right? They have a book. They've all got a book.
2: You're
0: and
2: kidding.
0: And I walk in, I said, I'm sorry. I know, mate. I know. I'm sorry. And he's there. He's got his boots on. He's just the death stares. You know what it's like, Woods. But what really got my attention, I look over in the corner of my eye, and I could not believe it. I've been saving this for years. There is a kid standing there in year six, so an older kid, with double denim on,
1: ooh,
0: a T-shirt that says, I love Canada.
1: Oh,
0: a wig,
1: yeah.
0: Right? A gorgeous, darky sort of with a red tinge in it wig.
1: Yeah.
0: With a Canadian bandana over the wig.
1: And joking.
0: I walked straight over to her.
1: Yeah.
0: And I said, and as I get closer, I'm like, you're not who I think you are you?
1: Yeah.
0: And they go, yeah, 100% I am. I said, Kat Lynch from Triple M Breakfast. I work with her.
2: I thought you were going to say Axl Rose.
0: No. Yeah. Oh, Billy Ray Cyrus.
2: Yeah.
0: Book week is a very, very important week to a lot of people. And a lot of the parents out there are scratching their head right now trying to dress their kids. And sometimes they get it wrong. I've got it wrong before. Thank God for my wife. But it got us talking about just times when we've got dress-ups wrong or people around us have got dress-ups wrong, and I love it.
1: That's the great thing. When did we get it wrong? Like this, we played rugby league. Every Mad Monday, there's a theme, there's a dress-up. And this one we had as sports people, athletes, female athletes, and you know what rugby league players are like. They love to dress up as women for some odd reason.
2: It's women or...
1: I don't know. I dressed up.
2: It's pretty much just women, isn't it?
1: I wore Sarah's netball outfit. So
2: see, case in point. Tied,
1: that wasn't me.
2: Yeah.
0: What but position?
1: A centre. Centre, yes. She can move.
0: Goalkeeper.
1: I was goal defender.
2: Hey, don't disrespect goal defence.
1: Mate, I'm not about defence, baby. Yeah, hands up.
0: No, the irony in that, you're blocked.
1: But it didn't go wrong for me. It actually went wrong for a couple of my teammates, only because it hasn't aged well. So we go back to probably 2013, 2014, when times were a bit more relaxed.
0: Oh, yeah.
1: And
0: social media wasn't as
1: two of the probably I'd say probably two of the whitest blokes in my team in our team at the time
0: whitest
1: as in white went as the Serena and Venus Williams sisters.
2: Oh, okay, yeah, I think I know where you're going. But
1: we just hope those photos don't get out anymore.
2: I'm gonna guess.
0: Oh,
2: so,
0: they went
2: yeah,
0: as
2: I'm gonna
0: went,
2: guess.
0: Went as
2: yeah,
0: them.
2: Yeah. Oh, okay. Geez. Okay. Yeah, you're right.
1: Yeah.
2: Mm.
1: Yeah, so it didn't age too well for those blokes.
0: No, because they'd have to put a lot of work in to look like them.
1: Yeah, I've got you. If you know what I'm saying,
0: I know what I'm saying.
2: Yeah, oh, well, 20 years ago.
0: Yeah, I know what you're saying. Holy.
2: Yeah. We've got a Perite situation. Yeah, exactly. It's
1: boom. Yes.
2: 20 years ago, I had a Cowboys and Indians party.
1: Ooh.
2: And
1: now we're talking.
2: And the problem is, 20 years later, on Facebook, you know how they remind you of your
1: memories.
2: Facebook photos?
1: Yes. Yeah, on this day.
2: And coming up of people in full Cowboys and Indians, you know, I'm talking the full headdress. And to the point where I was like, guys, we've got to delete all that.
1: Yeah.
2: Like, that's it, 20 years ago, that seemed like a costume, you know.
0: That's
2: and that,
0: right.
2: But now I reckon you go to costume like shops and you wouldn't even have costumes like that in
1: there.
2: No,
1: no way. They're not there anymore.
2: No.
0: It depends which ones you go to. Ooh. But it's hard for you, Kate, because, I mean, look, you could just say, because of Canada, you've probably got Indian heritage. Don't
1: yeah, that's
0: you?
1: Right.
0: So it's fine.
1: She gets away with it. Okay. Play on six
0: it's
1: again.
0: Not like the poor Italian bloke at the entertainment quarter that went as a cop found himself in lockup for 24 hours.
1: With his drug pizza
0: Cat was right. Had a hard drugs written in text on him. You couldn't be more obvious. He wasn't a bloody active shooter. Poor bugger got locked up for 24 hours.
2: Yeah.
0: And Cat made the point. The problem he had is he separated himself from Pikachu and the screen mask.
2: That's it. Went and had a smoke by himself out the front, and then you're exposed.
0: That's right. End up in the clink. Has this happened to you, Sydney? 133353.
2: I feel like it would have happened to you.
1: Oh, it's happened. Everyone.
0: When did the dress up or fancy dress go wrong? 133353. We're on your team here.
2: Yes.
1: Yes, we are.
0: Safe space.
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2: It's book week at the moment and we were talking before about you can get costumes wrong.
0: You can get costumes wrong. Like, I won't say what school, but there was a little kid recently, couldn't believe it, and there's kids all over Sydney going as Cat Lynch from Triple M Breakfast, longest serving breakfast show, but the problem is doesn't have a book.
2: And it was Axl Rose.
0: Rose doesn't have a book yet. Mm. So we asked 133353, when did the dress up go wrong? Let's go to Matt from Picton. Matt, welcome to the show, mate.
8: How are you?
0: Going well. Are we talking about you? Did you get this wrong?
8: No. I'm a teacher. So we will often do fundraisers for different, you know, organisations. And we do regularly for a... young girls in Africa who don't have access to education, and the idea is you donate money or the kids wear dresses, and the idea is to wear a dress for a day.
0: Of course.
8: One young chap in year 11 turns up in a French maid costume. Best bit is, that's not the best bit, we get him up the office and have a chat with him, and principal asks, you know, where'd you get your costume from? He's from your mum.
2: Oh, yes.
0: Au revoir.
2: That is what we're after. 133353. We've got plenty of calls coming through that we'll get to next.
0: Let's go to Matt from Piermont. Welcome to Bo, Cat and Woodsy, Matty.
9: Morning, guys. Just calling about not so much a costume as our footy jerseys.
0: Ooh. Oh, yeah.
9: One of the guys' dads sponsored the team, so we put his company's logo on the front, an engineering company. Mm-hmm. However, the company was called ISIS.
2: Oh,
1: Jesus,
2: Matty.
1: Matt, what he's doing? Like, was it? Could you see it? Was it like so?
2: Right across the chest.
9: We got the sponsorship before ISIS was more known.
0: Before ISIS would be that big, yeah. When they're only small.
9: We had to wear the jerseys for a couple of years because we were a small club and had to pay for them.
0: Yeah.
1: Oh, my God.
0: Jeez, who's sponsoring the reserve grade? Al Qaeda?
1: Yeah. Hey,
0: Maddie?
1: Durka.
0: Hey, Maddie? Maddie? How'd you go? Did you win the comp?
9: Yep.
0: Oh, you did win the comp. Good on you, mate. That would have been a good party.
2: An intimidating coin toss.
1: Intimidation.
0: That would have been a good party. Good on you, Matty. Boy. Thanks for your call. That took a turn. Here we go. Frisky Friday. Let's go to Hanny from Mortdale. Good morning, Hanny.
10: Morning, legends. How you going?
0: We're going well, mate. The floor is yours.
10: This was about 10 years ago for my 30th. I'm a huge Superman fan, and I spent years trying to find the perfect costume. I finally found one over in the States. It's custom made, and I ordered it 8 months in advance and kept on checking to make sure it arrived in time for my birthday, and they're like, yep, sweet. Anyway, birthday comes around, costume didn't turn up, so I had to run to Spotlight and buy one of those $30 Superman outfits, and then the next day it turned up.
0: Oh, and then it turned up the next day. Now I got two Superman outfits.
10: This one cost me over a grand, but yes.
2: Oh, Jesus.
0: Jeez, you really do love Superman. Who's your favorite Superman?
10: Probably have to toss up between Henry Cavill and Christopher Reeve.
0: Oh, okay. I thought you were going to say your wheelchair turned up when you got the thing. Put on your Hanny. Thanks for your time, mate. No good. 8 months. He's ordering. Mate, you can order something.
1: Disrespect to Superman, mate. Yeah, he wasn't happy with it.
0: You can order something in eight hours in Amazon.
2: Oh, mate, absolutely.
1: There,
0: and poor Hanny's got it too. He's too prepared. He's too prepared. And he's gone. I've gone in one of those Spotlight ones before.
1: They're good, man.
0: Me and a couple of dads did Halloween in those Superman Spotlight ones. You can see everything.
2: I was going to say it's very thin.
0: You can see
1: everything. That's why you got locked up. Okay.
0: That's not mine. I'll tell that on the podcast. Craig from Blakehurst, welcome to the show. When did the dress-up go wrong?
11: It was my wife. We went to a party, and it seems like poor taste now. In retrospect, it was quite funny at the time. She wore a white polo shirt and sewed some red cloth on the back in the shape of a blood stain and had a knife hanging out of it, and she went as Monica Seles, the tennis player.
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0: 133353 is the number. If you've texted Bo to 0457101049, we hope you are listening. Jeez, I hope you're listening right now. All right, you want the three names?
1: Give us the three names, big boy.
0: Okay. Three names. Hugh Jass from Moorbank. I'll be back. From Riverston, and Neil down from Rudy Hill. You bloody
1: what? Ass. What's the first one again?
2: What was the first one?
0: Huge ass.
2: Huge ass.
1: Huge ass.
0: H-U-G-H-J-A-S from Melbourne. I'll be back from Riverston. Neil down from Rudy Hill. We got okay. Phil McCracken from Shawarma. No, don't call him Phil.
1: I think there was a Ben Dover as
0: Ben
1: well.
0: Ben Dover. Oh,
2: brilliant. This reminds me, actually.
0: Mike Litteris, give us a call.
1: Oh, yes, there he is.
0: There's Mr. Litteris. Mr. Litteris, are you out there,
2: Rudy
0: Mike?
2: Hill?
0: Yeah. What about Hunt? No.
2: We'll leave that alone.
0: No, that's a good one, gang.
2: Wow.
0: I'm thinking my folder is empty, right?
2: We're trying to keep you occupied.
0: You guys, okay, there's a. You guys are on one this week.
2: Yep, I love
0: you
2: it.
0: You got me with the lovely woman in my toilet. And I thought something was up just then. Can I grab your card? There is tricks happening left, right, and centre.
2: That was smooth, though. It reminds me, actually. Do you remember when there was...
0: Just got over my paranoia.
2: When there was a plane crash, and then
1: Airways?
2: An intern thought it was hilarious to rush the news report in and say, oh, here's the names of all the pilots, and this is what the intern did to the poor newsreader.
30: Just learned the names of the four pilots who were on board the flight. They are Captain Sum Ting Wong, Wee Too Low, Ho Lee Fook, and Bang Ding Ow.
0: Something was.
1: Too low.
2: Anyway, what are the real names? Have you got the real names?
0: I would love to hear that black box from that plane going down.
2: Okay, the real names.
0: Ring, ring, ring.
2: Matthew Moeller.
0: Wait, are these real now?
2: Yeah,
0: or
2: no,
0: what's
2: these are real.
0: Guys?
2: So I've got the real ones.
1: Is there something wrong?
2: Matthew Moller from Aberdare.
0: Oh, hang on. Where's he from? Yeah, let's start again. Is he from Aberdeen or Aberdare?
2: Aberdare. Megan Farnham from Mount Riverview and Nathan Cooper from DY.
0: What
2: you
0: was
2: have
0: first
2: got
0: name?
2: Matthew Moller from Aberdare.
0: Okay.
2: You have got 30 minutes to call in. First one that does scores themselves a key.
0: Now, the three names are Huge Ass, I'll Be Back, and Neil Down. From Moorbank, Riverston, and Rudy Hill, and you're not going to believe it, because we gave the three real names.
1: Yes.
0: Which Kat had, and Alba Back has rang.
2: Oh, no it? Way.
0: Alba Back, but he's not from Riverston. He's from Riverwood. So, got turned on you guys.
1: Ooh, not
0: we
1: good.
0: We do have a caller, though.
1: Do we? Who is it?
0: Welcome to Nathan Cooper from DY.
2: Yeah.
0: Oh, yeah.
5: How are we, guys? All right?
1: On your Coop.
0: Not as good as you, Coop Doggy. You've got a key, mate.
5: I'm excited, mate. My gearbox is about to fall out, so I'm excited. If I win this will be nice.
0: Beautiful, mate. It's an auto. Thank God it was an auto for Kat yesterday in the parallel parking challenge.
2: I
0: which you did
2: it.
0: Wonderfully.
2: I nailed it.
0: You did wonderfully. So that car could
1: good
0: be
1: just
0: yours.
1: Just ran out of my toe.
0: That
2: oh,
0: car.
2: You're standing right behind the car. Oh,
1: I was trying to help you guide it in.
2: No, you don't. I don't need help.
1: Oh, I think you did.
0: I was in the vehicle, guys, and look. I'll probably address that. I can feel the tension between you two. I can feel the energy. I can feel the sexual energy between you two. I know it when I see it.
1: I can feel it.
0: You guys are always trying to get me to leave the studio so you can get alone time.
2: we don't have to try too hard.
0: I see it. Anyway, good on you, Nath. You've got yourself a key.
5: I appreciate that.
0: Hey, look what you've done, Nath.
2: I know. We'll argue off air.
0: Bull Ryan's wheels. Well, we had the car yesterday out and around Sydney. My car, the Mazda BT50 XT Ute. We were showing it off to Sydney, namely Western
1: Jeez,
0: Sydney.
1: Jeez, we had some fun in Belmore, the car.
0: Belmore, Punch Bowl, Lekemba.
1: Canterbury Road, all the way back into the city.
0: Canterbury Road, if you're on there now, honk if you're horny.
1: Yeah, good luck.
0: And we thought that was, well, I genuinely did. I'm not, I don't
2: I thought
0: know,
2: it was a final frontier.
0: Yeah,
1: so
0: on behalf of us. Yeah,
2: absolutely.
0: That was
2: it was a big goodbye. Day.
0: Great work. Well done, production. Yeah. Thank you, ball boys. That's it. But apparently it's not it. And production have put their little minds together. They're a great team, and they've sent in Tony, a.k.a. Soprano.
1: Morning, team.
0: De Federico in here to explain what is next. The floor is yours, mate. Good luck.
6: It was great yesterday. Well done on that. But you left the beautiful Mazda BT50 in an absolute pigsty.
0: Who's you?
6: Oh. All three of you.
1: What?
2: Oh, I did spill
6: tissues,
2: a bit of coffee.
6: You can't spill coffee. Yeah.
1: Tissues
6: everywhere.
1: Have a lot of tissues, big
0: I'm
1: man.
0: I'm still paying it off, guys. Yeah, so that's I'm allowed to leave.
6: Woodsy, I don't know what was in the front seat. We're not even going to go there.
0: Yeah,
6: but
0: you didn't get out of the front seat, Woods.
1: A couple of OJs.
0: No, it was a great car. Plenty of storage.
1: Change the leather.
0: But that will be clean.
6: So what we thought is next week, next Friday.
0: Oh, no.
6: Because we've got to get this car detailed. Next Friday, 14th of August, 5:30 to 9 a.m. What we thought is we're going to do Bo, Kat and Woodsy's car wash.
1: Oh,
0: wow. Not a bad
6: Sydney
0: idea.
6: Sydney can bring their cars to One World Car Wash in Concord.
0: Not bad.
6: And you guys are going to wash their cars live on the show.
2: Now hang on.
1: So how do we,
2: it's
1: do
2: bloody
1: we
2: have, freezing.
1: Do we, but hey, do we have on. A show we've got to do as well?
6: Yes. So in between when the ad breaks are on, the songs are on, potentially even when we're on air, you guys will be cleaning cars.
1: Fair dinkum.
2: Oh,
0: hang on. Let me get this. Okay.
1: What are you guys doing? Because you don't do much behind the scenes.
0: No, let's get our job clear. What? So middle of winter.
1: Yep.
0: Right in Sydney.
1: Peak hour traffic.
0: So it's actually going to be colder next week.
2: It's freezing.
0: Peak hour traffic. You want us in there to wash listeners' cars, which I'm all about giving back to listeners. We're a listener first team. We're the only show in Sydney that cares about listeners. That is a fact. Now, how is that a good idea how is that going to work, man? Like, that, can't we get other people to do it? Can't you guys do it?
6: Well, I didn't realize you guys were allergic to hard work, but okay.
0: We're not allergic to hard work. Yeah, can't we get like, can't, like, just.
6: Hold on. All right. So next Friday, 14th of August, 5:30 to 9, One World Car Wash. Why don't we, I'll go out with the producers now,
2: mm-hmm.
6: and we'll get together, and maybe we get some friends of the show to come down and help. Maybe like.
0: I'm liking that.
1: Do we have friends of the show?
2: I want celebrities. I want big time.
6: Okay.
0: To be clear, I'll help.
2: Yeah,
0: to be
2: clear, A-listers.
0: To be clear, we'll help. But we define what help is.
2: Well, that's it. Yeah. I've got a lot of hooking and teasing to do, so I'm going to be out of action for most of it, I'll be honest.
0: Yeah, that is true.
2: Yep.
6: That's fair enough.
0: That's fair enough.
1: You won't hurt your hemi doing this, but it'll be okay.
2: Well, I might. You never know. If I'm bending over the bonnet trying to reach hard to wait place on the windscreen, that's going to be tricky.
1: Can we get some visuals for people back in the studios for the pointing so we know when to go to a break, please?
0: You're out. How's that?
1: You are gone.
0: Okay.
6: I'll go out now. Speak to the producers.
0: Oh, man. You are.
1: He just wants to get out of the studio, staying here in the cauldron.
0: I just started processing. This is real.
1: This is going to be tough.
6: He's washing cars, yeah.
0: But you know
6: there's
0: what?
6: There's no way out of it.
0: Okay, all right. We'll level it up. All right. Okay. Celebrities. Oh, man.
1: Well, we need to think about what celebrities you want to get here.
2: Yeah. And you know what? I'm going to set you a challenge now then.
0: Beautiful. Here we go.
6: Yep.
2: I want a celebrity lined up next, otherwise we're not doing it.
0: Oh!
1: That's why she's our girl.
2: We are not doing it.
0: Go off, Kat.
2: We are not doing it unless you line up a celebrity that's going to be washing cars with us.
6: Kat, it's already done. Don't worry about it.
1: Oh! It's delivered.
2: All right, well, it better be a good one.
0: Oh, wow. Stop pointing.
2: Yeah, our producers think they've had a wonderful idea. We just spent all of yesterday morning in the car together. We had a wonderful day together, don't get me wrong.
0: Fantastic day.
2: And we thought we'd farewell the car then, ready to hand it over to a listener.
0: And I feel like it's only just begun, and I don't hate the idea now that I think of it. Getting people like celebrities and whatnot to work at the car wash, we will help because we are a team. Yep.
2: So this is next Friday, right?
0: Next Friday.
2: Where at?
0: We're at One World.
1: Yep.
0: Which is in Concord. I think it's around Parramatta Road. I'm just going to throw that out there. They're scrambling producers. But at Concord, One World Car Wash will be there washing listeners' cars.
2: Mm.
0: So that's for you. Compliments to the chef.
1: While we're on the air. While we're doing the show.
2: This is why we need help.
1: Yeah.
2: And as I said, I pointed out there and said,
0: great work, Kat.
2: The only reason we're going to show up is if we've got help of the highest order.
1: Correct.
2: I'm talking celebrities.
0: Yeah, I love that you're threatened.
1: Yeah, but you want A-list celebrities.
2: I'm talking...
0: Well, A-list is... That's subjective to everyone.
2: Well, I'm going a Hemsworth.
0: Which one?
2: Chris.
1: Because they're filming in town.
0: That's fantastic.
2: Yeah.
0: Oh, that's high.
1: Well, because you know, I was actually thinking...
0: I wasn't there.
1: Who were you going?
0: I was thinking Kyle Sanderlands.
1: Oh,
0: but
1: he's
0: very high profile.
2: Oh, that's very high.
1: No, he can't. He's back on air.
0: No, but he rang the show yesterday, our show, and said it's his favourite FM radio show. He also said he'll work because remember you guys did the prank when
1: that's the person sat in the slot.
0: He said he'll do that. He'll do it. Carl Stefanovic, right?
1: Carlos.
0: I'm thinking that lane. He's looking.
2: What about the Logies are on, so everyone should be in town.
0: What about political correspondent expert? The biggest political expert in the country, Dave Hughes. He'd be good.
1: How about the Prime Minister? He's getting the good books to some people.
0: Albo.
2: That's not a bad shout.
1: Prime Minister Albo?
0: Not a bad shout.
1: You actually just mentioned Logies. Who's the bloke you're doing a show with, Ninja Warrior?
2: Oh,
0: Robert Irwin. It'd be great if he's in town, he'd do it.
1: Oh, okay.
2: Logies.
1: Mate, Logies is on that weekend.
2: Yeah, this is what I'm talking about.
0: Yeah,
2: Most big Australian celebrities should be here already.
0: Richard Wilkins.
1: Can I say one person I don't want there? DJ Yella. He can piss off.
2: No, he'll probably be there.
1: Okay. I've had enough of him.
2: He'll probably be there.
0: No, let's six people we want.
2: Okay. Look, I've given them 3 minutes. You guys have got 3 minutes. Get one of these so-called celebrities that you think you've lined up that's going to be at the car wash next week.
0: Please get Hughesy for me.
2: Otherwise, we're not doing it. Oh, they're scrambling. I love this.
1: Look at them.
2: Watch them scramble on the
1: phones.
2: The
1: Benny Hill song's happening out
2: there.
0: All right. We have... The first celebrity. Is this a locked-in celebrity, guys?
2: So we've got our celebrity locked in.
0: We can't
1: And we have no name. Idea who it is.
2: No, on the phone line, it just says Celebrity X. Yeah, so we have no idea.
0: It's a very high-profile person. Sydney, you're about to meet them. As we meet them for the first time, they'll be there live from 5:30 a.m. till 9 a.m. next Friday, 14th of August, washing cars with us. Welcome to the show. Who is it?
8: It's me, guys. It's Reedy. How are you, guys?
1: Reedy, your sport report was yesterday. We don't need you today. We're waiting for a celebrity.
0: Who is it? Christopher Reeves.
8: Russell Crowe. Come on.
0: Who is
8: Nicole Kidman?
1: It's the Reed Man.
0: Oh, Brent Reed.
1: You're the Reed Man.
8: Brent Reed, guys.
1: Come on, mate. Hey, Reedy's done. He's done the gas cock, mate. What a champion! Yeah. He's actually put his hand
2: I'm
1: out there
2: sorry,
1: for
2: mate,
1: us.
2: Reedy, I love you. We love you, but I was aiming a little more.
1: What's lower than the Z-grade celebrity?
0: Hang on. Is it Richard Reed?
1: Richard Reed.
0: Who is it?
8: Bowie. Come on, Bowie.
0: Oh, it's Brent Reed.
1: the best journalist in the game.
0: Works for the Daily Telly, does a wonderful job, does us as well, does an invoice. Thank you for that. I love Reed.
1: He's a good man.
0: Team player.
1: Oh, yeah. Well, you know what? You know the good thing is, guys.
0: Man, I'm coming now. I wasn't going to come.
1: He works hard, so we'll have him on the tools while we can be on air.
2: Actually, that's true. He's a hard worker, man.
0: No, he is.
9: Actually, that's not manual labour. I thought it was a Spanish tennis star.
0: That's all you need, Rudy. Another job. Get your finger in another pie. Anyway, make sure you clean those fingers up. You'll be washing. So is he locked in?
1: He's locked in the ring now.
2: He's definitely coming.
9: Locked in.
0: Well done.
9: I'm sure now that I'm locked in, there'll be a flood of interest.
1: Yeah.
0: Oh, jeez. Hey, hang on. Helmut Ferson's giving us a call. Hang on here for after the song.
2: If Reedy's in, I'm in. Good on you, Reedy. Look, you're a wonderful sport. We're going to add to this list, yeah? Producers?
0: Oh, producers are
2: They look confused.
1: And nodding.
0: See if you can get David Riccio.
2: Yeah.
0: I got an email in front of me in A4 paper form.
1: Yep.
0: Because you know what I'm like with emails. It's official because I don't look at emails. And it's a complaint, guys. It's a complaint. We have an email, a work email.
1: I didn't even know.
0: As in, you can contact the show on our work email.
2: I didn't know that. But usually, if they've emailed them in, they've thought about it.
0: So it's addressed to Triple M, the Breakfast Show, Sydney Breakfast Show. That's us. No one else, right? From a user email. His name is Mark. I won't say who he is out of respect. Mm. And the subject is complaint over DJT pooping his pants. It was sent at 6:14 a.m. this morning. Now, in the email it says, type of inquiry, contact the show, and this is what he's written. Piss poor form hanging shit on a current sitting president, clean it up. So at about 6:10 this morning, we played a little bit of audio of Fox and all different broadcast shows all over America at the moment, showing a news feed of Donald Trump allegedly.
1: Oh, yeah.
2: It's very viral at the moment. There's a viral story, apparently.
0: We played it, and it's drawn out Marky Mark.
1: Mm.
0: Well, I don't know where he's from, but clean it up, he says.
2: Mm. Usually we get away with our good stuff at 6:15.
1: I think someone else is going to clean it up.
2: Mm.
0: Mark, from where? I'd love to know where he's from.
1: Mm.
0: All right, Mark, we apologize, mate. We'll take ownership of this. We shouldn't have said that about Donald Trump. Mm-mm. And your president is our president. God bless America. And it is piss poor. It is, like you said, it is piss poor form hanging shit on a current sitting president. You are right. Or should we say shitting president?
2: Oh, I knew.
0: Won't happen again, Mark. Feels like I'm at home, man. I'm in trouble all the time.
2: Yeah. Well, you're good at apologising.
10: Bo Ryan, Kat and Woodsy.
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8: Lou and Judge, writing your business to jingles, just the beginning.
9: Bow.
10: Love this.
9: Well, I'm excited for this one because I love to travel. I love holidays, don't I, Jay?
10: Oh, geez, you love holidays. You're a holiday fiend, Alden.
9: Yeah.
10: You're a holiday fiend.
9: I like to explore the world.
10: You do. Yeah, you like to explore the resorts of the world.
9: Don't, Jack.
10: And they're not the extended country.
9: I do.
10: Which I respect because that's how I like to see
9: them. You go to Hawaii and you don't leave the hotel pool. Another whiskey, kid.
10: That's only to Honolulu, basically, because that's how you do your holidays.
6: Because you're Honolulu? Is that what you were doing there?
10: That's what I said, to Honolulu. So you've basically just...
9: Taking his gag.
10: Taking it verbatim.
6: Yeah, but.
9: Hey, guys, we're being
6: just
9: rude.
6: Saying you're onto Honolulu.
9: We've got Kim
6: I was like,
9: on the
6: that's
9: line.
6: Actually a play on words there, Jarge.
9: Guys,
6: actually,
9: boys.
6: Sorry.
10: Sorry.
9: We've got Kim on the line.
10: Kim.
9: Please.
10: Kim.
9: Kim, hello.
10: How are you?
11: Hello. I'm good, thank you. How are you?
9: Good.
10: Nah, really well.
9: Kim, so you own Avanti Travel.
11: Yep.
9: So independent retail travel agency, look after bookings for people of all ages or organise specialist travel groups for people 55 plus.
10: That's right.
9: That's great for our parents. A nice gift, isn't it, for someone?
10: Bloody oath.
11: Yeah.
10: Tell us a bit about your business, Kim.
11: Yep. So I'm a sole trader, but I am connected to a larger group. So I have access to pretty much anything. Really?
10: Yeah, cool.
11: Sorry, that's my dog barking in the background.
9: Good.
11: I hope you can't hear her.
10: Probably just thinking of going on holiday. I know some of the computer now.
11: I just love booking holidays for people. So basically I look at booking whatever anybody's after.
10: Yep.
11: I do love it when people come to me with unusual requests.
10: Okay,
11: places
10: little hidden
11: that
10: gems.
11: Bit,
9: complicated kind of itineraries is your forte.
11: I love doing lots of research and finding all these hidden gems and just places because I think I love that the most because that's how I love to travel.
10: Yep.
11: I love to go to somewhere where there's no chance of me running into somebody that I know.
10: Absolutely.
9: Don't go to Mykonos.
11: Yeah, exactly.
9: Yeah.
11: Well, I've been to England before and still ran into somebody that lived in the same suburb. So anyway.
10: It's crazy.
9: Yeah.
10: It is crazy.
9: Okay. And so you've got your Instagram, AvantiTravel_AU.
10: Great.
11: Yeah.
9: I think I'm feeling something sort of fun and upbeat for this, Jack.
10: Can
9: what
10: I be honest?
9: What are you feeling? Or something maybe like Italian?
10: I'm feeling more tropical.
9: Okay.
10: I don't know, just something, tropical and fun, light and bouncy with some,
9: drums.
10: Maybe xylophone-y.
9: Yeah.
6: Ooh, like the steel drum.
10: Yes. You know, I don't want to get too far into it, but that's just what I'm feeling.
9: How does that sound for you, Kim?
10: But Kim, I'd love
11: steel
10: to know what you think.
11: Steel drum sounds pretty good.
10: Okay.
11: That,
6: like the vibe of like Under the Sea from the Little Mermaid vibe.
11: Oh, I love Under the Sea.
9: There we go.
10: You have crushed it.
9: Found it.
10: That is exactly what I was thinking.
11: Yeah.
10: He has crushed
11: favorite
10: it.
11: Favorite Disney movie ever.
10: Mate, you're smoked. Okay.
6: Thanks.
9: Well, right, Kim, we're going to get cracking.
10: We're going to get cracking, Kim. And then later on the show, we will perform this absolute gem for you.
11: Yeah. I look forward to it.
10: Yeah. Is there really anything that you really want, need in the bingle?
11: No, I think I'm happy to leave it up to your artistic prowess.
10: You're an angel. We will do that, and hopefully we can please you with it soon.
9: Can't wait.
11: Yep. I'm sure it'll be good.
10: Thank
9: Chat
10: you.
9: Soon,
10: Cheers, Kim.
9: Kim.
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9: It's the best friend quiz. 7 questions to ask your best friend. Boop, boop, boop, boop.
10: Well, author Vanessa Van Edwards, VVE, I like to call her, one of my favourites.
9: Yes.
10: She basically came up with this list, 7 questions to determine if someone is your best mate or not.
9: Yeah.
6: Mm.
10: So, if you wouldn't mind,
6: yeah,
10: I'd love to ask these questions to Louisa.
6: Absolutely.
10: Is that cool?
9: Yeah.
10: All right. Should we just kick it off? See if Lulu's my bestie.
9: Well, we are, but yeah, sure, you can ask the questions.
10: If you lost me in a supermarket, where's the first place you'd look?
6: This is what Lou said.
9: Either the meat aisle or the ice cream.
10: That is correct.
9: Yes. Okay. I knew it, little ice cream boy or stove.
10: That is 100% correct.
9: Yeah.
10: Okay, great. Should I just preface as well that we've pre-recorded the answers?
6: Yes, so they can't change.
10: So this is to see whether this is correct or not.
6: And when it comes time for you to answer about Lou, you can't be swayed.
10: I can't be swayed, exactly right.
9: Pre-wrecked the answers, guys.
10: Yep, so it is pure friendship, this. What's one smell that instantly reminds you of me?
6: Okay, this is what Lou said.
9: Country air.
10: I'll give it to you.
9: Yeah?
10: Yeah, of course.
9: I love that country air, man.
10: Yeah. We go back there and we have fun. Yeah. It's good. If I called you crying, what would you assume it's about?
6: This is what Lou said. Yeah.
9: Family.
10: Correct.
9: Everyone. Like someone in his family.
6: Just family generally. Yeah.
9: That's what it would be.
10: You're
9: not going to be crying over work.
10: No. Or spilt milk.
9: Yeah, exactly.
10: That's fair. That's good. Nailed it. When I'm mad, which cartoon character do I act like the most?
6: This is what Lou said.
9: Tasmanian devil. Yapping around.
10: Yeah, okay. I get it. Oh, yeah. Or, you know, I get pretty doughy, though, when I'm mad.
9: Mm.
10: I shut down. So I'm more like, what's that dog? He was like in the old thing, the Brian Hanna-Barbera dog.
6: Oh.
9: With the droopy mouth?
10: Yeah, real droopy mouth, the droopy fella.
9: Little sad sack.
10: Yeah, I'm not giving that one to you.
9: Okay.
10: Describe my personality in three words.
6: This is what Lou said.
9: Funny, kind, energetic.
6: That's lovely.
10: That's lovely.
9: You're really kind of me. Hope that yours are the same.
10: I think they are. Shivers. I've gone for more comedy.
9: Right. I've just gone sweet heartfelt.
10: Like where we're supposed to.
9: Yeah.
10: When I was a kid, what did I want to be when I grew up?
6: This is what Lou said.
9: Either like a TV host, like a firefighter or something.
6: TV host or a firefighter.
9: Yeah. Playing little games at home.
10: Yeah. Two very good ones. I'll give it to you. We're here. If we swapped lives for a day, what would be the first thing you'd struggle with?
6: This is what Lou said.
9: I'm being ridiculously ADHD and not replying to any messages or anything going on. I'm not sure.
10: How dare you?
9: But very accurate.
10: Pretty true.
9: You'll go, ooh, what's that? And then you'll be like, oh, my God, there's a book.
10: Yeah, okay. That was pretty good, Luke.
6: Okay.
9: So I pretty much got 6 out of 7.
10: Don't do it.
9: 6 out of 7.
6: Oh, well.
10: Oh, God.
9: Okay. Now we're going to put you to the test.
6: Very shortly we'll do that.
0: The Early Drive Home with Lou and Judge.
6: Lou and Judge on Triple M, and it's time for part 2 of the Best Friend Quiz.
9: Ooh.
10: Wow.
9: Bestie vibes.
10: Look at us.
9: I did pretty well, but I was really nice.
10: Yeah.
9: I'm not sure how you're going to be nice to me.
10: But the meaner I am to you, the more of a friend you are.
9: I know, which is crook.
10: Nah, it's just the way Aussies work.
9: Nah, it's just you.
10: No.
9: You criminal.
10: Oh, shivers. All right, well, let's just say then.
9: Okay. 7 questions to ask your best friend. Mm. If you lost me in a supermarket, where's the first place you'd look? So these are pre-recorded. That's what Jarch said.
6: This is what Jarch said.
10: The first place I'd look would be every time we go in, she goes straight for the pears or the apples. So the fruit section.
6: The fruit section.
9: You're actually right, and then I'd make my way to confectionery.
10: Yeah.
9: But like, I'm always usually getting a Granny Smith or a pear.
10: I'll literally walk bananas in with you every time, and you'll go, I want an apple. And you mumble it every time yourself, or like, I want a pear. Every time. Every single time.
9: Okay.
6: Okay.
9: What's one smell that instantly reminds you of me?
6: This is what Josh said.
10: Human fecal matter mixed with an intense burning urine. You know what I mean?
9: I'm more of a Lilabo Santel 31 kind of gal.
6: I was about to say Lilabo.
9: You know, you would have.
10: Is that what that is?
9: Yeah.
10: Oh, it's lovely.
9: No, it's a beautiful smell. It's not fecal in urine.
10: I believe I said intense urine.
9: Sorry. That's correct you on
10: that. Thanks, mate.
9: If I called you crying, what would you assume it's about?
6: This is what Judge said.
10: She has done it. It's usually about mean comments. Mean comments.
9: Not heaps, but there are a couple times Jarch will pick up the phone.
10: Yeah.
9: And I'll go.
10: I think maybe twice.
9: Yeah, I'll go. And you'll go, what's wrong, bud? And I'll go, I know I shouldn't read them, but sometimes they're really mean.
10: Oh, Lou. Oh. I know. It makes your heart hurt.
9: I go, I can't win. Oh.
10: Yeah, sometimes, but generally, you're a thick-skinned unit, mate.
9: Thanks, Josh.
10: You're a thick-skinned unit.
9: Okay, when I'm mad, which cartoon character do I act like most?
6: This is what Josh said.
10: Wile E. Coyote. You know, start scheming on how to get you. I look in her eyes and it looks like she's scheming on how to contact Acme and buy some giant piano or anvil and just push it on top of me as I'm walking by. Very Wile E. Coyote. Kind of looks like him too.
6: You both went for Looney Tunes.
10: Yeah, yeah, we did.
9: You'd see in my eyes like I'm pre-playing a movie of how I'm going to get you.
10: How you're going to hurt me. I can see it all playing out.
6: And Josh was the Tasmanian devil.
10: Yeah. That's right.
6: Lou, so there you go.
10: Look at us.
9: Describe my personality in three words.
6: This is what Josh said.
10: Annoying, fun, syphilis.
6: And syphilis.
9: Isn't syphilis
6: was
9: a disease?
10: Well, you left the bit because you're very infectious. So I turned syphilis into a compliment. Your personality is infectious.
9: Right.
10: You bring a certain light to the room. But I thought syphilis was a funny way to say it.
9: Okay, I'll take that. When I was a kid, what did I want to be when I grow up? Let me guess, something about 8-year-old.
6: This is what.
10: hey, ever heard of nail on the head?
6: This is what Jarch said.
10: Not 300 kilos.
9: That's good.
10: Good stuff.
9: If we swapped lives for a day, what would be the first thing you'd struggle with?
6: This is what Josh said.
10: And a severe downgrade in brain power.
9: You dirty little dog. I love it.
10: Dirty little dog.
9: I love how mine was being like dealing with your ADHD.
10: Yeah.
9: Like dealing with your brain.
10: both brain related.
9: Yeah, exactly.
10: We are very similar, Dalton.
9: I know.
6: Still best friends?
9: Yes.
10: I think still best friends.
6: Great.
10: Okay. I think we've done well.
6: You versus Lou is up next. That might change everything. 1-3-3-5-3 if you want to play against Lou in a general knowledge trivia quiz on Triple M.
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9: Ow, that was really loud.
10: I've got a theory.
9: What?
10: You know the other day when you said that intro hits us in the headphones all the time, and you're like, LP, you fixed something, and blah, blah, blah, blah, blah.
6: Mm.
10: He's like, I swear to God, I haven't done that. It probably is just loud. Now I think.
9: He's doing it on purpose.
10: Now I think he has.
9: Me too.
10: But what do I know?
9: Me too.
6: This is how conspiracy theories start.
10: Correct.
6: I don't like it.
10: I don't like it. Okay, listen. We've got Sam on the line. Sam, how are you?
13: Hello, Mummy and Daddy.
9: Hey, Sam.
10: Hello, son. How are you? Son of Sam. Now, mate, can I ask you...
9: Sam, I am.
10: I'm going to ask you a personal question, and it's going to get pretty deep. You can feel free to answer it, or you don't have to if you don't want to.
13: Hit me.
10: What's your general knowledge like?
13: Oh, I'm a footy player, Jarchy, so I just catch the ball and run straight, mate.
10: Yep, head knock central. Okay, well, let's...
9: Me too.
10: I still believe in you.
13: Thank you.
10: Lou, one of the great footy players of all time. Sam, I'm going to read the questions. First to answer gets the point. There's no need to buzz in. Are you ready, big horse?
13: Oh, I'm nervous, but let's go.
10: Okay, Sambo. Old stiff neck, you ready?
9: Yep.
10: Well, in that case, you versus Lou begins in 3, 2. Now it does, now it's done. It's Charlize Theron's birthday today. Which beauty brand is she an ambassador for?
9: Rare Beauty?
13: Mecca.
10: Nah.
9: Giorgio Armani, Lancome, Estee Lauder.
10: It's Dior.
13: Dior.
10: What AFL team does Nick Dacos play for?
9: Carlton, Collingwood.
10: Giving it to Sam. Tacos are a famous meal from which country?
9: Mexico.
10: Correct, Lou. What connects muscles to bones?
9: Tendons.
10: Correct, Lou. Who penned the 2018 autobiography Becoming?
13: Michael.
9: Lance Armstrong.
13: Garvey.
10: You're close there. It starts with it. It's M-O.
9: Michelle Obama.
10: Yeah, giving it to Lou. What year did World War I begin?
9: 1917.
13: 78.

0: role of Monica Geller in Friends?
1: What's her name?
2: Rachel.
1: What is her name? I've gone blank.
0: It's Courtney Cox.
1: That's right.
3: Ooh, this is tight.
0: Sam 2, Lou 4.
3: Oh, well done,
1: Lou. You can have it, Sam.
0: Yeah, mate. Get some chippies and some chooks for your footy team, brother.
2: Thank you, guys. Love you, Mummy and Daddy.
0: Love you, son. Have a ripper.
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5: Reverse the verse. Server,
4: Servier.
6: We're both in our own little world.
1: I was thinking about these songs.
6: So was I.
1: And what sort of twist I was going to give them. But I don't think they need around the twist. I just reckon I'm going to go punch on straight hard.
6: I think mine are going to be kind of hard for you. Sorry. I'm looking down at them now and I'm like,
1: I've got, mine are kind of easy.
6: Yours look hard. They look long.
1: No.
6: Okay. So it pretty much how it works, we'll sing a song, LP will reverse it, and then we have to try and emulate it to get it back to the original.
1: Correct.
4: It sounds hard, but these guys make it look easy.
6: Well, sometimes we're useless.
1: Yeah, that's true.
6: Do you want me to start?
1: Yeah, go on. If it's hard, I got it. Okay.
6: It's not that hard, actually.
1: Just deep end.
6: Okay.
4: Lou, sing to your heart's content.
6: Let's get loud.
1: Ooh. That's right.
6: Yeah, J-Lo.
4: Bit of J-Lo. Yeah.
1: I thought it was the Venga Boys.
6: No, tune though. Smile, Excel.
4: Go, Judge.
1: Thou, Excel.
4: Ooh.
6: I don't know about the start, but the end sounded good.
1: Excel.
4: Okay, let's reverse it.
1: Let's get last.
6: Yeah. Ooh, not bad.
1: Let's get last.
6: Good. Yeah, loud.
1: I just missed it with a D there at the end.
4: Okay, it's pretty good.
1: Mr. D.
4: Sorry. Josh, do some singing.
1: The love you seek.
4: Ah, yes. Good song. Good song.
1: Okay.
6: It's hard.
1: No, it's all right.
4: Well, we don't know what it is yet.
1: Yeah, that's right. Kiss me all.
6: Oh. Sorry.
1: Kiss me all.
4: Go, Lou.
6: Kiss me low.
1: You've done the thing again.
6: I know.
1: Again.
6: How's that happened to
1: You've
6: me?
1: You've done the
6: I never used to do that.
1: Yeah, all of them is a
6: And it's... All you seek. Oh, it was kind of the all you seek. All you seek. Close-ish.
1: 36%.
6: You can hear all you seek.
1: It's the love you seek.
6: Oh.
1: I'll go up to 40.
6: Okay.
1: What was my last one at? That was
6: probably 82. 85.
1: Yeah, 85. I'm happy with it.
4: Okay, Lou, sing away.
6: More than a woman.
1: It's good. It's good. It's long.
6: More than a woman to me.
4: Here we go.
6: No, I'm all one of them.
1: Oh, go again.
6: No, I'm all one of them.
4: Go.
6: No, I'm all the one of them. Nailed that, I reckon. I reckon that could potentially be a hundy.
1: No way. I think I've cooked it.
6: No,
1: with arm one.
6: No.
4: No.
6: Not at all.
1: Hold on.
6: No, with arm one.
1: Yeah, because if it was Russian. That's a 22%.
4: Yeah, I think Lou's got a chance to actually snatch the win today. Let's see how we go. Judge, give us something to sing.
1: And I see fire.
4: Bit of Ed Sheeran. The Hobbit? Is that the Hobbit
1: song?
4: The
1: Hobbit. That's got to be an easy one, Lulu.
4: Let's see.
1: Half his son.
4: Whoa.
6: Again?
1: Half his son.
6: Half his son.
4: Okay.
1: This could be 100%.
4: Here we go. Potentially for the win.
6: And I see fire.
1: Yes!
6: I've done it. Yes!
1: That's...
6: I've done it.
1: Go again.
6: And I see why.
1: That's 100%.
6: Yes, I win.
4: Well done. Well done, Lou.
1: And do you know what you didn't do?
6: The shh. Yeah.
1: You didn't go half shh.
6: Yeah.
1: That's what you do.
6: I took that on board from you.
1: That can I just hear that one more time? Because that was brilliant.
4: Okay, here we go. To take us out on Lou and Jarch.
6: And I see why.
1: That's just like you sung it. On Triple A.
7: The early drive home with Lou and Jarch.
1: Lulu, I wanted to raise something. If you'll allow me to.
6: Depending what it is.
1: Okay, interesting. Maybe I don't then.
6: Okay.
1: Let's just go to a song.
6: Mm-hmm.
1: No, the other day, I got roused on at home.
6: What happened?
1: I got in trouble.
6: You're always in trouble.
1: Correct. So I was doing a little thing, just, you know, me and Steph had a bit of a staycation. I was singing a little song for Hankel Stinkel. I think it was it was an Alan Jackson song. It must be love. Mm-hmm. I was singing that to him, you know, serenading my boy, a little lullaby. And then I hear Steph in the background go, "Shut up!" like that. So obviously, oppositional defiance. I was like, well, I must sing louder. And I then pan the camera over to Steph, and she is mining for gold in her nose.
6: I know exactly the video you're talking about now.
1: So
6: she's in the mirror.
1: She's in the mirror, absolutely. I swear she had a pickaxe.
6: Yeah.
1: Anyway, I thought she was doing a bit of a lull because she knew I was filming, right? So I thought she was like that. Turns out she was a proper mining. She was proper excavating.
6: Well, you got to pick your nose. You got to pick your nose.
1: Could not agree more.
6: Yeah.
1: I'm in the car, guilty of it all the time. Pick and flick, pick and flick.
6: Yeah, you used to flick them behind my podcast chair.
1: No.
6: I still do.
1: No way. Not me. Anyway, I then think that's a bit of a kick. I post it on the story.
6: Mm.
1: Not happy, Jan. I get like a Jack.
6: From the other room.
1: And when it's Jack, it's trouble. And when it's Jack, it's trouble. And she basically calls me and she's like, "Delete that now." I said, "That's funny." She's like, "Why would you do that?" I said, "I thought you were doing it for bloody..." Anyway, she was proper.
6: Did she make you delete it?
1: I didn't.
6: Should have. That's sort of the same as how much I talk about locking my partner's farts on
1: the
6: show.
1: Yes, a lot.
6: Like he goes to me, he goes, "You stop sharing my fart movements with the nation."
1: Yeah, they're bowel movements with Australia. I get that.
6: But he farts anywhere, so he can't really have a say.
1: That's right. And I never know what's good to post and what's not, mate.
6: Yeah.
1: You know what I mean?
6: Yeah.
1: But our partners are both a little upset with us because of the nature of our jobs.
6: We've overshared
1: We overshare about them.
6: But it's hard to know what's appropriate and what's not.
1: Well, that's right.
6: Like,
1: don't be farting everywhere.
6: Yeah, don't fart in front of strangers, Locke,
1: and
6: if you're not happy with it to be shared across 2 till 4 p.m.
1: And if you're not happy with picking winners, don't go to the races. You know what I mean?
6: Picking in bogey.
1: There you go.
6: Picking your nose.
1: So they are a little bit, they are upset with us.
6: Cranky, we're in the doghouse.
1: We are in the doghouse. But what we wanted to know, 133353, when did your partner overshare something about you? Or did you overshare about your partner?
6: Mm.
1: Have you let it slip at a social gathering, at a party?
6: That's what I was going to say.
1: Have you done it on Instagram? Have you done it social media? Like, when did you overshare? We want to know.
6: 133353.
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4: 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We want to know, when did your partner overshare something about you, or the other way around?
1: That's right, because I shared a story of Steph on my Instagram of her picking a winner. You're always talking about Wumpy's flatulence.
6: Fart boy.
1: A fart boy.
6: So, yeah, so we wanted to know, when did your partner overshare something about you? Or did your partner overshare? Did you overshare something about your partner?
1: That's right.
6: Either or.
4: Mm.
6: We've got Tiana. Tiana?
0: Yes.
6: Hello. What happened?
0: Oh, my God. I'm freaking out. Anyway.
1: Oh, good.
0: So this is really embarrassing, but, like, a couple years ago now, I was, like, really sick and, like, I couldn't get away from the toilet.
1: Yep.
6: Uh-huh.
0: And then, so I started feeling better, and then one morning my partner woke up and we just, you know, we were feeling a bit frisky.
1: Yep.
0: So we did the deed, and then my partner got up and had a shower, and he's like, "Oh, my God, you've pooed on my leg." And I was so in denial. I was like, "No, I didn't. No, I didn't. Like, I'm feeling better. Like, I'm fine." I obviously was feeling better, but I couldn't control my bowels.
6: Oh, my God. This is amazing.
0: Oh, it's so embarrassing. And then, like, a little bit was on the bed sheets, and I was so in denial. And then he went and had a shower, and he was like, "Oh, I can't believe you did that." And I was like, "Yeah, well, you can't tell anyone." Like, and then, so we were at a footy function, like, the week after. And, yeah, I just come into the room and he had, like, told all of our friends.
6: Oh,
0: and, mate. Yeah, I would be so in denial. Oh, my God, it was so embarrassing. I was like, no, it wasn't. Like, it wasn't me. Like, it must have been him that pooped on his own leg. But
1: it really, really adds to the definition of a shit route.
6: Yeah.
0: Well,
6: do you still deny it to this day to all your friends, or does everyone know now?
0: Well,
1: you can't now.
6: Yeah, you told it on the radio.
1: You're bugging now, Tiana.
4: unless your name isn't actually Tiana.
1: Great point.
4: That's a good
6: great yarn.
0: Guys, I'm freaking out. I'm like the biggest fan of you guys.
1: Oh, we love you. Thank you, Dale. Great yarn.
6: Great story.
1: Cheers, Tiana. Bryce, talk to us, mate.
8: G'day, I'm a little bit starstruck myself as well.
6: Oh, hey, Bryce.
1: We'll start blushing if you guys aren't careful.
6: Story better be good.
8: So, my wife and I, we decided to go to Mount Everest for our honeymoon.
1: Sick.
8: And to be brutally honest, it is the worst place in the world to shit yourself.
1: Oh,
8: I woke up one morning feeling rather crook because of the altitude.
1: Yep.
8: Got up, go to the toilet, relaxed a little too much, and just followed through. And it was horrendous because all the toilets up there are frozen.
1: Oh,
8: so there was no escaping the issue that happened. So I had to do a bit of a cleanup.
1: Oh,
8: and my wife was trying to get into the toilet at the same time, and I had to do the walk of shame back to the room.
1: Mate.
8: Only for her to be sitting there just saying there's some idiot taking too much time in the toilet. I'm like, I was the idiot.
6: Oh, Bryce, that's it's probably top five places I wouldn't want to shit myself.
1: I agree with you. I agree with you.
4: But the views must be lovely.
1: Mm. Views.
4: Views. You know.
1: Correct. Hey, ebbs and flows.
6: Yeah, beautiful.
1: Joel, talk to us, mate. When'd you have a share?
9: Hi, Mummy, Daddy.
1: Hello, son.
9: Hey, so when I was dating my now wife a few years ago, you know, as you do when you're young, I shared a bit of a explicit photo with her of the family jewels.
1: Ah, yes, of course.
9: And then she's decided to share that with her girl group friends.
1: Well, she must have put it up, Joel.
9: Well, she put a ring on it, so...
1: Sorry, mate.
6: You put a ring on it?
4: I beg your pardon? What do we mean?
1: What? Not a youth, was it?
9: Not on it. No. No, she married her, so must be doing something right.
6: Yeah. I reckon it's the new screensaver of the girls' group chat. Well, the icon.
1: Hey, can I be honest, mate? If it is, that you're an icon.
6: Too true.
1: I mean, that's just pure pride.
6: Those are probably three of the greatest stories.
1: Yeah, good for the 3 p.m. hour.
6: Yeah.
4: Yeah, perfect.
6: Real safe. Real brand safe.
1: Thanks, Joel.
4: Lou and Judge. Let's call back our business to perform a business jingle.
1: Let's do it next.
7: The Early Drive Home with Lou and Judge.
4: Lou and Judge on Triple M. It is time for this.
10: Business jingle.
4: Lou and Judge, writing your business a jingle is just the beginning.
6: Bow.
1: Bow. Bow.
6: Sorry.
1: Okay.
6: Kim,
1: how are you?
11: Good. How are you?
1: Very well, thank you.
6: Kim from Avanti Travel.
1: Avanti Travel, it's an independent retail travel agency. Kim, you run this, you've been running it since 2016.
11: That's
1: correct. You've got a logistical mind. Mm. You love organising, loves doing complicated extended itineraries.
6: Yeah, if you've got four different destinations you want to get to, Kim's your gal.
1: That's exactly right.
6: Random places that no one knows. You're not going to bump into anyone when you go on Kim's itinerary.
1: That's right. I'm so,
6: sorry.
1: And I do have to apologise. I've just realised something. Kim's your gal would have been great to have in the bingle. It isn't in there just in case you thought it would be, and I am sorry.
6: Don't apologise. It's a beautiful bingle.
4: There's a lot of great things in there.
1: You've
4: got to remember what is in there, not what's not in there.
1: Look at the positives. It's avantitravel_au. That's the Instagram. Kim, are you ready for your bingle?
11: I am. I'm very excited.
1: All right, partner. All right.
4: Yep. Okay, let's do it. Let's just launch into it. Yeah.
1: Let's launch in. Count me in, LP.
4: 1, 2, 3. 4.
1: C. Avanti.
10: That's yes.
1: C. Avanti Travel Agency. We Avanti.
10: Also yes.
1: We

0: the Instagram.
1: Kim?
0: Kim?
2: Very good.
1: Do you like it? Do you like the upbeat, fun kind of ocean-y vibes?
0: It was sort of...
2: It is, yeah.
0: You know, tropical, you know, it's, I'd like it. I'd like people to imagine, you know, tropical destinations,
1: coconuts.
0: Fun adventure, yep. Coconuts. When listening to that, you know what I mean?
2: Yep. I think you nailed it. It sounds good. I love it.
0: Oh, Kim, you're too kind. Thank you so much. We hope you, now we're going to send that to you. You can use it however you want. It's all yours. But thank you thank you for being part of the Bingles. We appreciate it.
1: Enjoy, Kim. Great.
2: Thank you so much.
0: Pleasure, treasure.
3: See ya.
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6: Ready to start, ready for Lou and Judge.
5: This is Triple M's early drive home with Lou and Judge.
4: Lou and Judge on Triple M. And Lou, you've got to run off, don't you?
1: I'm off to get my wizzy teeth out, guys.
0: I miss you, buddy. Good luck out there.
1: Well, I know. You never
0: know
1: really know.
0: It's hard out here for a pimp when they're trying to get their money for
1: the hospital.
0: Rent. When they
1: can't like to
0: get
1: their
0: money spent. Oh.
1: I'm going to the hospital, Jack. I'm not going to the streets.
0: Still, you're my PIMP. It's hard out here for a pimp.
1: I am a bit nervous.
0: Don't be nervous.
1: You never know what could happen.
0: Oh, come now.
1: What?
0: Please.
1: Okay. Well, there's some DMs about me getting my wizzy teeth out.
0: Talk to us.
1: I'm getting four out. Two are infected.
0: We know.
1: Just in case no one had heard, you know. You've got to be repetitive in radio, Jack.
0: Jeez, perfect job for you.
1: Oh, no. God. Lou can't afford to lose any more wisdom.
0: That's exactly what I said.
1: Did you two write that one?
0: It's insane to me. You've been operating with this level of wisdom and now you've got to get it removed.
1: Someone said final solid meal.
0: For a while.
1: Yeah, what will it be? It was question mark, sorry, on the end.
0: Oh, question mark. Well you're sort of buggered.
1: I know, I can't.
0: Because they're already infected.
1: So I can't really eat much at the moment. I've kind of been sucking on everything. Someone says, wumps be
4: it's a shame. It is a shame that this is a live radio show, isn't it, Judge?
0: It is a shame. It's a live radio show.
1: Someone said, will wumps be there to record the dumb stuff you say as soon as you wake up? Does that happen?
0: Oh, yeah. Well, you're very doughy.
1: Okay, cool. I'll get him to film and send it to you guys.
0: Please.
1: When you're done with the recovery, can you share a list of best TVs, shows and movies to watch, please? Yeah, if everyone could DM Lou and Judge and send through any good recos, would be nice.
0: Good idea.
1: Or DM me. You guys got any?
0: If you want to know shows to watch, ask Stephanie.
1: I was honestly going to text her.
0: She has watched everything.
1: Yeah, I might text different records. LP?
4: Love Island USA.
1: I knew you were going to say that.
4: I've been watching it. It's been good. I love The Americans.
1: It's probably a good one to binge.
4: Oh, I love The Americans. They're just so dramatic. They're so
0: true.
4: Yeah.
1: Okay, well, I'll...
0: Hey, good luck, Lulu.
1: See you when I see you.
0: See you when we're looking at you, mate.
1: Might be never. Good. Love you guys.
0: Hey, come now, please.
1: Jokes, kisses and love.
0: Hey, Rude.
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8: Morning, I'm Michaela Savage. Labor's primary vote is at its weakest level since June 2013, according to the latest news poll conducted for The Australian. The party on 29%, on par with One Nation, with the coalition trailing behind on 18%. Anthony Albanese is still the preferred prime minister. Bulk billing is on the up. According to the latest government data, the national bulk billing rate for the June quarter rose to just over 84%, around 4% higher than the same quarter last year. The Ukrainian president is warning up to 50,000 North Korean soldiers will be deployed to fight for Russia. Vladimir Zelensky calling on South Korea to support Ukraine's air defense. And some of Taylor Swift's songs used in videos uploaded to social media by the White House and Donald Trump's campaign have been removed from the posts. The pop icon has not commented.
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8: The Sharks now have a fight on their hands to secure a top four spot after going down to the Dragons 24-16 in the local derby. It's likely they'll have to win at least three of their next games to hold off the Dolphins and the Knights. While Newcastle beat the Raiders 30-24 yesterday, coach Justin Holbrook says it's an excellent result.
10: I thought the second half we had to, hang in there, find a way to win, and we did that. So I'm thrilled to come down here and get the win.
11: Humans are social creatures and we need connection to feel good. 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A quick chat can change more than you think.
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0: 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The road trip, the kitchen dance, the Friday knockoffs,
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16: Hello, I'm Sheree Coleman. We're being urged to continue to report sick or dead birds following another 2 confirmed cases of H5 bird flu in New South Wales on the south coast and at Wentworth. They bring our total number of cases to 4 and are the first in native birds, though we've still had no detections in commercial poultry. Central West Police have released the results of a search operation conducted over 3 days last week. It saw 19 people arrested all up, officers also searching 29 people and conducting 31 bail and AVO compliance checks. Starting today, 80-metre wind turbines will travel from the port of Newcastle to the Yuungla Wind Farm near Wellington. The 400-kilometre route includes parts of the Golden and Mitchell highways, with drivers advised to expect longer travel times and occasional delays. And in the Peter MacDonald Premiership, Dubbo Macquarie have locked in a qualifying final showdown with minor premiers Mudgee after Downing Parks 26-12, while Dubbo Sims will play Forbes in the other qualifier. The elimination finals will see Orange Sims and Bathurst Panthers do battle while Orange Hawks take on St Pat.
17: Triple M National News.
18: Good morning, I'm Michaela Savage. The latest news poll conducted for The Australian has Labor and One Nation neck and neck on 29% of the primary vote. That marks Labor's lowest result since June 2013, while the Coalition is behind on 18%, the Greens on 14%. The Health Minister says record investment in Medicare is behind increasing bulk billing rates around Australia. The national rate rose to just over 84% in the June quarter, up around 4% on the same time last year. Donald Trump's 15-point plan for Gaza has been shot down by Benjamin Netanyahu. The Israeli Prime Minister says his military will not pull back until Hamas is genuinely disarmed. While some Taylor Swift songs have been removed from videos posted to social media by Donald Trump's campaign and the White House, it appears to be the latest development in their long-running political feud.
19: Good morning, Australia. 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
18: Sport. The last place Dragons have beaten the Sharks 24-16 in the local derby to put a dent in their top four hopes. St George Illawarra coach Dean Young says it's a significant win.
20: Yeah, they'll get a lot of confidence out of beating the top four team, and that's what the Sharks are. They've been really strong over the last 6 weeks, and they're a quality team all over the park, and our boys did a really good job tonight.
18: Cronulla still holds on to fourth spot on points differential, but are now equal with the fifth place Dolphins on 32 points.
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16: Rain for the central west today, heading for a top of just 7 degrees in Orange and 10 for Cowra. Showers easing tomorrow, then returning on Wednesday. 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

Good morning and welcome. It is Monday morning, the 10th of August. Great to have your company on a Triple M Breakfast. Hope you survived the weekend, and we're back into it for another week right here on Triple M. Coming up on the show today, we're heading out to the village of Rydal. They've got their Daffodil Day Festival coming up in September over two big days, the 12th and 13th. We'll give you details when we catch up with the Rydal Progress Association's Rosie Winter. She'll join us. Now, also on the show today, Tony Mileto is going to join us live in studio at 6:30. And Anthony Nietzsche from Brain Blinkers. We're going to have a chat to him very soon on the show. Yeah, it's all about change and how do you make it stick. We'll catch up with him shortly. But right now, good times, greatest hits, Orange and the Central West. It's 105.1 Triple M.

0: Orange in the Central West, 105.1 Triple M. Monday morning, let's catch up with Anthony Bonici. He joins us online from Brain Blinkers HQ. AB, good morning.
1: Good morning, mate. How are you doing?
0: Going exceptionally well. Thanks for your time this morning. Change, let's talk about another way to reframe, to look at it, and to perhaps convince yourself that it's a good way to go.
1: You know, people trying to give stuff up, right, or make changes in their life, one of the most common errors is to not change what we, hold true about ourselves and our identity. It sounds like a big thing, right? Identity, you know, is it really? There was a really interesting study. This blew my mind when I read about it years ago. And then James Clear, who sold his book called Atomic Habits. I mean, it's an incredible book if anyone wants to have a look. And he's talking about how, you know, changing your habits changes your belief along the same sort of lines that I do with my Brain Blinker stuff, right? So I reference James Clear a lot, and he talked about a study they did where people were trying to give up smoking, right? So people of all different ages, durations of a length of smoking history, you know, and they'd all got matched for how often they'd tried to give up and failed and all that. So all of the people in this study were matched well, okay? So it's a good study. And they put them into two groups. One group said, okay, over the next 6 weeks, we're going to offer you cigarettes, right? And whenever you get offered cigarettes, your response needs to be, no thanks, I'm trying to give up smoking. Okay, that's one group, what they call a cohort. So that cohort had to say that. Whereas in the other thing, the other group or the other cohort, they said, when you offer the cigarette, you don't say that. What you're going to say is, no thanks, I don't smoke. Okay, that's it. That's the only difference. So the amount of times they got offered a cigarette was the same. You know, the time of day, how often they were eating. So they were matching these two groups so that they knew the only thing different was the response. And it was incredible how much difference there was in the change behavior. And it was the group that responded by saying, no thanks, I don't smoke. They had a hugely different result, i.e. they gave up smoking much easier than the group who were offered the same amount of cigarettes at the same time of the day and all that sort of stuff. But their response was, sorry, no thanks, I'm trying to give up smoking. So what it points to, the bottom line with this is around what you're telling yourself. You know, the I don't smoke is very different to saying I'm trying to give up smoking.
0: Yeah, because it's still leaning toward I smoke.
1: When you say I'm trying to give up,
0: that means occasionally I might have a cigarette.
1: Yeah, or even
0: I don't smoke. Yeah,
1: you got it. And that's what they reckon is one of the biggest contributors to making change stick. Right? Is that idea that in order for it to, if you're fair dinkum about doing it, that's the other part of it too, right? A lot of people try to give up smoking, but they love it, right? And that's difficult because you're still loving it, you're still doing it, and you know that the habit will continue. But not just for smoking, but for any sort of change. You get into your own head and say, righto, who am I? What do I actually want? And who do I believe I am? Am I the guy that's just been smoking all these years? Or I'm the guy that doesn't exercise? Or I'm the guy that can't run? Or I'm the guy that whatever? That underlying identity has a huge impact. So if you really want to change something, if you're fair dinkum really want to change it, start by saying, well, I'm that person. I'm the person who doesn't smoke. Yeah. And as of today, that's how I'm going to address myself. And just watch the difference.
0: Yeah, absolutely. Makes good sense. Anthony Bonici's with us. Brainblinkers.com. You can find out more. As always, appreciate your time, mate. Have a great day.
1: Yeah, you too, buddy.
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It's the Foo Fighters Everlong Monday morning. It is the 10th of August, Triple M Breakfast. Great to have you company this morning. We've got windy and rain today. Yes, an atypical winter's day. You could probably count them on one hand this season. Down to 3 degrees overnight. Clearing shower tomorrow, a top of 8. Possible thunderstorm for Wednesday, 9. Mostly sunny for Thursday, 9. Back up to 12 degrees on Friday. The weekend at this stage looking pretty good. Right now, it's Tina Turner, the best Triple M.

0: Orange in the Central West's 105.1 Triple M. There she goes, Tina Turner, the best. News is coming up. We've got the Orange Lions Club starting a new venture in the Driver Arriver in Redmond Place. 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
18: Hello, I'm Cherie Coleman. Take-home assessments could be banned for Year 12 HSC students. The Herald's reporting the minister's written to education bosses with concerns students are using AI to complete the tasks. More than 1,000 cases of cheating in HSC school-based assessments were recorded last year. Police have charged 19 people during a three-day operation in Orange aimed at reducing crime and boosting safety. Among those arrested, a 43-year-old man charged with drug supply and a 53-year-old woman who'd had two outstanding arrest warrants. A heads up, if you travel between the Central West and the Hunter, 80-metre wind turbine blades will be transported from the Port of Newcastle to the Yuungla Wind Farm near Wellington starting today. Multiple components will be leaving the port each week. Roads that will be impacted include the Golden Highway, Saxa Road, Mitchell Highway, Goulmer and 12 Mile Roads. And in the Castle Ray League, Coonabarabran have edged out Coolar 20-18 in the qualifying final, while in Dunedoo, the Swans ended Narromine's season 26-10.
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20: Hey, I'm Michaela Savage. Anthony Albanese is still preferred Prime Minister, but Labor's primary vote has slipped to its lowest level since June 2013 on 29%, level with One Nation, according to the latest news poll conducted for The Australian, the coalition trailing behind on 18%. A boost to the national bulk billing rate, reaching just over 84% in the June quarter, close to 5% higher than the same period last year. The bulk billing rate specifically for patients aged 16 to 64 years old saw the highest growth, up around 8%. Overseas, Ukraine's president wants more support from South Korea for its air defense. Volodymyr Zelensky revealing on X up to 50,000 soldiers from North Korea are set to be deployed to fight for Russia. And back home, a warning.

0: Fitzgibbon says they were nowhere near competitive enough.
1: Footy's a simple game sometimes, and it's a kick in the ass we needed, to be honest.
0: And Panthers co-captain Isaiah Yeo could find out today if his season is over. He went for scans first thing yesterday morning after hurting his right pec in their 28-12 loss to the Warriors.
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4: Rain for the central west today, heading for a top of just 7 degrees in Orange and 10 for Cowra. Showers easing tomorrow, then returning on Wednesday. 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

0: Orange in the Central West, 105.1 Triple M, joining us in the studio this morning. It's the Mayor of Orange, Tony Mileto. Good morning.
1: And a very good morning to you also, Gilly, after a very busy weekend here in Orange.
0: Yeah, a bit cooler too as well. Now, let's talk about last week's council meeting. A few things discussed. This one, council are looking at, are going to look into short-term rental accommodation in Orange.
1: Yes, they certainly are, and council supported a review of a short-term rental accommodation in Orange. The report will look at how these properties may affect the local housing supply, what options are available to council and other areas, you know, managing the issue. The aim is to support an informed community discussion about housing and tourism.
0: Yeah, it sounds like a talk fest because at the end of the day, it's the owner's house. They can do with it what they will.
1: They certainly will, and, you know, sometimes some people have argued that it's not the... the investor's responsibility to do a government's job.
0: Yeah, that's true as well. Now, let's move on. Parkview Hotel, a major upgrade set down for this, and it's been approved by council?
1: Yes, council.

0: councils have approved the major upgrade to the Parkview Hotel, including a new gaming room, sports bar extension, additional hotel rooms, improved amenities and upgrade to outdoor areas. So great for the patrons there at the Parkview Hotel.
1: Yeah, well done to the Cochrane family there. Now, Australian National Field Days, they've got some money from council.
0: They certainly have, and council has approved $10,000 in event development funding to support the 2026 Australian National Field Days. The funding will help to enhance the visitor experience and support promotion events, and it's expected to bring a lot of people into the economy, Gilly, and Orange will benefit, and so will the wider Central West.
1: Yep, all right. Now, councillors are going to be supporting arts and culture across the region.
0: They certainly will, and councils have endorsed the council's ongoing partnership with regional arts organisation Arts Out West. Arts Out West help deliver creative programs, events and opportunities across Orange and the Central West, supporting local artists, communities and cultural activities. Council's contribution will continue through existing budgets to help strengthen arts and the culture within our region.
1: Yep, okay. Now, also, council has endorsed a number of initiatives to protect local heritage.
0: Yes, this is very important. Council has endorsed a number of heritage initiatives, including updating the 2027 Cultural Heritage Awards, as well as the development of a new heritage homemakers training and engagement program. Council will support investigating a yarning circle in Orange and reviewing the Banjo-Paterson Memorial Park Conservation Management Plan, as well as exploring ways, you know, to share history with regards to the Chinaman's Bend Cemetery with the community.
1: Yep, okay. And local students at CSU, there's some money available for a scholarship?
0: Very important, this one. Council will sponsor a Charles Sturt University scholarship worth $5,000 per year over the next 3 years. That starts in 2027. The scholarship will be available to students who live and attend a school in Orange, local government area, and whilst helping support young people, you know, pursuing higher education.
1: Okay, now Local Government Week, last week was Local Government Week. Council took the opportunity to promote its far-reaching role in our community.
0: Yes, the week aims to help move the conversation beyond just those normal, you know, council things such as roads, waste and rubbish. It's important, you know, to understand that we have a far-reaching role within our community with hubs in our, such as, you know, pools, parks, playgrounds, libraries, you know, local festivities, festivals, cemeteries, childcare centres, disability service and community infrastructure.
1: Yeah, all right. Definitely far-reaching, that's for sure. Some of the other activities, there was a debating competition.
0: Yes, the Mayor's Cup debating competition was held last week, and it's one of the mainstays of Local Government Week celebrations here in Orange, and teams from Kinross Orange High, just to name a couple, competed in that trophy, and I'm pleased to say that Kinross eventually took out that title by successfully debating that Orange City Council supports young people. That was the topic area to discuss.
1: Yeah, all right. Now, we had a big 12s and under-12s, under-14s basketball competition on the weekend.
0: Yes, we certainly did, and over 400 players and officials were participating in that, and we had over 800 people all up. So the event brings together the winners from various regional representative leagues from around New South Wales in playoffs for that state cup title, and you know, great to see so many people here in Orange and participating. It was a great atmosphere there. I went up there and I delivered or presented some trophies at the end of each tournament. So great to see so many people involved.
1: Yeah, absolutely. All right, now let's talk while we're on the sporting subject. What is happening out at the sporting precinct?
0: I can tell you, Gilly, that the contractors are working in heavy frost early in the morning. They're laying concrete out there for the new steps. I was out there, I had a look last week, and I was told that they were out there at 5 a.m. pouring those new steps for the John Davis OAM Stadium. So work continues to progress out there, and great to see it coming out of the ground, that new stadium.
1: All right. Now, household chemical cleanup is coming up later this month.
0: It certainly is, and that will occur on the Saturday, the 22nd of August. It provides a safe and free way for residents to dispose of those unwanted chemicals. They can't be put in regular bins. These are chemicals that could harm, you know, human health and the environment, and should not be disposed of through our normal bins, but disposed of correctly.
1: Yeah, solvents, poisons, paints, pesticides, oils, car and household batteries, acid, fluoro tubes, gas bottles, pool chemicals, cleaning products, and all car fluids will be included in this cleanup. So make sure you do the right thing. Don't chuck them in the bin, that's for sure. The Mayor of Orange is Tony Mulledo with us this morning. Tony, thank you for coming in.
0: Thank you as always, Gilly, and you take care.
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12: Hey, I'm Michaela Savage. The National Farmers Federation is deeply disappointed the regional tech hub is closing. The program has provided free, independent phone and internet advice to Aussies in rural, regional and remote areas since December 2020. It's benefited a lot of people, including helping farmers adopt new tech and helping small businesses with their operations. Government funding ended last month and the NFF tried but wasn't able to secure another funding source. Over 220 H5 bird flu cases detected across Australia now. Still none in poultry or our agricultural production systems, though. And the parliamentary inquiry into modern slavery risks faced by temporary migrant workers in rural and regional New South Wales has released its final report, making 31 recommendations, which are now being considered by the state government, after some participants shared harrowing stories of mistreatment and harm.
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might know of the original sin. You might know how to be with fire.

It's 6 minutes out from seven on this Monday morning, the 10th of August. Rain about this morning, a windy day in store, and heading for a top this afternoon for Orange and Blaney of 7 degrees, currently sitting on 5 in town. It's 3 degrees out at the airport at the moment. Down to 3 overnight, possible shower for Tuesday, a top of 9 degrees. Wednesday, possible thunderstorm 9, and mostly sunny for Thursday, a top of 9. Right now, it's Chumbawamba, Cup Thumping, Triple M.

0: It's 2.5 minutes out from 7 o'clock. Chumbawamba's Tub Thumping, more of a Friday or Saturday song than a Monday morning. Unless you've got today off, of course, and enjoy yourself. We've got new sport and weather coming up in the next half hour. Rosie Winter's going to join us from out at Rydell. They've got their Daffodil Festival just around the corner. It's a few weeks off yet, but we'll give you the details of what you can expect with this year's 2026 Rydell Daffodil Festival coming up after the news, which is next.
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2: Around the Botanic Gardens, Northern Distributed Road is all cleared, coming towards Oakford Road and Isley Road. Mitchell Highway not seeing an issue from Lucknow and heading into Bathurst. Melthorpe Road clearing nicely to Wiley Road and Shadford. It's looking pretty clear in both directions, Beasley Road from Lucknow. Road conditions change fast in winter. When temperatures drop, watch for ice, snow and fog. Slow down and take extra care, a message from the New South Wales government. That's the latest traffic on Orange and the Central West, 105.1 Triple M.
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17: Hello, I'm Cherie Coleman. Central West HSC students could have take-home assessment tasks paused by Term 4. The state government's asking the Education Standards Authority to consider the step as part of a larger review into the impacts of AI on learning and cognitive development. Education Minister Prue Carr says technology should enhance education, not diminish it. Police have charged 19 people during a three-day operation in Orange. Among those arrested, a 43-year-old man charged with drug supply and a 53-year-old woman who had two outstanding arrest warrants. We're being urged to continue to report sick or dead birds following another two confirmed cases of H5 bird flu in New South Wales. The cases on the south coast and in Wentworth bring the total number of cases to four and represent the first in native birds, though there have been no cases in our commercial poultry so far. And another win for the ladder leaders in Blast Cup Rugby Union, the Dubbo Roos taking down Cowra 26-10. Meanwhile, the Emus beat the Lions 36-10 in the Orange Derby, and Forbes were too good for Bathurst.
18: Triple M National News.
19: Hey, I'm Michaela Savage. Support for Labor has hit its lowest level in more than a decade. A fresh news poll out today puts the party's primary vote at 29%, level with One Nation. In preferred PM stakes, Albo leads on 46%, followed by Pauline Hanson at 31%, opposition leader Angus Taylor on 23%. Bulk billing has increased ahead of schedule, with the Health Minister crediting record government investment in strengthening Medicare. The national rate rose to 84% in the June quarter, up around 5% compared to a year ago. We're being told to keep an eye out for census-related scams. The Australian Banking Association warning criminals could be impersonating the Bureau of Statistics. Any requests for bank details or card information should be a major red flag. And Taylor Swift songs in the background of several videos posted by Donald Trump's campaign and the White House have been removed from the clips. Swift hasn't said anything about it.
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19: The Panthers are set to get Isaiah Yeo's scan results today after their co-captain hurt his right pec. Aaron Woods reckons if Yeo's season is over, it could bring out the best in Nathan Cleary.
21: I think there's a lot more ownership on him now with the side. You see Isaiah Lowe, he plays a lot of shape at the back to him. I reckon he'll play on the ball. He'll be a lot more flat and fast. I reckon this could be a big opportunity for the Panthers.
19: And the Dragons have won the local derby, beating the Sharks 24-16.
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17: Rain for the Central West today, heading for a top of just 7 degrees in Orange and 10 for Cowra. Showers easing tomorrow, then returning on Wednesday. 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

0: Orange and Central West, 105.1 Triple M. Let's head out to Rydal now because in a few weeks' time, the daffodils will be in full bloom and on display. And joining me from the Rydal Village Association, it's a very good morning to Rosie Winter. Rosie, good morning.
1: Good morning.
0: Now, I must say, this is one of those events that I have wanted to go to since I first heard about it some, I don't know, 15 years ago or something like that.
1: Yeah.
0: It's quite a spectacle.
1: It is, and it's been going now for about 25 years in its current format, and it is quite a wonderful thing, and I think people that have come to see it have really been surprised over the years, and they are really looking forward to it. Last year we weren't open, but we're back on track, and I think it will be a really wonderful event this year.
0: Yep, all right. So we're talking about the 12th and 13th of September. What are some of the things that are planned?
1: Well, we have 8 gardens that are open. Some of them are in the village, some are slightly out of town, so they're more country gardens. A couple of the gardens within the village are quite large. Chapel House is a really rambling garden set around a lake. And so there's gardens, then there's a beautiful walk up through the park, which takes you up to the old showground, which is quite a heritage space. There will be stalls in the main street, mm-hmm. serving food and different artisan goods. And there will be pop-up things in different gardens.
0: Right, okay.
1: Some gardens will have food, some will have a pop-up country shop. There's varied things happening in some of the gardens and music in some of the gardens as well.
0: All right, fantastic. Now, the dates are 12th and 13th of September, ladies and gentlemen. The gardens will be open. There's an art and sculpture show, a heritage walk through the beautiful village of Rydal as well. Now, there's a train running. Tell us about the train.
1: Yes, well, we have the XPT coming, which comes just as standard every day, arriving at 10, leaving at 6 to go back to Sydney. But there is a heritage train coming from Sydney, stopping at Katoomba for those who want to explore the Blue Mountains, coming on to Rydal for the Daffodil Festival. There will be a pipe band there to meet that train, and then it will be going on to Bathurst and then coming back later in the day to collect people. So that will be really lovely.
0: Yeah, okay. Now, each time this event runs, there is a nominated charity that gets the proceeds that you will raise. Now, who is it this year?
1: Oh, this year we've chosen Nana's Touch, Connecting Community. This lady began forming from looking after her little grandson and realising the needs of people having difficulties, and it's developed now into a space where she has group events for people, where she assists people, and where she gives out hampers of food and actual meals for people in need. So each year we donate to charity and some of the funds go back to the village for beautification and upkeep. But I think we've raised about 230,000 to 40,000 for charity over the years we've been running.
0: Oh, wow, fantastic. It's a beautiful village there, ladies and gentlemen. Rydal Village Association presenting the daffodils this year. Not until September 12th and 13th. How is the season going? A little ahead of schedule at the moment with all this warm weather.
1: Yes. If you want to see climate change, and that's an interesting topic itself, but I think it's certainly been a really, really sort of mild winter despite very cold mornings. But interestingly, some of the things in my garden, for instance, are on track. Others are a bit confused, but I think all in all, there'll be lovely things. There's so many other things in the garden open besides daffs as well.
0: Yeah, all right, fantastic.
1: So I think it'll still be very beautiful.
0: 12th and 13th of September from 10 a.m. to 4 p.m. is when the gardens are open, but go and visit the lovely village of Rydal. And joining us online, it is Rosie Winter. Rosie, nice to chat this morning. We'll talk again soon, closer to the event.
1: That's fantastic. Thank you so much.
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It's 22 minutes past 7. Two Sydney airport workers have been stood down after a near miss with a Qatar Airlines plane and a Jetstar Airways plane. Very, very concerning stuff. Apparently the brakes were slammed on and just the narrowest of misses. I mean, these guys and girls that fly these big planes, you'd think eyes open, heads up, wouldn't you? I know they're controlled largely by the air traffic control, the ground staff, etc., that tell them what to do and where to go. But as a result of this, two workers have been stood down. Very close call at Sydney Airport over the weekend. Right now, Michael Jackson, Triple M.

0: It's Michael Jackson's Billie Jean, and we got new sport and weather coming up. And in the next half hour, how much rain's fallen at your place? You want to call me? Let me know. 133 53. If you haven't been bothered to go out and check that rain gauge, I don't blame you either. It's news time now. Triple M.
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2: Along the Mitchell Highway this morning, no issues coming in from Bathurst, making great time to Lucknow, Beasley Road. All clear for Huntley, Huntley Road both ways and Forest Road. Steady up towards Brabham Way in Glenroy. Forest Road and Cadia Road all clear both ways, moving through Bloomfield. 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That's the latest traffic on Orange in the Central West, 105.1 Triple M.
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7: Hello, I'm Cherie Coleman with your local headlines. HSC students in the Central West could soon face a major overhaul as work plays out to combat the impacts of AI. The state government's asking the Education Standards Authority to consider a pause on take-home assignments, which could be implemented by Term 4 this year if approved. It's part of a larger review into the impacts of AI on student learning and cognitive development. Central West Police have released the results of a search operation conducted over 3 days last week. It saw 19 people arrested, all up, officers searching 29 people and conducting 31 bail and AVO compliance checks. GP bulk billing is on the rise in New South Wales. The rate came in at 87.5% across the June quarter. And the ladder leaders were handed a reality check in the final round of the home and away season in the Western Premier League. Bathurst 75s going down to Macquarie United FC 2-1. Meanwhile, the Dubbo Bulls head into finals off the back of a 3-0 loss to Panorama, while the Waratahs and Parks finished their season with a 1-1 draw.
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14: Good morning, I'm Michaela Savage. Anthony Albanese might still be preferred Prime Minister, but the latest news poll shows Labor's primary vote is at its weakest level since June 2013. Labor MP Tanya Plibersek admitting the party has a bit of work to do.
15: Well, it's certainly a change, and we've got a bit of time between now and the next election to right that. And that's why we are absolutely focused every day on making a real difference in people's lives.
14: On Seven there, the national bulk billing rate has risen to 84% in the June quarter. That's up close to 5% on the same time last year. The health minister says the increase is ahead of schedule. Briefly, Sydney Airport bosses are set to meet with the state's transport minister today after a second near miss on the tarmac. And don't forget, tomorrow is census night. If you don't fill it out, you could be fined up to $364 a day. We're also being warned to be on the lookout for census-related scams.
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14: Sport. Bo Ryan reckons the Sharks can still win the comp. Cronulla's held onto fourth spot on points differential after yesterday's loss to the Dragons, but are now equal with the fifth place Dolphins on 32 points.
22: Still got faith.
23: Still got faith?
22: 100%.
23: So you...
22: You got to lose one around here. They've been on a hot streak.
23: Do you reckon this is sort of the...
22: The derby's the bad one to lose, but...

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3: All right, it is 25 minutes out from 8 o'clock on your Monday morning. It's the 10th of August. Now, just a heads up, ladies and gentlemen, if you're looking for a cheap, fast, affordable option for lunch or just a morning tea snack, maybe something for Smoko, the Orange Lions Club has started a new venture at the Driver Reviver in Redmond Place. 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And as I say, very affordable indeed. Now, they'll be raising money for local charities, including Gimme Change for Kids, which purchases equipment for the children's ward at the Orange Local Area Health Service. And we're starting out with a limited menu, but we'll plan to expand it if the demand is there. So you call in, get out, nice, easy, cheap and affordable. And it's happening today at the Driver Reviver in Redmond Place, up here near the radio station, just across from Harvey Norman. The old Toll helicopter base is where we're at. So go along, ladies and gentlemen, support them, and grab yourself something for Smoko, nice and quick and easy this morning. Right now, it's Tom Petty, Learning to Fly, Triple M.

0: It's Tom Petty's Learning to Fly. It's 23 minutes out from 8 o'clock on your Monday morning. 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Let's talk rainfall now. How much have you seen at your place? 37 mils, according to the Bureau, since 9 a.m. yesterday, plus what came in, I guess, early Sunday morning. 9 a.m. Yesterday, we've seen 37 mils falling at the airport. It's decent, isn't it? And much needed as well, no doubt about it. Possible shower for tomorrow. Today, 10 to 20 mils forecast. It's going to be a wet one. 9 degrees the top for tomorrow. Today, a top of 7. Currently sitting on 3 out at the airport. 5 degrees in town. Possible thunderstorm for Wednesday, top of 9 degrees, and then back to sunny, dry conditions for Thursday, Friday, Saturday, with a late shower forecast on Sunday. Coming up next, though, on Triple M, Paul Kelly.
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0: Today is August 10. The Broken Hill Propriety Company was registered today in 1885. It later became the world's largest mining company, BHP.
1: In 1885, they were confident and they decided that they would float a company and raise money. And they sold 500 shares in Sydney, 500 in Melbourne, 500 in Adelaide, and 500 in Little Silverton. Melbourne wasn't quite sure whether this mine was going to be any good, and it was a bit slow to buy the shares.
0: And nothing's happened in Broken Hill ever since. In 1968, The Who released Magic Bus. The Princes Highway opened for the first time in 1920. It finally linked Sydney to Adelaide via Melbourne. Madonna's album Like a Virgin became the first album by a female to be certified for 5 million sales on this day. While the Red Hot Chili Peppers released their debut album on this day in 1984. Cream hit number one in the US with their album Wheels of Fire in 1968. In a white room with black curtains, in the station. And we lost soul singer Isaac Hayes in 2008, just 10 days before his 66th birthday. Who's the cat that won't come out when there's danger all about? And some birthdays today. Bobby Hatfield from the Righteous Brothers was born in 1940. He passed away in 2003. Oh.

0: Meanwhile, INXS drummer John Farris is 65 today. Never tear us apart. And it all happened today, August 10.
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3: It's 9 minutes out from 8 o'clock. Now, health organisations representing over 400,000 Australian healthcare workers are gathering at Parliament House today for the launch of a new report that calls on the federal government to fund feasibility studies to electrify 9 pilot hospitals across every Australian state and territory. The report, All Electric Healthy Hospitals, a cost-benefit analysis, found that electrifying 10% of Australia's public hospitals each year from 2027 until 2036 would save $59 million per year in hospital energy bills and lead to a reduction in greenhouse gas emissions equivalent to taking nearly 150,000 petrol cars off our road. Now, Dr. Henry Jennings, co-founder of Healthy Futures, said electrifying our hospitals will save money in the medium to long term and protect people's health if hospitals aren't beholden to the volatile global price shocks of expensive fossil gas. They'll have more money to invest in what's important, which is patient care, of course. I think it makes good sense. What else do they do up on those roofs? All flat, and don't see too many pitched roofs on hospitals, do you? I know that the helicopter lands on our one here, but aside from that, there is plenty of square meters up there to put solar panels and power the hospitals through batteries and solar panels. I hope that report comes to light and makes good sense, and the numbers do indeed stack up. Right now, it's the Sister Sisters, Triple M.

0: It's 4 minutes out from 8 o'clock. News, sport and weather coming up. Birthday balls are back in the next half hour. Another $1,000 on the line. We're playing your chance to win. I'll let you know the birth month after the news, which is next.
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2: Along the Mitchell Highway, steady coming in from Bathurst, making great time towards Lucknow. Northern Distributed Road, a clear path all the way through to the Botanic Gardens. We're seeing a bit of traffic in town now. Summer Street at Peasley Street, or steady for Bloomfield, Forest Road, Acadia Road in both directions, and making great time for Spring Creek. 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That's the latest traffic on Orange and the Central West 105.1 Triple M.
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14: Hello, I'm Cherie Coleman. The state government's rolling out its portable rental bond scheme, allowing renters who are moving to transfer their bond instead of having to come up with the money for a new one up front. However, the Central West will have to wait a bit longer. It's being trialled in Parramatta, Penrith and the Central Coast first, expected to be rolled out statewide by year's end. Central West Police have released the results of a search operation conducted over 3 days last week. It saw 19 people arrested all up. Officers also searching 29 people and conducting 31 bail and AVO compliance checks. Starting today, 80-metre wind turbine blades will travel from the Port of Newcastle to the Yuungla Wind Farm near Wellington. The 400-kilometre route includes parts of the Golden and Mitchell Highways. And in the Peter MacDonald Premiership, Dubbo Macquarie have locked in a qualifying final showdown with minor premiers Mudgee. Meanwhile, Dubbo Sims will play Forbes in the other qualifier. The elimination finals will see Orange Sims and Bathurst Panthers do battle, while Orange Hawks take on St Pat.
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16: Hey, I'm Michaela Savage. More Aussies are seeing a GP without paying a cent, with bulk billing rates continuing to climb. Nationally, the rate hit just over 84% in the June quarter, while the Northern Territory has jumped to 90.8%. Health Minister Mark Butler telling Seven the government is ahead of schedule.
2: Well ahead of that, and that's the good news out of the numbers this morning. It shows that this year there will be literally millions and millions of additional free visits to the doctor, and that's obviously good for people's hip pocket.
16: While Labor's primary vote is at its weakest level since June 2013, according to the latest news poll conducted for The Australian, the party on 29%, on par with One Nation, with the coalition trailing behind on 18%. Briefly, Ukrainian President Volodymyr Zelensky's warning up to 50,000 North Korean soldiers are set to be deployed to fight for Russia. And some Taylor Swift songs used in videos uploaded to social media by the White House and Donald Trump's campaign have been removed from the posts.
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16: The Sharks now have a fight on their hands to secure a top four spot after going down to the Dragons 24-16 in the local derby. It's likely they'll have to win at least three of their next games to hold off the Dolphins and Knights. While Newcastle beat the Raiders 30-24 yesterday, coach Justin Holbrook says it's an excellent result.
18: So the second half we had to, hang in there, find a way to win, and we did that. So I'm thrilled to come down here and get the win.
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14: Rain for the Central West today, heading for a top of just 7 degrees in Orange and 10 for Cowra. Showers easing tomorrow, then returning on Wednesday. 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
21: It's 4 minutes, 4.5 minutes in fact, past 8 o'clock. Time to play birthday balls, thanks to Lada and Home at Luck Now. $1,000 up for grabs, 133353. Come and play this morning. May is the month we are playing. You got a May birthday? Call me now, 133353. We'll do it after this. The Police, Triple M.

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2: All right, it is 9 minutes past eight. Let's get into it. Your chance to win $1,000 at his birthday balls here and only on Triple M. Eva's on the line. How are you, Eva?
3: Good, thanks, now.
2: That's good news. All right, you got a May birthday?
3: Yes.
2: Eva, is it the 27th of May?
3: No, it's the 2nd.
2: Eva, sorry about that. I'll put you in the end of month draw. Thank you for playing.
3: Thanks, now.
2: All right, yes, no joy for Eva this morning, unfortunately, but we will still have that $1,000 up for grabs tomorrow and every weekday morning right here on Triple M. It's all thanks to Lada and Home. You'll find them Mitchell Highway out at Lucknow. Coming up shortly, Anthony Bonici from Brainblink is going to join us, but sure, you'll hear her next. Triple M.
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0: Orange in the Central West, 105.1 Triple M. Monday morning, let's catch up with Anthony Bonici. He joins us online from Brain Blinkers HQ. AB, good morning.
1: Good morning, mate. How are you doing?
0: Going exceptionally well. Thanks for your time this morning. Change. Let's talk about another way to reframe, to look at it, and to perhaps convince yourself that it's a good way to go.
1: You know, people trying to give stuff up, right, or make changes in their life, one of the most common errors is to not change what we, hold true about ourselves and our identity. It sounds like a big thing, right? Identity, you know, is it really? There was a really interesting study. This blew my mind when I read about it years ago. And then James Clear, who sold his book called Atomic Habits. I mean, it's an incredible book if anyone wants to have a look. And he's talking about how, you know, changing your habits changes your beliefs along the same sort of lines that I do with my Brain Blinker stuff, right? So I reference James Clear a lot, and he talked about a study they did where people were trying to give up smoking, right? So people of all different ages, durations of length of smoking history, you know, and they'd all got matched for how often they'd tried to give up and failed and all that. So all of the people in this study were matched well, okay? So it's a good study. And they put them into two groups. One group said, okay, out of the next 6 weeks, we're going to offer you cigarettes, right? And whenever you get offered cigarettes, your response needs to be, no thanks, I'm trying to give up smoking. Okay, that's one group, what they call a cohort. So that cohort had to say that. Whereas in the other thing, the other group or the other cohort, they said, when you offered a cigarette, you don't say that. What you're going to say is, no thanks, I don't smoke. Okay, that's it. That's the only difference. So the amount of times they got offered a cigarette was the same. You know, the time of day, how often they were eating. So they were matching these two groups so that they knew the only thing different was the response. And it was incredible how much difference there was in the change behavior. And it was the group that responded by saying, no thanks, I don't smoke. They had a hugely different result, i.e. they gave up smoking much easier than the group who were offered the same amount of cigarettes at the same time of the day and all that sort of stuff. But their response was, sorry, no thanks, I'm trying to give up smoking. So what it points to, the bottom line with this is around what you're telling yourself. You know, the I don't smoke is very different to saying I'm trying to give up smoking.
0: Yeah, because so, it's still leaning toward I smoke. When you say I'm trying to give up, that means occasionally I might have a cigarette.
1: Yeah, or even
0: I don't smoke.
1: You got it. And that's what they reckon is one of the biggest contributors to making change stick, right? Is that idea that, in order for it to, if you're fair dinkum about doing it, that's the other part of it too, right? A lot of people try to give up smoking, but they love it, right? And that's difficult because you're still loving it, you're still doing it, and, you know, that the habit will continue. But not just for smoking, but for any sort of change, you get into your own head and say, righto, who am I? What do I actually want? And who do I believe I am? Am I the guy that's just been smoking all these years? Or I'm the guy that doesn't exercise? Or I'm the guy that can't run? Or I'm the guy that whatever? That underlying identity has a huge impact. So if you really want to change something, if you're fair dinkum really want to change it, start by saying, well, I'm that person. I'm the person who doesn't smoke. Yeah. And as of today, that's how I'm going to address myself. And just watch the difference.
0: Yeah, absolutely. Makes good sense. Anthony Bonici's with us. Brainblinkers.com. You can find out more. As always, appreciate your time, mate. Have a great day.
1: Yeah, you too, buddy.
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0: It's 25 minutes past 8, U2's Angel of Harlem. News, sport and weather coming up on this wet Monday morning. In the next half hour, the Mayor of Orange, Tony Milletta, will join us in the studio on Triple M.
1: Always on the lookout for a bizarre story? 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
2: If you're taking the Mitchell Highway all steady from Bathurst, making great time to Glenroy Brabham Way, Northern Distributor Road, a clear run at Isley Road to Ophir Road into the Botanic Gardens, the Escort Way to Forbes Road in town is all clear through Bore and Orr, and Nashdale Cargo Road, a delay-free trip in both directions. 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That's the latest traffic on Orange in the Central West, 105.1 Triple M.
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21: Hello, I'm Cherie Coleman. Take-home assessments could soon be banned for Year 12 HSE students in the Central West. The Herald's reporting the minister has written to education bosses with concerns students are using AI to complete the tasks. More than 1,000 cases of cheating in HSC school-based assessments were recorded last year. Police have charged 19 people during a three-day operation in Orange aimed at reducing crime and boosting safety. Among those arrested, a 43-year-old man charged with drug supply and a 53-year-old woman who'd had two outstanding arrest warrants. The state government's investing $4 million in research to position New South Wales as a global leader in critical minerals processing. It's part of a strategy to boost jobs and attract investment to regional areas. Grants will be available to research organisations, including universities. And in the Castlereagh, Coonabarabran edged out Coolah 20-18 in the qualifying final, while in Dunedoo, the Swans ended Narromine's season 26-10.
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22: Good morning, I'm Michaela Savage. The latest news poll conducted for The Australian has Labor and One Nation neck and neck on 29% of the primary vote. That marks Labor's lowest result since June 2013. While the Coalition is behind on 18%, the Greens on 14%. The Health Minister says record investment in Medicare is behind increasing bulk billing rates around Australia. The national rate rose to just over 84% in the June quarter, up around 4% on the same time last year. And Sydney Airport bosses are set to meet with the New South Wales Transport Minister today after a second near miss on the tarmac. It happened yesterday morning. Transport Safety Bureau boss Angus Mitchell has told Seven they're now investigating.
1: Yes, it was done at low speed, but it has the potential to be very significant. So those two aircraft should not have come as close as they did.
4: Good morning, Australia. 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
22: The last place Dragons have beaten the Sharks 24-16 in the local derby to put a dent in their top four hopes. St George Illawarra coach Dean Young says it's a significant win.
7: Yeah, they'll get a lot of confidence out of beating the top four team, and that's what the Sharks are. They've been really strong over the last 6 weeks, and they're a quality team all over the park, and our boys did a really good job tonight.
22: Cronulla still holds on to fourth spot on points differential, but are now equal with the fifth place Dolphins on 32 points.
2: Humans are social creatures, and we need connection to feel good. 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
21: Rain for the central west today, heading for a top of just 7 degrees in Orange and 10 for Cowra. Showers easing tomorrow, then returning on Wednesday. 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
8: All right, Triple M's $10,000 triple play. It's back today between 9 and 3. When you hear our triple play, 133353. And get yourself into the draw to win a cool $10,000. Yeah, it's not too difficult, is it? Now, we keep things simple around here. It helps us announcers out. Here they are for today. Zaha's Take On Me. And then the Smashing Pumpkins, 1979. And then one of the greatest songs ever written, John Lennon's Imagine. When you hear those three songs, 133353, get yourself into the running to win the $10,000 between 9 and 3 this morning, right here and only on Triple M.

0: my dear.
1: Orange in the Central West, 105.1 Triple M, joining us in the studio this morning. It's the Mayor of Orange, Tony Mileto. Good morning.
2: And a very good morning you also, Gilly, after a very busy weekend here in Orange.
1: Yeah, a bit cooler too as well. Now, let's talk about last week's council meeting. A few things discussed. This one, council are looking at, are going to look into short-term rental accommodation in Orange.
2: Yes, they certainly are, and council supported a review of a short-term rental accommodation in Orange. The report will look at how these properties may affect the local housing supply, what options are available to council and other areas, you know, managing the issue. The aim is to support an informed community discussion about housing and tourism.
1: Yeah, it sounds like a talk fest because at the end of the day, it's the owner's house. They can do with it what they will.
2: They certainly will, and, you know, sometimes some people have argued that it's not the... the investor's responsibility to do a government's job.
1: Yeah, that's true as well. Now, let's move on. Parkview Hotel, a major upgrade set down for this, and it's been approved by council?
2: Yes, councils have approved the major upgrade to the Parkview Hotel, including a new gaming room, sports bar extension, additional hotel rooms, improved amenities and upgrade to outdoor areas. So great for the patrons there at the Parkview Hotel.
1: Yeah, well done to the Cochrane family there. Now, Australian National Field Days, they've got some money from council.
2: They certainly have, and council has approved $10,000 in event development funding to support the 2026 Australian National Field Days. The funding will help to enhance the visitor experience and support promotion events, and it's expected to bring a lot of people into the economy, Gilly, and Orange will benefit, and so will the wider Central West.
1: Yep, all right. Now, councillors are going to be supporting arts and culture across the region.
2: They certainly will. And councils have endorsed the council's ongoing partnership with regional arts organisation Arts Out West. Arts Out West help deliver creative programs, events and opportunities across Orange and the Central West, supporting local artists, communities and cultural activities. Council's contribution will continue through existing budgets to help strengthen arts and the culture within our region.
1: Yep, okay. Now, also, council has endorsed a number of initiatives to protect local heritage.
2: Yes, this is very important. Council has endorsed a number of heritage initiatives, including updating the 2027 Cultural Heritage Awards, as well as the development of a new heritage homemakers training and engagement program. Council will support investigating a yarning circle in Orange and reviewing the Banjo-Paterson Memorial Park Conservatorian, Conservation Management Plan, as well as exploring ways, you know, to share history with regards to the Chinaman's Bend Cemetery with the community.
1: Yep, okay. And local students... at CSU, there's some money available for a scholarship.
2: Very important, this one. Council will sponsor a Charles Sturt University

0: scholarship worth $5,000 per year over the next 3 years. That starts in 2027. The scholarship will be available to students who live and attended school in Orange, local government area, and whilst helping support young people, you know, pursuing higher education.
1: Okay, now Local Government Week, last week was Local Government Week. Council took the opportunity to promote its far-reaching role in our community.
0: Yes, the week aims to help move the conversation beyond just those normal, you know, council things such as road race from rubbish. It's important, you know, to understand that we have a far-reaching role within our community with hubs in our, such as, you know, pools, parks, playgrounds, libraries, you know, local festivities, festivals, cemeteries, childcare centres, disability service and community infrastructure.
1: Yeah, all right. Definitely far-reaching, that's for sure. Some of the other activities, there was a debating competition.
0: Yes, the Mayor's Cup debating competition was held last week, and it's one of the mainstays of Local Government Week celebrations here in Orange, and teams from Kinross, Orange High, just to name a couple, competed in that trophy, and I'm pleased to say that Kinross eventually took out that title by successfully debating that Orange City Council supports young people. That was the topic area to discuss.
1: Yeah, all right. Now, we had a big 12s and under-12s, under-14s basketball competition on the weekend.
0: Yes, we certainly did, and over 400 players and officials were participating in that, and we had over 800 people all up. So the event brings together the winners from various regional representative leagues from around New South Wales in playoffs for that state cup title, and you know, great to see so many people here in Orange and participating. It was a great atmosphere there. I went up there and I delivered or presented some trophies at the end of each tournament. So great to see so many people involved.
1: Yeah, absolutely. All right, now let's talk while we're on the sporting subject. What is happening out at the sporting precinct?
0: I can tell you, Gilly, that the contractors are working in heavy frost early in the morning. They're laying concrete out there for the new steps. I was out there, I had a look last week, and I was told that they were out there at 5 a.m. pouring those new steps for the John Davis OAM Stadium. So work continues to progress out there, and great to see it coming out of the ground, that new stadium.
1: All right. Now, household chemical cleanup is coming up later this month?
0: It certainly is, and that will occur on the Saturday, the 22nd of August. It provides a safe and free way for residents to dispose of those unwanted chemicals. They can't be put in regular bins. These are chemicals that could harm, you know, human health and the environment and should not be disposed of through our normal bins, but disposed of correctly.
1: Yeah, solvents, poisons, paints, pesticides, oils, car and household batteries, acid, fluoro tubes, gas bottles, pool chemicals, cleaning products, and all car fluids will be included in this cleanup. So, make sure you do the right thing. Don't chuck them in the bin, that's for sure. The Mayor of Orange is Tony Mulledo with us this morning. Tony, thank you for coming in.
0: Thank you as always, Gilly, and you take care.
1: It's 16 minutes out from 9 o'clock. Now, just a heads up, they're at it again, the Orange Lions Club. They've got a new venture which they've kicked off at the Driver Reviver in Redmond Place on the eastern side of Orange as you're coming in from Lucknow on the left. They've got a Driver Reviver open for snacks. It's from 10 a.m. to 2 p.m., and the money they raise will go to Gimme Change for Kids, which purchases equipment for the children's ward at the Orange Local Area Health Service. Things like pies, sausage rolls, various pizza wraps, soft drinks as well. Now, yes, it is a driver reviver, but if you just need something quick and easy to grab for Smoko, call in there, go and say good day to these hard-working volunteers, might I add, in our community, and grab yourself Smoko this morning from the Lions Club of Orange at the Driver Reviver in Redmond Place. Coming up next, Heart Triple M.
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0: Orange in the Central West's 105.1 at Triple M, 5 minutes out from 9 o'clock. That's the show done for today, Monday the 10th of August. Thank you very much for your company. I'll see you again back here tomorrow from 6 a.m.
1: That was wonderful.
2: Bravo.
1: I loved it.
2: Oh, it was great.
1: Well, it was pretty good.
2: Well, it wasn't bad.
1: Well, there were parts of it that weren't very good,
2: 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It could have been a lot better.
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13: Hello, I'm Cherie Coleman.
20: We're being urged to continue to report sick or dead birds following another two confirmed cases of H5 bird flu in New South Wales. The cases in the South Coast and in Wentworth bring the total number of cases to four and represent the first in native birds, though there have been no cases in our commercial poultry so far. Central West HSC students could have take-home assessment tasks paused by Term 4. The state government's asking the Education Standards Authority to consider the step as part of a larger review into the impacts of AI on learning and cognitive development. Police have charged 19 people during a three-day operation in Orange aimed at reducing crime and boosting safety. Among those arrested, a 43-year-old man charged with drug supply and a 53-year-old woman who had two outstanding arrest warrants. And another win for the lighter leaders in Blast Cup Rugby Union, the Dubbo Roos taking down Cowra 26-10. Meanwhile, the Emus beat the Lions 36-10 in the Orange Derby, and Forbes were too good for Bathurst.
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22: Hey, I'm Michaela Savage. Labor's primary vote is down to 29%, according to the latest news poll. That's level with One Nation and also Labor's weakest result since June 2013. One Nation MP Barnaby Joyce telling Seven his take.
23: Obviously what's happened is people don't believe in the authenticity of Labor beyond socialism. They're very good at socialism. They're very good at taking away the rights of our land. They're very good at intermittent power and putting the price of power up through the roof.
22: A boost to the national bulk billing rate, reaching just over 84% in the June quarter, close to 5% higher than the same period last year. Briefly, meetings are taking place in Canberra today after a near miss involving two planes at Sydney Airport yesterday. And a warning to be on the lookout for scams ahead of census night tomorrow. The Australian Banking Association urging us to double check we're on the official website as criminals try to get their hands on our personal and financial information.
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22: One of the upsets of the season, with the Dragons beating local rivals the Sharks 24-16 at Kogarah Oval. Cronulla coach Craig Fitzgibbon says they were nowhere near competitive enough.
25: It was a simple game sometimes, and it's a kick in the ass we needed, to be honest.
22: And Panthers co-captain Isaiah Yeo could find out today if his season is over. He went for scans first thing yesterday morning after hurting his right pec in their 28-12 loss to the Warriors.
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20: Rain for the Central West today, heading for a top of just 7 degrees in Orange and 10 for Cowra. Showers easing tomorrow, then returning on Wednesday. 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
0: Yeah, Allo Baker with you. I'm back after being on a top secret mission from the Triple M bosses. Not really. I just wanted to sound important for a moment there. I tell you what is important, though. I go away and I come back and we're doing Triple M's 10K Triple Play. How good, right? What you're doing and is you're listening out for the three songs, the Triple Play, in this order. Uh-huh, Take On Me. Smashing Pumpkins, 1979, and...
37: Imagine all.
0: John Lennon's Imagine. If you're the first person to call through on 133353, you get yourself on the standby list for $10,000. How good, right? Kick off your work day. Hey, Joan Jett and the Blackhearts to come. Ed Sheeran also on the way. This is Roxette. Happy Monday. Welcome to the start of another week. We're back at it. Triple M.

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1: Phone line is always on here at Triple M, 133353. Larissa's called through. She loves listening to Triple M and she wants to do a bit of a shout out to some of her work colleagues.
2: Yes, hi Louise and Jackie and Shaz. We never turn it off.
1: Good on you, ladies. Now we got that out of the way. Let's continue the music. Hey, Brian Adams coming to the country at the start of next year. When you're gone, we'll get to that next after Billy Ocean at Triple M.

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0: special request through the Triple M hotline from Greg. You dog, you. He wants to hear a bit of Savage Garden, Truly, Madly, Deeply, for his partner Mel. Nothing like getting good brownie points. Hey, Greg.
1: Oh, absolutely. Happy wife, happy life.
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0: If by chance you're playing along at home with Triple M's $10,000 triple play, the songs you're listening out for today is A-ha's Take On Me, 1979 Smashing Pumpkins, and John Lennon, Imagine. As soon as you hear all three of those artists in that order, give us a call straight away on 133353. Triple M's $10,000 triple play. 10 grand on the line. MJ, Beat It, coming up next. Phil Collins. And we better do the, you know, the newsroom thing next, because you know what it's like, me and journalists. They get angry if I run late to the news.
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10: Hello, I'm Cherie Coleman with your local headlines. Central West Police have released the results of a surge operation conducted over 3 days last week. It saw 19 people arrested all up. Officers also searching 29 people and conducting 31 bail and AVO compliance checks. HSE students in the Central West could soon face a major overhaul as work plays out to combat the impacts of AI. The state government's asking the Education Standards Authority to consider a pause on take-home assignments, which could be implemented by Term 4 this year if approved. GP bulk billing is on the rise in New South Wales. The rate came in at 87.5% across the June quarter. That's slightly better than the rate in Victoria. And the ladder leaders were handed a reality check in the final round of the home and away season in the Western Premier League. Bathurst 75s going down to Macquarie United FC 2-1. Meanwhile, the Dubbo Bulls head into finals off the back of a 3-0 loss to Panorama, while the Waratahs and Parks finished their season with a 1-1 draw.
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12: Good morning, it's Matthew Layton with you. Police say remains found stuffed inside a suitcase are not human. The bag was discovered near Goulburn in New South Wales, with investigators saying the remains looked extremely realistic. Forensic work is continuing to identify exactly what they are. Communication between airport staff will be a key focus after a serious aviation near miss. Investigators are examining what happened at Sydney Airport, with ATSB Chief Commissioner Angus Mitchell stressing on the ABC the probe isn't about blame.
13: Now, whether it was a breakdown in communication, in actually getting the right message to the right people, or the coordination of it, we're yet to ascertain. So, look, we're getting recorded information from the tower, from what was received on the aircraft.
12: And torrential rain has triggered more than 180 flood-related